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0: apostles, the people of God, the elect, even the converts gather together to pray. 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The yoke breaks, the devourer rebuked and tormented. Chains of affliction.
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4: Freedom, the Lord has done it. Freedom, the Lord has done it. Freedom. The Lord has done it. FTPP Eradia Yewie. Me pacho way to say, I believe by the grace of God, you are doing well, and so as the family. By the mercies of God, we are also doing fantastic. Nyamia dom, yensu yehun ye ewaha. Yeni freedom asofo. Yeni freedom, amebushye nyina. We are all doing fantastic by the mercies of God. Nyamia domwa, eye my moment of laughter. Jumedina yeyeno August and September. Asani Edruso. And you media yanyeno Augusta. Yebeyen was September. Christo Yandomwa 22nd to 25th of September. Yeshasye Epenada Ukuada Yawada any ifiada all night. Nyame Yadomwa a ye bosumiya ye remiye 22nd to 25th. Na yesane eshe asibim. Aye my moment of laughter. Me Siriam Reno and in here. Many of us, since we started January to this time, you have been going through a lot of stuff. What konia ma be brave? You do tell me a minimum say Ubusa won say it's me crano, mempaya mi boy ni asoria miku, nyami uti mpuni, nyami uti me kadibia say if there is a man to pray, there is a God to answer. Nyame, sometime me kadibia say. Se unim ni yia wan wia bedwin se woni ho nyansu se unim nyame a unim wo se de nanu the book of John kai no se I know my sheep and my sheep also knows me nyakopon ye adomo a eye on the 22nd of September e de babe pim 25th of November September sorry eye sa
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4: ye de babe ye my moment of laughter from Tuesday to Friday Tuesday no eye nwumre ye be na nwumre na Wednesday so eye na nwumre

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2: All roads lead to La Paz Racecourse, the Rasta Park. It's your moment of laughter. Your season of weeping is over.
3: Freedom, the Lord has done it.
4: Weakness.
1: business in prayer has made kings become beggars, and beggars are riding on horses. According to scripture, 1 Peter chapter 4 verse 7 says, the end of the world is coming soon. Therefore, be earnest and disciplined in prayer. For this reason, Freedom Time Praying Partner, FTPP, is inviting all to join this power-packed prayer program every Sunday, Monday, Tuesday, and Wednesday midnight, 12 p.m. on... This power pack program is being led by Reverend Bernard Owusu Ansah.
3: Everything in you that attract evil people,
4: Jesus,
3: by the blood of Jesus Christ of
4: Nazareth,
3: we kill it by fire.
4: Amen.
1: Don't forget that the fervent prayer of a righteous man availeth much. Therefore, be part of this program. For any information, call 0244 115 618.
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1: Sasabre. FM.
0: On yet, you are saying you are bravo. 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A Namo Sibia a crown. The God that changes life and destiny. And now, Revelation chapter 22, verse 13. Was see, I am the Alpha and the Omega, the beginning and the end. Me na me ya sase ye na me ya wie ye afi onyame mfa wo nwie ni ye
2: amen
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2: amen
0: wo nyi musu ni sign
2: my God.
0: Revelation 22 verse 13 or say I am the Alpha and the Omega, the beginning and the end. O we are not say the first and the last. Me na me ya sase ye me na me ya wie ye onyame a wode wo hye afi ya se mama odi wo be wie uncle me se odi wo be wie me se san nyame no odi wo be wie me se san nyame no odi wo be wie
2: amen
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2: amen Amen.
0: Ya be shempa bona si nyame ye adomo a enne na me ye counseling. Na na nya sem keto a ewa ha. But quick one, let me take this opportunity and welcome every one of you that is joining us for the very first time. My name is Pastor Bernardo Swansa and this is Freedom Time Praying Partners. Your friend was also Bernardo Swansa. We are Freedom Time Praying Partners. I will fed the empire book. Nyame Adom ye yempa ibo fiti every Saturday to Wednesday. Memene de bia ye bompa ye anajo 12 kosi adanso sa adwa da sa benada sa buku adanso sa. We do it 5
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0: from Saturday to Wednesday and we do it on every 12 midnight. Believe you me, there have been many testimonies enye bibia wo se wo de wakoma do urade na ujai wo pemu nyina ma na o ma urade hunu se the ekos won wo de wo ho de aye wo de wo nyansa ye na so ba bia 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baby amo bompaye me hu say mo bompaye to me dear chin am say I am tired of this situation. I need to join this prayer section and adjun one was for joining here was say the occasion ye bia me ye bi ye mompaye me bom am ye me usama bo ye ma for die bi bo bi was say papa wo bue mpaye bo na ba 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bi me den say osi and I gave birth to a bouncing baby girl, beautiful girl. Osi ofu nyame nyira wate nyame nyokese ebia also by chance and our tv abeda ha and our radio abeda me nyim free ho kɔsu tie nani e mompɛ na me kan de bia say empire dear so wo hye ne baby you have to embrace it because dey timi yi wo free so him. 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The timi you free or bonny for say ye be a mu and yes, seven bread ya sa. One more day bin when ya say be name mum and pie bon. 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
0: Strengthened us. 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And quick one, we meet me a catch robina or the TV. And on the radio. Atoha and Kebeye Medepa, help somebody to pray tonight, even as we are sharing the testimony. You can go to Facebook. The name on Facebook is Original FTPP. We are also live on Adum TV, Praise TV, Ago TV, Sunny TV, Homebase TV, Joy Prime TV, Angel TV, GH1 TV, Light TV, and also Adum TV. 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
4: Amen.
1: May you connect to this testimony in Jesus' name.
4: Amen.
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0: The Lord has done it. FTPP.
1: Aradia Yewie.
0: Father, as daily can come out to them home.
1: Amen.
0: I'm to the ones who are born.
1: And then your man, Kwan.
4: Yes.
1: Amen.
0: Father, Bernard, who is answer.
1: Amen.
0: Let us be Samson, come out. Freedom member Vera.
1: Amen. Amen.
0: Father, din a me Joshua ne Felix Kwame Sinema na me wo Ghana na freedom aso ne papa ne introduce mami ɛsɛ me nti ma ɛwoma frɛ me mami join me the last time about program and chair impo that was last year impo na me started same journey program the woman na frem kwa me journey ma journey go once one and come ba so benedict the first program me be was 8 to 8 our year wo UPS
1: Legon.
0: The first program probably, and that program was superb.
1: Mm-hmm.
0: And Ochi.
1: Mm-hmm.
0: The second program was that 31st night that last year.
1: Last year 31st.
0: Namenam also. And then so maybe Pimo Amanani.
1: Wow.
0: Shrank.
1: Wow.
0: Wow.
1: Wow.
0: Oh FTPP.
2: Asempa FM.
0: Ma because of Asso Adawasi. Oh Yamina was so I am a management negotiation.
1: As a day in Yamedia.
0: Similar to no hundred. I didn't want to answer to say. They are trying my Nami Ayabia money. If a partner introduced him, and said, as a day, you the Honson command father.
1: Wow.
0: Oh, no, that calling Bible. Oh, I have to talk on the Bible was Sunani branch.
1: Wow, Mr. Daniel, we see. Wow,
0: to all Sunani branch. I want to talk on the Bible,
1: Mr. Daniel.
0: I will program our career over.
1: Wow,
0: stand on.
1: Wow. After that, yeah. Also, for Uti Abranti Casa, Utimusa, Sabi Mesremica, obey you, be boa dear pa. Once a Uti and a dancer and a ninja, sedas. Then Ninas will beat me a two kind. Was any papa who sunyan, the papa ni and a bomb pie, and a ne papa shen a self, and who rampa bunibim. It is awful, or see last year, November program, na acquired with UPSC, no free sunyan, and no baby. Yes, I hear 31st now. Osini papa di ye program biya wo free sunya yi baby. 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
1: 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Now, when Yan and the Banana Vinyanea, or send so good back at him, or rather them one who was sure to Soliona Pasabena Daba, Soliona Pasofo, or Munina Yinin Ware. Now, I say, me can see a mouth for the Binia, maybe Mamma Raku be a sauce papa, and I don't know, me boy, now me semi manina. And I'm a front album per mamma can say, and Radiba mamma, mana wali, as a lie. Mamma does a soft, meaning some kind of Mikaya,
5: fire kaipa.
1: Now a fekke. Was it that? Our Yanibe Pim swear to the stand, say, I feel I was semi name Mano, or Mukru no Bewa Romano Tanase. Near she say, I feel the year and say, we were September. The following month, now we are worried.
5: My God,
1: the following month, now we are worried.
5: My God,
1: it was so many to say, and nine, none in Mamano, or Muni, na, I worry. Or say, Obi Owomu area, Ekachi and say, Mammy, na hen will ra, no sima re freedom. And Radim Fat dance be sent to a bad time, be so.
4: Amen!
1: We are bad time when you know, Massa, was a council in a freedom for now, but found we send be. Bobby, oh, Bobby. Said your brandy, Danny Papa say, that's a Mibapa, say, Woods, Mia, Obano, or so what I was say. sɛ wo introduce ne man pa bɔ papa bi sɛ yɛ ne na koma so ade ne ni so ade hu nyina bam yɛ de aseda ma awurade
5: papa normally no mema akoma yɛ din
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5: yes
1: mema nko a
5: kyerɛ sɛ yɛ platform yi nyame no wa mama ma wa bama obia because me can say papa I come back quiet to say a memo no
2: Asemba FM
5: Sabi as a Yasuo Dinka Krawo
1: Yamasum
5: because or Baby Craft say or Krawo Fierce or Qua Solia. Said the new Kunu Abayan Honor and Sembini and Poetry.
1: Let me be quiet to be catching a Mimina Solitusubacon.
5: Yes, but where no old shall dance a Yetia Nina Quiet. Ben may no a bonfire now, no credit to me introduce it, neba. Nature said, well, who be because yet?
1: Ah,
5: I will free the coupon.
1: Ah, I love it. Media, you did care dinner dance your car, say, Nanny a man, you
5: know,
1: or Johnny Freedom was in the Metimia toss, I see us off for Master T. Simi dying. Media said, I'm ready. Yamisha was so no as so for. So for you, tell me enough, yes, and Pabonas, and then you won't pay a papa. The Lord has done it.
6: Baba, which
1: job?
6: The Lord has done it. The Lord has done it.
1: Amen.
6: Papa, Abraham, I'm so. I'm saying, you have problem with me. What's happening? Crying, you know.
1: Went to me and you are
6: dancing. I'm saying, I'm recording you. Papa, my dance, you know, I'm saying. Now, me worry in the year 2024 June. Now, Papa. Me say my worry no when you make me the 9 years or 10 years and hey. To me worry and your battle kitwa. I mean if sang me she has me don't young point man come worry in them.
1: Oh
6: and so me the munya me do me to me worry very man. Na me worry you know now me father in law. I'm worry me so me can wanna worry in the chair. And see nya me do my better say my worry and not say on pay wedding for pay on the do you and a traditional no rea and one no na one tie wedding good view shot at the attention or mobile wali ask your mom hey papa
1: on my one some yale
2: a simple FM
6: quite a minute or cast how it chain and look at your meeting or me a wedding a memo but you're surprising in the sense that I know your engagement sir yeah in the grounds for one because the son who shares simple dress good view. And I saw your wedding, it was so as simple as possible, but still me a wedding, you know. And see, I feel them a bit worried, Papa. A wired thing, and even before I may worry, no, they did for me brush and you come when every share me or so. How much is somewhere in our cry? 9 years time as an over.
1: Jesus,
6: I am my country, I bought my fire, we share me or so. Worry, I won't. Did you want me worry, Papa? I worry, I mean, you have 4 solid miscarriages.
1: Jesus.
6: See, move on now, madam for Richmond. Meaning in a cool school to come with him. Wanna say, ah, Dina, meaning say, what breath say? In tea, Anka, meaning sad, cramp, Anka, my introduce some of us at Bernada. Dad,
1: Jesus,
6: I'm talking about Bernard, meaning no, I mean, so more bonfire, but I just have my dream was to share. I may have done more follow up on it for some time. I shouldn't be anyone. I made in a car
1: to go be the mother.
6: And so the remembrance, my community, and I'm buying tea. Me buy, sorry, Lions Conference. That was December of 2024. And me back a crown and be doing what I said to me. Could you come to connect me? Could you be me?
1: Wow.
6: The Lions Conference, one time, Nana, locating me. Me could was sorry. Now, my catcher say. Me sebe me da mu betwin akora ni free ma se e de se kupo mu noa
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2: month. Asemba FM.
1: Jesus.
6: And it was very difficult for us. I'm crying. Now you're bumper, bonka, crank, crank, and now you're the freedom. So, hey, I'm funny easy. I'm here, no papa, my wife, and my wife, and my back.
1: Oh,
6: 2 weeks. And so, we are me 40 weeks now. A pound, 42 weeks, and even counting. And see, me packing me near my, say, me. Me call hospital. That before that, na 31st all night aba. I think say yeah, my moment of laughter new programs been see oh mommy from directions communion wine or your apple na yeye ni nyina in 8 to 8 na na and you call hospital my letter say encourage in inspiration I better say I send them send me car for baby brain
1: Jesus
6: and so na me mommy both for your hospital ho ama ma wo hospital ho region so I be fit to tell letter and papa
1: hey
6: you call wo a different maternity home of one of the nurses in the hospital ho na nyame adom oje ma wo emu ye tin papa me kunu frel ni ni bom pai te se o she me crying me so me dey mo say na me no pass say ma wo baby girl ashe ba di fit no ya mo mo pass say
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0: And power one in the Kunuko hospital ko check ya. 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
0: Me patcho obi ti unim wadanfo bi na obre wo problem bi a on. 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
0: operation bi anso amem. Look at God. What's who move freedom? Now, everybody, sorry. Okay, Nyame Yaduma wo kyena eye Thursday. Ye be hiam wo La Paz Race Course Park. So program amamfo di ho adanse ne next 2 weeks. E benada e da ye nimi ne na wo twen ne je tua to den. E wo La Paz Race Course Park. So my name is Pastor Bernardo Swansa. 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Me bon person Nyame fa enkrofo adanse so ma wo so adanse ni bi. Be another radiance, be another radiance. 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Somebody lift your voice and bless the name of the Lord. David said, I will bless the Lord at all times, for his praises shall continually be in my mouth. David is saying, Na ye ye en pa me lumuda. 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

0: the name
1: 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I want us to pray the next prayer, and you are asking the Lord for forgiveness. 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Or say, you're dining tea. On Pipe Bunny, or sing me on Concono, Mama Mordian. 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

0: Enra ye kan scripture bi Monday no me sam ye kan enra enesu me mia kan aye John 10:10 John chapter 10 verse number 10 was see a thief cometh not but to steal unim se beye bi odi wachi wo ye wi yes 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
0: It confront be banana che se owo bibi a wo baba ye. 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

0: Give me back the scripture. 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Please, if you are live on Facebook, share the link for me. Yes, share the link for me. Afeho, John 10:10. Or see, the thief does not come except to steal and to kill. And to kill. It is awful. And yes, we are on quack ago. So for him said, Obibi Frinisa Manano Madru. 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I'm one numedru Ayan Hobone. Or so Oriawa, when they steal you, they are not done with you. The reason is that there is something anomaly. Say, Mama, if you do not stop them, they will stop you. If you do not destroy them with your prayer, they will destroy you. Say, who would ja womwa? It's in the Bible cannot say, suffer not a witch to live. Because who jide safe for now best say we are born by way. Will say every demon that is assigned to kill me. And rather me Bernard. Let the dead return back to them.
1: Amen.
0: Say every demon
2: that is assigned
0: to cause death. 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
2: in my family,
0: you are a liar.
2: You are a liar.

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Somebody pray, pray, pray, pray, pray, pray. 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

0: The next prayer, can you please share the link for me? If by the grace of God you are live on Facebook and your bomb pa yet any demo misro share link in a mamma will be in susunya kwai mom pa the patrol found satu triso. Yes, you can share the link on Facebook. We are also live on TikTok. The name on TikTok is FTPP Prayers. FTPP Prayers.
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0: FTPP Prayers on TikTok. Yes, on TikTok. 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Afitia mukadia mikebu utumi so pa. 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Say every evil prophecy.
2: Every evil prophecy.
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0: Scatter by fire.
2: Scatter by fire.
0: 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money and them. Whenever a good prophecy has been ministered on you, it will never happen, it will never come to pass, but the evil ones will always manifest. Put your hands on your head and declare, declare, say

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0: 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I pray in the name of Jesus that you shall have a beautiful marriage. Maybe a prophecy has been said over your life that you will never find peace. That is what the enemy is doing. I pray for you in the name of Jesus Christ that you will have a peaceful life. Every prophecy that has been said over you,
1: Jesus,
0: that you will never travel,
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0: Next 2 weeks. Aye, a banada elbe na watch. And aye, aye, 4 days fasting and prayers. No, we you who free fast we mwa wasaya dear. 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Uti bibi ana. Program me baby. And a program me baby. And a program me baby. And a yami ye. There is an anointing that happened. Whenever we have our conferences, it's Nyamia Duma next 2 weeks, a best chassis 22nd to 25th, a Benadano and a best chassis a year 22nd, Obana the oil aba, Ukwada 23rd, Obafa a year in Su water, Fabra Fensubra, a year Wednesday, which is 23rd, and Nyamia Duma a year 24th, and Obeya Wadia Benanopa. 24 the banana no power risk was parking so and wo ba fa apple bi bra fruit no wo be hu die nyame be fa so aye and na ade chini fiada e ye 20 feet no a and e ye all night no and na ano o hye no and wo ba fa communion wine bra na be hu die bra de be ye afi fa sa 23 so ni enko yam fire the next prayer declare say every demonic altar to use me for sacrifice.
2: I want to use me for sacrifice.
0: Or my child.
2: Or my child.
0: Or anybody close to me.
2: Or anybody close to me.
0: You are a liar.
2: You are a liar.
0: Die by fire. Empire will see your bono be your 5 minutes non-stop. They are not singing. I am a janan why you didn't think about be your best word. Will bar for there a few weeks. What do baby bar for there? What do you be bar for there? What do you be bar for there? What do you be Jeronian copy? And San Yoko, one on your departure.
1: I said,
0: every evil altar that want to sacrifice me.
2: That want to sacrifice me.
0: You a liar.
2: You a liar.
0: That want to sacrifice my wife.
2: That want

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Missing Yamiya Domwa next 2 weeks program no. Miss Rewani de Minyu home frame. And no program is offo. Normally a year program be a yana meta evite so for. But we dear. Onyamene me kasai ose benade ye nyina te 4 days ni nyina me na me ye e benade nwumre bu kwa de nwumre ya wada nopa and the fear that all night and yasem ketwa it will be very powerful and I am fully prepared fully active 24/7 nyamitumi nso be de dwuma afi wonim ye call the next prayer topic and this is the prayer topic you power that want me to struggled in everything I need. So for me say, Obi e pa de wa brabo ma so for Obi won ma eya dwuma no opew. 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utumia ade bia me hia me pe wo mabra bom o ma me bre wo ho yesu mu jan kan wonim yesu mu jan kan wonim yesu mu jan en kan wonim o do be hu so bo sampai we wiya if you know who said the name of things will get better afi pejan sani enko pejan enko jero ho pa jero ho wai na mpa bo na ye juma afi mo anonya de declare say every demonic power that always let me suffer

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0: 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And the bush of phone be shall no me go away. 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Umpers of the sacostra go be na finance, a cope be maybe him na, Debbie. A radis mean cancer or say, ye be wim pipe we near my best Sabbath.
2: Amen.
0: You're made in a Sabbath Kamukun.
2: Amen.
0: Ama energy a beba.
2: Amen.
0: Things will change again.
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0: I am seeing somebody nipa me hunu no oye nurse oye nurse awrade ma me hunu se na first oye adwuma wo baby ana BBC ye na wujaye wa pibia wunya de se wutifie wa ya wunya adwuma nye oye very good on super awareness in him. Ya mese me nka se me ntro wo di application bi ko baby na wo beti wo monka and then it's in a yard, the radio catch them. No, it's ya what they fear they are. Who be near Juma, ya what? This man can't show me who say Ababa will be with me. Obana make come on some. What started far week? What started a far week? And mind me your moton to you be. I was started born home more day. A radio make us as a week in our year, who said Juma, and a baby japa. Now my one pipe boom ding. Now, what's that take us too much into this mean can't trust a show cassay? Because when we're done for beer, the home come on a watcher and said, yeah, a Germany see cost what done for no
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0: When your master take baffom, when your master take baffom, a radis mean can't trust a man pabum yet because we're Germany beck a sipa, Nessa to an on a reca. Stop talking, you've been talking too much. For the Lord said to me that that weak business, it will be very huge. It will get to a time where I'll be called China need taking ni Brazil. 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
0: 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perswa jemo. I feel patch of fast to mass on the encore last prayer no. And radin me kasa say and munyambi a free as our the idea my

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0: the apostles, the people of God, the elect, even the converts gather together to pray. 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
0: My Moment of Laughter.
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3: Freedom, the Lord has done it. Freedom, the Lord has done it. Freedom, the Lord has done it. FTPP, Eradia Yewie. Me pacho way to say, I believe by the grace of God, you are doing well, and so as the family. By the mercies of God, we are also doing fantastic. Nyame adom, yensu yehun ye ewa ha. Yeni freedom asofo, yeni freedom amebusye nyina. We are all doing fantastic by the mercies of God. Nyame adom wa, eye My Moment of Laughter. Jumedina ye no August and September. Asani Edruso. E Jumedia Yeno Augusta. Yebeyen was September. Christo Yandomwa 22nd to 25th of September. Yeshasye Ebenada Ukwada Yawada any ifiada all night. Yameya Domwa a ye bosumiya ye remye 22nd to 25th. Na yesani eshe asibim. Eye My Moment of Laughter. Me Siriam Reno and in here. Many of us, since we started January to this time, you have been going through a lot of stuff. What konia ma bebre bebo? You do tell me a minimum say ubusa won say it me crano mempaya mi boy ni asoria me kui nyami uti mpuni nyami uti me kadibia say if there is a man to pray, there is a God to answer. Nyame, sometime me kadibia say. Se unim ni yia wan wia bedwin se woni ho nanso se unim nyame a unim wo se da nanu the book of John kai no say I know my sheep and my sheep also knows me nyakopon ye adomo a eye on the 22nd of September e de babe pim 25th of November September sorry eye sa 4 days we ye de babe
0: FM
3: of laughter from Tuesday to Friday Tuesday no eye nwumre ye be na nwumre na Wednesday so ye na nwumre na Thursday so yayeno anopa na Friday yayeno all night me pacho Tuesday no ebeye 22nd and the 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

0: is coming soon. Therefore, be earnest and disciplined in prayer. For this reason, Freedom Time Praying Partner, FTPP, is inviting all to join this power-packed prayer program every Sunday, Monday, Tuesday, and Wednesday midnight, 12 p.m. on... This power-packed program is being led by Reverend Bernard Owusu Ansah.
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0: Don't forget that the fervent prayer of a righteous man availeth much. 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

0: 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The voice of the Lord is full of majesty. 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
1: Asempa FM.
0: The cedars. 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The voice of the Lord breaks the cedars. Why does the Bible use cedars? 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The cedars of Lebanon were famous for being large. Lebanon and Tinrono, Eyadie Bia, Ewo Din, Ena, Ewa, Na Edin, Esutre, durable. The cedars of Lebanon, they are large and strong and durable. So when God's voice is said to break the cedars, it demonstrates that nothing is too strong for God. It is a Bible, no? 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

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The cedar was one of the most impressive tree. Knowing in the biblical word, David used it to instruct that even with appear powerful and unmovable, must bow before God. 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
1: 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Say Radio home.

0: bo empire yegusua ye bo empire it is psalm 29 verse 4 and 5 e hona yigina ye de bo empire lord let your powerful voice speak into every stronghold and difficult situation in my life. 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

0: your prayer request at the Abba in the form of text message. Oh, send a prayer request in the form of text message. Would you do and a baby kind? None your per se and over home pie idea toss me, you know. Na baby, I would say, you know, idea toss me and sir. Ube to me, send a prayer request at the Abba in the form of text message. Baby, I would say, aye dia itatuo dia tosumi enu aye nia opese enu bo ho mpae dia dikan aye udi ena odi be dikan na nia opese enu bo ho mpae aye dia tosumi enu ne babia wa wutie yen aye dia tosumi ensa o send the prayer request in the form of text message. Number I will send your first one aye 0244-744-204 0244-744-204 0534-33128 0539 433-128 aye prayer request and I will send it. Pacho Menfre, se un to men send prayer request ni bribin tia. Enti bia yibi bi kwan amasa for no so afre. Enti wona ewrade adum obetumi send prayer request in the form of text message, you know. Ena me bubo number si e dia ma wo se omo send omo prayer request enfemra in the form of text message. 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Everybody in Yankopon in Shrao. See your name and pay. Yeah, in Yankopon. Everybody, you need a down. See your name. And you send a prayer request in Fabra. Now, your mom, pay your mom.
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0: 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And I would say, Jumedia was so good. So, Jumedia, you have to say, or Tinian in Paiwa, a more day. A year no, my bibri. A brand that be a dear chin ukwada. 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Patroca said, I was yes to demo. I was a slow. 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

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Tim Ben almost slogan is we don't walk alone. I want to tell you that if you have Jesus as your Lord and Savior, you are not alone. Remember in the Great Commission, the Lord Jesus said, for I am with you always to the end of the world. Design of pain may catch us at Dominia Sumjefi, a genuine coupon near Radi Jesu Christu. Henkau, Nemidimia Maker. And open Shaka Siapa and Amdia Tosan. It won't am catch it on I don't walk alone. I am with the Lord. And yes, we say team B and Chanti and me. But tell yourself, I don't walk alone. I don't walk alone. I don't walk alone. And I'll pay you picture ready na yamano so baby bia wubia. Yet on true ready. Ebi ya uti eno eye asempa mre ewo asempa 94.7. 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

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Among them, among all the gods, among the gods, who is like unto our God? 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

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O dia check from your Bible. From Genesis to Revelation. Wherever God will demand something from you. Wanu no wo ni di. 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Samuel Apia. She will share me from Dubai. 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
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What does the word of God says about our God? And not what you have experienced before. 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And yes, I did not know robot. When your robot, dear King George, and yet, dear Moncasa, Moncasa, blessing Dego. Mr. Douglas, Mamma Fia. Sir, if you are not robot and indeed you are watching me, please send me a message. Even if you say hi, I will know that you have sent me one message, all right? 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

0: wukɔ mu hin wu kura benya bi ak se tumfuni o henkesi ni nti ye frɛ no otumfuo ene o henkesi ye dawo asi yiwaye we se ayimfo no kura akese no obunim se onyame bi wo soro omunim they know that there is a God in heaven. Only say Christopher, we don't demonstrate what we have. We don't demonstrate what we have. As yes, true. Elijah was here. 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And I'm telling you, the software mwako is gone, but the name of Jesus is still valid. My God cannot lie. 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Your man soon you didn't go to Togo. Yemu ye and crofobi the ye crusade a long last a honor co command and sassofa is yanko point yet chassis for yet chassis for me lines in a 0206641 20 0205664120. Is that me? I'm in line. I'm there. A studio phone at Daha. And I'm with the Fufraba. Fufrans you. Studio line at Daha. OB so be a program. So on Wemus and in Kura, we are. 0205664120. A radi wouldn't say indeed to say.
1: Oh, indeed, you are my.
0: Sometimes, no evangelist could see bear con. Eddie Benia, Munchramia, Munchramia. Eddie Benia, Munchramia, yes, indeed. Ah, oh, hello. And count soon, Pacho, when I'm in the case. Pacho, what's your view? Debbie?
2: Yes, da.
0: I know pay a dean, dear, in a winning.
2: Nami or Cassa would
0: be in Kimpy. Tobo. What's your heading?
2: Or Cassa would be in
0: Kimpy. Or Cassa. Hey, your friend can kebi nyankopon.
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0: 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Your friend say?
2: Yeah,
0: that's it. I'm ready. Then I see I am ready. Yeah, then I see I am ready. Oh, ready. Say now, tea. And I dear him, you know, they
2: come.
0: What about come back on one, eh? Eh, hello.
2: Hello. Okay, me nyame tiase.
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0: 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Auntie Esther, a deep bend of wound him fair radio.
6: Patrick, dear meaning for radio one of pay, and to him, see him, and me.
0: A to him, see him. Natural say,
6: oh, no, no, to him, yeah. He says,
0: Pitney. Hm. On to him, on to him, a bra, on see him.
6: O
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6: O to no si.
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8: Also, we pay you what's that for? Kansa, even the legend.
0: I got some money.
8: Wait, oh, yeah, prophet. 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
0: as a good one.
8: I pay you what's that for? Kansa, even the legend. 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
0: I don't.
8: Ne
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8: wo de fa wo de ho wo de ho
0: wo de ho obi amo obi amo obi amo
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Somebody shout, I am coming out. 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

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Lift up your prayer. 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
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And some now what you're saying, that's all the command, all the question. 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

0: we owe you a gratitude of thanksgiving. Good morning, Asampa 94.7. 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How was your night? I believe by the grace of God, you are doing very, very, very well. 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Odi we video na to Asampa 94.7 Ebra ye fro akọ odum ahingwa nanim David is den kra na me kwa bna me de be hye Awurade anemu wo yiye ni adoya owura no e de adom me and up here have the minister in the building in the person of Manuel come to lead us into the throne of worship and let's give praise to Jesus. 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Thank you, Jesus.
1: Oh, Jesus, Jesus, Jesus. 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I didn't name young faster than Mawinami. In Tana Pay, I say, a judge, why a year? A judge won't pay. You won't come for you anymore, yam. Yes, shroud in Concrono. 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Yet I was, Yokasi. And a pay coming home, Leon Shawinami. 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
1: Amen.
0: Full name near the
1: Emmanuel Enchi.
0: Emmanuel Enchi. What's some way?
1: The Apostles Continuation Church.
0: Oh, okay. Near what's wrong?
1: Oh, Kaswa Wood Barrier. Wood Barrier Wa.
0: Oh, okay. Nyaminshira.
1: Amen.
0: A person of your contact, but to you, you'll be here. Wa. Nanipano, I reach you.
1: Me pato, me din the manual. And I'm a contact in Nancy say, Ebia, Obi Hiam, Obi Hiam for program. 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
0: program Bia Nauko.
1: Oh, sorry,
0: Gospel program.
1: Gospel program.
0: Wonderful.
1: In T 0552 47 25 12. 0552 47 25 12.
0: But your senses should be
1: 0552 47 25 12.
0: Yeah, good point, sir. In minutes, no one else will cheer.
1: My person, me cheer, my papa, my sofu, pastor, Pastor Peter Nkatia.
0: Okay.
1: Any friend saying, Master Elder Balcon, Elder Asiedu, Omoye Shira, I'm a pastor, no more, I'm a Sian Kanka, Akra Habrabo,
0: a bed,
1: pa, Namishra, Munom Kasia.
0: We need not to be ungrateful.
1: That one.
0: Yamishra,
1: Amen.
0: Okay, God bless you.

94.7 yes, sorry, so my infa birthday, which is Emma Bushanfwa, Omudi, Omu birthday, na yen sorry, so, na jume di etu ya sono sono yenfa Emma. 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So my dear brother Overseer Emmanuel Ni Ashi Ni Kwe Yehoa Jobo, may the Lord bless you. You worship the Apostolic Church Ghana Kasua, nyanyanu Kasua area, chairman one. You are financial chairman one. Nyangupo Nshira Papa Apa. And you are the resident pastor, Good Shepherd Assembly. Overseer, you are Afie Bagbo. In Jesus' mighty name, Amen and Amen. So another beautiful birthday to my son, my brother, my everything. Enoch Tete Bochi. May you encounter God's grace, peace, joy, long life, prosperity, good health, and divine favor in Jesus' mighty name from your parents, siblings, and humble servant, Kwabena Akrofi. Other we are saying that the Lord bless you and make you great. You are highly favored. My brother, stay blessed and enjoy your birthday.

Ampa wa hye me bɔ sɛ mawie ye beye kokroko. 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The Lord bless you. You are such amazing, awesome mommy. The Lord lift you above the sky. May the sky never be your limit. May you be above the sky. In Jesus' mighty name. So download it on all digital platforms. Music digital platform. Search Dinah Hackman and you'll be blessed. And you will inquire. Many songs ever heard. Just go there and your life will never be the same. God richly bless you. Na Kwabena Akrofi Ministry Foundation ejabo ebuboba aka few days na yeko mpacho. I need you. You are my everything, my listeners, my viewers, my prayer partners, my everything. You are everything to me. Timpacho mi yaumboa. 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Inti fremo 0546982158. 0546982158. 0546982158. The Lord bless you and make you great in Jesus' mighty name. Amen and amen. Now, me sorry, you know, the Apostolic Church Ghana, Cape Coast Administrative, Cape Coast area, where me and Kasame Papa Apostle Daniel Seth Kwabena Osafo and family, Mama Osafo, Lady Bakope Osafo, Nyamiya Aduma, Kwesia Deda Yenimiya, no, ye farewell service, ye jong mukwai from Cape Coast to Ashaman area, into 13th, Sunday, yano, ye tun safro, anopa 9 a.m. bra, na beka yon, ewo Center for National Culture, CNC, Cape Coast, into Bomonia sobeba, Mufia teaching Benjamin Nanu Yatun Safros. Just come and support our daddy in the Fanny Namano. Now, baby, you want patrol. 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The Lord bless you and make you great. Daddy, God bless you. We'll come in an armies and come and support you. Senior minister at 2SL. God richly bless you. As Empower Sports News assists, don't take off your dial.

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I ever bore any and you may be a Black Stars beat me a giant national air Caris Grace. 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Sports News at 6, so Namabia Etimi Akosu Ye, Edia Majeso Ano Pay, and I said, Dani, there in our Timinka, Semi Kajagum, Ewo Kasim, Eddie Mawe, Dino, Eddie Dennis, Asamoa, I want to know. 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

0: Oh, yeah, she said this year budget, you know, you bet me a for two beer, you bet me a sister, you mahoro, makuma, could do across the country, said the beya, beboa, nama, ya good year when send some sono, etimi, etina brand, nebibian, so aku ye, and quay, say, ye per BS, ya kind, ye per be a diagra, now quaying at ya my eukruma.
1: One of the things government has a responsibility for is to provide sporting facilities. So that all regions of this country can have good sporting facilities. We used to have 10 regions, but some regions did not have standard stadium. And then we also created 6 new regions that do not have stadium. And so in this year's budget, the Minister of Finance is making allocation for the building of 10 new stadia. And so OT region, Western North, Ahafo, Bono East, Savannah, Northeast.
0: We aye said the Ghana man paying AC Eden 7 2 dra and no you rem Black Stars they are na me no ka say me say unim dada say ya power cars grace say omni Black Stars enim na on fem fra to mu enko atomu mo bibia enko so yi enti me no ka say the eba and say nyame ya atoma na wotwi ya yum ya no cars grace ebeba bedu man mu ha say the beya no be signing central for asia the echo and say the contract no ti nkomo a echo a 1 year pe eye say 1 year contract and I'm paying for every said the Ebemano and Ochino, you bet me I renew area man based on the Jumedi and an inch pa or the Ebema Mino. When I'm sorry, echo wet cap no knockout stage near war so equal mono efim and Tierra so beba no ne GFM paying for any minister of sports and recreation and paying for so etimia near power no eddy action central for said the Bayani Jumedia obedino obetimi atwaso eddy amae. Shannon to set young qualifiers now, Yebebono, your first game El Boake on the 24th of this month, yeah. And then also air to form our La Côte d'Ivoire, Papa Eba no Abraham Rantia, or John Bitimi Akujina Konano Eddie Amae, the last AFCON air to form our Morocco, no, and Yadia Ghana, a bomb, or the qualification, and he arrested this time around, no, qualification, Bitimi Abba Eddie Amae, Nebbian so Egina Yi Eddie Amae, you rem award the under 20, yeah, Natchez, a Poland, no, Nura, the Black 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e kasai after say eti enya nkunim di no nensimo di tudwa eni
2: there the team actually really showed up. They showed up with the character that we know they have in the team, the belief they have for themselves and each other. And today they exhibited it exactly how it should be, with a lot of enthusiasm and passion. And they made up their mind that we're going to take this day. And that's what happened. Pressure is part of it. We don't let that destabilize us. We came here with an aim, and we know from long that we have these three countries to play with. Unfortunately, we didn't get the results we want in the first. We got now a result that brings us up into the game. So we are approaching the France game to get the points that is needed to go further. That's our aim.
0: We are Charles Simpson, and he would say, tell you for what your princess is no at da, and also I won't say no coaching attitude. I said, you're not a more power, and I will room Eddie Amomono. Now, don't let you know about what I can see in the corner. We are not a modimo as well. Any pants on air, Sarah Nyako, or also a Kasaka crack, Eddie for performance. They told you, and in couldn't be a buyer, and I'm a subordia, and call Eddie Man on a home.
3: Excited for me and the team. Unfortunately, we lost our first game, so we're much prepared to win this game. It has been our eighth time in the World Cup, and we've never qualified to the knockout stage, so we are more prepared to qualify to the World Cup stage. So this win is very good for us. Firstly, thank God for this opportunity, and I present this award to my team because we play together. It's not only me that play the game, so I present that award to my colleagues as well.
0: Sara Nyako, I don't know, and the award, or the Madi and Tai Timmy Sansen, or Nunqua, and a born home, and Modi, and Munina, and Boa, and Mano Eko Yi, and then Kunim Dion to a Bino, and Nijisem at the Momma, if time of my qualifier, on Peso Mopem Suana, or Mubura, the knockout stage, Nabi Bianso, Etimi Ekoso, and no Eka Crodi, Etuja, every president, Uranidi, and a Kate Okreku, and so, and Mabawano, or Bomabaso, Ewan Kunimdianra, or Monso Etimi Enya, and no Espresse, and excitement, and also a ba after say yetimi e bo South Korea ka miensa omo timu ba ko.
4: Well, I'm excited for the girls. I thought that the first game was a very weird one. It's completely

0: It deflected the confidence of the team, but kudos to the Tinker team for bringing the morale and the spirit of the girls back. And today we saw an extremely composed performance by the team. On a scale of what happened, I'm not surprised they won. And they won convincingly. I believe this will give them the needed energy, the needed confidence going into the third group game. And we're all looking forward to another good performance. I think the girls are happy, to be honest, to answer your question. The girls are happy. Everything is on course, and they are extremely motivated. For me, this the kind of what I call natural motivation is very evident in whatever they are doing, and that this is something that really excites me. On our part, I think we are with them, and we are doing whatever it takes to keep their motivation high, and to make sure that they do the job by qualifying out of this group to the knockout stage.
1: We are FA President Eddie Odi Etuja and EGSM Mohese Kwambia Sumaba wanna bet me a qualify to the next stage of the competition. Urani Di any Asamoa Baby Jet Giant a former Black Stars player. Unim say CR baby black national teams beku biano or no su AGHA or no Etiano Churchum or Poland Nra and Maba wano a see form no Asamoa Jan so Eddie Kakra Etu Yenim.
2: It has been a very impressive performance for Ghana and then from the girls, and we came here to support as well. You know, coming here, we came here to motivate them, and then we could see passion and the determination in the eyes of the girls, and that is what manifested into the game today. You know, so we are here to guide them. We came here to give them our motivation. You saw me throwing my hands all over the place. You know, it's all about when you are passionate about a game. And honestly, the girls did what they had to do to win today's game. And
1: we Asamoja Eddie Odi Etu draw with him say national team ambassador unti Bab said national team say cover bia na odiachira ohwe ama bibia akoyie nyenwem ewo U17 na chese nyame eya aduma next month no U17 so starting aye AFCON qualification campaign aye October boshuminum unti your first game no on the 10th of October yeri togo na de ebepem so eno achi no Ghana any Benin so e de bebo any and the last group game no yeri aye Burkina Faso so e de apem so enti no e qualify matches are U17 so e hwe so betimi abo asili qualification no ama bibian so etimi akosuye e de ama Ghana nyemfri ona yenrum e 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
3: well na so mo we bi
4: at the age of 23 years at the age of 23 why no so mo me ma me go me ma 6
3: I'm going to take a life. From into committee, so why?
4: Oh, let me call Jenna. Let me call no for
3: that. Never.
4: So, how would I
3: get the uncle to about what I got hurt rather was a way he maneuvered to disqualify me.
1: We aye kakra opo ino ede eto ye ni bere no achi no on aye abrante ni din ani dede ayu dodo na oti wo kroma ye se ohwe ni nyoma oye ni nana muntu a otu a na se ebere so se ye mpe nipo mbeba be jina 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abrante no so ye oba o qualify ebro so
3: cause he qualifies like any other footballers. First of all, you are looking at a player who played football at the Division 2 level here in Ghana, or Division 2 for FC Nanya. I saw him. You are looking at a boy who played for the National Under 20 team. You are looking at a player who won and captained the only African World Youth Championship at Ghana, Yagye. You are looking at somebody who has played for the Blasters and captained for the Blasters. So automatically, he qualified under the player category of the FA. So this is all contest, yeah. Well, that's it, he qualified. I'm not sure. Or qualified, he said, he said the same thing. He has played the game, he has captained the game. And elsewhere, some S players are taking over. Send me to your camp.
1: Wei kakra George Free kafa de de ayu ho ene no yeri si bari yanko akra the folk na yemfa afisem no ncd a na mesere unim se February bosome no ne de toso mienu ewo mfiempinu ne aduonu ncm ene ye 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
7: Muka se mu ye the headquarters of Pozwa. 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
8: Wake up, champions. It's time for the ultimate sports show with one and only Papa Maestro, the Supremo, the King of the Morning, bringing you exclusive interviews, inspiring conversations, and the story behind the game where sports meet knowledge and champions speak. Papa Maestro on the ultimate sports show. 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

0: In the name of Jesus, let us pray. 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
0: May you judge us by our hearts and not by our mistakes. And see that we get a breakthrough, however long that it takes. May you fill that void in our souls that will lay our fears to rest. Because there's no way we can live for Jesus when we're living in the flesh. So I pray that you allow our spirits to be born, grow strong, move on, know right from wrong. 1 John chapter 2, verse 15. Do not love the world or anything in the world. And we know what that means, but listen.
1: We know that this is going
0: to be a fire to keep it missing. That doesn't mean we'll listen. Lord, you take care of fools and babies. You teach women to honor their men and men respect their ladies. But lately, so many of us have gone astray, doing wrong for so long that we've forgotten the way. Please bring us back home, instill in us the word, which is our backbone. We're just children that act grown. There was so much that we're entitled to, yet we received so little. Because in this time of spiritual warfare, we're comfortable in the middle. So I pray that you open our eyes, give us the anointing to recognize the devil and his lies. If we keep our actions wise and our prayers sincere, our heads to the sky, you will diminish our fears. In Jesus' mighty name we have prayed. Amen and amen.
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94.7 yes nkonwa no no we are the Thursday's edition of the ultimate sports show yebre now so every samray akopim se nonkuru ebebo ya guri mu nsem and a team of able producers adaroma omo akikemo dieditie and yaboabo ano yede tubama no so aropa ye twene srene abasa live on radio

headquarters of Ghana Sports. And I'm saying, ha, and a Ghana kasa, a Hana Ghana tie, and chino masubia, any etri. Mame say, Misa say, what pomit to say? A very good morning, ya cha cha ubia. Baby, I would timinka, baby, I would timine, and I don't pay. She the umpon basa yadom. My money is also, and you say, Bibia, a coso, one, one, pa. Send them so, yes, yes, yes, yes, yes, yes, yes, yes, yes, yes, yes, yes, yes, yes, yes, yes, yes, yes, yes, yes, yes, yes, yes, yes, yes, yes, yes, yes, yes, yes, yes, yes, yes, yes, yes, yes, yes, yes, yes, yes, yes, yes, yes, yes, yes, yes, yes, yes, yes, yes, yes, yes, yes, yes, yes, yes, yes, yes, yes, yes, yes, yes, yes, yes, yes, yes, yes, yes, yes, yes, yes, yes, yes, yes, yes, yes, yes, yes, yes, yes, yes, yes, yes, yes, yes, yes, yes, yes, yes, yes, yes, yes, yes, yes, yes, yes, yes, yes, yes, yes, yes, yes, yes, yes, yes, yes, yes, yes, yes, yes, yes, yes, yes, yes, yes, yes, yes, yes, yes, yes, yes, yes, yes, yes, yes, yes, yes, y

yabano ni yaba. What do you say? Yabano ni yaba. It is our time. It is our duty. It is our responsibility. Say ya sum sumpa. 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

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Out here, brothers about to rip it on another tip. As usual, you be quite man on it. Now the very latest and the super latest. For the Champions League and games a two draft. And Nadia Ebasunina. And of the reactions after those games are a tough form. Nina Yadeba. If you so are not your preview, and Nadia Kaka, and also betting my two draft. Yet wholesome Ebro. Remember, Ren Fisher, a year, Sumai Kasai, and then Sumai so Asai Atanasia, Sumai Ebekasa, a bidding Komobi Brina, El Horomo. But on the pay, major, under discussion, a young Koma, the president of the land, His Excellency John Dramani Mahama, Eddie Eja Yenano, Shase. The coast system na Eirano. 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I raise our concern. I just say and Dana Kumasua. I also and Yoma Sam. 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

0: 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qualify and as I say in the city
1: get my chance
2: good morning baba
1: bibiaboko
2: ewade aduma ya kwa
1: oh
2: ye
1: me
2: ho ye na me ase pa down so
1: oh Eye pa.
2: Julius Benemuna.
1: When
2: it is coming.
1: It is doing.
2: Hey, the headquarters from now on, man.
1: Julius Benemuna, nanu yako. Eye Congress. Me aminio, me chiano kwa mshemeni mkwa. But nobody can catch you, be said, nanu me kasimbi. Na when you're happy about Nam so it's one of those things. You see who's the leaders empire criticism.
2: Praises.
1: And, your friend is saying Georgia Kosie for you, no cassao baby. But you can't hit criticism. And me cry the mean cassette. Every leader.
2: Yeah.
1: Because Georgia Kosie for you. Now no I ne message or trauma cosin and techi as FIFA C car by us here your money be and all that near day. Your boss our voice and also harm. And one no, also one can say who be him. Also one can say we apply for me to be him. I just say baby who from. But you say and yet getting qua every leader hates criticism. So we yeah Juma in the capacity as a binary the dear Juma man in the private capacity. Obi obey an address or be criticize every leader be a. Obey hate you. Enti enye ni papako. Ono joy the free enukano. He hates criticism. On person be canasem cry. On person be canasem. But nobody is perfect. What you say? Enti criticism ni buy no. No officer onye too happy about it. Enti one of those things. But ye jar require che 2 weeks ni. Then pen for sure exit. On one confirm resignation letter, mra. But now feel say be a yagro. What you say?
2: Yeah.
1: Gonna pen for feel say. Obe top player $100,000 at least consulting. What you say? Because omo believe he say ebi omo consulting ya. And kebi obi nye sika kesi kakra. Achen aye sika buy. But in the wisdom of the MD, no. On also feel say. Well, your recruitment obi aman sika. On one edin enimu aye. What you say? Even their partnership with. Eye THB. Enya asem kuma. Sika nko to ono ane di nanim ADD anim ano ojije no ojba. Enti na no THB edu om JCC ba. Om tell the JCC no dey ball match no.
2: Yeah.
1: Om tell the JCC.
2: Om bo home pa but om dey tell JCC.
1: JCC no dey ball. Because sika nko. 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Abra board chairman o mo na mane. 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Nti wadi ni dwuma dia asi ho. Enti GFF radio mo sai.
2: Omo mfa ma dia.
1: Eh ya sadu.
2: Very.
1: And now say dia na nanu na me ti America. Na office say criticize no. What ba? They say ye ka se adwuma ye die house folk she unsa adwuma ben pa na waya e bi obi e hu obi e nso hu the vision na nka o de be boating no o ba ye tena se ne ma supporters ni hu any so ade hu na o de air break club no e kwa ya wo be serve club no e kwa ya wo be ma club na ya attractive
2: yeah
1: ya bonu
2: na o ye de so ne nka sample
1: o tia se wa me ka enti na o kwe the good things are here in the crowd. Ebi are supporters in any.
2: Rumor so about the door soon.
1: Ah.
2: Hey. In some funny home party and yen some ketu papa.
1: Minim saw the baby
2: in some ne dear. Hey. Hey.
1: Hey. But they're too sad.
2: Fine gentlemen.
1: Making a decision to leave the club licensing manager position and yet a joke. What you say?
2: Yeah.
1: Making a decision. In fact, the position, you know, na a maka for cramman appointment, you took quite a year inspection. I just overcome about none of dollars in the baby. Na what you say? And you jaw when you know, now be J club with the vision, say, be a ubi pia club with the next 2-3 years. Now by some few months, you know,
2: yeah,
1: this little issue. It's me, I'm a penny for the meeting crying.
2: Pony Marsh, Pony Marsh, Pony Marsh, Pony Marsh, Pony Marsh, Pony Marsh, Pony Marsh, na ya bwe che kakra na ya hwe ne betumi apim papa nyensha se wo daily guide ko wakra daily graphic ko wakra tano no pain wo de kakra ba se TUC cautions against 5-year presidency na trade union congress TUC ana papa omo HS omo kandi nuno na ya fo ade na omo agwade tim de ko 5 omo ntiasi Amun diasi, di baba. I was ulu. We yete mana. We di. Yezo the call 5. 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Ewo kuwakata Daily Graphic ni mo back page of the Daily Graphic. Ano pay. Wase Mahama sounds alarm over refrain. Match manipulation. And no air kaka nanwada his excellency the two no pewa bosso and the may say yebesakum na ye dihu and komo e kakra na yakoman peninsu and some kakra di tuja daily guide and a medi air twasi. Wase MPP top post John Bodu slide tete pits number one slot. Na papa on him say MPP aman yokuno. Internally omo elections no ehwena fi ehwena bibie tumi akoso mebua
1: national
2: elections aha say omo MPP national elections yeah, ana yeah, general elections MPP national elections na omo so omo koyi mpenimfo a omo jitum so omo nimdi ametumi edu agbanim omo age tumi no ana mebua aha nti eno eno abeto dwase yera John Bodu ene yera Sylvester Tete wo mu ina apike number 1 spot Wamu Ashe Nim say Bibia Bitchme Akoso come at the Momo. South story I will pay 3 of the Daily Guide and Anno pay. Now BEC was see results. We need honest national conversation. When I can see Yera okay. Alexander Afinyo Markin and Okasi. As a massa BEC new was see results in the Debbie. Ye be here and chichiri mua kontum pubi ni echiri.
1: Yeah.
2: Papa, opening no. And so at to be a day afumu. A chese non so eba. Na GPRTU suspends 30% proposed fare increment. GPRTU phone.
1: Aye.
2: And then sank a beboa. And then se fue a course renche. Namunyambu take a crib in here.
1: Better than Yabuche.
2: Hey! Inti and also aye diaba our daily guide in so emu papa back page of the daily guide or say black princesses beat South Korea 3-1
1: impressive
2: 3-1 papa na nya asam ketua da nwa omuyade maya ni sifem na Messi set to become majority owner of Spanish club Eldense and our story by Eric at the story epai I said no so but Mahama raises concerns over refereeing in Ghana football and also at the story echia na say no so unyabia ebeboa o ni aka ni na mepachoya domonline.com and there anopay would we ni echimu ho a ye kruche ensama hodo no egu 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
1: Mami na se Ken ka ninja na wote ni ka social political issues no. 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
1: ni
2: Facebook yes of course na ne nsamo a wode etuja na papa let me seek for your permission to read no de koto ni social media ne so what you say o say good evening family it is with a heavy heart that I announce my decision to resign from my position as the managing director of our dear Accra Hearts of Oak. It has not been an easy decision to make. Serving the club has been a great honor and a deeply rewarding experience.
1: Okay.
2: And I am sincerely grateful to the board led by His Royal Highness Tobi Afere the 14th for the trust, confidence and opportunity given to me to serve.
1: Okay.
2: To the NCC led by Alhaji Yusuf Abdullahi, I am extremely grateful for the support and brotherly love throughout. Although I am stepping down from my role, I am not stepping away from the club.
1: Okay.
2: I remain a proud and a committed supporter and will always be available to serve, assist or support the club in whatever capacity I can. I am grateful to everyone who supported me, worked with me, encouraged me, and shared in the journey. I leave the position with immense appreciation and a firm conviction that the club has a bright future ahead. May God bless us all, and may God continue to bless and prosper our great club.
1: Okay.
2: Julius Ben Emuna.
1: Okay.
2: And Enua Anadu. What do you call to Facebook page? Na Usha Julius Emuna. Wadi sa eyi koto ni Facebook no na amakrom aye here of course se MD no se wokodi a o se yehwe ne club din so ni position esiti enso ewo MD ne ho ana meboa but as we speak House of Folk Facebook abi won I don't know maybe when ya the official publication by where Julius Benemuna there make official publication from the club has him communicate here Baba, what you say? Officially, House of Folk and communicate here. Now, some in front of that angle now, I perfectly agree with you, sir. Before by, Jilanchenye meeting, no, MD no, I'm fan lightly. Baba, majority let me say, MD no, I'm fan lightly. So, Jilanchenye meeting, no, MD no, I'm fan lightly.
1: Maybe because near the can catch and that, so on, in his own interest. So, as you remember, last 2 weeks, in his own interest on resigning. wanfa anya sem ti na okɔ meeting pɛn for say chale so wo pɛ bi tina
2: good but again it comes back to my corporate settings and then properly communicate, especially when you know, sir, Adena Moyan, it has to do with emotions of the people. You know, there are people are that, why wouldn't him say, they also contribute one way or the other in making sure we drive the team to where we all want to see the team. Anababa Mewa. Because supporters in this conversation, I mean, very important. There are key stakeholders. To say, okay, you're starting league, you have one game, bro.
1: Yes, sir.
2: Very sad.
1: Sad, Papa.
2: You put one game, pa. You put match, you. What to far? I mean, a Montier, what team command come for? Come on, Kasa. As for the past 3 years or 4 years, he, as the recruitment are fear by ye, Papa. As a month fast at the end, your GD, our house team, and the kind of recruitment, Omiye, and Amebua. So, with all this in it, and definitely some sort of credit will go to the MD. And, because MD, baby, on where?
1: I am told, you say, young first, you can be a shen in sem. And you can or Tom, or you, Diana, or the.
2: Oh, Dan, you today. And all day,
1: am I?
2: Now, Papa, say a better player. And now, say, play a better. What I say? Not play a better dear. Person may be, say, Sebi Sebi Mpredi, it's a sad decision, no? Why pan sem ene wo? Why, it's a sad decision, why sem ene wo? Because, usha, the core responsibilities of a managing director. Papa, I can very clear, sir, I mean, a senior executive, or you're responsible for overseeing the daily operations, and I'm a boy.
1: Exactly.
2: Resources. Resources can go, and then the overall performance. Me now, your managing director, Nejuma.
1: Of course,
2: on one under his watch. I want you say, Juma, into say your car operations, resources, and the overall performance of Adena, a company, no institution or a football club in a year around in India. Then I think it's the decisions are very key in making sure. Maybe especially when Nimpana Juma or handicap, and I said, Yawa, you know, Sabi Sabin Predesa, no susu se anka a one in some one, the Yajuman, and Bano. Unless House of Folk Fono can properly communicate to Russ. Thank you very much.
1: Because Obi has anybody message, Rabba, just to help you back your point.
2: Okay.
1: I say, good morning, my show. Please, there are a lot of questions and answers. Please, I want to know if you are an MD. Does it mean you take decisions without consulting first of all? When you tell me Wayo's transfer loan is a loan of $80,000, then later I find out that it is outright sale of $100,000. We should therefore ask which account did the money pass through. He himself knew. He would be sacked before the season starts.
2: Ready when you be mepe last way now the buying. So why your details in our honor? Ready no mama.
1: If you tell me why your transfer is a loan of $80,000, then later I find out it is outright sale or sale of $100,000. We should therefore ask which account did the money pass through. He himself knew. He would be sacked before the season starts.
2: Indeed, ni na ye wayo transfer.
1: According to we no, but what you say? Say we MD na bomb penny for man. Say wayo movement no ye a loan na sike be mu $80,000. Na later penny for be mu say any loan mum nemo a outright sale.
2: Umaton outright.
1: Na sike be mu a $100,000 ah. And after your service, I said, she can't crowd account to BIM and the Kotoye. And see, on open source, just be a Kotoye account for BIM and Penifonia and all that. This is what a has in the back. We can confirm.
2: Me drink confirm as me are working because I mean, player to another club or club to club conversation or agreement on a player, dear Papa. we have contractual agreement or papers, a binding contract or document, ah, a buttress the point is a player away free A or could be Adamebua. Player A free house of Foka. Tim no motor on document to be any house tables.
1: I bet you say
2: transfer and no nonsense outra paper be any table so. People be any table. Maybe on don't soon be free or back. On don't so on a source. But what I'm saying and is in football, I run a papa who run a football club, Shalom FC. Now, I pay my main teacher, Big Joe, Godfather. And I pay my main channel, Big Joe, Godfather of Shalom FC. My main channel, I pay my young coupon, Yan Kessi. But what I'm saying is, Big Joe, now, team, Yanidian. What you say? Now, what we're running into, say, in this case, what are we, Benemuna? And a Big Joe, his Royal Highness, Toby Afedeno. Papa, into, what about your transfer player, your request, for authentic document, ma.
1: Untimikura.
2: There is more to a Muna than a Sakene Dan. Sir, publication, so we now said that fetch and only key to the public. And to make us a Benemuna. Ne let him know the better to Facebook. Me a try mommy. But I know he want to act professionally.
1: Yeah, want to be
2: my details. And we jan a sign or the other tomb. And Papa Unim has to focus so they only need the sanet you. We want to know Nyaku could draw out my details. It ends there for you. Let me go to say.
1: Don't make a be a bianzo mocking. Don't make a so much as
2: say. Can't crowd. What could talk play? Account to different. Thank you.
1: I mean, these things are.
2: Absolutely. Papa, hey, Aniate. Mikai, na, and Nanza Babaji, the baba. And come on, Wayan, and Baba Yanini do a chino, Yanina cry, Yakuze. Benemuna is going to end his football journey now, starting with House of Folk, unless God intervenes. Yamian Bemua, because that decision, and I like the fact, baby, what's kind of creature Benemuna say, and the crappers of Benemuna take decisions without consulting there. The same decisions you know, take you, didn't they? Juma Cassetto or GFE or Bahano on consorting.
1: Then I don't maybe
2: on consorting. What kind of any woof? Yes, Nanny Woof. Yes, Abahano, Ahano, Ahano,
1: and
2: Nubia,
1: dear for Kai.
2: Enu baby, you see where your competitions department manager and the whole association club licenses, a whole association that supersedes every footballer you bought Kumha. Papa na mebo. That portfolio no. Portfolio Ben Ewo Kumha a chance her portfolio no. Your name you see yeah. Ben Ewo no taking decision consult to be no. Hey, or your house in born and but be nobody is taking away the fact to say we are a true and true house of full supporter. So you think say, baby, what cost school doing in your media mount no? Be a bit media kubwa club no. Yeah. Papa, house a duma dear. You need serious consultations and deliberations.
1: And then you say. Now I'm beginning to understand why His Royal Majesty will pay Alhaji Akambia.
2: Aye.
1: Because well, that position I granted to him. And Penifu, I've been working through that position.
2: Our man survive, no. First of all,
1: Mark Noonan. Oh, yeah, Bonifitao. But now that position, no. Went to me. What you say?
2: Yes, why you agent in your town place?
1: But now, so. I'm fat.
2: Frederick Moore, Cradle Jane.
1: More, by
2: who call you?
1: But I'm saying that a position a move a do.
2: Yes,
1: I be foul. And two man by the Opedia.
2: On the pump.
1: His Royal Majesty, a plain smart. No, person officially on the about 12 and 3. They call him, say, young boy. Resign for your own interest. As same way, that tools are same new. You're born a man, yes, sir. On one own interest, on one resign. No, if you His Majesty Eddie Diago. Anna, board meeting and ready to go. Oh, yes, or Kubia.
2: So sad. But, Papa, to send a media, boss, you know, if clearly we share the responsibilities of Obia or a managing director being it a football club or whatsoever baby or ye juma when him say what no dear or control expenses near the what you say na wa monitor profit beba any kwa be faswa or di be strategically be implementing the business planner board no edia shenin sani senior executives in the idea edia shenin say a true so Benemuna acted in isolation. What you say? Wabra, unye executive board chairman. Na odi wo pe ni ade akoye adwuma. It comes back to some of the decisions and the questions and Nkofo raising is say, "Why am no no mu di nkoma wo jai GFA adwuma na na oyɛ no? How ka so free ho? No wa ba ba say adwuma." It comes back to this. But you see, House of Folk team ni dia, papa. Untu mi Nkofo House of Folk team na unye ne opo.
1: Ti
2: say na wo chronicle Nkofo a abefa sa position no. Papa shempenimfo akɔ akɔye adwuma dia ma House of Folk in that capacity.
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4: Ope, eme ye jumano. E jumano diye diya ma. E jumano diye, although the competences and we know what you can offer. But the truth of the matter is, ya ma kwa ma ome ye niya ope, ewa House of Folk team ni.
1: Okay.
4: But I think, sir, as a big club like House of Folk, Papa, it will serve everybody, including their stakeholders and our supporters. Papa,
1: yeah,
4: we will be all right.
1: Sir,
4: House of Folk, what really went on? Because Obi a calf, a man appointment, man, you can't tell me Obeton player outright. Na some for the people, na wakon ye different document. He say a loan deal. No, they are better. A penimfwenim, nem penimfwa.
1: Line, no, line, no, line, no, line, no, line, no, line, no, line, no, line, no, line, no, line, no, line, no, line, no, line, no, line, no, line, no, line, no, line, no, line, no, line, no, line, no, line, no, line, no, line, no, line, no, line, no, line, no, line, no, line, no, line, no, line, no, line, no, line, no, line, no, line, no, line, no, line, no, line, no, line, no, line, no, line, 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no, line, no, line, no, line, no, line, no, line, no, line, no, line, no, line, no, line, no, line, no, line, no, line, no, line, no, line, no, line, no, line, no, line, no, line, no, line, no, line, 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

0: Okay, we are back. Machine bone ni kakra. Yet also at your live was sempa 94.7 da hotin kunya so the Thursday's edition of the Ultimate Sports Show. And na yeah bro dagino no and na eba na ye machines no bone ni kakra me maka ninja to aso na na sempo for jenso ewa high inche ubesai ati anaso betininka anafia say akwa humana so akudi and komo ba kumunibi sisi ya kwaku fache mena fi yonko.
1: Yeah, papa, inti media. Mna medemin samno e barrier no ni ampesa me kan se I'm patiently waiting for say maybe by the close of today no has ankasa se as a kuo no omo de official publication ebe ba to serve the interests of other people no and as a stakeholder supporters will be a working interest in this particular matter no ye nyina ye hu because papa wanya ne san so a and also at the strategy team no one way or the other a hard team no ni omo omo ye because yesterday season na MD Nkomoba with all the emphatic statement winner omu make here for the first time in about 10 years any that statement omu make here na no kwesi ade yi na nkofo be enjoy nkofo be can something positive about the team no na yekoda sare ya be 3 days or 4 days ago munya that emphatic victory no na sasem we ababe bomwa e bonisa you know it caused mixed feeling among the people no mu follow house of folk no into me feel say official publication from the club no ebe boa to know what really transpired or the position of the club on their MD's resignation ababe to abontin me che e da no MD nankasa communicated through his social media platform say he's no more the MD of Accra House of Folk. Because in some say, hey, I'm a hard genie. In some me say, hard genie, pa, papa. In some me say, ba, a hard genie. And you know, you can see, you know, the structure of your football. Now, yeah, you come on, yeah, before be in the 3 days. Yeah, who you ever, no, be, you see, last year, or the last 2 years, you see, goalkeeper's trainer. Oh, only team near your trainer, season, you go to your course, you see, goalkeeper's trainer, so you America visa. We just team near your this same club, yeah, you see, MD, we took our club, MD, you know, one mabium, that position became vacant for some months or years. Now, but da ho na team ni bre na decision making akoye problem and na ko ochina ka team ba ko structure especially at the top level no de bia your constant figures bi de omo de bia mo de on position ni de no e ho de asem ma ho da but afoforo no de bia omo wura mu no a onya ko du wa na issue aba o du wa issue on trust ko na issue aba into me feel say with this kind of issue ni de it doesn't help especially building the new face of Accra House of Folk and the new winner now start here a blow around the team. No, now can be sure, sir. There are a lot of positives to dwell on, there are a lot of good things. Now, in Kofo clearly from where they sit, no, no, who say, Eba has a team, no, Nanka, and Nipa Bebria, on what do what Pepadima House of Folk, no, who try to embrace those things. Now, for a feed here, Ometimia Boma House of Folk, after someone brought the G League. Mamono,

0: Nkenei yehwe ni musa sanyo ma pastor te ebe ebe continue na nke tumye pushi hasi timu mene do this level iti immediate communication I mean immediate communication from the team papa ebe bua papa we can't yen tumye mfa emune ni wako chotre ya emfa mbe ya sembe di mkomo ewa ha this is house of folk they need to communicate properly na nka me feel say no pay kra no communication director fan say
1: Kwame Opare
0: na nka me feel say no pay opare kra no the statement by the club na nka ye ready because MD need the tumu enu anadwo nka no pay say ye ready because to say na who can if that is how na tear there 2 weeks ago na communicating so I resign
1: yeah.
0: Na wa resign there then I just want to believe say na the letter cry dey are you ready ana me boa e bia ya bo bibia to e be communicate to the people inty I just don't want to jump the gun.
1: Okay.
0: Let's properly wait for the official communication from the club. Go through the details of what House of Folk will communicate to us. Then we compare to near Ababontine de da Montino. Na ehun be be tun aka ko si. But to say na me kan na na wa ye yi kakra na na me kan say. Baba, I didn't house the opposition's in we home ebi mu etna position be 20 year 15 I'm not sure I want that position you know I say me and my home
1: maybe I'll be here and do my diligently in fact you see there's more to this one because my main work you through Kaka
0: for me from Kaka
1: now for me my senior so Ibrahim Kaka regarding a year why you see Kano the players bro Bakuko a year Egypt.
0: Okay.
1: Why you Egypt?
0: Mauli, why you?
1: Why you? Ewo Egypt. And Hamza, ewo South Africa.
0: Hamza Isa. Okay.
1: South Africa. Why you the NC can a woman $100,000?
0: Okay.
1: And Hamza the a loan of $10,000.
0: $10,000. Okay.
1: This is the background story.
0: Mm-hmm.
1: Time $100,000 discussion about you.
0: Okay.
1: Well, more board no amani. In fact, I am told say. Emuna, the MD said on the financial committee of House of Folk, Edin Komo. Now, the financial committee of House of Folk, they are a subcommittee under the board. As you can see, we are not any more Edin Komo. And you be sure Emuna was on the financial committee, Edin Komo. And then the Royal Highness, a French, you could be a financial committee. No. I don't see Debbie, Obi, I see Debbie.
0: Ah.
1: Ya me bon obiamane.
0: Omoko inama.
1: Omtu omunti ho asem kra. Omunti ho asem kra.
0: Okay.
1: Enu si ye no. The accounta e ya House of Folk accounta e wo se sika na FM no.
2: I reflect no.
1: Wa mfa sa account no amfa
0: anye business no.
1: Oye na dwene se ono a ekọ na wakọji sika no.
0: Cash.
1: Na ko de aba. Emma his royal majesty se aden wo de mitim no eye money laundering ana. Me team no dey hear money laundering.
0: Okay.
1: So why you discussing? I was so who put it in the club's account. What you say? Near the receive sika no. Obase wa o court na kwaji. And now me no say. Me team confirm the achoze. So sika still a house in San Kayo. Sika na am I? Sika na ye kan ho asem no.
0: Okay.
1: Am I?
0: Okay.
1: So said the issues.
0: Me tell pa me follow na work no.
1: And no dan chen ya. As the MD no. Oba ye some management members ne. Messi Tego no mom ye coaches ne other technical team members no. I catch you say his royal majesty I catch and say o market you aso so do nti want to umnyina aket you aso. Want to umnyina aket you aso. And now the people involved also fetch recall his royal majesty. Ko bisha no.
3: On casa.
1: It na it say MD na dia man what the one want to me e person run the way he feels the club must be run. What you say? I said, me and my MD. Your friend is a Kaninja. Togwe se mentu wa ketu yaso. Ofeche kubusa yase, enukribi ya enim. Until I say, wa yen niyo ma bibri. In fact, the final one of Kwa na, eshe his royal majesty pa. I ma sa decision ni eba yane se. Wone ye rene issue ni ba yane. Ena, House of Folk decide, board ni decide, say, so omo ye payment ni we are in the release omo de beba bo ntine no make I do akwame pa ba ha me ne no ka
0: yeah back
1: said wo mu so ready say omo be counter see win omo be see Renee back because no maybe wo ha I was say omo so demanding from Renee omo hear that statement no and MD no
0: ekoyi free man
1: ka se sast ba that portion se omso be counter shoe eye rene no omunyim free and his royal majesty say what me am etia ka no ah mesuminim se nyo me bia kwa e wose yesu e kwa dan ka ne ye gino o MD se sa ba bia yem fan shem se e ka wo ho yesu e be counter shoe no ye nyim free eye press statement aye be yim as the MD what you say
0: ye
1: bi sana o se acha to papa so sa and you say na his royal majesty feel say the vision no be the other so okoro or faha MD so e faha or faha MD faha enya dia obetra se amasa ensemble papa e ni nyina ni
0: so papa pe the information I already abey what it means is that emu na nkojiska no
1: Mankoji
0: so
1: account
0: anko obeso no akoye Oso okwa akwaji aba. Ana ye
1: stop
0: on said na bi. Na de team ni money laundry ana. Nti man enfa account ni. So to date sikani nyam beto. Okay good. So it means so bibuofu a ne buofu with the decision of the MD say obeso okwaji scaniba. Na enfa account ni. Nti omo sense bi kakra e wo ho ana meboa. Number 2. Issue about Nkofo ya appoint omu dada. The salary structure or way of the team, no top managers, you know, any senior man na no. Papa said no. Yes, I agree sir, talking to the club owner is very important. But senior man is still force under the MD. He force under the MD. I am falling under the MD. MD no na should be I didn't did the name MD ni hwe no hu say. Osho busu no hwe say I didn't reflect pe de ne nya no ni ne yeye no na nko ya. I'm giving what to me so to me the no, but no, medical technology say
1: consultation.
0: Definitely consultation is very important.
1: And the money you say, Ebia, the minor basic running of the club, you can do it. Nebia, major decisions, you know, what consultable.
0: Baba, I just don't want to conclude, say, among phobia set here, Muna app. Because when the MD need him come on, much any the problems, much any what you want the MD to come and fix into the Mudia Muna buy. A Muna non Tifi. You were outstanding to send on Raya and your man, you were no, I bet you are not the Yayan Rishan, you know, you're in the business uncommon. But on the pure grounds of assessing the situation, per there, would you buy a not, oh yeah, comparison? No, what I just want to believe, say. Emuna no ntifie emuna no ye adwuma and definitely ye the normal be to nanim catch and say wo ba ye pese wo ye a b c d e and then nimpa ba wo implement this anoma na after they say wo kwabi say we say me kan we enya me na me kan enya me na me ma otu mi say kwese enu kwese kwese
1: that is why a critical say you report to the appropriate quarters major decisions and that for instance say your cotton player e wo say sika ba has confess unti you put in the club's account na
0: but will be a set man up. The man was reported by you. What can I say? A muna say only finance for any income. Now, finance for a year, muna man. Your word against my words. You say, who is the third person?
3: My show kai se abra won appoint papa yi me kan wa ha se se be jan na mana ye na dwuma de a
1: yeah remember
3: okay
1: I remember pa
3: me I was said abra was me pe kon na bi na me trase na prophecy ni ade ya crofo de ben because me kan se mo a mo a won se
1: abem
3: enka we die ye perfase apra de wada enso ni nyina ko wiega na football inti mesere ni makakakra
1: nana any so ma me obi abahman so ma me anyi 5 minutes pe okay. Of your time now fi mi wi a me ma uso won fa 10 minutes no emra Richmond opoku FA PK match
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5: kwa ku me jo so kwa
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5: With regards to Bernard Muna no ni behavior na say transactions be a why ya e be a board e she da enim hu bi bi kwaku meji wonsem ni di but me say ye tu ekurafo no kwaku ye ntumo mone so fo she on say House of Folk setup no is quite different from that of Asante Kotoko. House of Folk board way they've been in existence I mean they have been 16 years in you. You only pay 5 or 6 bi omu die. They omu oho. They make a wetie ase. Say board will be free mu kura. Still no sign of phone oho. They make a say board nso time. But those Asante Kotoko there for the past 16 years. Make market a say board on my kura 5 or 6 di abako. They make a wetie ase. They come to board no. Omu couple automatically we see you are also oho. Sign a Kotoko di anything. Say board no kwa also oho. But also for could you quaku make a crown? What if you had a number of MDs half of folk appointing within 16 years after Mammy came? Quaku, what do you to say? You are Fred Kinsel, no one advice president of the Ghana Football
4: Association. Exactly, yeah.
5: President of the Ghana Football Association, you are heading out of folk under this board. What do you say? Kwaku, we don't free walk away. You and Neil Armstrong. What me fetch you know? Neil Armstrong go bano. Kwaku certain na omo secure sa sponsorship no for Black Stars and Goldfish and send Neil Armstrong on boom.
4: Yeah.
5: Which you see? Yeah. You didn't buy. Neil Armstrong go swam a channel or quiet Kwaku. Gerard can buy you.
4: Gerard pa.
5: Gerard Ankrah, a give president, Ghana Independent Broadcasters Association. The man was the president.
4: Then, yeah.
5: By also went to Huntington, and then Gerard Ankrah, the Koye, Yakufa Bruni Fita, America, and by Mark Muna.
4: Yeah.
5: And also went in town. And also Koye, Yakufa, chatted account by Frederick Moore, chatted account. So you ask yourself, say, and why in the house of folk we have a phone in the Yajuma? Why be in the house of folk between Nayajuma? And to what do you want to tell me, say, and to win in Anya, Sandy Pub Ubiya, your papa?
4: Hmm.
5: And what you require? A voluntary resignation. Most of them, voluntary resignation. Most of them.
4: Catch and say in his own interest or no one resigning a forced party the band.
5: Matias here, but Matthew can answer, but it I'm saying most of them say Macnuna will be who the ain't or resign.
4: There
5: will be a unit, but one resign. What you say? Kwaku, so we are company now labor turnover. I was through say ya, oh, high labor turnover say ya. Kwaku, it may affect you, my baby. It takes a lot of folk in some trust in worship. Why can't we hear something in the yard? My board will be in the yard. As I'm going to Kwaku media, in a sense, Minkase, a branch and I had a papa, Minkasa, but I'm a chase. You too. 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Kwaku se pass out there say why we appointment so we need due diligence and so why appointment but I think say kwaku to yesterday say abrant here for to order no so for no so we come no maybe here kakra na come here say as we be entity me board we in adwuma say na kwaku ye as we be entity me no man and which is very bad
6: Because what the last 16 years, you know, my producers and check the number of MDs at the fan house of folk women, but my credentials, the clip of people at the phone, who went to me, including McNoon and America, went to me, and to where you live in here. Welcome, and I know your president, John Dramani Mahama, can seem beach there, football for Abra, Mediema, and the nation FC. A corning champion back one for corning channel. Was a born a dear Momo, name of my dear back quehan. You are become once a year riff, he said. Was a born, you bury with them and San Yakako Bonabo Camanso, and you tell most of protesting cost said him, sir. A similar you grab John Dramani Mahama can't he? When you're sure so say football for paying for plastic, one of which I say we whom you knew.
4: Yeah.
6: I said, my working, can a football for paying for Tennessee? No meaning who ye will be both pumping work, no short dinner. So be both pumping work, not all short dinner if we say, you are John Dramani Mahama and I buy, or we invest your bone movie. So I'm penny ya, call manner by investing me with a bone. But for penny ain't it? It didn't work, come as a look, and the woman said, Premier for your work, come as a you are Randy Abbey. Hat of allowance in Nedia.
4: Nedia.
6: Yura Ziku. Bukum Chelsea. Your friends are Bitter United. When you see you.
4: Agama. When you see Una Agama's watchy. Asempa
6: FM. Make executive committee assembly.
4: Okay.
6: Yura would do a safo. And you need too many positive.
4: Yeah.
6: Asempa FM. Fredachi. And you need too many dreams. So name the war. And I know one.
4: Or did that ticket nearby?
6: Send me who said dreams as if I appointed an appointment. Be an omen, almost a year.
4: Debbie, one year, a year.
6: Okay. But Quaku, the American, I say, ain't he heart of lions beating yet? Sikama referee about Randy Abbey. Yet, ain't he? Oh, yeah.
4: Hey, Debbie, it's a budget on 1 day by 2.
6: It would be something United to beat me to Sikama referee. Abdeziko would him who here.
4: And yet possible.
6: And to do a support to all the near the star for the chair of my referee, Posity, Abraham, William Oshiana.
4: Many possible.
6: Well, Kumes Rempain for a summer meeting, but no more to no mere tea, no referee for Nadia. Omunia tea, no referee for Nadia. Well, could a referee back no one found him. What has your one game? What's the woman? A summer papa, FM. Or promise 17 walk natural woman, or put my pump him, or
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6: When you knew what mercy someone, no refuse to bet someone,
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6: Only so as a still good my president to whom said, Asama Obekanayan, your dear to me, your 2 1
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6: Send your team, what is he came with him? Says he can't be 1,000 on the double, I need 2,000. Master,
4: okay.
6: What you say,
4: Matty?
6: What's the way? Yummy pop up. Get mercy for. Now, not to take you to the party. Let me see, come somebody put 2,500. I could not sanity.
4: Yeah, I'm a pigeon cacra fine.
6: Now, if you have a dear Columbia, a dear magic, magic, magic, magic, magic. It's a quack me jam was here.
1: Yate.
6: Kuntua monte mono.
1: Yate. 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
8: 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MDs upon MDs. 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So be handle house of folk. 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So hu. Na enano twa dey so. After your first round of matches, I will league him on me. Bye, and me say can same be. And also so be kaya. Yeah, I'm say has a starting year pa.
1: Okay.
8: But the enemy say has no. A pick is ana. Obe her now within them na. Oma press his self distraction button. A guard and so kaya me can say seven. I say and no be in CDA. Team in the back.
1: Okay.
8: And on a asha see.
1: Too bad.
8: Obeni, Togbe Afede. With all due respect, open yan open boo di me pejami mu. Ono any team in the any dia.
1: I know cre.
8: Obien timin can jam and say obi team no sisi ayeka say chain team new runa or say ni sika ni bi biya with team no no.
1: Yeah.
8: You understand?
1: Sure.
8: Na me ya sure se togwe pe bibia. E bianke o wadaji or senko no ane emanijin team no.
1: Adajini wo. A very big businessman.
8: Meti asie pa. Meti asie pa. Ni wi aso do ani mienu so hwa tuo mu a, opani hu na asie. Aside seto we nya daaje no, obehia obi. But ye woni pa bi so ho no mu a, me mpese me use sa word we, but me nim for want of a better word. O ma hye togwe bone.
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8: Manu susu mu na so. 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
1: about what asie. Chechemuye.
8: Me se me kire se, o mo ya ade bi. 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
1: ye no ma live standard na ma no okay
8: ya ka so obi ashe obi bone anye ne kwa mbone so
1: okay
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1: according se san nyina
8: aba but e bia a modern day football administrator e hunu eno se that's the way to go obo hunu things different but ade ase to we ama ono no e ma ni nyagidie woni pam no e different especially when it comes to ball no ene your friend is say the management no
1: okay
8: what you say when say to we no true football person or a businessman and all love for the team and well red team no team and you money be on my over the years no or pick it as you say obi antim nka say to go nimbo mu onimbo no pa
1: yeah
8: baby you are football na could do her complex I was your problem na obi onimbo mu antim yes project
1: FIFA friend about abaso nyina antim
8: what they make an say enti ebeye din na me say no pay me bi saw papa na ye pam na na so one na resign
1: he was forced to resign.
8: Forced to resign. Let's see a pamono in disguise. Maybe one.
1: 2 weeks ago.
8: Let's see a pamono. Your pamono in disguise.
1: For your own interest, resign. Because the ban ever here. Till office here, you are grown. Board meeting or combination, my friend. Sit you somewhere. Nah, yeah, me far me too.
8: Alaji, I can be. Oh no, on to me name dinana.
1: Maybe he has the capacity.
8: May I think that baby Bruno. I said that on one nipa, only team in Manoa, a BBR to be trapped.
1: Maybe
8: your family are permanent.
1: Maybe his royal majesty's way will be our strength and mobile ability to do it. One fanny, Emma, a head that drew as the MD, maybe an capacity.
8: Of any idea, yeah, can I say, Diana, King Kaninja, air try so becan. Che? Emuna. Obia entimi sign ni tipe information ya odia men if it's anything to go by
1: yeah
8: say adie say especially transaction on players, you know.
1: Yeah.
8: Say modern day also top player. Player, untimi top player, and fab one in see we are with Roman.
1: The player they toy at him because I'm a Kojiska.
8: And now untimi can say,
1: now
8: me boy, I'm scan up Kojia, oh Kojia Babi Diana, so Kojia end day. What I say, it's an only dear. No. But the issue of say, yeah, to be a catrium or no see entiso, and any panafetri, a hono crown, any panafetri, and the econ. That's where the problem is. Say, MD to an amombi, near when you be a mutimisa fetch, you call MD a tip on an ordea. There is a problem.
1: Let me uncofan in uni because so by now, so trust our tissue.
8: Maestro,
1: His Royal Majesty is a man teacher on this soon.
8: Maestro, Anopay, menu your business be.
1: Yeah.
8: Okay.
1: Make ever.
8: It's business. I'm menu here. Watch them say. I didn't say any say ni say ni wum. The moment I'm for phone, a friend you partner say Maestro, how far? Deporting. Now only Maestro can. Open him in uni.
1: Not trust.
8: No, there's no way say make menu your business. I go any move. Catch us and manage the finances of the company, and I say, how to folk as a team efficiently. The first thing of expenditure,
1: no, I said salaries.
8: Service, will be our new accounting principles, accounting, any economics, can be just over expenditure. No, her income. You can't spend more than you earn.
1: That is true.
8: It's if there are ways to reduce expenditure. Sabi, adia wako school wako school ni nimdi ya wenti ya frena zo bano. On sound kwa sabi.
9: Miko jia yindi ya
8: adi chawo biho. Se, adia wei die, say anase say.
1: No, I want Matias, but I'm saying that, say who here as the MD, at your level, do it as the managing director. But don't tell Kaninja say, Kenansa say, menti waketi ya sabra Keninka.
8: Oh, I know the biya nipa nangkasa ye. There's no way say, ye babe tu waketi ya soa, obo kwa kwa bo si yu di. Ebi ampeni mfuose, yenya diye weni. Ene ampeni mfuose, no, ya se nipa ni bi bone.
9: Tobe fetire,
8: aden
9: also ye ti maketi ya soa ati.
8: The ultimate king.
1: Ye.
8: Ehono obeko. And mika se, over 24 hour ayi access. Obeni se o company na organogram no organizational structure no enye adwuma ye because ye won krofo bi o nchen a they even feel powerful than the MD
9: and that's true
8: etini pasa no obede mpokra na sebi empreduasa eti where I work in say eyi also one financial
1: committee
8: for wedding komo almost say only omo ni nkomo
1: omo nya where about anything
8: unya sure say say mistrust we ya krentina e bia say transaction no e be go through asika no o first one akwa na nsa ko so sika no o de ba
9: na mo kire obi ankoka
8: say what I say enti ye ntete sabi team like House of Folk em fa nya hwe but ka ye ke papa nwaso pa nwaso no enye na ni modern ye mu ntra me feel say se empenfo e pese obi yetim na they should give the person free hands to operate ebia
1: I get your point
8: se eye at the end of nipa tenure ana se House of Folk as an entity no eye den a ye wo eyi accounting year wo ana mebo a
1: of course
8: so at the end of the year no ye hwe nipa no friend say profit and loss
9: account
8: the tribal balance us the balance sheet na ye hwe wie na ehun se no Enye manye, eba pitch ni susu swa, enye manye, etu kikani nyina abu mwano onse ni jume diena wodi no, anku ye. And the said issue ya ye kan wasim sika no pokra yesa abampo ne ejina so aka se sika na ba be di no ho be na wotwe mienu
9: sika
8: ne
9: me kan e de na wo charge
4: abampo fie se bia has account
8: it is sad distrust distrust na wo ho enipa bia on mo feel so powerful to take decisions at any time ah e bia se be ono ni dipre na ho no feel threatened enti am ono so so take it because me ye sure say ono ankasa ankasa no na ohun se na dwuma na oyɛ no o need the backing of obia
4: okay
8: it's when you feel lonely in the bush of any se ngura kura ye chichira ofa bo
4: na odia yim chichira ne tuma
8: oh yes ngura kura ye chichira ofa bo
4: na na mami kwa
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4: the red army day the red day okay
8: yes ene ye se kotoko ni bia kotoko jesi bia o enye se okose team bi red jesi
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4: free.
8: Free. Ba wo nia o person call central line yellow no ene VIP ne dey 130.
4: Okay, beautiful.
8: What you say?
4: Beautiful.
8: But wo na be se kotoko jesi ne dey. Ba bia obetima fa no eye red.
4: Okay.
8: I think say eye a good initiative.
4: Pa pa pa.
8: Unim say the moment amanfo be back park no. Se feeling no no epija players no on the day e perform good da. The next match Oframan for so omomra metua 20 cities 50 cities they will come
4: okay mate
8: e whip up interest omo performance na whip up interest ka credia it is a place no me ade ba ko me hu okotoko place no over the years e da obefre ni pam mo ba park be prepare no sada no mugu ni pani mo ase etu de abufuo na de free park
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4: say DJ vote DJ.
8: Vote DJ.
4: Yeah, just is Saban.
8: Yeah. Me da wasiano pay.
4: Okay, Eric Alagi the day. Former general manager in Swatcherman Football Club. J Great Olympics football administrator. What also be a bad player. Young tall, young yeah. What also in impa. Yeah, Eric Alagi the day.
9: Yeah, man. Has no journey you.
4: Nah, yeah, said yeah. What also Eti and Seven Asifa. Erico, good morning.
11: Good morning, Papa.
4: Fa che me pa se me ma o jira so che kakra na. Na se so o ti nko.
11: Na na so am for for o e brutal o e heavy basa me cha na no pay.
4: Okay.
11: Me e ti da so so. Na ba so ma me cha wa no pay na me cha wetin for e me se. Ni a me ni akuma Julius Emuna. And then the national Baba Tuga. E me sa no pay. Ye ni a am for e bo bo mu ana. Media, me interse, me ube ulan se mu mu sen yet ye. Media, me nimni se, se sabi, ma ye juma wo, baby ya, board ne adi adi wo. 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Board for etre wo niye, o mo expect ye, edi ya fi wo ho. 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That's okay. But on player transfer nu na, me wo interest ha.
4: Okay.
11: Me kese nya education kakra bi ena no pay woni wati for.
4: Mate Fabra.
11: Ni etie ni se oya player transfer. Na FIFA for no esusu se biomo bibi ekwache in terms of sika no de bi ya na ebi taifa any ade nti. Omo introduce system bi a. Ye se no TMS transfer matching system. The full meaning no.
4: Okay.
11: Nti TMS no ni etie ni se I can't have to folk and I told my only way. And I'm a club or Egypt. Club now or some man. Data or the entire one the system more in Kai Hano. The same data than a club now or Egypt and also better enter. Okay. For instance, say Obo Edima only where you are, as a club now or Egypt and also enter the same thing. The date of death. Meaning now, as I said, a match prepared. the amount involved in terms of the transfer, no, said, as a folk enter my club, no, so enter war. It is for more than a million money in a year. Now, after a transfer, no, at the successful. You cannot transfer a player without putting the club's account into the transfer matching system.
4: Okay.
11: And the fact that Obi Ekase and now MD no person or Jisikano in person media that transfer style, no, you're just a player or you're free or need club. But once the player is affiliated to a club, there has to be the club's account. That is the only designated area in which Nyabua am a transfer, no, I am successful.
4: Okay.
11: And it is not possible, say, House of Folk, any club, no, say, from Okana, who said, hey, a transfer now. Abra, House of Folk, I am a car, House of Folk, transfer details, no. FIFA, for no cry, anything, transfer, no, I'm an go through. There is no way a transfer, no, go through. Nti ehon no mu no esai education no kakra and na me pese ye ni yetie fo enya that because I don't know who is probably feeding information from the other side, but this is from a professional point of view.
4: Okay.
11: Who is a club administrator bia or ye transfer bia or be catch on say play or ye under contract e wo ti mu die o ko ton na one fa club no o the individual account papa maestro account I wo ADB and commercial bank crash wa transfer no enkutu.
4: Okay.
11: It must be an account that is affiliated to the club Accra House of Folk. And you possible say na anka ye bit na ye transfer na club no account anko.
4: Mati.
11: Mati.
4: But Eric, baby, every year you join the choir. Say the vacancy abaho. And before Basse be sum said the what transfer ya see never has a jumani mawa. What are you be saying?
11: Oh, Papa Maestro, Mr. Derby. Derby, in the sense that me and me Kuma, there is no single day or call House of Foka many nine in common. And clearly, Ejuma Okwakwajia, from you know, we knew how it was going to end, but as a about too sudden, about 10 grudu, because you know, better now 2 years, Krana, or no crackle bokatu, or bokatu, or bubuja, or no crani, a jam and it's now for 2 years. You know, by Yena, or no other big profit, or no by what on player, Papa Maestro, say, oh, big person will be here, or come only while you transfer market, and then smartphone. Available to be a transfer market, but my only way would be never transfer market. So, there is a player on the value ASA or transfer market. The value is 100,000. Even Krawa Kona, Wakoshe Bulls, me and Sabi, Evo, a four appearances are Wayama, the new club. The value is 100,000. It's no more. So, when Ukoton player beat the same only way, not be free trade, I catch you say. It is possible you could have gotten one. Who's number one every year? Because you're a good king, or we need a good king, and we'll come here, Stephen Amankona. Amankona says 18 was 19 goals. But at the end of the day, Amankona, how much was his transfer fee? These are issues, sir. So I'm to transfer in Asia. Obviously, it's so easy to say, and we'll come, and you're better, sir. In 300,000, there was no way how to book. We're going to get anything more than the 100,000.
4: Okay. When you think the mass opposition now open,
11: oh. Oh no! Beyond that, no. Oh, let me for some time now. Me and Kasama take key decisions. My brother with top level management, you man kakra. See, what I'm trying to do is make up for more for you, man kakra. Now, my develop talent kakra. Now, here they are pesca. Because Papa, I need to have this. I know. Nipa, eh, ni, eh, ne, what the boss mo, oh, kotamali. It's not what the boss mo, oh, call Samuel Boy, and I mean, a lot of club owners don't even value a human eye, you know. I'm more value a human eye, you know. For instance, well, just look at how they ended the young man's career. You said you see this woman, this is a young man who until recently was head of competitions at the Ghana Football Association. Why you more cast? I mean, until head of competitions, you know, not a club licensing manager. How do you pick such a young man and within 6 months or less, you know, all of a sudden was a major crime because you are not even making structures available for people to bring their expertise to bear. If you club this, you know, or the France every day, you manage, you have been a walk away. You must be in power now, walk away or hassle food because the owners and then the people around them. They always seem say as a baby and omu no muye right. She fire fast ye Duncan. Duncan, disrespected board chairman. The same thing with Kenichi Yasuashi. The same thing with Siki Akuno. The same thing with Didi Dramani. It is always about a particular group of people within the organization. They are always right and all the others are wrong. Papa Maestro. The house of job as it is now. I'm telling you, this I'm straight I won't need the left from the right because the parameters are there in such a way say one who starts it, man, only become a wealthy leader dance. I won't start it. It's a walk with you, you might be and you see woman thing I walk with you. And I say there, me say me value me see the power. Me say, you might my age in Anno. I need to protect my city. Me could you within 6 months. Oh, person, oh, Baba Kache, me say, where jam me crying, and I say me resigning. No, I think say at this point, you know, as a folk, if the MD will come on, if you just say that, or more, you can move abroad, and I say this is Nipana, no, she say, or don't know, okay, she in front of my recording, maybe see it, be easy. But for people like us, and we'll be to send me the miniature, say, as a folk, you want to. I can tell you how the battle will be. I know it will ever entice me. Say, yeah, from your
4: member. Okay, okay. It won't occur. So, the summer boy example, that's a pass. So, no, really, as still I will track on until summer boy example. I'm sure that's it.
11: Come
4: back,
11: catching
4: you. I'm going to send the channel. When you'll be out, Vanny
11: Coyan, example, summer boy, it won't occur. I never tell you. But you see, we need to respect people like that. Often kind, the Biawu Chakwaya or Samra boy, and club owners don't want to appreciate these things. And I had in my soul, the club owners know the Guana will come on. I'm not my young Jumana Edding. When you say perform, Jumana run the clubs professionally in New York. Imagine say you go and bring Julius with all the experience I've gathered working at the FA, and this is how you end it. It's not who for professional Biaba.
4: But many shows is to be a fed a better house and call ye, Juma, said ye, dear Shen, and Sasa, one yen a pepper, way in a pepper. No board will sack you. I say, oh, ye, Juma, pepper, person. A chance and you may be cause why, and to me, uncle ye, and then so bored, Nenny. Because don't forget that my appointment. And tell so ye, Juma, to please them. Oh, my, the old pet.
11: My soul, the last 15 years, Opa, my team. And I say, MDs, any general managers, and I say, CEOs, you don't send a house of focus. And I say, how many coaches been on Masaki within the last 15 years? And check the people who have been around the club in the last 15 years. So why is it that the constant factor has always remained? It is always about Nkofobi. Coach Nimbu Adie, Nimbu Board Chairman, no? Coach Nimbu Board, coach, and it is the same board. Board, nah, that same board has been around the last 15 years. But there has always been some constant names on that board. It means that it can't be said, Nipa, good one or master from Gerard and Crack, wine, Minano. All of them can. It can't be said, Sandipa, Minano. Omo, near the board, Nipa. Because Mitchell is sabi, because he is Duma. Okofa, board no be mau, u KPI says o the Duma. And you walk on win ye expect your fluent change. For instance, it didn't at the chance why I can. Would you discuss a board no name and the new ending come up? Say ye expenditure so. And oba, the quiet will be first one, obey expenditure as well. And the new bet me the nipper. Akwase on our coin, Naskan media, Teskan media. It is a Kauku pure organization, people. Not a human run country will say, she can't go so far. Over there, Kotiso. Or head of sports, she has said, panelist Bashunuso. Nanka woman 500. Now a human run. Constitution the Kasha will say, Masa, Nanzan's a sports one, Musica Nebano, Esosu, Inti, head of sports, Mulena, montete so na yentimi run budget na me show se o head of sports o make say okay Nigerian panelists yes remu em say say ya adjustments kakre say be ya you betimi e ho kwa ya be pass so na ya tumi run program effectively effective from abia and then oba should so a yentimi ma 500 bill na mo media ya dem obe 200 cedis Nintino, so Samaya. I think this is the ideal situation that happened. You know, but you know, some people panic think what you will get
4: okay.
11: They are sure board and I catch them and say, the second year, you know, if you are a monthly expenditure, if you find a way, now's the only finding we are. We've been and we're expecting all that finding.
4: Eric Alagi Dede Eric Alagi Let me show on the flip side Eric Alagi Dede and Mutin in kind of formerly no age Roman Jamaican Swachiman of the Great Olympics Juman Wayache Wabini Mupa player transfer who discussion there Kumahano
9: from Karela to Swachiman
4: Mama Yenfakos Kaka
9: oh Yenfakos Kaka
4: yeah supporters no amam for so dey you see up to lie issue aba ese oba ye supporters no grievances are eba nyina we so dey kwotum panifo anim no okwa na wakose sana no and all that and ye nyam panifo o mo so
9: na mu no nya kukudo ko kan yin na okwe now do lie dey dey asem no kwotu
4: panifo anim supporters no so mo dey same jana do ho no ma na wakose sana no no dey e board
9: omo okwe one
4: aye baako and all that and jaro pe ye nya call from western region and from other regions okay. Are just, they want to bring out some of these things. Maybe in the course of the show, no, we'll speak to some of them and then see.
9: And this week, I'm going to call BBNU. Maybe so this week, I'm going to call BBNU. I'm going to call BBNU. Also, immediately, I'll address it. I'm going to consensus. You know.
4: Yeah.
9: So, they are going to be a massive supporter.
4: And now, the supporters front be shaking, Kaka. Because a lot of them know we are that Muna.
9: Muna.
4: And we are Bano.
9: Yeah, I said, I'm going to be a Kaka. And
4: then go back to my Wada.
9: I don't know. I don't know. I don't know.
4: I'm not going to be able to do it.
9: Black princess in India, you're qualified now.
4: And then the coach here seen in this so.
9: You're qualified that. Intimi fi use qualification ba. Oh yeah, yeah, we show them well. Yeah, sure. I'm improving that. You're
4: qualified. Papa ni ewo bechem yantia eye papa ni bechem alive. And I do know our friend who do bechem go see the stadium or big supermarket ho bon kwan nyani bia e bi o papa ni bechem alive. Very good morning. Yeah, ciao ba. 0542-771092 Brian, now CNT, SM Kakra, I will show no sooner be here and you come up. Okay, hello, good morning.
12: Hello, good morning, the rich papa maestro.
4: Well, go and listen, Bibia Bokodi.
12: I'm Adam. Maestro, assembly owns it, it's me, it's me,
4: Exactly.
12: They say, me nya has ni, but and Ramita said, me mama papa. But I would say, it won't say like Alagide is saying, it cannot be always say one side is wrong and one side is correct too. I don't
4: know.
12: The constant, the disrespect. Hey, Nadia, attend school. I don't know. Difficult Debiana efficacy natural no kakrana.
4: Yeah.
12: Because they say well who person did concern because we do say 10-year development plan to what else is idea the yen. But what would like Alagide is saying where Emuna is coming from, the way he's built his career, and that's a Sanam be famous in your crowd.
4: A hard nipa.
12: Why is more multimedia? Why is more now? Uko soon baby can come off here. I won't consent. Who's a baby? Be over.
4: Oh, no, man. Do, sir.
12: What you grab? Do.
4: What you go?
12: What you go? We always could your suspension. You were dismissed.
4: Yeah.
12: We were dismissed. They are still there. Tell me. Like I was asking myself, eh? No, I can't be into me in the CUA now. Who say in the CUA's animal in the Tubet Anamewa?
4: Well, I'm on for a cassa, but I don't know.
12: Many the moon is out. Many moon is out. Because, who said the new model of doing things, you know, the house of folk in general, they don't want to go to that direction. So, what? Because let's see, it was normal or some apartment because we are not by the end. Who say, maybe I'm a cotoconi, but we be good across one hand side. And I am sure I grow my side. I know. Yes, hey. So we are not the house, we be a house of the food, Niamanomania, the correct on the food if they get it right. The baby woman cotoconi.
4: Yeah.
12: Yes. You know, yeah. It is almost a house to call right, and because when the moon are appointing on the he was an executive of the FA, having worked with CAF, we know he was bringing a bit of experience on board. That's just 6 months or so near Pamana. Easy.
4: And easy. Welcome, I'm not enough for Emra Arupay. Ewo, yes, sure. So, hello, good morning. Good morning.
13: Hello, Papa Maestro.
4: Chakapama, young boy.
13: Papa, Mira, who wanna pay? Mira, who farm? It's answer. So, share for Ra Junior's Emuna. The Pempensua will do. Na out of love, or J has of folk. Na kusi seen. A hard dream plan. But over Eric Alagi Dede, Achech and Yamem, and the House of Folk in Penny for Munche. Munche, son is a football, no one. They drew baby, a passion. And then by force, I was over MDO. But who we in Yama Bibri, who consider Yama Bibri? It was yours, Nuna. Over Julius Emuna, away out of the love of woman has of folk, no, who decided, say, okay, Mamma, that GFE, Jumano, Namembe ye. It will be fish, Sabi, be crown, uncle, ye cry, it will trancy, sinko nyawon. Sir, from swimming per se, be sibu. You were sure, sir, Sabi, be poor, Essisa, Abutena was in ya, because Obibu for Obano, on also no yenipa, head of the phone. It is impenny for a best sir. Somewhere I ain't four goes to nail, no. Then him say, at was not call ye abba impenny phone in team. Na et me a co team nankasem, near to me a winning league, you know. But impenny for a best sir, ye call, I call it ye a happy black princess among costume to my palm, oh ye. Na I want to hear him, I will Poland, man. May that be brief.
4: Mammy, and was saying, Nafi, and sign, and Fafofro, and a pay, will show no so Obana, or to me, I and snap your mommy. Hello, good morning. Maxwell Agege 205. Maxwell Agege 205.
14: That's all. I'm both of them. 19, let me see both of you see, lady, about what I said, I saw both with Timo. Then you started your conquer. We said, America was a conquer. But when in common, you lose him, then you have to only Pitia Katana, only everything for Katana. But you bet come up. My idea is to be a one. I the multimedia and Peruba wire tomorrow. Yes, I'm coming to you. I'm going to talk
4: to you. Maybe I'll join with you.
14: The big coach, I'm going to talk to you.
4: Hey, baby, you're sanctioning me. I'm a co-committee.
14: Thank you. If you're not going to be there, it's there. If you're not, you know, oh, yeah, you know, and you're going to be there. We're going to be there. What about that? About that thing. The two guinea parents climb like half to folk. I'm not making any personal account of how you are.
4: Heavy, meaning this.
14: Just more used to do. The tears of who you are, I think you want to. The show who you are, the head can pay the mouth. Maybe be Uncle Koku, Media Macau, maybe Yankova, Maguan is a good one of the name of you. We need to see the main side enemy. This is.
4: Debbie.
14: I think you see by the situation, you know. Yeah, your board and money, baby, are not all your support. I said, I support it, and I said, you support any management. Half and we young our form. Half and we young our form. Mm.

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0: Kofodia for who you're
1: here? I'm here to my high bopo. For whom fat to be frank. Me, as a monica, one week to friend here. Our other station, you know. Sir, you have to fall. It's about to be any idea. But I've been for an air. Monsam for we are still known. Me can send the end of one week, most and send you on bet. The bet, yeah, bet. It's about to snap my station. I'm going to have our week to friend here.
0: I'm not going to be able to do this. Hello, good morning. Good morning. Good morning.
2: I'm from Wache. I'm from Wache.
0: Yeah, that's how you're going.
2: Let me pass your phone book on here.
0: Yeah, me go to cry, ba.
2: You're the young couple boss, and you're as I see. Maybe me your cotoconi. In fact, you do baby, I'm sorry, I'm back, sir. Mas, you do baby, I am. You know, but you soon for or see to do. So what you got to call Juma Nasa or Pamoa? Won't me Bob on Tinder and my cancer and now support a being who beats my Bob on Tinder. I've never catch you two for say, how dare you so two for Pam, ABA management member. And boo, a group baby can an afternoon crack or bane or crown. The initial walk of our for by. It is in Nayan Tumus is a street and a toko dear. And I support as empty as you. You don't be no got to go for the year, who that I do. My house of putting, she said, how's it, Timon? A bear man was a beggar cry, you be here, cause you, I be man, and trying to have you. And yet, Obedia, I like your can be the kind. What's it said? Supporters, Mopa, the whole Ghana, Muni, 333 series. Namun come from 18 Chatogreca, 18 Tian Management, supporters, Grano, 18. 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Now, my India, what me do pay, and you be a what me do pay, and you be a castle. Now, my master, we have more as a fire for me. You don't want to say, yeah, I can say, Papa, you know, or there be a vast doing. No, what you are to a castle, a black, Mohead, Granny Mohore, and your fair, and yet, something we have to my, and the boy, my Ghana, no one will be at your good effect.
0: Hello, good morning.
3: Hello, good morning, Papa Maisu.
0: Yes, Apache Hweni.
3: Apache Hweni, could you have done that?

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1: My two, my mentor, my boss, Abdi Salam, and our Nabo Adam, and our St. Phillips Enterprise. My two, your mechanic say, near me team has a food here. I say, support the swing in Asiana, your bonfire, my team has a food. Sans, who say, and near my coin, and dear papa, who will never be there, above it. Sanya Mana Twatwa, swatch it, swatch, I say. Duncan, time, put me in your mail, coin, ye papa, who is a supporter. Yenyagi, who ye and a BBS. Kinechi time, the same thing, I have here. And you may for years supported Echo Stadium, Kim Nivini, if we are not BBS. Yes, that you read your first game, your above honor, as supported in your game, you see the BBS conquer. Say the Asaba Boom. Now, my suit, anything, Diana, if they move board, no, and Penophobia from our back. This summer, and Yama, Modia to Ghana, who came here, the ultimate MD, who I mean, my suit, as MD, and Penophobia, you might be shown, sir. Maybe your Maka say the expense, no, so it's okay. When you are this muddy and I saw, said, you do not bear to say. Oh, my friend, when you're falling in an hour, my chance, say, dear. Minion, I'm saying, say, scare back to you in the air, say, by a sense, me, a door. If you have any young people, you mean, I want a town. No matter, not no matter. But how could you see where you say, to where the meeting is? I just opened in the crop of any dear worker. And you enjoy it, what you say. That's all on the dinner from a year back, cook of both the way you say. To go to music as well. Maybe me a worker, my father to go to Mika, 1 year, 1 year. This won't quite mean me up among so I tell me. I want to move the MD 1 year. Out with the Naman Kui, and I say, oh, yes, transaction beyond so I simply form the team Naman, anything beyond Obama money, because you mean you are the Omana Makofa Banam Diku Media Chosen. Who do you mean? I said, be our MD, who you have to be crowd, wild group, Umo Bia money. I was to mistake the abati. A group by being penfoning, Ayadi and Yabeka. But this I'm not to send penfoning for me, Utium Yepa, MD Nanyamankui.
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Ipacho unya Belmont. And on the big Kenya war, a man who they for be show nipedium, but me dia some song Ghana, I'm a bibia at me aquae. I Belmont whom commander media. Yani a year Christopher, yeah bo empire, and I'll say ya quea country mwe weero, if I chon ten tempa, we know Belmont, nyame bear won tempa. I'm a bibia equoye. We alcohol be at him, say ya party abedin to sorry ye dear munche munchemu and on a air boy papa papa papa pa. A original refreshing. What do you say? Companion, I'll pay come for Eddie Amount. Baby, I'll come here. And can't call Kevin. I'll come, Kakabia, baby. Belmont, that's an understanding. And I'll pay with Timmy. We got my so to be coffee.

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As it's still phone papa. If ye and ho. So ekaya ho sink test tank ni tank papa pa ni see a best tone show gana ha and I say was sight see a suit dem awo and then now work as a fro ensure na sir ensure sir if I told here a sink test tank the attitude.

0: 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Womu nina ya buafua, Womu eke yon, Ena ye tibia manu pe, Yedi yon kumu yina anon, Edi Ebreo, Ewo Jumedi yini. So, Eric Esie Dubwe, D,
1: Zoom,
0: Mr. Machie,
1: Ya obi adie,
0: Na, Unye,
1: Nyami adom, Teke madabo jo, Mwje di mafusani idie, Ebe da obwa adena se, Ene sori ya chen, Eje ben, Ben, de nkwani hiya. And Quan
0: here,
1: and Quan here, and Tia, what an asset pa, so they be a chain, and the Abamus and Kumachi. Call me a free by now. Bajo, send up where you would do.
0: Yes,
1: ah, what's that? And I am me baby in room. Tell them where I'm a day.
0: Oh, a chain of baby.
1: Aye.
0: Oh, sir. Oh, are you serious?
1: Back with me. Chat my beers, you download. Oh, my stupid. Some 11 September.
0: Oh, okay.
1: Me 11th.
0: Oh, fantastic. In advance.
1: That's a pa.
0: Happy birthday in advance. I mean, crap, pa more holding, sir. Never bought you. And your ma, but don't carry ya when you could rent me and carry you. What to me, and you're doing your Caribbean. Nah, sanitation for the other.
1: And you say, who
0: problem?
1: What to me, I didn't know. Maybe I'm a friend of my chest. I didn't know where I could draw. I didn't know where I could draw. Pa, I could draw.
0: Nakupo
1: mama sasa kukudro ni bi, mama sasa kukudro ni bi ni aina huseni ya bayani.
0: Papa ubi kalinja ubi.
1: Omo mnyanya na manchere, na manchere mi. 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
0: Oo na, mzungu ni
1: sio. Oo mi.
0: Only
1: twenty four. But that's my lady. That's my lady. My boy also beat me with the commander. The best fan of the soir. Oh, Johnny Fetcher. Oh, 1920. Mashtu.
0: Yes, sir.
1: You're mobile. You're live on YouTube. No, so you're Asempa 94.7 FM. Asempa 94.7 FM. And my Champions League basu. You're best boss. We're not for your band. Next games. I say, you won 3 days. And next games.
0: Oh,
1: I have graded young couple. Then I send next message.
0: Oh, why not? Send here. FM and FM.
1: Hey, minimum send now, baby, you makura.
0: Yo,
1: what's that water from Chit Terry?
0: Wow,
1: wow, Metro. What patao crab, bro? What caco brain are putting matches together? Am I, you know? I'm my wife here, born crying out to Terry's and Nadia by I'll let 2 for money home. I like what you're born when I hear any money at Yadia. 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A jet to a ton of pay intercontinental ballistic mess as a pa and a quen piazzono, Yadia bro, and yes, I'm Ketuana Nankasaka Kidwana home. Eric, I see you do with D. Na ya bandi ya ni ya ba na joa di mifu ni bebe mini ya moso na mefazi so pepe chini biwa sene anope network na apanishimi no mechiku na enu wako pimu ewo aye Barcelona fuaka chomu ya adie isi Barcelona mamuna hepo mu goes to their scoring goals for fun. Yeah, they say I'm a chua king, I'm a chua king, I'm a new simple.
0: Simple,
1: they are scoring for fun. Anya sem ketu akwa 22 goals in 5 matches. Man, it's a dozo dozo. And then go any season you finish starting.
0: Hey, nani if I want?
1: Say so I'm a two or five.
0: Oh, yeah,
1: I'm a two or five.
0: And then right, and you said five, Keku. They were playing the game.
1: Yeah.
0: I'm a ball five.
2: se woni bo ba ho na ni team bi bo match na ye
1: aso tumi team no ntumi no
2: unya kra na ye wafu
1: so tumi for tumi etumu na oro o ka wafu abati enya sam geto akra ahead and the interesting thing is that Hansi Flick your five changes to the team wa achieve Valencia nomono last Sunday no say you know but likes of Lamine Yamal Rafinha mo there you know there of course Rodri mo there mo line up ni mo but still Chem kwala we papa no ache papa no acha tuna niere adia ba ku si basa ni so this season Champions League no the main because in a long while the trophy I lude omo o ma ye bia no so kwaso no ma fim o ma so kwaso no ma fim ti they have to do something this year
2: okay
1: o ta say a cha say kiki kiri ye ready e won sem besia kwa se be fa se mfa ma so enra and a sha say and the money interesting say one of the first games e kwa so in the day normally goes to sha say sa no am say no over 2.5 from the Arsenal say no
2: boss Arsenal kwa obi send me nua e send me 1.5 cause alpha
1: hey all the games with the card on your vim kwa all the games kwa sambo both seem to score kwa
2: now but then who suma yan yan chewa
1: Mr. Jumanetin, papa, papa, papa. But in the end, you know, after that particular game, Hansi Flick on your manager, Dima, Barcelona, and some guy to judge them was there. This is what you train for. And about the matter about someone to me here, Jumanessa, now the focus will be turned to another match. I'm going to go to the match. Chance Flick.
3: I think we work very hard. We work very good. So it's like that. And of course the quality with the ball. Yeah, at the moment I'm really happy about this. So we can do some things better. We have to do it. Also we have space to improve. And this is what we want to do. It's always like that in the training, high quality in the training, high intensity, and there's the competition between the players. And this is how I can see my team. And here after a game, you have to see okay what you have to do better, and this will we do. I think we saw a Feyenoord there with the ball. They played really good. I like what I saw from them. But also our five goals was great. We had a lot of intensity in our game. But also how we score the goals, it makes me happy.
1: Wow, I tell you, and someone.

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0: 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Abo Viking for come yesa. Ama Viking for ite kademo eh bakope. Oh Manchester. 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
1: FC. First na anje bia na Viking betaker.
0: Tino we na moti na moye perepere. Omo chio mo se Germany ya mo hajma kam yesa. Omo timu baku tenu ne de koso in that particular game. Manchester in other games so ye koko Liverpool at Anfield against Atletico Madrid. Namako Shorenta Dika Boko Jama Atletico. Liverpool see my back and then. Manchester had the hemre. Liverpool TC Quenimu and the King Kane. Nasobo slash Sabako. Macalester Gune F. Papa. Manchester, no goes a cross for Anfield. So beautiful goes. Oh, ready and good point. In the end, no, a Liverpool see from Anfield came apart to me at 3 maximum points in our first game in the Champions League near Dia. Antonio Arreola was a show. You know, super performance. I mean, what you fear, this is what you do. In the beginning, no, not just in fire, it means one go. How they came back, let's just say, and you're not Master Tiziano, only 100% yet. But when I can come in this particular game, no, Umudiako, no, GDS said the future is bright still.
1: Okay.
0: Oh wow, any idea? Tell me, send some new city. I don't some air brew. Any idea? It's a match too. You could Liverpool coach. Match with you, sir. I am Liverpool coach Anthony Bekasa. After the game, you have said you want some Swiss city live on SM 94.7 FM. It's the Liverpool coach Anthony Arreola. Name some more the two after the game. The cost of medical. I get you, sir. Or say, or GD is a Colombia. So, a better.
2: Okay, because it's the first game in the Champions League against a very good opponent at home, and we wanted to start well, no? And also emotionally. It's important for the points, but also emotionally. I think after a very difficult start today, the team has shown big character. Also the crowd has helped us a lot, especially during the second half when we were playing better. I think we've improved a lot after their goal. But until we haven't arrived to halftime, we haven't properly match up well with them, no? And I have to take some responsibility from the beginning. We are a team that we are still building it. We are not now ready for all the options, all the so it takes a little bit more of time, but luckily for us, I think the players did a very good job, and second half, once everything was more clear, we've been much better.
0: All right. Second half, when everything was much clearer, yeah, better. There's still more job to be done. Antonio Arreola. Much to say, so you need Papa, who need him cry, and him cry, Papa. You know what? As a Liverpool judgment, Napoli tonight. Maradona Stadium. I know what thing. Diego Armando Maradona Stadium. Much to in the end. Asna bobo in fact. Napoli so bobo. Asna so bobo. But in the end, they had to take Captain Fantastic.
1: Yeah, of course.
0: Second, Biaso, make a can hook a crab. I'll grab day, not just second, Biaso. Kick the head, your hammer. No soup, funny. As a goalkeeper, but Trini would be a man's grandfather. Bobby, I'm just saying, Kelly, say, you know. Unto me. To manage to credit to Arsenal, Martin Odegaard's goal and a bomb moment to me, yeah, that much needed winner in Maradona Stadium. After the game, Kevin De Bruyne. My so say Kevin, I'm not for Casafan fitness, huh?
1: Yeah.
0: And after the game, say Joe Fobis and now feel saying I'm not for say a car crash that be on there. Kevin, no, I'm not. I born no, or feeling good one body. Munim, the person, I come back, I'm a person, I come him. Come on, any. It's what GD said, we're no uncle, but there's more to go. And I feel you about first game to GD said, my best son.
3: Oh, you saw the real Kevin for me. Okay. I don't know what you expect from me to do. I think I played a good game. I'm fine. I know rumors in Italy always say about fitness, but I'm fine from the beginning, from the moment. So it's what it is. No, that's Champions of England. They lost the final and the Champions League on penalties, so we know how strong they are. I think we actually did a good job at the moment that we tried to play. I think we actually had some moments where we created something. Of course, we had to stay low a bit sometimes, and I think in the second half, for the first 20-25 minutes, we give them a little bit too much. We, I think, were a bit too deep. But I think then after that, we had moments again, and I think, you know, it's an improvement for me what I saw in the first four games. I think we're starting to play a bit better with the ball, so that's a good thing.
0: All right. Internally, someone came in the brand of the Tutra. It was a league in the winning first game. We had the Akanya and Koyani and the Huni said, even though they have lost against us now, there's a bit of improvement in the play and all that. They are positive to take from it. Let me be able to say, Bibian Koye, but what Lusu? I'm a head of positives, Kakra, which might take you from me. Mikel Arteta, the manager, the master. When you say last year, you know, final, you know, no future, but you could be a final, no crowd, possibly Kokoji. And after the game, Arteta,
3: against a team that are really well organized, the shame is that probably the performance and the amount of chances that we generated, it doesn't reflect in the scoreline, and then we had to suffer a little bit at the end. I'm really pleased just to talk about what we've done today on the pitch against a great opponent, a really difficult context and environment here in the stadium, and we show such a personality and quality today to win the game. I couldn't wait to play the Champions League and to hear that song again.
0: All right, I know this summer. Mikel Arteta did two draw to say yes. I know the papa say, oh, yes, in the school, and yeah, Yabaka say, oh, and then I match any more day. And of course, my credit chances, baby. And it's a commotion more, but on my fans, I said it by four, and then you here. Mikel Arteta and someone did two draw. Yakan is having now Kupuma, Paris and Jemassi for Maestro. Hey,
1: yeah,
0: said I want to be saying, I want to be saying how
1: about Kubia, a idiot or the chair, watch it. Bratislava four goals yet.
0: Any other backers you? And backers if I was one Dembele, AC for Ferran Torres getting his first hat trick for Paris Saint Germain. I went to ye goes now, please. Yes, he who? Hey, who papa papa papa party? But only a question. Participate in a few more galat. Hey, gala. Oh, gala. Oh, gala. In the end, it was 3-1 Sporting CPSC from Ewofie. To where any Sunday matches, this is in the Champions League in Ra. You don't want some air brown there. You can't say, you know, you can't be asked to call it. Send your next one, you can Maestro, hey, and then the man you for Bo Ebekoye.
1: Oh, Nyame Yaduma.
0: Ah, Azerbaijan champions. Now, you're on Bebo. Azerbaijan, go for you know. Last two seasons, I'm to also fifth. Yeah. And last season, I'm going to league, you know. I'm going to win double. I'm a cap, no one winning here, like on cup games. No, I'm not winning on my G League in this account. So I'm on your body, sir. Into somewhere else, Saba. But it's a reference, Mensa Saba. I'm so bad, she party at here. Yeah. Michael Carrick, your manager, Etima, Bobuque Ferno, Manchester United. And Carrick is saying, I'm not sure. Go from the well organized side, though. Why are you saying, Saba, Nima, you, dear? Saba, dear. They are going into this game with all the seriousness they deserve.
1: Okay.
0: I just want to say, Champions League, Nasi. You can't say Bobo won't be imagining the Bobo Moody in the account, Debbie. United in Pacho, Momuni Mule, Munama, and some Quajimadi among Quajite.
3: First of all, I think they're a very well coached team. You can see that quite clearly, the ideas, the principles that they have that are repeatable, and they have some really good things. I think they've obviously won a lot of football matches over the last 12 months or so, and they're playing with a lot of confidence. And you can see the way they play, and take the ball and play through the pitch and have some really good connections and press well as a team. So we obviously are fully aware of what we're up against and the challenge that we face.
4: Sorry?
3: It's always a balanced view. I think that's why we've got the squad and we're pushing to all the struggles.
4: I don't think it's a
3: kind of going, if we get to a certain stage, that's a success, and if we don't, it's not. I think it's you've got to embrace the new challenge that we're facing as a group. I think.
0: All right, and so my name is Michael Carrick. It's some kaka. It's my story. Well, this is the Champions League. Yeah, yeah. It's a very hard business. Iko. Anya Manchester United. Depend anya. For the match today, show me about the PSV in Dublin. It's Saturday. Next game, but Bayern Munich need to glimpse. My show. Both teams to score now. Bodo go away to Germany. Come on, Bayern Leipzig. Come on, Leipzig. Charlie.
1: You say both teams to score.
0: Slavia Prague both yet alone. Long to score.
1: Or to even win.
0: Stop bullying. Hey, I'm going to
1: or even win.
0: Ja. Tell me how I know Subesiako. And Raka Ketua, because Chelsea think we're far,
1: Charlie.
5: Yeah, so many things happened again. It was thrilling. It was, you know, different emotions even during the game. Things were not going the way we wanted the first half. I take decisions. I take responsibility. I take blame, not the players. And second half, we showed a great reaction. Even again, when we conceded the second one, we kept going. That 2-1, it was very important to believe and to get the crowd excited as well. And they helped us a lot. We were struggling at that moment against a very intense Leeds, and we did very well. But I take context for the first half, and I will assess my own decisions.
0: Xavi Alonso said more to Jua. It's a cash and South Family way. And the Acosso in the EFL Cup, a Chelsea team, a Bogumpa, and your easy cry. The Akane Savio and himself, a Chelsea, a Bobby, and all the other games upcoming. Oh, Ricky, Babi Simuima, and Yasem Ketua. It's a very hour, and so we see the likes of Liverpool. I'm a top number most on the Bebo. Aston, if you stand a Bebo on Tuesday, Tiena Sessions, West Ham, Fulham, and so the Bebo, and ever Tiny Wolves, United, and Brighton, coming to the Aston Villa. And then, of course, there'll be Man City, Norwich City in a EFL Cup. We need some. I want some city, I want some swear brown and pay. I'm a hoodie according to the but when you say a game seed, yeah, next year they won't kakaba. Now I have sent you and also a home and some SCA. Yeah, let's see in US Open, my story is getting interesting. And to change, but yes, you move past Sabalenka, opponent him in a US Open quarter final. See, you see, actually, hey, we don't come here story, but we are born and raised in Nigeria. Oh, shall I be the alpha? But so, sports view, how many coming here? Boxing.
1: Martialat.
0: Yes. And UFC 4 no. Me mo bo to be jafa kuno pass it to ntimu tubrika.
1: Yema.
6: Be bi a ho mresa na kwane pe.
0: Man fa na e ludu me.
6: De
1: obi anu o krudu o. Sam Kudu.
0: You know.
1: Every day. In fact, at first sight, impression, crowd. Oh, yeah.
0: Not just that. Oh, Debbie. Oh, Nafa. Nafa.
1: Yes, I'm penny for boo, baby. Say. Obi a kono die.
0: Ani odon ponso no.
1: Obi na kono die.
0: Ana aye baba se ezufi bi edu da. 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
1: Me na.
0: Eh.
1: Ni die mi ni.
0: Open so a, e so bright one na dia juja. Ana
1: me pe fa se. Every can see the word D. And I was just for my Angel Rock Mister. Angel Rock Mister.
0: MC Ernestiano won koko. MC Ernestiano. Number one MC in the whole crew. Ernestiano did the birthday and say, oh, D. You put a chain of Miss Medi. Oh, China, when you're a lab, I'll money. So, MC Ernestiano, fantastic happy birthday going out to you. A quatentinia pumden, yes, said Yamate. Nam Kupo and Tete Washimu. No faster. Eswa Fuma. I will use to him. Amen. And amen, Ernestiano.
1: Okay. Yanina, a year bad day, so nothing. Young farmer on insemina and far in Sia. Sumai, Atanasi. A young corner, young cohead, Sumai, wow, a day my and Penifonso, and we cheer you here, Beba. Now, Angel Rock, Mister, and I'm a day my way, a bema, me patcho, a year papa. Angel Rock, Mister, and on a boy, a friend of Botain team, wood team, the old team, Berman of Bayer, Man Pierce, Menta, and Namufus Refusripa, and Jim Bohamno, a Mubaya, and I'm so off for Angel Rock, Mister. Now, a boy, male vitality, any energy, will libido no ever for ma, we are bar, also cry, we be here, net me a boy, oh baby, a tour, 0244186612, and a 0244 719230. Now, Ope and I saw Frey, I'll be maybe no, it's me to Angel Rock Mister. Opportunity, Papa. I don't know. So, my good morning,
6: Papa.
1: Bibi Aboko.
6: Oh. Nana no manda romanti be there fine. Nana no munti.
1: Enna suma aka
6: no. Oh yes, enna suma.
1: Nyinya nyinya messages a. E bi che say enra, e bi boy, e bi so ho no ma e gane. Enna me ka say suma no the options be bring na na eba. They are to choose the right options.
6: Yeah.
1: Yem fa we nyinya ma na say choose the right options. And to they just go by this suma no e ka no.
6: Exactly. Exactly.
1: And if I mean anti suma atras, if I mean anti.
6: Papa me dance. Na and the games kakao ho. Yeah, games kakao ho. Na mamenka wo say e powered by Alt Republic.
1: Yeah.
6: E Alt Republic in team. E ya no wa shano so sumai no AC famu a. Na e Alt Republic and e dey ebremo. And so e wo ho. Games wo. Yeah.
1: Pa.
6: Como 1907.
1: Yeah.
6: Amane RB Leipzig phone. Como to score.
1: Como to score.
6: Yeah, como to score. Como to score.
1: Como to score.
6: First half over 0.5.
1: First half, that's a one goal.
6: Baby. One goal, baby, first half.
1: Okay.
6: Now, but a both team to score. You're sleeping in Suno. And that's Suno. Both team to score.
1: Okay.
6: Yeah, both team to score. Biabeshe.
1: Okay. Biabeshe.
6: Nyobe winning Como in Leipzig game, you know, or the 2-1 they began it.
1: Only two goes to one.
6: Yeah, only two goes to one. Ebeko match in three goes in a womb. Emro three. Come on, Leipzig. Into shadow so. But you're sleeping on a both team to score. Yeah, both team to score. Yeah, both team to score. Young Crane.
1: Young Co.
6: Manchester United. Amone Sababaku.
1: Okay.
6: I'm from Azerbaijan, me boy.
1: Yeah, exactly.
6: Yeah,
1: exactly.
6: Manchester United. Ebo Sababaku. Manchester to score first goal in the first half.
1: First goal
6: in the first half. Yeah, first goal in the first half. Manchester to score first goal in the first half.
1: Okay.
6: Papa Machi United we game uno. Four goals in a row.
1: Hey,
6: Old Trafford goes by.
1: Any goes by?
6: Nananu goes by pa.
1: Yeah,
6: so United and Sheff 4-0. Oben we need 3-1.
1: Okay.
6: United, either 3-1 and now 4-0. Man United, remember it was Amachi.
1: Okay.
6: Yes. PSV Eindhoven. Omni Shakhtar Donetsk. Oh, two teams in Asia goes.
1: Where they goes, baby?
6: Oh, yeah, they say it was Amachi. PSV Eindhoven. Any Shakhtar Donetsk over 2.5.
1: Ebebo.
6: Oh, yes, over 2.5. Papa, and also ever drop.
1: Maybe be DNA Fanabachi, no?
6: Yeah, Fanabachi, maybe Chiremuye. Fanabachi, any AS Roma, of course, Shakhtar Donetsk in a PSV and Novin. A PSV and Novin, Correa scored 3-1 flat.
1: Okay.
6: Yeah, Correa scored 3-1 flat. PSV. Okay. Yeah, for PSV against Shakhtar Donetsk. Fanabachi, any AS Roma. Papa, we match, you know, a multi goes for AS Roma.
1: Multi for AS
6: yes,
1: Roma.
6: Yes, multi for AS Roma. One, two, then three. Between one, two, three goals. Roma
1: okay.
6: Beshe Mubaku.
1: Mubaku, okay.
6: Yeah, Roma Beshe Mubaku. Inti, a multi goals, one to three.
1: And I say, be a Roma to score, crap.
6: Absolutely, Roma to score, multi goals. Minim say, most definitely, double chance for Roma Beto.
1: Beto, okay.
6: Yeah.
1: Okay.
6: And I say,
1: Bayern and Bodo.
6: Say, no, and Barca share five. No. PSG says, saying, six.
1: Six, yeah.
6: Bayern Beshebi. And then.
1: Bayern Betumri.
6: Bayern Beshebi.
1: Bodo Forum, you
6: buy. Oh, Bayern Beshebi. Bayern Beshebi.
1: Okay.
6: Bayern Beshebi.
1: And Bayern over 2.5.
6: Yeah, Bayern over 2.5. Ebebo. When we call Bayern, first half, straight win. Sir, Bayern Ben Winnie first half.
1: First half, no.
6: Yeah, first half, Bayern Munich Ben Winnie. But Bayern to score two goals, that is over 2.5. About two. Papa, Bayern goal range, you know, 4, 5, 6.
1: Hey.
6: Yeah, Bayern Munich in the goal range, 4, 5,
1: okay.
6: 6. Correct score, Bayern Munich can share 5-1 up. Obeshe 6-0. Yeah. Bayern won sha 5-1 or 6-0. That was a match munti suman kasa. Yeah,
1: it is
6: so far.
1: So far.
6: We ni niaba.
1: Enter suman na my assurance.
6: Oh, assurance. And there be say na to am fan we so sa. And no you sleep no. E di nyoma na wo we chini nyina. And then so sa ya Bayern de kama. Enter suman no akasa.
1: Suman akasa enter na ya coffee kasie ma na ya ya ne sa pepe na yetumi enye sika kakra e de ya show. 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And so Atnase Arupeya. 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
7: Ye nya.
1: Bibi abo kodiye.
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8: Onko beti mi aye.
1: Ko beti mi aye.
8: Obeti mi aye but onye. Two things.
1: And I am from Mano.
8: Well, and also, but or availing the one, obeti me aye. Because what the system nasi. So, Emunati has leadership structures. Send off a tiasiena. Anka odasu ene juma.
1: Oh, base of anso ebe kane yase Emuna bae no guide ne kakra kakra.
8: Wenti.
1: Manefutu.
8: Wenti. Menya sure. So tie anka. Maso mamincha.
1: Good morning.
8: Adolf. Of Astrid.
1: No, do you want to come
8: out? Oh, me tunufu.
1: Me tu ofafo.
8: Se mon kan bebre kakra bi.
7: Bebre mi gra mi nka.
8: Onti tie ni.
1: Ah, unka se ni obeye juma, obeye den.
8: Oh, se en komo ni dos.
7: Se mi be juma. Aden.
8: President say refuse say en juma.
7: Coach, president say
1: coach. Let me so speak to this matter.
7: President ni coach.
8: Obeka kakra. E bia me ma twetwe na bam.
1: Eh, de vanibra da. Boss, ma min tie we, are pay interest
8: point. Ka mi be din komo fofro. 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Ya pamu emuna. Mo nyina ba bia anka se resign da. This kind of situation is sacking.
1: Yeah.
8: Sack, resign or sack you. Yeah. Once we get to that point, it's unfortunate. I am not happy it has happened to him.
1: Yeah.
8: But what in America? With all due respect. Yenti, Namichia, or him, Ponswano.
1: Yeah.
8: Mashroom.
1: Yes.
8: You see, of Ampato, where they are generating, yeah, not in United Kingdom. How we say Edmonaka or Hane?
1: Edmonaka,
8: what do you mean? Because all the Bibria can be manu. Kogu? Unim say, maybe, sir, question, Missa. In leadership structure, corporate leadership structure, if you like, in footballing ecosystem, and I pray, sir.
1: Eric Alagidede.
8: Alagidede. Minya match me tio fantastic contribution. Mibisa say, is it always the situation? Say MD. Bibia obeye biano. Koboche ma hokoja approvana. Me tie tie munia miminim.
1: Okay.
8: And my name. One or two biakasa. Penny four more. The answer is no.
1: Bibia, maybe the basic ones.
8: Enye bibia. Any seek sole approver. If he board chairman to implement key decisions.
1: Okay.
8: But it is an operational reality. Our Accra House of Folk.
1: That is the difference.
8: Because of its unique leadership structure. That's what you're saying. All the reasons be a member. Man, you're building foundation way. It is the operational reality. Because of its unique leadership structure. House of Folk a blended the lines where the board chairman has oversight management responsibilities and authority. In addition to the daily 1 hour MD no be
1: yano.
8: Na me ne me bra di come obu hu say to agina kakra. Owusu ebi time say ene na title ne yan general manager. Because daily no overhead some commercial activities and employee issues every now and then. Na hokra no. you there is a thin line to the top.
1: Okay.
8: But okay. Joy Sian Dio.
1: I'm not for the media be brina.
8: Well, house of folk, no. And I say in general terms, there is always a delegation of authority matrix.
1: Okay.
8: Say MD, say chief executive, on a board, new relationship, no. Oh, near me be a Of course, at the end of the day, you report. But what you say, quarterly report, business review meetings, and what have you. But what has a folk? Because, talk me a feather on here, pong, me kasamba mi musu, a executive board chairman, inti no. Or direct. Direct underline.
1: Okay.
8: Operational authority. Our day to day, no so.
1: But that model, no, we are sure send them muna
8: yawe. Okay, good question. Why won't he be aware before he takes the job? Ahona mekase. So for so be yes, Jumana. He knows this. He and whether it is good or bad is not my issue.
1: Yeah.
8: To say. Enti answer Uncle Okoji Ejuma no any question here will be saying nanka me expert say obe appreciate all the this unique leadership structure of phobia now Oditum say I am ready to go by it.
1: Okay
8: but what in American as anti that said all the other matters you are talking about there have been unfortunate cases of indiscretion in doing his work.
1: Indiscretion.
8: Wayo and matters arising.
1: Exactly.
8: Indeed. Hey, but we are wild power.
1: Oh, well, then let me go back on this. I talk for my eyes, Grammy.
8: Think up in front of CBB, talk for my KDT. Now, just say, in same day, maybe Yusuf for. Why come on about this? Wayo and matters arising,
1: okay.
8: One. Counter suit there too. Counter suit now kind of moves actually. My jewel the rough.
1: Hey.
8: And now salary reductions. Okay. There is a final one. One say if I did to say opinion be there, say we trim you do kakra. Nyeka kakra. Me wa. Say be nyam komuni na na. Yenka se fabra bonti and the bar bonti.
1: Who the pennies are credible? Now, someone is for.
8: Okay, good. Good. I call Grantie and Escranting, Dr. Escranting, me, I mean, your interviewer. I feel on your infancy here. And no, it's relation to the Tanzania connection. Tanzania connection.
1: Tanzania
8: connection. Yen Chim.
1: Chim.
8: In the case of Wayu, Anka, Obomodi, my house of folk. Because the finance committee sent a memo to Martin. Now they were saying, so we have $50,000 back pay.
1: Okay.
8: And I hear we have the mass. And because boy, the coach is saying, oh, yeah, bill.
1: Okay.
8: And then we hear what I know, 100,000. Thank you, boy, is a mama.
1: The
8: ultimate sports. Only problem are actually a buy.
1: Mami, Tuba, Team Force with you.
8: A brand, you know, LYU. Uncle Fred Boche Mandana say, sir, oh, he made was so a mamma now. I bought many release. Now make what to a major dear so Egypt. No, say, ah, okay, to me too quiet. Okay, to go away. Oh, that's a great year, me Egypt. No, say, ah, why did this edge man?
1: The ultimate
8: MBA. Let us on your way.
1: On your way. The best shock, you know.
8: Aye, no, I seen Papa Ni. It all due to Monday's matter. Messano, I know him upon day.
1: Yeah, of course, that's true.
8: But all the tombs are. Inti asedane na di problem ba wa yo situation. It wasn't too much of some allergy betray. It wasn't possible so ko di physical cash abre as of folk. Nowadays, a such organization want to do physical cash. So, we're saying you're the table. Maybe share the issues from a very pure management point of views and what I believe didn't go well for our brother.
1: Okay.
8: Ah, yeah, you know the best you are. But what's in America? That was what caused the Wayo thing. And the cancer suit you have there. I see the henna board. This one, I think it was more of the board the agreed.
1: Yeah.
8: Said we will counter you. Yeah, financial statement, man, I'll see there be. Men so many board phobia, because I'm seeing
1: you.
8: I mean, who does that?
1: Yeah, hard, isn't it? As they say, you need to be deriving the authority.
8: No, no, you know, I'm going to make us a sad system, the unique leadership structure, what has the folk know. So, what's here before, what's here, Jumana, and can we be saying, ma? But what's in America? Oh, they're funny, say, oh, before, say, why, with all due respect, quote and unquote, a stood to the bottom, and they are some labor. Now, they're going to say, I'm
1: going
8: wouldn't it be wise to do that? Than to decide on certain things and then reduction friend bans and say, no, I understand. Say, well, the committee, the financial is okay, but you're doing numbers in the area, you know, you're expenditure and who be vineyard. So, why won't you own the directive?
1: Okay,
8: and then you go and mention, say, my me say maestro commercial and I say bo commercial and terminal no ma ba say kwasi chumu say ana abuse ana kenansa say why am I here
1: that's why you are not a leader
8: you have to mention that when indeed the bottom has not spoken to you from what I'm hearing
1: too bad
8: into indiscretionary
9: mummy
8: yes please
9: kwagu
1: over
9: I said, I'm saying, Kebby, but
8: I'm going to make you number.
9: Be a pandit. I
1: was that in that for it to
9: be a mechanic. I think, say, largely,
10: the ultimate sports show
9: was let down by the subcommittees that has been created by the board.
8: In fact, you can't let down cry. There was a betrayer.
9: You okay. See,
8: a big betrayer. There is a big betrayer on the issue, the Wayo situation. Come on, back at 50,000. Must say, oh, you know,
9: I'm going to say, once the board has created committees, he prefers to discuss issues with the committees.
1: Then
9: the committee will forward it to the board chairman. He may be for whatever reason, he didn't want to deal with the board chairman directly. Into committees in certain instances, you're from say, are you aware of this of Mr. Debbie? Meanwhile, it has been discussed.
8: Emuna
9: was let down completely seriously by the committees.
8: My channel quite be so
9: in fact, sir, Emuna and Council Board Chairman directly. No,
8: you talk, you could go through the committee,
9: the committees
8: to the board chairman
9: to tell the board chairman.
8: But I'm saying, corporate, the structure.
9: I don't know the structure that is pertaining now to folk now. No, I don't, it's clumsy. We don't,
1: clumsy.
9: No one tears here.
1: No, but that is why I asked boss about whether so or no, the system and the structure.
9: No. I think it was consumed by the structure, not on your way off.
8: Overwhelmed.
1: You can still learn.
9: Of course. But if you have confidence and believe in a certain committees, now you are working with them. Everything is running smoothly. Now about critical point, they say you need more here.
8: So you see, my so funny say, in my situation.
1: Yeah.
8: I left this business and I came back. When somebody your orientation, mommy.
1: Yeah.
8: There were some performs, orientation. Because we've been here, I mean, you know. But in orientation, mommy. So I will be brought to speed on the current happenings and changes that have taken place in the business. Instead of making say, me name say anye be a mana. But that be it as it may, no. And ka sebi kwa mbi suno nanka yenu ano. She nothing. Take it. He said, "Obe no abe ye efforts to appreciate this structure." And she said, "No famu tufu." And now there were and our former managers be a mo office our role. No kwa mbi suno. Anybody, Jume, he say you, but what should be, but what in America? But indeed, if you take it so, Papa and so, I'm a free hand to operate, you know, fair proverbia.
1: Yeah, sure, pa.
8: There be because mama of free one, delegated authority, you must more often than not run away a key, transfer it to Monaka. Say, auto has played under Mishaka, another thing. Vision player now has one super. Any processes are normally or performance and what the approval. Oh, yeah, Bibia, never any more you, but almost, yes, she say or you're that mature and smart, say, baby, you run it by. Who could talk to a 1 CD difference?
1: Okay.
8: It doesn't matter the quantum of the difference. You need to run it by the top.
1: Okay.
8: The top means the final decider. He who pays the piper causes the team. Yeah. The man owns the club. He's an executive chairman. Name Kenyinane say, in that Wayo conversation, if the man ultimately did not give his a blessing, and or no deciding or transfer boy now. But again, like of us, it wasn't a sole decision. He ran it by the finance committee, who even said so. Utiminya 50 kra is a go. No, konya 100. You think I a personal, but don't you and oh. Nana and as a chief, this is what we've done.
1: I was here who the members of the finance committee, so that you be who almost state what why they can run away.
8: It's called a professional well, my word for from salary, no so issue same.
1: Yeah.
8: You don't use opinionity. Tanzania connection. Opinion is opinion wedding. Come on. We dear mammy fuck if you're at
1: okay.
8: Say no cress sad ya. No wedding come so penny person see stadium. Top stadium.
1: Yeah.
8: Or develop this one to what say that. I only consult your man if you didn't come on. And the microphone yes our project nibble Tanzania. Go and do background checks and see what is happening in so penny person will be at ya. And call the board meeting. Now they couldn't come on. It's Tuesday as soon as you are mama.
1: Asempa FM.
8: In a speech, what do you think of saying?
1: A hardening.
8: What do you think of saying?
1: A hardening.
8: I know it's a lesson I'm saying that Ochina Bukaku, maybe I'm not allergic to Grusa the team in the mouth. Oh, yeah, allergic to Grusa saw the team, mama. I asked him how so we take decisions.
1: They're going to be.
8: Oh, but come on, I want to never take some key. What the ideas, never ba. And then you get this blessing. I'm saying that, say, a corporate structure at multimedia is different from what you used to run football, but the basic principles are the same.
1: Okay. Mike Bonsu message about good morning, my show. I say, Ghana is the wicked rumor center of the world. One of the wicked rumor making rounds is that Julius gave House of Oak striker Hamza to South Africa team on loan for $10,000 without informing anyone. It's just possible at the House of Folk level without informing anyone. Wicked rumor. They are saying that for $10,000, then the House of Folk should have kept him anyway. My show, given the catalog of managing directors, House of Folk has had over a 16 years period. I believe the corporate governance management model House of Folk should run is the chief administrator system instead of the managing director. House of Folk should engage a chief administrator who will take operational instruction from the World Trade Center to harmonize the running of House of Folk as a corporate entity. Mike Bonsu, messenger on Eddie.
8: And I respect that proposal. Plan and guys of Akrasia and general manager.
1: Yeah.
8: All the administration, day to day administration. Maybe I'll be running by. But I'm saying that it takes something from our brother and the whole structure at the administrative office. But George has said, untis nyema bi say asin. You understand what I'm saying?
1: Yeah.
8: Untis enti mami klo. South Africa. Again, the committee new. I'm saying that like you said, you cannot transfer player without the House of Folk or the other club or Oma or details.
1: Yeah, no, it's
8: the best. It's no mun committee ni nyina nim. But George has said, no, I'm saying that face can you say? It's why. Now who goes on?
1: Samuel Kwadade Irenchi and Motin in Kano of Asabri at the Unofantra of Ansu Eba or Badafi, then they said they were now so Nafi at me. Okay, Mammy Kaisa messaging.
8: I feel overcome. So I feel
1: like I can't. I chose Madame Police Officer BT of Ankama. I may choose. Kodu, Kodu Tishuno, and the very good morning, Kodu. Welcome back to Ghana. Mibana Bishada, I'm a mention here. Some message by or say, Okay, good morning, bro. I just confirm everything we said this morning, and it is true. How is the player getting more money than the club? How is Hamzes, whose contract is just a year away, for $10,000 with option to buy, whilst his contract expires around the same time? One thing about these rich men is that if you hide one city from them and they see, they presume you hit $1 million. It is too bad. And I on also anyway about it. The fact that you are the best morning sports show host doesn't mean if you mess up, you won't be fired. And
8: I don't want to say yeah.
1: But also yes, talent phobia. And then also anyway, Ababi Jaya Aropei.
8: So my main car will say in any case, say yeah, starting league, you know, have first season, first day. I've had certain comments, but I'm saying, say, where your boardroom has nothing to do with Tenka team and the set of players and what they have to do. Mm.

0: Ocha se, mamente unka, nebibia, enye fine pa. Good morning, senior. In all these explanations and what have you, the board chairman should have forgiven him for him to learn on the job. It is bad decision to say the least. Hello, Kweku, Eddie Free UK. And anybody, I've had a few more time, Brian. The next 10, 15 minutes. Also, mamente, also, the air will shoot you.
1: Kweku.
0: Over.
2: Mamentea, Ghanafo. Nah. Injia Alaji Abu Lamin.
0: Alaji Abu Lamin.
2: And Mr. Oteng.
0: Of Lamini Investment. Yes. Hey, Mr. Emmanuel Oteng. Chief Finance Director.
3: Dr. Sribo Obuati.
4: Doctor, there is a Mikoko.
3: Yeah, I see I did allegation. Come on, congratulate you.
4: Because last.
3: Dr.
4: Sribo Obuati.
0: Takila. AKA Takila.
3: Takila.
2: In the first place, Mesre Uraket Okreku.
5: The ultimate
2: so
6: on the back.
2: On the back.
6: Yes. But
4: the guy can be reposed or club licensing. Near any bar, a competition.
0: Yeah.
4: Wait to me. I go back to the
0: FA. The is, you know, where you're acting.
4: Oh, Max was seeing your bat. Oh, yeah, when your bat.
0: And as we mentioned,
4: as we mentioned, so
0: club licensing. They are not so
4: boring. But there must be a way of integrating back to the FA. Because boy, no small young guy, no, or very bright future ahead of him in terms of football administration and management. This should not be in any way.
0: Say,
4: Beketeli, the future and any progress in club administration, and I think maybe I know a war rules are various rules our play with FA or no. Starting from Western Region all the way back to FA, no. I think this will not be a setback in his career. And he quickly reintegrating, now on continue his football management from there. And the mechanical racket number two, Kwaku. Sometimes reputation is here. Somebody's reputation is very key.
0: Sometimes or always.
6: Every time.
4: Oh, sir, every time in here, but the reason why I'm an issue sometimes is say, Obi Onma, Odi Juma Bina Nidini Seya, it deserves to say. What you say?
0: Okay.
4: Aha. Oko do, what sabi, unkwasi asem nasi echew. Na, ese udiya. Who deserves say? Who didn't say?
0: Okay.
4: But young man, me feel say impropriety be so to speak be no I assigned to him. Except say maybe managerial decisions be all take here. And now it be a coffee before by.
0: Okay.
4: Discussing matters of this nature, Nippon reputation is very key and a stake. As young as he is, I will not like say, Ibia, you better ascribe certain things to him, maybe an engineer.
0: Okay.
4: And he is this truly. Now, ye all corner, your man in court, no court 20 carrier, and so baby. Abra, I soil it, Nidina, or honor, because obede carrier from Babina, you who you're fan, say, Brabe Edgman. And his career now build here for himself. No. Yen try say you be maintain your man on the sebeya. As far as say yem fa chronosem and I be bisanto no so yem maintaining his nani integrity no and commano. The make up soon say Kwaku. I have stayed quite a long number of years in this club. I've come under several managerial a management structure of the club. From 1994, all clubs were directed to turn into limited liability companies.
0: Okay.
4: From that time, I be permanent.
2: I've been very active participant in this in the club.
0: The various models.
2: Very

0: small deals in Nina. We have tried a whole lot of
1: as the bank,
0: right from 1984, I turned here, then a baby limited liability company. No, a call Congress could elect a first directors of the club.
1: FM.
0: Ura to a bear chairman and a stone say general secretary. No, the structure was there. What I say, okay. The structure was there. I was a co-chief executive and in the management. We had that time, we were lucky to have somebody like Ashwati Toku as a very powerful administrator. What I say, and you know, her in the management in decision was taken in Ano. Most of the times, you know, yeah, and co-board the NIMSA. What would they make sure? Except when there is a board meeting, maybe I be invited to say Mumra. What just say? But day to day administration, because we have somebody with a very powerful person like Ashford, or money secretariat, you know, with so much competence in it.
1: Yeah,
0: who seem to be our management in him and on the board. What just say? And he. My Bungsu suggestion, or the basis as a club administrator, Nanka.
1: Chief administrator,
0: Hena Kuvisa. And Kamifisa, and also a bad model. Given the executive powers that resides in the board.
2: The ultimate sports show.
0: Upo appointed will be to say, managing director. It goes with a lot of authority, and a lot of
3: status.
0: What do you say? And if I'm an MD,
1: of a company. FM.
0: Now, me wo overriding influence
1: be for baby. FM.
0: I control me all the time. I'll have problems with it. What do you say? And me, Julius, they appointed for Frono. He sought my advice, and I told him certain things. Say, if you want to survive beyond certain time one
1: period,
0: you have to do A, B, C, D. Given the historical background of this particular board, and if you want to exit early, then if you do this and this and this, you go early.
1: One for advice,
0: he was overwhelmed by it. He underestimated my advice. What has he underestimated it, but it came to him as a reality.
1: Okay.
0: What would they mention? And he, model now. What has this year? As a National Security Council, your permanent permanent members and your non-permanent members.
1: Okay.
0: In permanent members, no more order.
3: UN Assembly.
0: UN Assembly in America, no. 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
3: Mitya, Dr. Nyahuma.
0: UN Security Council, no. Your permanent members who take decision for non-permanent members.
1: Okay.
0: Africa could have 54 independent states, independent countries.
3: Yeah, but
0: they don't have one member in the Security Council.
3: Have it.
0: And countries are less, population are less, and they take decisions for. And you only are permanent. You only control, you are saying. And you only have a like Sami Ekan, you know. You have to study the maybe you may be lucky to be given some KPIs for you to study and comply with.
3: See,
0: it
3: your friend with delegated authority.
0: What you said? Delegated authority, no, you may know. I don't know. You open where does
3: of
0: it end?
3: Specific,
0: yes, where does it end and when does it begin?
3: Into the
0: what does it delegated say, authority? No,
3: sorry, we'll be to them.
0: Bam.
3: Now, for the day, besides KPI is bending at the man. Now, I like your own back. You have a money, BB. In this letter, you have some specific areas that will be written in the letter.
1: Yeah.
3: But what's in America? But generally, you are a general manager of a sort.
0: Before head office appointment, have you met the board? What were the questions that they put to you? How did you complete them? Have you met the board chairman? Has he told you of his vision?
1: Okay.
0: Do you ascribe to the vision that he told you? Can you swim with the vision? Can you go along?
1: No, sit there.
0: do ka kire me de minim minim
4: o da bi na de bi
0: sa na da bi sa da bi sa and say and say you appointing no accept here no once you have accepted the appointment after going through all this it means that you have been briefed and you have agreed to the brief wa hu de me chono enti my point really is that house of folk model should be made more this is how we are operating
3: but of far
0: and the rules there are certain people who are in the club who are playing critical roles in the club but I have not been defined
3: of course
0: and and you constantly have to engage them all the time in what capacity
3: they are special consultants
4: if a PG and SO didn't survive no human being will ever survive
3: no it's a overgeneralization no. Whoever brought this
4: Tony Bubbly
3: customer I go back to the point he said, and I'm happy he's saying himself. I can say on anything common. Beside the critical questions, yeah, no, yes. Let's leave it with Ofa. And that's what the Bible thing. That's our bridge trust. But there is what to call in corporate wisdom and maturity.
0: Oh yeah. No. We see. And so the bar. Julius. No, he will have it, but he may not measure up to
3: a percentage of it.
0: A percentage of it.
4: Okay.
0: But he may not measure up to it fully.
3: Yeah, and I may chumododo.
4: Because as smart as he is, definitely. Organization ma.
0: Oh, is the house of folks one
4: orientation cram.
0: The house of folks one is so
3: any better saw.
0: How's the complex o. Ukomo a say web. One way u bet me wuram wa happy o,
4: but other people are surviving there. E be at over.
0: And I'm saying UN Security Council set up. There are permanent members and non-permanent members. When you become a non-permanent member, you start counting your days out the moment you enter. Because if care is not taken, you may hit one area or the other. A bit my exeter
3: with you. Even when
0: you may hit. Okay. Yes, you are going to hit a wall at any point in time.
4: Because a Manchester train, Delali, uncle, was able to survive for 2 years.
0: Oh, no, the survivor I know was what? Yes, I was ascribing to you. No. Maybe I know who is our. I know my parents want something. They don't baby. I'm a what I say, I will not exert any authority to go in conflict with anybody.
4: What type of MD am I here?
0: Me, I don't know. Me, Mister, me, you know, more than I was. I say, me, mentias here. Iti, me, so you say MD, I'm perfect. No, me, mentias here.
4: But having gone through,
0: because me, me pointing, say, ye ma. You are appointing an MD, so to speak, MD title, MD, managing director.
4: Yeah.
0: I think say, we should give him certain free ruby to operate. What you are saying? And take decisions on his own and own those decisions.
4: Without any limitations.
0: No. Either you shall meet the board from time to time. You meet the board and explain your decisions to the board. But ultimately,
4: as simple,
0: they're making him free. Some managing director now say, you must be profit making managing director. With less cost and huge expenditure, what I say, and you must be a managing director that is bringing results.
4: Okay,
0: but ultimately, these are results, not banal. There must be nothing that should hinder your way of progress. And the decisions you are taking should be tailored towards getting your target, which is making progress. What I say, and you'll be left to do to take certain decisions up to a certain limit.
4: Okay.
0: Allen procurement, procurement is yes, yeah, tender.
4: Yeah.
0: And yeah, so sourcing, maybe. Now, tender, so sourcing, you're up to a certain limit.
4: Okay.
0: I just say, DCU, MCU, or certain limiter, Uber Timia are sole sourcing. But beyond it, you know, it must go to tender. It's sana, I didn't hear. And we are MDR, we should be given certain powers, but not absolute power. And you know, you have to be limited. Bad decisions of this nature consult the board.
4: Because
0: especially when it comes to finances, which is the ultimate aim, because board, you know, and this one is on better profit making.
4: Now, omu ye business, omu run a business.
0: Yes. And yet, always be on the say, loss. And so, omu making sure, say, decisions, omu take be on your decisions are, and then for so break up.
4: Okay.
0: And you know, we are MD. Now, who take decisions? Now, all the time, all the losses nearby. I see a fire crying, Tim cry.
4: And Tim. Mate, over.
0: I'm say, young question. We never questioned
4: who?
0: Who cost Uranus $146,000 to the club? Young question.
4: But it's
0: up to now, say, yeah, MDB and you.
4: Oh, but say, during the Lali, Uncle's time.
0: And yeah, Sakino. The Lali came to meet. Who did the sacking of the coach? Who took that decision?
3: I have collective responsibility by the club.
0: Okay, collective responsibility by the club. To nobody. One of the permanent members of the security council. Because you only position your permanent member, you know. No question.
4: Okay.
0: But Obi Obaya Oya non permanent member no. The little indiscretion on his part.
3: It would have taken time. It would have taken time for him to be a permanent member. Only 7 months.
0: The lady spent 2 years.
4: Yeah, 2 years. Was it?
0: So he was non permanent member.
3: For our person, the permanent members,
0: they are there forever and ever.
3: About how long have they been there?
0: For about 16 years they have been there.
3: Exactly.
0: They are permanent members.
3: And maturity comes with time.
0: And when?
4: Permanent members.
3: Oh, of course. Say with the common EAD. And yeah, with any negative connotation. Now it's a sign. Don't mind him. Sound of the credit watch and Sabbath. Question, sir, what kind of MD has on? Mommy, really assign any bird though?
0: Let's wish him blessings.
3: Only my recommendation, Emma has of
4: meet you over
3: Elder Edmond Naka.
2: The ultimate sports show.
3: Aye. Or his kind of person.
4: Okay, maybe.
3: But ultimately, I see Obi a prophet. Obi here, Jumana, any prophet. Aba, only me say all the 16 or so, 16 and 13. MDs be now my back on. I do do one no pro commercial acumen in any ho.
4: Yeah, commercial
3: acumen. How to?
4: Obi a suggestion Nana Yam Ponsa cry.
3: Well,
4: Obi the message that
3: well
4: Nana Yam Ponsa will be the
3: was very innovative. Nana also. Means Runa may a correct stand. I say, Akumano was struck quite temperamental.
0: Nanaya cannot fit.
3: Quite temperamental.
4: Because innovations in
3: the. But it doesn't just take those things. Matra who said structure near unique. And the sons is here. Of a name. I'm a papa, I'm a WM Riffini. No, cloud license, papa, the message. I'm a suggestion. Future tense. What's in American answer? Maybe future. But an MD who has deep administrative knowledge, football administrative knowledge. But clearly, Julius didn't have.
4: Administrative knowledge?
3: Football, in managing football. Or yeah, top administrative office. Majority has said.
0: Managing football.
3: Football team and all that. So no, be that. But you understand?
4: And why did he? That
3: is the kind of MD I recommend. This is what I'm saying, Edmond Naka. And Obi said, "Nana Yamponsa." In principle, I'm not against that name, but I'm saying, say, I be taking a lot of kotohi. What in America I say? Oh, son, that's what I meant.
4: Okay.
3: Not too much of ubuk. And if you hear a lot of Ifeanyans, man, in penny for I a jumo akra has of folk. That's what I mean.
4: Okay.
3: And yes, I said, Sabi, unim yansan, unim unyansan. But all the ano should be, as all you ready say, you flow with the system, I have a problem, but now all the county innovations are into a book, baby, one and I am concerned. You understand?
4: I get it. And
3: the entity or the past. MDs or general managers, but don't say over time. No, a boy hire MD, a boy a general manager.
4: Yeah.
3: By case basis. Every boy conversation. Inti, obi so a structure. A structure authority not yes here. Obi take quote and unquote dependent decisions.
4: Decisions, okay.
3: Dependent decisions because you have a thin line to the top. Every boy, and I'm Michelle Ghana Henyina Edmond Naka.
4: Edmond Naka, eh.
0: The synergy between Edmond Naka and Bia
3: Doctor Senchino.
4: Very difficult.
0: They have sat down and drawn their vision together.
3: The lines.
0: They've drawn the lines. you like I said. Ako off board na akọ yi bibia o doctor na me hwese ade de de decision take ye eye mfaso man ya na se eye mfaso man mfaso man on kasa
3: and sometimes knowing the person and what he's been able to do over time no or man the benefit of doubt
0: of doubt
3: because akọ
0: obesan ba me
4: and sometimes to the trust in the abilities of that individual because it mona kan wa ye adwuma na che wa ye kotoko wa ye wi enti o
0: se
4: o ya
0: so experience that we gain over the years no Enuna ebuano.
3: Yeah. Mo my NTS say you use Edi as a figurative body.
0: No.
3: As somebody who represent the kind of a year obetimi
0: so Edi best baby well. Edi obom say Edi agya team no ho. Okotan US be 1 month, 2 months, 3 months. But or run a club.
4: Or run babao.
0: Nim so baba. Me say no Congress. But ebia still I will take decisions papa nan kasa.
4: Even once I was away. A lawyer Monday will be.
3: A lawyer so young, but very fantastic young lawyer. And a lawyer so young, but me my lawyer in your house of
0: But
4: Obi so I say George Akwesi Afiyie.
3: For house of food. It's a George experience. I mean, so be it. It's a George Kotokosu Anyosu Anye.
0: George, me recommend George Mahas.
4: Only recommend George.
0: Debi.
4: On to minye.
0: Yes, on to minye. But George, on your woman.
3: Young man, nanya seven. George,
0: George, oh, nya one man to house of folk. I'm telling, oh, Debbie. Me, kwasi diye se mi ana mi niya. Ah, mi ni mi obeti ma ni oye. Yes, what mi nya one man.
3: But if we are bayaj man.
4: Nade ne fi adio.
3: Ah, because of the system nasi. Also, as a makan bra.
0: Yeah, oh, say.
3: I'm officiating. Does that connote say your leg in here weaker now? And connote, sir. But I'll come and deal with that matter.
4: But any corporate and Fabra, what's not? Yes, Samuel Quadari and Yedase and a few for Maxwell Asabri. Yedase Venus Sports Water. And no nebuy, papa, who are in any cassette in a no one to cry mu. Am I ye, come up? What do you say? And 2 year athletes now pay in sure. Venus Sports Water. And I may come for Ediama Produce. 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
0: ehin
4: 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sports show no na ye dia bro big joe godfather big joe president of Shalom FC football club a very good morning to you and afi kwajo asp apia dankwa bunu is a staff officer a very good morning to you and your beautiful family and the wonderful listeners adope wo mo eti show Me need to be in Kweku Andy. Ghana's maestro near until I China. Peace and blessings. Good morning. Akra obia.

0: became born again. 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Me ye born again.
1: Or your baby Christian.
0: Tye, me ye born again. No, eh. 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Me tu kwanya konkrosu aye programs. Me say, me fa me nimbua, me sisi nya mekurano. Me winning 2,000 souls for Christ. My ye programs, evangelism, crusades. Volta region, Ehifa, Ehifa, Eastin, Ehifa,
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1: especially that must be this kind of things. Yes, please. Mehu, mehu pa, and she said, Mikosha down for me. And I in the security. So, first day, I mean, Saga, I said, Debbie, I'll come with you, or could you be safe on me? Or could you be safe on the enemy? And so, also, almost on which you are, one person almost spending on you. Almost spending on you. Nti akwa ne yesa na me ma chi na dwini na so one day night me call konkoma nti e call me ka chese chali
2: konkoma no so eh
1: konkoma cho oh circle
2: okay
1: pa jo se wudu circle sa we me kwa no so dey dey see no e call me bo omoto onion no
0: yes yes yes yes sit in the wall konkoma yes yes sit in the wall
1: asho no wo pa
0: nti yes sit in the wall yes yes
1: some of the principle
0: fbia
1: so maybe like I mean, me do kofa show ni. Me kasa an ga ni be dry. We dry na minim do pa chire da. So, me so na pese me side here no. Nti, ye ko fie no. Have you got tin? Nti, the next day I ko adwuma no, and no approach me.
2: Today.
1: Yeah. So, obese on me side here no.
2: Be ma.
1: Me say, yeah. Obese on me fan to say a girlfriend.
2: Ah,
1: yes, please. In that way, obese me fan to say a girlfriend. Nti no say di mo me pesa me so nti one day na me nyeske bi 36
2: FM
1: na say di me bele fe meje say akwa we pa because ni ma say fe na ade na me ya me mpe but so ni na che no
2: okoy
1: ni koy
2: na o ye e dey see
1: eh nti me koy na me catch scan no na o say ni me ntun bo ba na o frame me na me koy inside o na me ni dem ni be nti ma me ni die
2: be man
1: yes please I'm a man in the die. In the scan of the bomb called double scan.
2: More 60.
1: 50 Ghana. Some requested 30 Ghana.
2: No more 50 Ghana.
1: In the Samakan of Cry, a new bit of Dimitri. To make me follow no more. Yes, please.
2: For that pisca.
1: I saw a maker in the Quaipan American. I am trying to make a control. Meaning that I make a mini dummy film.
2: They are fine with free. I shall phone him. Now the Bema.
1: Oh, I said that to them. Call 1-1.
2: As I saw the bear made Daniel, now I'm calling.
1: Oh, let me call 1-1. Yes, please. Let me call 1-1. Let me call. But I saw Betty. It's a woman. Let me call. I don't know why I say shock. Shocking me. I say, sorry to say, like, we'll be at June's account. We'll be at June's account.
2: Yeah.
1: You have to.
2: That's all question.
1: Yes, please. And now, you have to mess up it. Yes, please. You see, sad, you know. Timmy, papa.
2: And you also know all that's on any wall.
1: But you
2: a Semba FM.
1: I
2: didn't know.
1: Yeah, but I say, I don't know. Or your changer.
2: Or your changer. Or they?
1: Or Pembemesem. Or a Beman.
2: Beman.
1: Good, but or Pembemesem.
2: Or far away.
1: Good, yes, please. The Saturday, no, any leading man who here.
2: Who is saying?
1: Yeah.
2: Omo mo amo masturbate mo so amo mo ye gay no mpa cho bun tie ha ni ye pa. Obema na oma on many ru agaze mo no. Ono yo so awu. Because of
0: Temper FM.
2: O koso ko petete Ghana. 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
1: Yeah, see, mammy will be our market.
2: Okay,
1: see, or corner bar or the phone bar. Not that trend, say, oh, main gentleman share, say 40 be a new one.
2: Or your market, say,
1: or tone them.
2: Oh, I'm a torn them.
1: Patrani.
2: Okay,
1: and see, or tall boys in war. No, they are even a photo. Into the bar, Mina or the mammy. No, my share, and see, they'll be in my catcher on our tongue. And see, oh, man. Mammy, one day or call not the phone be by nor the tremmy. Now, first, and now, memory card, I find a bus of a floor. So, or the mammy, I'm sure, so I'm going to say, sexy movies, you know.
2: Puno.
1: See,
2: let us say, oh, mammy, I'm going to go, boys, you go, we have phone or timito.
1: Caracre, no, on him.
2: No, on him, so
1: I can say on him.
2: Okay.
1: Yeah, into the bar, we meet on, no, at all. I saw on the business, you know.
2: Oh, your business.
1: Yeah, into the bam, not the mammy. Even when I'm coming to Mokoton.
2: But I didn't know one year careful, Honor.
3: I'm not going to be so.
2: I want the bus.
1: Good. Into the mammy, no. And I'm sure some coins are pictures, you know. And I feel no, you call me in your phone. Means you for but because of that, I mean, I'm saying me to me in your phone.
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1: This idea, no. Because school, it's
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2: Tata wo di fie sey.
1: 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Me ka
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1: 1516
2: thereof. Yes. 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
1: 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One day, I'm going to buy it. No, be any fear. 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Before me relaxing, me no, I realize myself now. My dream went away.
2: So, then about what dream now? Yes, I'll be masturbating for the first time.
1: But can Ukraine say, Mishano,
2: Minyatin?
1: Yeah,
2: Mishano,
1: Minyatin Kebi. Satin Kana Minyano, and yeah, and I was virgin. On that time I was
3: waiting. A Semper FM.
1: And then they lead me to some masturbation. Yes. Because me feel bad now, I'll be on the feet.

0: Yeda Erodi Nyanko Pwase Sewama Ene Day Adepa Answeti Mi Achiyen Ene Ye Thursday Yafo Ene Yafo Mwote Sey Yeshua Se Christo Yesu Adomu Nti Obia Ehonye Ini The Prophet Nana Yaw Safo Mene Otan Free 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
0: The Radinian Cooper Sepa. 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
2: 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So Enko Penal Herba. But also Enko Ozens Herba and our unique Herba. Now, I think so, no. Farmatras, one. On shop beer, we need more gun, ha. Farmatras. Shop beer, we need be a Burama Benyabi. I think so, no. Baseline, no more to do. 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I hear all Satan for no. Abusia, I mean, from Sia. Now, that's an air. Abusia.
3: Okay. Michia Kiki darling wife.
2: Bachomati.
3: Radin Shiano Papa.
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2: Amen.
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2: Amen.
3: Amen. Afin so. One a woman on it. And so a pibia. Almost wet me. And you know a beast.
2: Amen.
3: Radin Shiam.
2: Amen.
3: Abaso.
4: Prayer walk, a bus.
3: Now, this year, theme near, oh God. Okay.
4: Oh God.
5: Help me.
4: Oh God, help me.
3: Oh God, help me. Oh God, help me. And in the theme for this year, prayer walk. Oh God, help me. I was like, maybe I have been doing it. 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
0: 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Baba no da surba so so onyo man panyi o man panyi bi se bi America man panyi ira atwe ade ti pay. 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We are bad, maybe I won't fall bad. No, no, you boost this, and then you're a virgin. You have now, so maybe I wait here or you're virgin. And rather, but so do boosty or do boosty, not do what one the whole. What chess or bow here? This is a Bible, not me at yes, or boy, I said, sending the super so. Yes, you pass as is why my young master mo. Who did the Israel or don't draw? And to the young Maria, who did the Israel or don't draw? What the young man, my son, 10 years. Your friend Isaac, what is the Isaac here? Your friend Abraham, and so Abraham was say, hey, why your friend blessed? Who are we and Crawford napkins? Who are we and Crawford braziers? Blessed. Yeah, blessed, Padre. 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
1: Ana pay

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1: 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What's in the other sumunu?
0: At the sumunu.
1: Paul and Silas bomb.
0: Paul and Silas bomb.
1: What you mean?
0: What you mean? Coupon.
1: And I need your phone. 8 years. In Pofimara.
0: In Pofimara.
1: Asa se wosuke.
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1: I give
0: you say kesori yesu
1: start
0: to put it out to jodi muti
1: yes say
0: to pia
1: you to pia
0: o tie ye and kra e se be bia ye but yesu
1: jini kra
0: jini kra jini kra jini kra jini kra jini kra jini kra

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destroy, destroy, destroy, destroy, destroy, destroy, destroy, destroy, destroy, destroy, destroy, destroy, destroy, destroy, destroy, destroy, destroy, destroy, destroy, destroy, destroy, destroy, destroy, destroy, destroy, destroy, destroy, destroy, destroy, destroy, destroy, destroy, destroy, destroy, destroy, destroy, destroy, destroy, destroy, destroy, destroy, destroy, destroy, destroy, 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

0: in the month of September,
1: Jesus,
0: Jesus, Jesus, Jesus, Jesus, Jesus, Jesus, Jesus, Jesus, Jesus, Jesus, Jesus, Jesus, Jesus, Jesus, Jesus, Jesus, Jesus, Jesus, Jesus, Jesus, Jesus, Jesus, Jesus, Jesus, Jesus, Jesus, Jesus, Jesus, Jesus, Jesus, Jesus, Jesus, Jesus, Jesus, Jesus, Jesus, Jesus, Jesus, Jesus, Jesus, Jesus, Jesus, Jesus, Jesus, Jesus, Jesus, Jesus, Jesus, Jesus, Jesus, Jesus, Jesus, Jesus, Jesus, Jesus, Jesus, Jesus, Jesus, Jesus, Jesus, Jesus, Jesus, Jesus, Jesus, Jesus, Jesus, Jesus, Jesus, Jesus, Jesus, Jesus, Jesus, Jesus, Jes

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You had to win this so. You had to win this so. When you school, when you do my year, you had to win this so. You will be there to win this piano and even worse at tomorrow.

What the fuck? What the fuck? What the fuck? What the fuck? What the fuck? What the fuck? What the fuck? What the fuck? What the fuck? What the fuck? What the fuck? What the fuck? What the fuck? What the fuck? What the fuck? What the fuck? What the fuck? What the fuck? What the fuck? What the fuck? What the fuck? What the fuck? What the fuck? What the fuck? What the fuck? What the fuck? What the fuck? What the fuck? What the fuck? What the fuck? What the fuck? What the fuck? What the fuck? What the fuck? What the fuck? What the fuck? What the fuck? What the fuck? What the fuck? What the fuck? What the fuck? What the fuck? What the fuck? What the fuck? What the fuck? What the fuck? What the fuck? What the fuck? What the fuck? What the fuck? What the fuck? What the fuck? What the fuck? What the fuck? What the fuck? What the fuck? What the fuck? What the fuck? What the fuck? What the fuck? What the fuck? What the fuck? What the fuck?

0: Jesus Christ.
1: Praise the name of Master Jesus.
2: Hallelujah.
1: Praise the name of the soon coming King.
2: Hallelujah.
1: Praise the name of Rayam that I am.
2: Hallelujah.
1: Praise the name of Master Jesus.
2: Hallelujah.

0: Because when I was thinking about something, I was thinking about the blood of Jesus.
1: Yes, Lord.
0: The blood that speaks louder than that of Abel.
1: Yes, Lord.
0: The blood of Jesus giving us access to the Most High God.
1: Yes, Lord.
0: You know, the other day the Bible said in Hebrews chapter number 10, verse number 19.
1: Yes, Lord.
0: And I urge you to write to read the scripture for me.
2: Hebrews chapter 10 verse number 19. Wɔsi onyankopɔn nim kro ɛkwan.
0: Hwɛ, enti me kyerɛ wo nneɛma ɛnan a the blood of Jesus ɛde ama me no mienu. 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The blood of Jesus has given us access. Akwanya. Ama yɛ kwan, abɔ kwan.
2: Wasinti enyanom
0: enyanom
2: se yewo yesu mogemu enam
0: yewo yesu dai
2: mogemu enam
0: enam
2: ayede be kokunkrum mu
0: yede nti enante akokunkrum mu. It has given us access. It has given us the way.
2: Oh, yes.
0: It has given us opportunity. What you say? Nti yesu kristo mogya no ni ho akwanya ni ho
2: kwasem powerful
0: akwanya ni ho wabra yesu kristo mogya ye apply. Nti akwanya bia menu mienu nyine benya bia ya akwanya pa no. It means say the blood of Jesus been able to pave way for us.
2: Jana bokwanya mayi.
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0: 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You are not minimum ya bana na ya din komo. 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
0: My God.
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0: brave. I told you, sir. Akwanya mini wanya si ebenya body fache. 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
2: Mojano.
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2: 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My God.
0: Non fa mfum su onchewa enano pe.
2: Amen.
0: Ewe Yesu dimu.
2: Amen.
0: Number 3. Revelation chapter 12 verse number 11. Through the blood of Jesus, we will be able to conquer the accuser of the brethren.
1: Yes, Lord.
0: The accuser of the brethren. Now we will receive our testimonies.
2: Amen.
0: Through the blood.
2: Yes.
0: The blood. We will receive our testimonies.
2: Amen.
0: Can you radiate some mommy?
2: Revelation chapter 12, verse number 11.
0: What's today?
2: What's now one of my grandmani mojano?
0: You may know it is also giving us another access.
2: Yes,
0: Lord. Na yanam ogwama Yesu Christo ni mojanimu.
2: Anyone a dance yasem niso.
0: Any a dance yasem niso.
2: Edini sunkunim.
0: Edi the accuser of the brethren is sunkunim.
1: Amen.
0: Hallelujah.
2: Amen.
0: Hallelujah.
2: Amen.
0: So the reason why wutimi edi boneso. The reason why Satan entimi mwau for. The reason why I said that enti min kawon jano and it's a wonder mo grandma Yesu Christo bo jamu enti ni sunkunim.
2: Amen.
0: Hallelujah.
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0: 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What is se eja?
1: Eja.
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1: 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Now Casu on Yed your park, Kobaka said, yes, it's a bank of Ghana's Kenyan machine, but to me what? 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A Meshego are sent you at the Suntino. 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
0: Ni open ye ho
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2: 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bema a dear bro brow for a drone. And ye be a drunk one, any hypertension in our sugar and so dear, and so come be into Miss Show. Said to Sir, now I compare a guy herbal mixture and any capsules. Now what your account was any bear side effects na ebano, a befu honomaco, na more homicastron co cry. Pemsan Company Limited, and I confirm wrong on one swabber just so a guy herbal mixture and any capsules, ya cane, namunimus inferno, cement vital herbal mixture and any capsules. 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be cleanse, a be who liver and kidney when you nakama kama, a cleaning with system, no, a de testify with nipidiano, nedia hunting shonko, edia bro. Your mala misses who address you, a team malaria, and a team typhoid, copy binato, or malaria or typhoid, or test it pe, near castle or arenibia, a drama can form out a malamis, and no copebito, and your mojadros who address you, corner copebito. Yet the bestie has and petia, yen seven in any, ya were a gang range of products in now with just super do to a patch range. Or and I beck quack to be a two aquaton. Your number is 0244718557 and 0500888890. A guy product, yes, sir, to say na a kushna. Prophet, may that say be
0: brave. Papa, you meet me at us live on a simple 94.7 FM and your birthday, Ken Bobo. Boborowski, ene ewa woda Ken Bobo, eradi nyankupon onshira opa, happy birthday to you, Ken Bobo. 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0205 961 109 0205 961 109. 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And I won't say ever to me. Aka Maminda, a power specialist. 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You get to a Haxa mixture and a Haxa capsules. 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
0: Den. Any MTN? What's the issue? No, so nibia. Boaho, where you tiawa? We come a MTN app on soha. A one download. Then you call a seamless come on. Stanbic Bank say, you're fan 20. So you're doing your common and you're going to find your mate. You're going to China. No, since you're going to school, you're to your office. You know, Sika or Decrono say, CDC, a men's room, bedroom. Not any Sika China for here. Say, you know, says a pound so, said dollars you, on buying 10 times with the amount. 85 one, woman in a sum for Franco Trade Enterprise. When you say, oh, here, when your money being quantity, here and sell a place order. What one year, dear 12. She says, CCTV camera, any abba. 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
0: before the show, now we have no more to be now, and for dinner, a buy, Facebook and YouTube, I saw your phone in our hall. Ah, just almost so, Ninkin, so we know a posse for now, a ban say, I saw for Bemui.
2: I saw for no, a be a while, one more at the one more how, one more banana.
0: Aha, that's almost my dear Tiakam.
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0: I will phone in Libre, Papa. Only I will share for you, sir. We will ask you, Bim Punk, and I said, Monsieur, so Cobani, and I've been so much to Amochichu, Mukoyana, a dear and Penny Catramo, and I'm on to a content, and I can as an social Nippon Dosso.
2: Oh, yeah, near my Cosso, I can say I will follow you one more case on the Bahono and Shetanya Genusa. It's in Penny Fon, eh, sir, one more. One more case in the air unique, air genuine, one more show, what you be. No movie, and now a full four for now, one's who a work case, a full for no, and one's no more, it's me a two, and one and a more at the amount. Timino Cassadia, and Penny Focusua, and Hesse, and Jebe Guacom, Ama, for the Momo at all.
0: Yo, Prince, my Yanasi, now Cosua, Tehon, TBB, and Yabba, now Yadimun Comana, our four. One more hanging up a tower, more money about BM, one more TMUNO, Yenti on.

0: attend to. 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Then if
1: and then school be
0: Saint Sinai, when I'm place you know, because of issue in Tokwane SEO and to my close in down. Akolana, I don't think so. Bet me, I see for bet me alcohol.
2: Yeah, by any chance to body.
3: I'm going to enjoy him. I'm going to fit.
2: I'm going to my. I don't die. My heart, my heart is the permanent change. My heart bet me body in the body. Anything by the forms in by. My heart not like the doors. But I say, well, the pressure change. The body. The main guy. The other guy. The other guy. I don't want to see. I'm going to end the match. Maybe you said we come here, but I'm putting it in the team. I don't want to say. So we're not bound to move to the area. I need a money. You see, I'm sure I could do a man. I'm sorry. I'm sorry.
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6: What's the atmosphere like for you?
7: It's a nice, but because they don't have the money, I just know. I can't go.
8: Somebody went close here, I suppose, right?
6: So when you came, have you spoken to any officials? I have not spoken to any official.
9: And nobody too has spoken to you.
6: Ready?
9: So what do you want to be done for you?
7: I want them to check my son.
9: You want prepay? You had aggregate what?
7: Nine.
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6: 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In tea, I seven bar, and I said, Bush and four, who do a mocker crack, and the air corner. By pimping crowds, so who may be a was shed as a millionaire, also crowds, the old cohort, alcohol, if you need to have found about the old two video, I said, Suya for Barras. 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
4: 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And Jibril Adam on 42 years on your contractor. To form Uniru, I was 27 on a trade or Dija. And Mutal Adams, I was 42, with Chiokada. Mohammed Ahmed, I was 42 years on your Libra. 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Now, your drama coco jina, a cross circuit court. 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
5: 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And I'm a room inside. I started to move me and Yama, a free lady need them. It has a lady now helpless in 10th August. I'm a baby, fear the grady in the palm tree. Hey, may mango tree back was almost like grady. 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
5: 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They want to buy on anything. Oh, who finds on God? But think what are they going to do? And the fear and panic. I'm a son. My name is and I grade that. I'm by a fear two times. And think my name is Bushi. I'm from the area. I want to I say, yet hell. Yes, sir. Na Ghana buy any judge for 800 so many prosecutor woman and why na area mo one yet say and mebe grasshoppers.
6: The case happened to us in 2023 where these guys bought land and basically took over land that wasn't theirs. You know, we've lived there for about 30 years as a family and they broke in and started building overnight, you know, day and night building. The effects are devastating as far as emotional damage. That's the worst one, to be honest, because you can't even stay in your own home because you've got
4: can't even stay in your own room where I'm not just here. If you want to win tonight, demo, what do them cry? 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
10: 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Ana se fa me merchant ID ni so.
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0: with CCTV cameras, any your crystal clear, neighbor phones, any accessories, I'll be you know that, that. Franco! Aye number one, Bura Franco shop beer benwo, nekwajo electrical appliances, ya titi swo, first 0246-422-338, and 0555-939311, and ako www.francotrading.com, ubet mi ako app store, any play store, nwa download o Franco app, Franco! 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
1: 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I could come and qua, I couldn't tell you. Eddie Bro was Semper 94.7 FM. So,
3: you remember that I say, you are no more man on it. You almost see a cracker. You almost will know. Yes, you are here. In your Nasia, you are carbom.
4: Memory Debia, a bonusia, a permusia, a question of what you change your home, our approach, said the Yaku, any diabetrufi, the Yahu, near her, the Ye, near the Abba, the Anyano, and you can say,
3: yeah, say. 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
5: Robert Jibi, make us a free Germany.
6: Kobe. Okay, yeah, Amsterdam.
5: Cost of never for Abrochin, where woman, woman, and then woman, a salmon, and then woman, keep you. Woman, cram, after program, after project, you are a mama.
1: Shannon, say a minute of beer. 6 p.m. Bogan near Abrochin Company.

0: Fire for fire ni Kobe Stone ni one of the best obe fire Monday to Friday Fatua Doom TV na tunase na ye fire nkwa na e janu blaze na fire fire Kobe Stone Kobe any stone ni fire ehia even say fire no jokra one head uyo jia
1: I've always said that truth would always win the battle. If you lie, lies will come after you. If you lie, lies will come after you. And I'm repeating again. If you lie, lies will come after you.
0: Sheriff, Ujana Shua.
2: Obeba.
0: Ujana Shua.
2: Obeba.
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2: So I may answer in English.
0: Okay,
2: so
0: that's fine. That's fine.
2: Yeah, so you said my name opens doors for me. It does, but if I sit still and I don't, you know, utilize, you know, my ideas and visions, then nothing will, you know, become reality. So I'm making the effort to, you know, make my dreams and aspirations come to pass.
0: Ujana Shua.
2: Obeba.
0: Yeah. That's it.
3: Alex Kobina Stone, Okuma Crab, Akwa Waka. They be a show of fire for fire, Doom TV. Send ya yaw fire, the manager of Pan. And to Koswana Bujma. 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
4: Medindi, Eslakwati. 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They need to send ya yaw fire, and to Koswana Bujma, Ding. Send ya fire, Moment, Penyatse, Ya ya dao, Sheshe.
3: Alex Kobina Stone, Okuma Crab, Akwa Waka. They be a show of fire for fire, Doom TV. Send ya yaw fire, the manager of Pan. 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
0: Shatawali, fireman, fire for fire, fire, champion, SM for life, Kakai, Peoja, fire for fire, fire for fire. 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
0: Me yes sure say his royal majesty
5: class. Me see bebi akor ni fi ba no. Bebi akos ni fi ba.
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5: Mamba enye.
0: More fire.
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0: More fire.
5: Na bebi je ni fi.
0: Because house fans no person mo ti dey ekoso.
5: Yeah.
0: And omo person meti free bebi aka. 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
5: Kobe nyum no dates back several years
0: okay
5: ena ubeka ne say I rose it is actually our roots are old what I say
0: and only you know
5: yes our roots are old you understand when you said we back come the new man come back
6: there as simple as
0: yeah
5: but ebe do baby I say in modern time your friend is saying support no and I'm true you know wula me I'm true you know and I'm Daniel
0: ni ka
5: so I'm Daniel ni no ana omde saa ye fe ne se nyama nyama nyama fe fe fe fe mo che che che mo ana ene aba aba be
6: no be too much anyum na
5: de nyum de o sa so o wa yo abebo
6: ba bia
5: a sorry de mo bebo
6: o pa no o yiri
5: na sorry de mo so a collection na obenya offering na beba
6: ai bre
5: ai
7: aso ama so bi yo omo omo ye ma pi ni e ba fi fa so na e ma e ni o mkuma na o ye ba because me fe fi ara I do.
6: More fire, life, boom, boom, boom, boom, boom, boom, boom, boom, boom, boom, boom, boom, boom, boom, boom, boom, boom, boom, boom, boom, boom, boom, boom, boom, boom, boom, boom, boom, boom, boom, boom, boom, boom, boom, boom, boom, boom, boom, boom, boom, boom, boom, boom, boom, boom, boom, boom, boom, boom, boom, boom, boom, boom, boom, boom, boom, boom, boom, boom, boom, boom, boom, boom, boom, boom, boom, boom, boom, boom, boom, boom, boom, boom, boom, boom, boom, boom, boom, boom, boom, boom, boom, boom, boom, boom, boom, boom, boom, boom, boom, boom, boom, boom, boom, boom, boom, boom, boom, boom, boom, boom, boom, boom, boom, boom, boom, boom, boom, boom, boom, boom, boom, boom, boom, boom, boom, boom, boom, boom, boom, boom, boom, boom, boom, bo I say boom boom boom. Now what about to say? Well, I more fire. Then a voice be a woman. Oba ne ekanwa. A man e yode. Onse wa sumi na yode. 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
0: 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FM. Na yese. Oti yanka life. I was second day Takrade Market Circle, First Samuel Enterprise, a BM. Katia Medi 6, and the Gideon, Omutim, I was studio. Making sure, say, Ghana and Ibi, I was second day Takrade, and Empatem. Ibi TH Medi in a life. Nayashen a life, 10 p.m. to 11 p.m. I a fire. For fire. And I will call China memo a JL radio. And what China memo. JL radio. And what China memo. Mediama FM. And what Takwa. And in this year so. 92.9. Mediama. And what Takwa. And in this year so. And I'm on your ass. Mona Moma show. No, a show. Ne call us in so at the piada. O say wa dajre. O chasu bu wa wati you. But as o sign edina dajre. Eja idea wa ye freo.
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0: Echire se. 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And then su ye be fire. 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Until the bones are rotten. 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The longest serving communication director. Edema House of Folk. Ofose Kwame Oparado ne office no. BBI Dean Waza. 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
0: when it comes to professionalism sey enye juma no regardless ye ndi no kore ye maga na fu hunu de e koso e wo club ni moa Kwame Oparado o ye superman man en fire ni en tuaso more fire baby girl. 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
2: 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Ma mba enye.
0: Me ya sure say his royal majesty
2: class. Me si be bi a call ni fi ba no.
0: Aha.
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0: ba no.
2: Ma mba enye.
0: More fire.
2: Fi mi ja bi bia.
0: More fire.
2: Na me be je ni fi.
0: Because house fans no person mo ti de koso.
2: Yeah.
0: And omo person metie free be bia ka. More fire, Kwame Oparado. House of Folk communication director. 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

0: 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Di e ko so house of folk no pe se o fire e ha na obeti mi a fire professional. Ahana his royal majesty to be afede the 14th ahalotie ahana oshe
1: asempa fe
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1: asempa fm
0: more fire.
3: I'm also be almost my opinion. It was in fast way now. It was a new woman away, but because me, Fessia, I do, yes, my you are yes, yes, yes, yes, yes, yes, yes, yes, yes, yes, yes, yes, yes, yes, yes, yes, yes, yes, yes, yes, yes, yes, yes, yes, yes, yes, yes,
0: Ye kase ye yi enye ma mienu e ma has team no enti mi nko na nimo a uyi ba ko na supporters beto so mienu eti ye ko commentary position ye wi ampeni fo bebere be kasa enye ma bebere na ekoso e wo 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Wone ye NCC no, kasamafu, live on this show, yeche, dia fans no ati, afa the new managing director oba team ni mo ND 8 months in po and they say I resign you say ya pamono say proye ni katasise bi na akosu o say ti sen yo e say ejuma no o se waja e kobi o ja ni se wa beba more fire Chema, what you mean? Can we be able to find you? Who
3: Janice? Who
0: are you? Who are you? Who are you? Who are you? Who are you? Who are you? Who are you? Say TV no say radio no what are you? Who are you? Who are you? Who are you? Who are you? Who are you? Who
1: are you?
0: Who are you? A top form fit you? Who are you? Who are Julius Ben Emuna. And they was so a jay, a bit to see a pamono. What in a say, more fire?
3: I think, more fire.
4: Club na kasa kasa official. Club na issue statement. Yentia Julius are resigning. But then I didn't tell Julius on kasa issue statement. I just saw resigning. And the year as an NCC, no, you're trying club statement. Now for you, at the Pudia 14, I see here. You guys support the center, don't know about this. At the Pudia 14, see ya. I'm a run, I resign. And it's so bizarre. I had a yakin. You are trying my yak to say, Yamewa, now only statements in the bar. I mean, the statement don't be stated against ya. Opinion or then written this.
0: But how's the team not share ye? Because we'll share the first game against Brekum Chelsea. I has the team no a winning 4-0. Dien now for say, a bit of Yama MD are resigning just like that. Dien now for say, people are resigning. Oh, Monya na humani ye, mammy. Padi Monya na humani ye, mammy, and Teddy Okano. Mesheramo. Nebi, Nebi. Menti kobi inka. Se obe ya no. Noma ako onswa mamea. Ya no beye mede. Madaroma. Menti kobi inka. Konam pese mbusano. Se. I mean. Team no bebi ya drone diye. Inka this week no. Ye be she house of folk. The next game. Any performance or what they go. For a very long time, na has upon the first game, we were winning 4-0 against no other club than Brekum Chelsea, an experienced Ghanaian Premier League side. Ocha senka by this time, no nanka supporters, no, eh, Gio Mani, almost celebrity. Enka by this time, no, eh, said to do one, no, eh, discuss about the performance of the club. Ni ashese. Say house of folk, a bit to me, a jikruano, and answer one to me, and you gruano, and no Namanistano, Kesi Edunkomo. But, yeah, that's what they are, no. Yes, a managing director, and so I did, Wajai. Also, Wajai, or no, say, Wajai. Eti, and no bayana, Esi Etiminia, Enziano, Ese Enziano ba, answers, Ebano. Ese no abeye ensembusa mum ene yebusa. On se kwa yi kobijo susu ebusa bise onim. Also official statements from the club on my. Ono se wa resigning with then a heavy heart. And only dia MD no wa dia pa montain se wa resigning with a heavy heart. But Utie reporter and nam ni departure no ho se wajaya juma no reporter and nam ho no e chere se has board no na pam no has folk supporters phobia never say die until the bones are rotten mebusamo dear na course for this sack so resania e dear pain and the piano dear na shechire.
1: Ama
0: yeah, MD was a league. I say, Dene Sechira, a man, a resigning, say on one, and a resigning, yeah, Dene Sechiri. Mammy for me, senior man, Kobe Jones, a one man or so. Senior, they say the BBI find you. What you mean, car?
4: When you mean, I don't find me some kind.
0: Good. Eti, Nami Busa say, I mean, Dene Alfo say, a bit me, ama, MD, I want four matches, a winning. Now I say season, I say one resigning before the season. Right after day one, also I resign. Then I say actually, Ofo said then.
4: Kobi, I know so near the idea in a dream because to say the kind of club officially, no mechanical. And you knew the CTR, the MTR say, and so I resign. But then you've been a cigar with an issue. But club needs to statement the idea. You see, I'm not going to say. You knew. Again, for saying, which now say, I'm so a map of resign, say, on your has it when you do. And if you say, I dare a hygiene, in a sense, say, Send your kind, yes, but you are still living up. And I say, Lady, as he and who said, your first match for you, my educator, you never call the other
1: Semper FM.
4: But, Osha, the SCC, a hard dream, my as our supporters.
0: Okay.
4: MC, oh, you got Otimeka.
0: I made a metonka come up, metonka. Now I said, oh, come on, I'm not watching it. No, what done in a minute? No, just say, oh, church, I'm going to
4: come.
0: But I'm saying, Cecilia, yeah, Cecilia, yeah, and I can't hear you now, no, yet in a claim. But Kobe, what experience I wore out with the House of Folk at House of Folk in the first game, what we need for? As I bring an case, it to me, a D team and performance home, come on. Now, and come away, as I say, the best season, as you know. Oh, Kasama supporters are. Dear Pan, our Becca, in Chilamubay, and our Dubama supporters. Assemble.
4: Nah, make us say, as it's. Julius, and he will resign. Many sure say whatever will bring him back. But going forward, now see who because you will be peace or by the Jumana Oyen, a Juma, a quick move. Who shall the kind of recruitment that? Why are they mine? Last week Friday, now I'm going to training grounds. Who shall recruitment? Boys now, Kaka and Omnadia. Any near my Oyena, if he said, and go you'll be a for the work club, me, you are. And then I'm supposed to don't know how warm say Rano are resigning. And I know, and I mean, so a hammer, but is that your okay? I was saying, you're very honest, you have a way forward.
0: It's a way forward near the end. Diana Mochain, more supporters, no, Diana Mochain.
4: Way forward, Miss you're trying club statements, you know, official statement from the club. I'm saying, I'm not saying, DTR, who ran a resign here. That way from there, we'll take it up from there. Say,
0: Okay, it's before club needing a statement, Ebe Bano. Her supporter or show live, Ewa Doom TV, ni Go TV, any DSTV. 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Diana Ubeka, Edia Cherena Minjaum.
4: Oh, the mechanic
1: said, Assemble FM.
4: Was assembled a bar, you were an emotions never so. Free and run at the government, of course, before India. Course, I bar never. I am a crack, we are supporter of the club. That's a club near Costro, send a evening. Maybe we say we see a idea, ever how we need. But indeed, as you know, we also have to make sure, say, the visual leadership. It's a mechanic, say, Yamu Bwana is in Asia. Now you share reasons now before the mind. I try as smart, then we'll know how to communicate. And the best supporters, they say, your official match Sunday, you need to be any good start. Me and you are doing official match. I'm sure you are not really a bad distraction in your mind. You're focusing on the game. Now, you see, you say, and Nema, if it's me, I'm bored. Because some of these stories, you know, at this time, for me, it's unfortunate. And yeah, they're bored. And my club, no good publicity. Because you actually was giving you a good publicity. When I'm say, whatever be the case, you know, so I'm saying the same kind of thing for you managing the car. But I'm saying, we'll be able to know the idea. It's a very supporter, so we'll be able to share.
0: And see, ever Coastal Club, Nana, no resignation a year, baby. A bit to me, a Coastal Club, no.
4: But certainly, certainly, a bit to me, affect the club in one way or the other. That is why I'm also saying, say, it depends on how we manage it. Because
1: there's a number FM.
4: So, okay, it is such a person who had been Bema voice in confidence crowd of a face to support this nine cats. I say, you are starting for 1911. Support this year, just on back on the city. You may be say, but now in some more can add a hiding. Let's just say, a Pamo support this new pretty moon. Isa, near Neman and a hiding. But ever says, support this, only I would say, now Omunia Malidashi.
0: Okay. Mamin for Cobin here, onsa Homano, a D. Hardinaker Crabats. I may assure said, they are watching Mubiano, oh yeah, house supporter what ya say na kamenya kameti mine na ko kakra ka ho but ahoma ne twere bia na say etwetwe sika kenka ko bi mame na say say why justice to whatever information dutu ona pe say omo enya free ho e da se pa eti mine na okay eti dia tie no no we ye house of folk supporters no kasa maafo na yene na kasa no o ji ase Kwame Oparadon 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
5: a Asempa FM
0: because the echo so e wo house of folk no ah season ashase ye ah obia ani abere obia prepare obia hwese ne 5 games said that anim house of folk me ye sure say supporters no do one ano enya enka 5 games said that house anim no nka house winning nyina o tia say because MD na wa resign no ye appointing no 7 months prepare penny enya busumi bi ye do so o yeti adwuma no ehye ne nsa se wonye adwuma 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
5: asempa FM
0: story no no kure na e wo mu no omu hia say we can it here since na shase a team na shase ye playing body na shase ye technical team asase ye now abeduru management of the club abeduru management of 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MD din eda screen ne so no Julius wa woni me no no o say wa resign reporter ene nemu echre se house of folk and apamo this very young man with experience of war our football ma wo mu adiji ne tu mu no o ja se se se no oye supporter die him pa na se ojidi e se se we so no na ase o se wa resign
5: Asempa FM
0: anase e pamo no no enye kwan ba ko so nanam so no na resign here kanu kretch the Ghana for catch the supporters no our supporters no e deserve se wo be hu no kre already no what say my friend supporters PR wonim die de pamo no anase de man resign ye osu onim it is say your board ne decision ene ye den omo take ye ene omo fu se se be niema bi enko ye enti ese ye pamo no ene ye pamo no a eno 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Julius Echo Abeka. 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From Ebusunya Dwarfs. As supporters PRO. Dwarfs no one ye. Omo MDO. Julius. Or what Dwarfs? No one ye Dwarfs. Your friend say. Managing director. Na. One kasa edema supporters said Jacob Jones eye bi ende no ofri wo
5: Asempa FM
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0: 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Yes, I'm so tina so di in, sir. One one, I resign you. Sensu ya pamono. A besis a temi. Ha supporte bia enim. Say a pamono. And I say, or resign here. Fatopic in his account.
2: Sisi won.
0: Fatopic in account.
2: Sisi won.
0: Fakamu enim was or what was. What's that? Pepa wenim nani hiamo. What's that? May I to us in your queen? Ah, a general so, ya know, ya near bro, has him name quay amu de moon. Moon say, has the cotocono, and a magana football because winning in anno, say, has him now quaya, a fetty club beer, upo, umpo, a bear
2: fetty.
0: Upo, umpo, a bear fetty. And has some quaya, ye no crana, titre ye won't cra, says central forno, yes, a fetty.
2: Sisi wom
0: me chalo kratio me sisi wom e afetie iye no negue what caused the sack e no so nyabro
1: asempa fm
0: 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wom because at the now pa no asem na pa na o fu say agro asem no enya agro asem o cha say party ba ko chire say ya pamono oba konso se o resigniye obi nso e chire different explanation se player 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no with facts e si e hunu kra no any coin, sir? 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And niema, of course, boardroom discussion, confidential ones, no, and metuja, no. But I say, umma, supporters, no, amu hunu no kre, any dia koso for the sack, and so, say, resignation, say, sacko, so, no, ne, resigni yo, dia koso, ye, no, muma gana fo, e, uno, supporters, ni, uno,
2: sisi,
0: uom, more fire. I mean, Busan says the same way. Where? House of folk, board, no, any MD, no. Of course, one more, our disagreement be our choir club, no, the emphasis on na. Me Busan questions. O Tiasse, and now, as I would Tiasse, and so say, managing director, Unqua Untimi, and Opreti, on the board, and the Bayer Juma. Oni other management structures a war honor and what the bear juma so person was so see dia eighty busabiemu of who say one only board members no no mini nano a move or direction club no I mean the superior his royal majesty told me after the 14th no pe say a call of who says ah and a net yeah
1: Asempa FM
0: Julius no oh yeah juma no ye man is out to me na no beti me dia ye na juma ye man to me no what to me ah no what me dia juma ne say md me busao anana what take decision bia obeba no ne ya tie sia che no bi so take another decision it is na disagreement bi e ho no ma ne nya de ti ye beti me aye ye betimi ahye ne resolve anasie sia no kwan me busa biem because house of folk enyamfa supporters ni 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How supporters be pretty well today. 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
5: as simple fm
0: to the season the best starting justice mamintio more fire justice Ghana forty you justice
6: yeah ko bi still me
0: that more fire justice
6: the repeat say make na say yeah half na da ya come so far na ohwe ye mpemfo na ye nyom obeye 10 years ni na obi ka tire me se sampemfo no mpe ha ti na me ne ye adwene ba me ye ne na ye adwene 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
0: okay mama fa Agabus 1Z. 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More fire.
7: Okumankra bako fe.
0: Ensuroja.
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7: Eya bata hasu koko. 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Wa ma pam no eye kofi yesu ono so baaye babo adwuma for long time na has gone to me nyele omo ti me nyele fake cup apo e budget table adon the day na has fabona fenuam no adan yesu christo Yahundia buy it. Did it come money? The same thing. And I'm the Macofana Basso.
0: I'm more mobile than I said. Agabus. Agabus.
7: Come
0: on, Bacope. Oh, my, some of your coaches. Coaches, they say a Pamo many times. Yeah, I'm DSM. I'm Dina. I'm Dino. Was who are resigning. And the management, she said, and in them, Muse, and Penny for some no more Pamano. And who wants some near fire?
7: Tell my.
0: Aha.
7: Me patrochi.
0: Aha.
7: Who's that? I'm a Pamus and Penny for ya. And just a mono. Young two, you want to put the pot here. And Penny for ya, Papa.
0: Now we are Kotokoni Ubede. Who are Kotokoni Ubede?
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7: Maybe I ask you. If you have a son from home, bring that out. And let's see, I said, I didn't acquire the best of them. Who my own would you see a man in Dano? Say, yeah. Oh, why is it? Oh, and I say, I don't see you. Who is that? Police, that's the police. I order Bradley. If I was fine. No, you thought that. No,
0: I'll stubborn, sir. Boy, we are no cousin. Or stubborn, say, Nerea has me. Oh, so you could to Kuni Pio. Okay, Maminfa, Atobra, Atobra, Mamintio, more fire, Atobra.
9: Mamicha,
0: more fire, Atobra, Mamintio.
9: And yet, you are messy. Oh, said you might be more at Juma. Where you by Mucha consent, but I guess I have a more house in California, MD, Romana, I say. Or woman or my ginsem. So the time the opportunity on my resign. And I may not sure to the heart of one so the battle or more Pamela. It's yet not to watch yet, and yet somewhere who this is not the first time I will be so here to my no Pamela. It's messy, yet not to watch yet. Now the end you will call Krana and all my papa, papa may yama a class of Kukuno. Yet not to watch any new soon can open. There are more things ahead. Ah, Yami Abdom has ever found a tumor as loud as we are. It will be empty real car, empty only a penatum. The moment you are no or your name, positions, I work with that, set near fit, set craft. It may then be Yanka, no mother caught or two. But with the empty way, the idea, you might, you know, Papa took bankers or Yano, my papa, my house to cook in Juliet. Yet, can you win a mission by Nasano, my papa? No, and Kunkun and him that you are coming without it.
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7: Okoman crab more fire memo majuma
0: more fire bi bi adi dem kama pa
7: ma men ka me kom ka saka ta anje me he tapi e da kuku a klo la ba ago ka ha support a video mi do ago ka me wona wa ye na nu la ji na na ka lo ji do ha mi amma ba bi a support ka ba nu wa nu na mi ka ta kwa
0: We are some more crying in a tea. Mamonti, I be no. What should I say? The uncle Forky can in an ano. A idea, a hack club. It's impending for man of Kuran in daddy. A man of credit, emblem, and my supporters, because a has supporters. What does it? And what did the 4-0 no so some peso? More fire, no, the kaka, and so come, Miss Row. Mamin, and the kakasa minti. No, uko fire will be a yet the problem, my breme. Isaac, Mamin, to you. More fire, Isaac.
10: Oh, it's true.
0: More fire.
10: I will who. Once I have a kakasa, I will. Lumba, point you, Miss Anne, waiting on the area who.
0: I say, I will who.
10: Yeah, and yes, Lumba, Lumba, point you, Miss Anne, waiting on the area who. Sana, your class, Emma, I will host and waiting me to your supporters. You see the minion lawyer, the kind, yeah. Let us empty no county. Never go come on the Otinisha will be as only your honor number to talk at any Afa club. So all of a sudden, now you say, Yasakina, Owega se mi yokotoku ni ale na mi ka hata se mi kwase ye ye nyema yi a se hata ye ni nyema yi fa nse waye your friends the 20 pitch pitch kama kama ya wo 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Cocodico Consacre Nana. I'm just an airport because once the Penny Fulum was canny a year or moon time, but I'll be to Consacre Noir. Maybe I like with TNS or the IA money I are coming. If I'm the concern if you are as a company Fulum to move to Shasta concern, you know, the Munin Flu and any among you, Mamma, Madame Master.
0: Monsieur Meda say, Mamma, I'm for course in Sua Hanum. Mamma for course in Sua Hanum. 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
0: 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I don't go next level. 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Yeah. It's a next level. I'm a next level. 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

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Sarah Benchi Addison is media manager of MTN. She helps us to do the presentation of this award. There she comes. Thank you very much. We're grateful. And now, radio program of the year 2024 is Echo.

0: Adaroma ye share as here Ekosi Saint Impact Project ye ne ye nuanom ye members of the Renal Patient Association of Ghana say ye be kon moa bosuni bia na panne we say omo wo ansana we start dialysis treatment no maboyam
1: Is it a back to back? Is a back to back, eh? Hey, Ekosisei, I see. Let's appreciate them. It's a back to back win for them. Congratulations to you. You are the radio program of the year 2024. Congratulations to you, Ekosisei.

0: see saying ye bosu awo mene sempa de brane mamba obi sum obi sum obi sum obi sum obi sum obi
1: I mean sure
2: obi
1: yes
2: mbosu no wejuma pare ye I mean your platform is a cherished platform MPP NDC
1: yes.
2: They come here
1: yes.
2: You ask the relevant questions ahanum wo shisha roba wa ahanum issues are discussed and I think that is the image you also have as a host and keep it up but don't run away from the court. Please practice your law.
1: I will do that.
2: Practice your law.
1: I have started
2: Obi consistently practice,
1: practice
2: your law,
1: your law.
2: You can combine, you can multitask,
1: sure, sure.
2: Do your journalism,
1: sure.
2: Do your media work,
1: sure.
2: But practice your law. And your law will not depart from you.
1: I thank you, Celia. I thank you. You could see, say, 94.7 FM. Samuel Atachi, Honorable Minister, in charge of Works and Housing, Member of Parliament for Ebuakwa South.
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4: Your line of questioning, since I was a 100 program, and I think it's a bit me flow together.
1: Medase. Professor Stephen Kweku Asare, Yadase Pa, Yami Shao.
5: Obi, Medase Pa, also, Yami Shao. Na. Twaso na ekosise no mani nye kesie na sie meba no na office no aye kesie pa
1: amen.
5: Okay. All right.
1: And Professor Stephen Kweku Asare ono legal practitioner KPMG professor of accounting University of Florida and Motain in Kano. Yo prof where the medase
6: yo mi wo do do wa kwa mukura post for no na enche ho do bagina ba bia
1: Mate, lawyer Sami Jemfi ewa ha mema na kwaba so Sami akwaba ete sen
7: onyame adom
1: bibi ekoye
7: onyame dia che
1: aso oba ha che
7: aso wo frem ya che oto sa frem ya che but de bia mejebre
1: eti
7: remember mun kwa miti ekusisi and mama mo abaso
1: yeah that's it
7: one wo production team would you my son oh my god and congratulations once again for winning the radio program for the year
1: that's it. We appreciate everything you also do for us for the support and everything
8: Kofi
9: They will take the
8: constituency for you na.
9: Boem for you because we program omumfa in Diagro and
1: Mate.
9: They listen to it a lot and also we are there and let me use this opportunity to congratulate you. Mo platform program award it's a great award.
1: Mo
9: you are there and you are doing so well. People will criticize you but that is the success of them. Yeah,
1: of course.
9: It helps you to you listen and then do more. That's why you are winning the honors.
1: Yeah.
9: That's why you are winning the honors. And to keep it up.
1: Yeah, that's
10: thank you, Obi.
1: Bibi Aboko.

0: so FAT for and me gigi self Ghana fanny na ubi radio eda witi nam eduma pa maye. But I bepem sam rinti mem sama muni yo money eduma phone penny for yina.
1: But obi yes. Obi na uncanny na na na na me shedden him say we heavy sir. But say majority.
2: Waje medio.
1: Ah, majuwe ba utimbe ya de ba osa meka. Mi ni mi junior ba kuko ayi court, circuit okay. Court bi mi modi.
2: Okay.
1: Na mi junior na o wa announce no ho my lord Philip Osebo, God Philip Osebo.
2: Ono se de Philip Osebo.
1: Body Philip Osebo suna na my lord che kunyam. Was ah, Philip Osebo su. Are you related to Obi of Asempa?
2: Hey.
1: Obe kando na mi tiaro se. I say yes, my lord. You say pinya, pinya. And you be a do dear didi.
2: Hey,
1: ah, I'm a sampa boy. I don't know what sampa do what do. I wear the anya na nsiado for bongo fuya. Kwa traho kwa kasabre. Anka ye ba you supreme court ne a ye.
2: Hey, ye didi mi dey work court.
1: Any do dey judges net you. Judges e wo gane ti o. Obetie for information.
2: Wow.
1: Yes. Nise mi a judge a meti o when this nika sanu madum no.
2: I don't want to be a judge.
1: I'm venture man. So be a judge. Come to see and this nika sanu madum.
2: Alright. Oh yeah, then you may say.
1: Hey,
2: you may have a dear. Wow. Oh, that's nice.
1: My mom who judge cry
2: and help with you.
1: Boy, I was Philip Osebo su. Obi of us, are you related to Obi of us? You know, I'm a kid. I'm going to say, yes. I didn't hear the best of the age. Nothing about it.
2: Oh, nice.
1: Ah,
2: yeah.
1: Wow. Wow.
2: That's nice. That's nice.
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4: 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Na mifa honwa aneja. Yuko share back to office. 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
3: how I know so good we chiri na extra power
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3: yeah yeah near your poultry farm no
4: yes o so what say make aduane asem
3: aha na nka me be busa we na no ye hwan na afre we
4: oh obi ba bia dru ni brepa ye kenka ade na eyi konti boys ya me kwa fo mo so message jamai
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3: ah na boy do try am na country boys no mo hen at the time
4: no mo any mo shi jama o
3: ah no mo fraud say come dey omo
4: e come dey omo ti me nya accounting

0: But Boris B, Abraham and Coco, Curtis, Baku Baku 12.
1: Oh, okay.
0: But thought, yo, Boris B Farms, why are they pa?
1: Wow. If you don't know, say, would the very small party be at Osafro Munyana?
0: Oh, sir, Edda, or see what they say, make it be an assem. It's in Abraham and Coco.
2: Story.
3: Who has before our other call?
2: Sudden.
3: Sudden, say. Now, who's
2: am I a government appointee?
3: Oh, na say enye na say Martin Pebo enye government appointee.
2: Na say man, when I make cast am ho. Eti repetition am dey akoyi. OSPA.
3: Na make cast ofrewa, oyem say wana.
2: Me. Kaba diva rose hite. Hey, listen. Me. Sha, let me come Obi, don't start. Listen. Let me tell you something.
3: Yes.
2: OSPA will call me on which grounds? Sha, if he come personal, let tell him say me soon dey pa. I was Obi, don't oh, no, I'm not tell them. It should not be that time. Hey. Always dance. I don't know how to be a manistic enemy. A manistic enemy. I don't know how. Why? Are you a bad citizen? Every chief just feel petition. Are you a bad petition? Don't bring down into
3: it. It depends on the kind of criticism.
2: Listen. Yes. Hey, it's what? Hey, my handy grab was Zeta. Hey, listen to me. Send me a thing. Hey, bo, Zeta. Sure. Like a. And then I'm in frame.
4: A simple FM.
2: No, I'm in frame. I don't know you are. Maybe you are Zika. And now. Say be say my call fear come baby. Hey, oba frame me. Like I'll go and he will. By the time I leave that place,
3: Kandure and Darabosa.
2: I'll leave you go such a try. My horse, listen. I am not a politician. I am a spiritual man.
3: Yes.
2: You should know I am a spiritual. I am not a politician. Mm. I am a spiritual man.
3: Mm.
2: So don't go there. Mm. Huh? Yeah, Titi.
3: Yeah.
2: Me, I have a church of Pentecost background.
3: Okay.
2: 88.
1: Yeah. Race national. Mo amoye former MPs no moye mienu eye wone Titus Glover, do you see him as your direct competitor in this race?
5: Well, I'll say yes, because Obi said I wa kubida.
1: Yes.
5: And I think this is second time.
1: And the second time we were contesting.
5: And I miss this day my first time.
1: Yes.
5: Until I think say if we do here race the question between me and him.
1: Acquire two horse race.
5: But to me they come catch us and contra fee. But we'll be over more than a jade number. Obi, yeah, don't turn for my uncle. Oh, yeah, say, okay. Or 60 years and I'm over 46.
1: I know 60 and I'm over 46. Okay, that's a gap.
5: That's a very good, huge gap. And I will be on those with the minister, with DDPT minister, with DCU, with DDPTC, why our bread. Oh, don't turn for my wife. Yeah, I said, be in the post, be ever giddy giddy, don't go to post number. Or call baby, or call to try their call, but you don't tell me my minister that by the NDB, there will be a woman and found an army.
1: Where the MP?
5: I will be there, I'm the minister there. It will be different, so I'll have a way to come over there, so to see at a shabu crana over here, the shoes are whiter. I'll be my idea. I want to cry, it'll be right to shut up what you voice around today. Why be on trophy? Now don't mean
1: quite
5: imagine what you to be no more. They about your good pussy, and your good to Jumano. You are, but you could see now via Quayamra, not a bomb good pussy, and one way Tiawa.
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6: Aha! 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Obi! 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

0: 94.7 Asempa FM. I'm Raso said you could see Saint Jumediano Ebrema. It's a Thursday afternoon. The 10th day of September 2026. And exactly a month from today. Will be my birthday. And I'm making the announcement 1 month ahead. Because a month from now will be in the month of October. The best month of the year. The 10th month of the year. An incredible month. I tell you no lie. October. Oh, Jai. Munyana Sima Munyana Kwaba at the mobile Ecosy Saint Jumedi Eso. 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And then you'll still be with this amazing family, the multimedia group. Osaibo Nsuni from Yobi, Mamima Unyina Akwaba, I am privileged to be host of this show. A multiple award-winning late afternoon political talk show. 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And show is produced by Dominic Isiyebwa with support from Nana Chumberema, Jackson Osei Ntiamwa, Ebenezer Tete, Omai Hene Kwabena Sante, Ekuya Buatua Iyadom, and Samuel Kwadade Yurenchi. 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O comments now the go amaya. Yebe jemre na ya kain amom. As we speak, if you are watching us, let me hear from you. Mi yunhu, udin be bia wushe yin fi, uwa officer mi yunhu, uwa uka, mwe bia uchi taxi, uchi Uber, Yango, Bolt, any of the right hailing apps, no, and a wuyusua. You can let us hear where you are listening to us from. Yemfantuja na Ghana funye na anso. Ente wunka. Very, very important. 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Na washa ye live. Ewo ho. Your WhatsApp number anso 0548-443-523. Misi subiu 0548-443-523. And for WhatsApp messages. Ubeti mido di abrein. Yebe kai amamu. Enche me bie phone lines natum. Ene ye Thursday ye de community concern segment ebe bremo. And we would have enough time to pick some more calls. Ye we are. Yene Titus. Ni. Dabi yo ni di ni kwa nye Titus. Daniel Ni Kwate Titus Glover, or a former minister, former CEO, former deputy minister, former deputy CEO. He's held almost all the positions you can think of in government, you know. It's not a former member of parliament actually. NPP phone trouble man no me national organizer yene ne betena se edin komo ye wi a ne ye de discussion segment no abremo and the usual suspect my favorite nanaya achempem jantwa will join us in studio na anyone Eddie and Como, you know. Inti, we have another very tight panel for you this afternoon. Inti, Munshan Naya Champion Jantua. No, Charlie. Weisa Obi, Presec is winning its 9th National Science and Math Quiz Trophy today. Hashtag Ekosi saying, hashtag Adonai. Into Presec for hashtags from the number Adonai. Yeah, Charlie. And the final award starts in about 30 minutes. 3 p.m. Not final, not a start. It is live on Joy News on Multi TV and all our social media handles. In the Presec, Akraka and a St. Augustine's. And Obieni me bias say, because I attended a Catholic school, I am biased towards Catholic schools. Intiende, my support, unadulterated, unalloyed support, Ekodema St. Augustine's College in Cape Coast. Because the good news, they say, Omoa, eti St. John's School was second, you know. Omoa and eti St. Augustine's College in Cape Coast. Inti, we have the same roots. And it's only fair. Say St. John's, it drew semi-finals. Na eka kiti anki ye drew finals. Anye ye Presec for whatever reason. It to me, it be tia in the semi-finals, I call finals. And I throw my support to St. Augustine's College. Say, and looking at what I've seen throughout this year, science and math quiz, there is absolutely no doubt. Say, St. Augustine's College. And Ebe Wini this year. Inti St. Augustine's College, action and cutting, action and cutting. And the Presec for more than Adonai, I'm a fairy potter, you know. And the next school, a crack, I'm for Swa Casao, or Makasa, the student, Nakotosa, or Mamma student, not concentrate here, Sunyadiano, or Makotosa, when the bomb was next student, no. Area Kofi Omokra, I didn't show photo, Charlie. Inti, that's the artwork you have, the grand finale, NNA Ebaso, University of Ghana, Premier Dome in Legon, St. Augustine's College, Presec Legon, and Accra for, I don't know, say, Omo first time Omoko finals, new. Omo do Omustu and Nakotosa, Chin office, be our Accra. Oman Grand Grand Transition, Charlie. Oh, God. We say, Obi, Augusto, no size. We are winning hands down. Allah. Omnia Vincent Labor. Determination and perseverance conquers all. Action and cutting. Cyril, head of the Dubai Chamber here in Accra. Cyril, good afternoon. Oh, my name is Augusto Boy. Wow. And the acting MD for Prudential Bank, Mr. Ebo Kwesin. Was a massive morale. All the best to our boys today. APSU 90 group. Wow. Thanks for your support, Obi. Mr. Ebo Kwesin, I genuinely wish you well. And I know, sir, APSU will bring glory. Not just for St. Augustine's, but for all Catholic schools in Ghana. Wow. Well, you are representing us. Yeah, Ferry Potter, you know. Obi, good day. I'm watching you live from Kasua American Town, Kinky House. My regards, Honorable Mavis Hawakumsin, incoming National Women's Organizer for the NPP, KK Ewa Kasua. KK, thank you. And let's hear from you as well. More Moshe on YouTube. You can join the conversation or any good wishes be Emma Uskua. You can bring it out, read that for you. As we build up to that grand finale, what a final this promises to be, Charlie. And who said, who's St. Augustine's full uniform now? Was a bit similar to that of St. John's School. And it's because of the founding fathers of the school, the Holy Cross Brothers. And we are grateful to them for, planting this amazing seed in Ghana. We say Obi APSU for life. Thanks for your support, Obi APSU and St. John's are one. The Green Academy. Yao Tre Yadase. Mr. Nice, Also, good evening, Obi. Good evening to you too. Good day. I'm watching you live from Canada. This is Zach, NPP Canada Youth Organizer. Zach, thank you. Obi, please kindly draw authorities' attention to the issue regarding transportation. Ghanaians are really suffering to get buses to work and back, which is affecting productivity. Or this year TV, anyway. But Obi, I'm watching you live from Columbia University, New York City, US of A. Williams, dear. Obi, good day. What happened to your St. John's school? Are they not supposed to be in the finals, Charlie? Raphael Baku. I saw 9 when I was there, Sonny. We were almost there. I mean, we were in the semifinals. And next year, you know, so one of our boys, our form 2 this year, next year will be in the finals. No two ways about that. We said, Obi, I'm watching you live from Hamburg. My name is Nana. God bless. Thank you. Thank you so much. Obi, kindly wish my boy Isaac de Bless the best start academy, Tabora Alhaji. A belated birthday for me, into Isaac de Bless. We wish you well. Obi, I'm watching you live from African University of Communications and Business at Abraka, Accra. I hear you. Nipano Edos. Yeah, the munya nasa mwama joining you on YouTube. Many thanks to you. But let me quickly put out a number for community concern segment. Mokos kakra na ansana no wana wabuayen eye Kale Charcoal Toothpaste, Franco Trading Enterprise, Tabia Herbal Mixer, Ecobank Ghana, Haxa Capsules and Mixer, Syntex Tank, Obapa Product, Max Buy, and a Sasso Spray. 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Na ofra community concern. Na wode won so wode e abreyen. We just want to hear your concerns and then we see how best we can deal with them for you. Very, very, very, very important. Ain't 0244-340-426 na ode wo consents na afaso Abraham. I mean for first caller. Good afternoon.
1: Afternoon, Obi.
0: Me pacho hwan na menya no yi.
1: Collins ni me de weduru amamole.
0: Okay, Collins mean to you.
1: Ya ko ponchira pa. Na Obi on the 15th na NDC yeso ye constituency election no. You're picking your nomination form, so.
0: Oh, okay.
1: To be contested as deputy communication officer, I will trouble constituency.
0: Okay, that's fine.
1: Ubo assembly so ye hear sempa about this fair issue. Ubi, te dua no pa na uko krum se uko ejuma se uko ejaso se bebi bia uko ye very very terrible. Mr. Transport Minister, I'm so no last way you here. I will form the hobby. She unjira pokuase ni amamoleni pokuase. Eya just a stone throw. Obi, I bet you one day etira. Me yano one day etira nyako ponya aduma. 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After 7 a.m. and 6:30 ko. 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Look at this. 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Me sre transport minister se, o manu humani so enye greater Akra hankwa. Across Ghana, na imu e rem, a driver fuwa ni omu meti ye ni omu pe. E ka bainu, e kano. Because, opposition will be a biaka. President is also, it is not self transport. That's why you hold the edge. And why I'm ready to do. On clear and hook a crack.
0: That's it. Yensu ye dasse. Me em fa nipa fofro. 0244-340-426. Good afternoon.
2: Good afternoon, Obi.
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0: okay
2: interesting said the name because transport minister kara e wo hoda dana na ye djuma kara na ye bi asai e bi abakan transport minister ono okwa akofa basi sin wa hinoda ma e ye offense yen yen e fa kara nti nipa na dosun nipa na ye djuma kara sisi anu na ya dosun a e ma transport enu aye dem nti say problem say transport minister ni ministry ho no e wo fomu a ni fomu won mo hin
0: Nti ekwan ba na e be fa so solve problem amu nyina mu ho amu.
2: Problem na e be solve no problem be solve no. Se bi o friend say cars bebre ya da e Uber.
0: Okay.
2: 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The first na taxi so kro no taxi ba picking ko fo. 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
0: FM ma yentraso nso frɛ na yentie o community concern 0244-340-426 that's the number you can call na yetie o good afternoon
3: hello. Yeah, hello
0: yes good afternoon
3: me
0: pa cho hwan ni
3: me din de kwame me pray fi danfa
0: okay kwame me yentie we
3: Pam, so ye road na sem na say the footre queen and dosu.
0: Damn for home,
3: yeah, kwan ho de enye kura.
0: Damn for quine and a da a ye utra or yare fana woko a ye means I am home.
3: You monkan was a man, and ye breath, you see.
0: Me pacho you, Mate, me dasse, why? Me dasse, oh. Papa. It's interesting. I mean, I remember that road. Say demonstration because so. Chum say a honor demonstration na MP ne kra di the same Xavier Sosu right. Say no call lead demonstration on the police for nya in Tawan Tower bino. At the time na eno damfa send the panic damfa yes. Ese satay na MP ne opposition. Xavier Sosu about power. Aba pa no nko ye kwane mo mu yi. But how a leading demonstration mu opposition yi pa na aba pa we die. E wo so timi ye no fofo fo mo mu. Good afternoon.
3: Afternoon Obi na design.
0: Adom me pa cho din ni be bia wo kasa.
3: Obi na design.
0: Nyame adom o me ho ye pa.
3: E da nyame ase. Na ba do bia bo ko de.
0: Nyame adom, wo din de sen.
3: Ba ko fo le je ni, kasa fi akwetia.
0: Okay, me ntie we.
3: Obi, me sham nyame an sampe. E ba cho mo. Aban no so the Sikako district offices nepa.
0: Yes.
3: And the best ramu send komu project na omuye ye school dan chief centers nka. Mubeye such a research video found mu dia mine who is scan ye useful and say useful project na omuye anazo omunya. E me nan kama boy na ke antana wa kopim say omugbe free power and sana ye hu say omu di scan.
0: Okay.
3: Dinga mube go around me who say bi mu bomb home modern. E school dan ne. Edi scan here there say some where there but anka mo yes research no so anka be boy
0: okay
3: ana de to so me no all the amanisa research ba me hu say o ma amend so many laws ana mo san dem bradley braba by yenye a little bit informed in come for to mo so anka laws ne ne ade no ma amend no
0: afofro ne amendment so ne acha okay
3: oh not my educate won won ka bebo because me hu say one na research no wo pa I just finish it down there then
0: encore
3: anka ma boy it must be that way with your drink there but this only on my mock as a 24 hour market no ka buy it one boy ba obi then ka mo your research about your market or Ghana enyo enye your market awro ne enye impunke it mean your juma 24 hour square you nyam modern market or Ghana na ka bebo ana we no so no kede investment like revenue bebre abai no because akwetia de ni say almost say omenya 130 lockable stores
0: yes.
3: It is enka every year dia no omenya 1000 from this lockable stores now it's over 150,000 Ghana cedis
0: yes argument no yes. I agree with you I mean fantastic analysis and why our argument has been say the new market has been linked to 24-hour economy. And many minister didn't come. You're coming here today and say, some markets be here juma 24 hours. And that is why I'm the police post, be koho, I'm the bank, I'm the crutch, argument, and say, and your district be here in Ghana, and I'm market be here around 24 hours. Your district ni be here, nipa e womu kuranu esra. And we are building almost the same market, the same plan across the country with little variations. In the argument, they say, if we are linking it to 24-hour economy there, then the Yensha district are a viable a bit to me are running market for 24 hours and start with them on a pilot basis. Rather than say, some district clearly cannot sustain a 24-hour economy market. That has been an argument.
3: And okay, say in your district mean and okay. But then your market in India, your market a war gun and it will be a new.
0: Yeah, I mean building new modern markets here, it's something we need, and I agree with
3: you. And you winning fan fish, you know.
0: That's fine. Really, me da se papa. Eko si saying suni. Haya sempa FM. Inti. Bomadi na inti unso concern. Good afternoon.
4: Good afternoon, Obi.
0: Me pacho why ne menyano yi.
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4: On pacho pacho ye.
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4: Okay, Obi, pacho ndere se me kame konse mi tio pa.
0: Hello. Mi tio pa o.
4: On pacho one thing so amazing me onze me ye won ho am fri ba takwade mo mu mo dance me ye.
0: Okay.
4: Now, Pacho, Kumu, I dare cost you a tackle the police commander for Noman Ha, and they are my any you could have a tackle. Yeah, Bunny said, you don't know, young boys, you know.
0: Yeah,
4: I'm winning them, not the cancer show, Moho. 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Well,
0: hey, our tackle. Oh, be a old car as him here saying, Ufun Atikwe Kafra. Good afternoon.
5: Good afternoon, Obi.
0: Me bacho wan ye.
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7: If say traffic e wo tafo kwan so obi se wo de kuma se de. Menim se wo nim hapa tafo kwan so. Traffic e wo ha. O fa crow from traffic light wo ho. Gichem so traffic light wo bro no ba tafo de. Obi, your problem pa to other Roma. 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Mistre, a moon when you're mobile, no more
0: boy. 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
0: Dasi papa, Panyamisha. 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Community Consent Segment, Yede Bremui, 0244-340-426. Good afternoon.
8: Good afternoon, Obi.
0: Me Patro, why ne?
8: So your friend in this sack, I thank you because I'm free of my mind.
0: Okay, yet you.
8: Oh, I'll be listening, sir. And I'm here at Duma on the 15th, and this is for you. Constituency executive member, meaning your record. I'm a summer,
0: okay, that's fine.
8: Obi, I grab a phone and send a transport sector, Senator. You see a car and what someone. You become a dear Sam, a dear Sam, a dear. Yes, sir. Who shot me? I'm a summon and all. There's a whole book room for stretching any public from after the wind a car, bring the public breath and on the proof first. I double four edge. Now, when I'm in for worker, then, sir, when you are all cow, it would have been fit. I know for K, Uber, no, so. Many, sir. For instance, you have bought a car, you have a barn, you have imported buses, Edeba. Now, say, a barn is a big barn, you know, but a barn about me, who do you have somebody called region by region. And now, also, I can train, I have that in the room, a background, a young man. I say, a good, oh, a barn is a woman, a terrible ministry, and so on. Epona, a big good idea. It is a man who set up by your council, no, Elizzy. To your best, transport minister, Omoa, not almost a passes, and messy feminine, make him up where, Lama Pessinus, your brother, Anna, Obi, be also the minister for a yet computerized placement system here at Bay. Your son of a man, yet me. No solution beyond them, why? I don't know. Your old girl, Anna, your manual system.
0: Manual system, the baby, yeah, we are Babby Duno. Manual system, the M. Waiting, I was said, there are ways to perfect this. Media may I say, we've you started computer placement, no? Unim said 21 years new.
8: Yeah,
0: 21 years, ni inti. A year then cry these problems no by now the devil's anki are solved where we 21 years it tells you that we are not making progress as a country. But if over 21 years you have different governments bear four or five now you're teaming fix it challenges with computer selection and placement and then it's a problem.
8: Yeah,
0: it's a problem.
8: Me know you're 100%.
0: Yes,
8: obviously.
0: Yenya obi foforo wa homa ne soa. Okay, I have one here. Good afternoon.
9: Good afternoon, Obi.
0: Yes. Me ba cho hwan ni?
9: Frank ni Winnebago.
0: Frank, I don't know. O kasa through earpiece ana.
9: Obi, I'm fine.
0: Aha, it's better now. Yes.
9: Na,
0: my
9: Obi, sa transport se mi won. Obi about na dwuma. Me so me chama dwuma kakra.
0: That's right.
9: Obi, den tina. A GPRT, when you minister in Tanasi, let's say even percentage can kind of whatever two drivers in the shop, one vent or so. Say, sir, Obia, the Nankasanepe, or the bed different fair, Obi, my main council, from Winneba Junction, Eko se edu. Eye 12 cities. Esu wuni mi se, omoji 20 Ghana.
0: Really?
9: I'm telling you, Obi, from Winneba Junction, 12 cities o, ina 10 cities in po, na wawaye ya na ebe ye 12 cities. Eko ani ye ni nchi, ya tia se. But I say siya 20 Ghana. Because okay, and what's a fool and why didn't minister no Kabibia, minister no one deep out to in painful international among country. Even one Sanasi, that's a 10% in what about two drivers in Israel. One fan to Sunday, one says, is yan, one want to drivers in a sick and a soccer crack. One drivers need to take his advantage, you know, and what did this car? Okay, I'm telling you, me, Obi, me, a driver by Skebisan, Ojia, bones away, Michel. So what you say?
0: Yeah.
9: Say at least what the 1% be kakram man yen. Na yen hu ne say sisi ad wo mato so. En say no say no ye be dim bra no so. Obi ye be dim bra no so. Ebi.
0: I get you, but me I think say ya ka transport adie driver for air to buo ni me kwan o mo peso ya ka aka. It's as if there is no transport ministry in this country. Chum transport minister no papa ni di yan kasa de say. Ne fu name ye den. Charlie, Joseph Bukari Likpe, or your MP, Saboba. Oh, yeah. Transport Minister, I'm on for complaining. Oh, no, it's not fair. I'm on frustrations, but system him too much. Oh, Charlie, what is this? I mean, Kofua Kana, driver for you, your Mupeo, driver for you, not even an official statement from the ministry. Nothing. What is this? Good afternoon.
10: Good afternoon, Obi.
0: Me patron, why in the menu? Obi,
10: you're a bachelor, you're a friend, and I'm a co, I'm a cafe, a subway, or a young son of constituency.
0: Nanam wako, my interior.
10: Obi, and is it here? Yeah, may I have an idea? I could have a father on the BOB, I could have a four, a boy, and no
0: grandson. And I'm also running, I'm also more, yes, sir.
10: Obi, the party matter, I'm making you, Obi. Makoto Fue, I'm boarding. 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
0: the spare pass excuse, no? But any de be an auto spare pass. It is that argument. Too well, the I understand. But spare pass, there. Why should that be? So emrawum ye nyina ya gye atum nyabotre meba ye nyina ya gye atum se GRTCC any GPRTU and a transport ministry and a tenase edi transport fares on komo omudi komo we are no my announcement se ebi a emreyi mu no yatum 15% 20% no bia dia ye adwuma ba san komo die no ema so na mo driver for na obi away oji 12 cities or say meji 25 cities obi say meji 20 cities obi say meji 15 nioma basa we cannot live in a country like that
10: obi pass one more thing that you and it's a transport minister because I'm to for other some 30 pass you for na in she bia o me in she bia ba o say en ben for na am ko o say mo ten ba en ben for am to for di ye ne ko kwa ye ne ko kan machine bia am to bi obi e dey ba say say
0: okay.
10: compared to Goshen. The whole other junkies are ghetto. And I'm going to drag our way. Ayata, or Roku, and put them all. I'll put it for your way. Put it for such a for your way. Let's go with some privacy and what? Let's see, Ayata, go get some privacy and what? There's a drug and a man in Colonel, drugs or drugs, or hobby. The best emotion to one moment is your man.
0: Mate, my menas, Ecosi, Saint Sunny. Charlie, it's frustrating. It's so frustrating. Good afternoon.
11: Fine afternoon, Obi.
0: Nyamiadumo na hwan ni me pacho.
11: The friend Michael Kofi Dakun.
0: Michael, o kasa free hin.
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0: Me pacho mi ntio.
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0: Ahensem be.
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0: Oh no no, anya wa wo de kasa meti o.
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0: Yeah. That's true. 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
11: Obi, Obi, I am for no better chance. No market can name a bomb said a bear mamu and bear your jumaya. 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I chose Ayata. They say, what do you want for when you go here? 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
0: Who's only my yata?
11: Oh, Koraku, Koho. Oh, this will be a bachelor. What is the voting in him?
0: Ayata never brought no benzo. A where are they?
11: Koraku.
0: Koraku.
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11: 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Chum, why a quiet uncle like Chum? When you know, be a informal. They are to me, you know, Pacho, me MP.
0: Mhm.
11: Oh, Quabo, you say. Master, your quiet walk or rap or leg gone. A quiet woman probing in nine, your papa. Yes, sir, our parliament or intending, Uncle Can Hokakra. Why?
0: OMP, no. Or ye mm-hmm. Chairman of the Foreign Affairs Committee.
11: Now, Foreign Affairs Committee, now, Foreign Affairs, if I'm all bending me to work for you.
0: I would say a quiet no mutiny within 2 years. Yana,
11: why a quiet be anyhow, or near quiet be our would it be so be our colleague on a quaint year to 2 months, would the coach Tuesday market, would you free all come a bamboy? I hope I am foul from Methodist to bamboy, young foul.
0: Okay. Mame nasi.
11: Mame nasi.
0: Eko si isa insoni. 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Ene me shemo bose, yebenya time, edi afa calls libe bre. Inti fre, na inti ye unso. Good afternoon.
12: Good afternoon.
0: Me pacho hwain ye?
12: Me ting di sa me tifa.
0: I'm an
12: online driver.
0: Ah, we are online driver.
12: Yeah, I want that lady.
0: My radio name confirm kakra me pacho.
12: Okay.
0: Utie aseda FM ana. Ana say let's go. Who say?
12: Me chief na aseda FM. Nadia Tiene say.
0: Okay.
12: Ghana, I say, if you are driver, all the market women, all the damn high, who pay the little end of the moon?
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12: Anyone who comes for TOB, and not driver by co cancer spare part anyway, who be trying to say, maybe I'm not a spare part. And when you say what's not there, I just run a 3 years.
0: That's
10: and one of the other Bushia, or the BBA, no one, yet, or this mother, be on what was the shall all the same, or the other. My Obi, wouldn't you talk out when they? What are that cow at all, and then? One up, one week, one of that kind of war was low. And the come of it, who get up there 120,000 of winning a bet in Ponto. Sadly, I'm away in a coffin, man. Apart from my driver for no, your job will be a better man. By any idea, I tell Sabiki time. Sir, transport ministry in Akasano, almost a day. Ministry in our whole day. Yen for bat and a sabas bat na a ya bendy about to the ministry wa. And then Pana, transport ministry wire. Blatter crowded the shutter crowded trotro. Trotro, Missy, you sure, pa, a book passing your force to tell you, or no one should. Mean you now, transport ministry on to mean class for us more bat and ma. What old connection ya?
0: I get your argument. My two argument that's here. Takrade, also what Takrade here for pote?
10: Mpacho, me wa pipe ano. Brotherhood Hotel.
0: Brotherhood Hotel.
10: What is love
0: network?
10: Mpacho.
0: Taxis na ya pake ono.
10: Babi dia me ya online driver. Ya kata me ya juma wa tadi FM.
0: Oh, okay.
10: But juma nubla me de on me chupka ibi di ye online way to make
0: a contact. I got you.
10: Sani ya mani yina ya kwa I said, media for no. Your list of transport ministry and confuse cheat on it too much. Because a young person, yes, Duma, but be as you may be out of the land at the end of Duma.
0: At the end of Duma.
10: And Sakura di Hamu, a crowd of 5 years ago, what a chance in the answer now? What a chance in the answer for 5 years? Although you can't. You better send your mother, Bray Amano. So you will. You have to get to my professional work.
0: Me bacho ma two argument na se me da se weekend yi nyame yado ma me wata krade nti bibia to mo ebia yebetime hia why
10: mpacho ma te
0: me da se ekosi sai sune haya sempa fm community consent segment ye de ebremu we are picking some more calls today said ye be ya more tuesday no mo ntime amfre no en yebetime dia shim amamo 0244 340 426 number obe freye e wosodo. Good afternoon. 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
14: Obi me de Kofi Asare. 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
14: 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It is a GPRT for the concern for Nishia ministries.
0: Yeah.
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1: ya che asaman kase fo nyina why
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1: 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Charlie. God of work as well. Good afternoon.
2: Good afternoon, Obi.
1: Me pacho hwani.
2: Hello.
1: Ote menka.
2: Pacho mi. Bravo kode.
1: Nyame adom. Yawo so eh.
2: Yeah, pacho bi kata fra denta.
1: Adenta, me ente o.
2: Yeah. Obi, ma distance dey ka grave and better be fast with you.
1: Okay.
2: Adenta community health center. Last 2 months, Madame Bobby Yali Maedi for home. And they said, Yeah, my receipt for home. Enyumre madam Obi Yali last 2 months na eko ho no. 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
1: Okay, me da se. I think you have a genuine concern, but I lie in munye papa. Ose adenta community clinic. I think sika omoje. Let me pick this final call. Na yemfa phone in segment on the community concern segment. No yemfa NC. Inti se. Utiemia, if you are lucky, you'll be a final caller. Now, I share the segment with you. See, you could see, Sunny, Higher Sempa FM. Good afternoon.
3: Good afternoon, sir.
1: Me patron, why
3: not? I don't. Yes, I'm a teacher. I'm a teacher. I'm a film no in Rase.
1: Oh, Chenrase, okay, me into you.
3: Uh-huh. Officer, yeah, on my name, I'm a teacher. And I see a year, and I owe mine.
1: Yes.
3: And then I hear a home. You are perishing.
1: Ah, a man's getting a crap him, a crap him, no phone in answer.
3: Wait, you better. Yeah. And Rubonino. Volume. Already, and I'm in Susan. If I'm here, Nanka, on send to me for nothing. I mean, for me to me who for fear. I didn't think I used to know. But I buy in fan 90 from now, a foot to so any human question now. A man can no ain't ye a foot to. And Rubonino and Colum Bradia Jim, and he said, hanging in a belt, all in him. Trazano, I don't know, but hanging a belt. Where penny from woo? Nam Pibo, Namunca Semucana, and penny from Monency form. Now, only be beefy, Efa at Rubonino, now if he never. When a year, and that's the only name you.
1: Yes, so yeah, that's it. I mean, sure. Your community concern segment, you know, in CRN. We've done over 30 minutes of, you know, phone ins. Inti, I mean, sure, more concerns about you, Nara. And check, said

0: kan edi atu yama mateno. The Honorable Daniel Ni Kwate Titus Glover will be joining us. But ansana no, there are media reports. You know, enne, it's all over social media. Bi kase, ura kwabna edubu ahi. Ah, umayi no edi nijina court. Oye, former National Signals Bureau boss. Ne lawyer, lawyer Samuel Ata Achia, oshe reports ni biana by chese, wa abandon the client, no says he said, Charlie, case, no how, and your mayor corner. Untimi in the case Nibio. It was all over social media, Enra. We would want to hear from the horse's own mouth. Say Bibisa Akoswa Obema Yenso Yason Etumi at Yivia na Yene the former MP for Tema East at Nase na Yedin Komo. He wants to be national organizer of the New Patriotic Party. Yebe Busane se Adintia. And he's a regular feature on our show. Okay, se before se yebe tuwaba no beba. Ami enena ye one-on-one. Na fi wajimre atwechi muwaya. Opese oye national organizer. That day is today. Inti yebe disa enkoma nenso ene. 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Wajwin chene fafa 0548-443-523. Na wait to me Eddie Abre. That's a WhatsApp number 0548-443-523. Lawyer Samuel Ata Achia. Counsel Akwabana Apom to say.
1: Ah, me so pa bibi I boko a honey or honso.
0: Yeah, Daniel Mia. Papa. Na media reporter, yeah, Titi Enra, it was all over social media. Sir o client eye kwabna edubua he no wa ye wadwen se how a case ni kunti no e wa ma won sasonya dia obit ma representing ni bio e no kresa
1: ta ye troa jimi ensu dia chiri kakra na gana fonya careful ade we start a press and na ye call court no and ye me start a press nyina ye tumi improve back kra e diko fo bi so believe so o ye betumi ye use press na dia say case no. And also the adding, who do call to them my evidence? And the bad then I met to come to Buahing, and Angela J. Buating, and I Advantage Solution Limited, a yeah, King's Presses Natural, and Pempensoa. Samarani, anybody, Jumadia, Minyan said, as I saw, opium defense crowd. Junior, a tro,
0: a
1: tro, and Yansen Yachri.
0: It doesn't say so far, dear, a questioning in our year. Prosecution, you know, trying to prove their case, right?
1: Yes. As I say, you know, I get like I can say, and same baby, you know, open obi can yeah, submission of no case. But same, I can say,
0: yeah,
1: we move, we move, jump, but a bit PM will be here who say, I'm part. Same, I deal with grants and constant. Because they fap your money at time.
0: Yeah. But wouldn't even so say, the standards for submission of no case, no, yeah, because the essence, no, essentially, and it's you are telling the court, say, the prosecution, na Kenya, no, umuntimi establish BBA, ehiam pose court, ne kretiye munso masem. Don't you think, say, that standard, no, a higher burden for you to meet?
1: Kebi anya din kra, because any mana prosecution, no, adi abe tujano. Ohene egu wani ma se deda se na me catch all prosecution no anasem no kwa so won kasa two principal witnesses no
0: PW2
1: the PW2 they were speaking for Kamara Dubois. So how can you win a case in which the prosecution witnesses are testifying for the accused persons until ohene me ye ni se ye be bere bere ni mo ye be chro no kronjin ye nge propaganda because evidence ye dey come assembly law no. Nah, and okay, what they are, they just say case media. As I said, your friends are on opium defense.
0: But the recent issue, I bet, controversial kakra was the Israeli company, no, and a document when you free one war, and they buy. There were allegations said that document has been forged, and what's the real issue with sir Israeli company? No?
1: Sir, case yeah, institutions me you know. And now, you could not attend again as true on so baby someone was him. Say cyber defense, no? ohene. There is a vendor. And on the brofo can say, ubiya, sebe, o sapla, adeno.
0: Yes.
1: Aha. And o sapla ma, why? O sapla ma, national security. And to upa sa o kase, ene kwa mne du buwa hi, aji si ke pudu e di, na, cyber defense system kwa ya anfa ama, Ghana. Ha, ne so freno as a prosecution witness. Lawyer for friend, material witness.
0: Yes.
1: Oh, I'm fre, I is holding, limited, no. I'm not, ah. I didn't know because I want to supply you and now supply you. One friend, no. And now, near you, you have to say, oh, I'm afraid national security. I'm one because I say, and you be a mutual to ya, see, can be for a cyber defense system. Now, Monsaka, now, because there's evidence on one on the bio. Say, national security coordinator, and I can say, to ya, see, cut towards the acquisition of cyber defense system. So I say, but I could have come to one in the tree, be. I feel that I don't have a national security coordinator. I don't see tweet to you. It's only now for national security coordinator. So, oh, Taddy, I didn't know what toy, you know. I just said, but what to be because on war, a friend saying, closure. I deliver this near the end. I also say, when you pay this, we deliver how much to us is the car. On Saka, yeah, now Sanka. And yet, then, and now, Yoko, any attorney general, as I'm going to say, a CA court, no. Yeah, friend national security coordinator. Near also what are the no? And yeah, friend near ton are the no. It's yeah, yeah, friend, chile kubisa o. Near the cano, a buyer, mom, a sign, so at the end of the day, yeah, now a supply, near supply the down. And near the pony, yeah, on Sunday papers, you better be famous, so invoice numbers, no chess, at the end, you fake near the any invoice numbers, you come your friend say, IS holding for no. Oh, and I don't want to trouble. Yes, you're trying, you know, your copy. A friend saying, Attorney General, Yoko, and a national security. Yeah, visa, say, inquiries, no request for information. No. Yeah, and you want to see, actually, your copy won't. And I want to respond. And they ask, say, a woman. Response, you know. And I'm going to stamp where you somewhere receive. When you attended through Cromwell, PW4, without objection. How can you now say, say, documents here for you, be sir. Cromwell said, Cromwell, document no so say fake. Nemo, what for IS solutions and IS holdings and I said, I mean, for IS holdings. If the author of the document has not been, I mean, interrogated, how do you come to the conclusion that it is forged? And do I hear it? And I make a one some of you. National security, I can't want to be so on my case. I don't want to say, yeah, I'm caught. I'm an on it supplies also now on your day on trust. Yes, oh, yeah, I didn't deliver as well. Also, there'll be near supplies number two. And I say, yeah, they are not selling. If you say, I go for be a security credit, especially the one I want to meet a bank statement could have about 88 pages. Said there be a guy in you and the American only security credit. Say documented here. You get to see a quick case now say. And the Mumuyoti, I won't go so on, you know. And the hand or 12 and attaching a baby and a chief year doing my forged document. Now, for me, forged document and to a document I'm a forging also. Your copy, attorney general. As may call my aunt come here, could tell me to you. Masia call you, Kunsuaka. Masia call national security. A forged document, I mean, security. Hey, or time I across here, say, Mintias here.
0: But
1: yeah, obiantias here.
0: But counsel, sir, oof. Yeah, you watch more and more case, no? We are behind. Yansu ye follow case, no? Ye tie di e koso. Se, me share prosecution the case, na? Especially the charge of stealing, na? It hinged on the fact, se, o client ye transfer of public funds be into a private account. And that's why they say, se, krono bi akoso. Is that the understanding you get? And now say, Ufri say, or more, ka something more to prove or more charge of stealing.
1: Own can send me a po Emma, own demonstrate say, se sika ko private account to moa, na a year first stealing. Sika be a beko private account to be a stealing. Now, what logic is this? Now, you can say, first of all, no on can one to muse o. Kamra do boy na divert sika from a state BNC.
0: Yes.
1: Abba private account. I no see a friend B.N.C. Communication Bureau Limited. I say and I'm go ask you a call say tremen no sign checks no. Or he TM in you. It is a Kamra do boy and your sole signatory to say account no. You wears can you free moi. Now on war director finance national security or can be signatories in your answer, including Kwamnet by national security coordinator. Senko for me, you know, me and send it to me sign. And I want to check and I'll buy him. And then for national security coordinator office, sir, Mumra Meka say. Say account you will be in the church as here. If a court of appeal could have say any sir, or see also on yet. Court of appeal like I say, send you won't be accounting in a national security church. So there will be almost on my national security ambassador. Because national security bum say create a better clear say an okra national security will be the special purpose vehicle account. And only on a man here. When my CNBC, hey, I may well go down. No, on see, Kwame Duwahi, every year, he can a big account. And national security coordinator, and he has car. Now, Kwame Duwahi, and this can be asking a commando back.
0: Sikana allegedly, where we are.
1: Oh, Hene, Kron Sikano, or Kron Fona, Jimmy, to the points, I fed here, what is Sikana call, a comma, a beer comma, Onano, a Onanan channel. Near Bisa say, Nahani complainant of this case, or so a tip off.
0: But me pacho, lawyer, the director of finance or war signals bureau on a year, minim son and he didn't set down sooner. Or that's all horses here.
1: I don't know, friend saying, Obahano Becasa, PW3.
0: On a director of finance.
1: On director of finance. And the director of finance knows what Kase, what testify you say. You see Ken and I. So there's a testimony from so signals bureau no for so on Kasa Kasano. I'm on a confirm say you see Ken and I. Now you see Kai come in.
0: Na national security said down soon on more national security, I'm told. Na on also a signatory to say account we are now.
1: Yes. And also on friend of Mama Casa.
0: Oh.
1: Aha. It's Attorney General Anu Yokun. They are running away from the office of the National Security Coordinator.
0: Aha.
1: I want to say, if you say, Sikana, a call, say, special purpose account, B.N.C. account. No?
0: Yes.
1: What do you say?
0: Yes.
1: And yet, you see the signature of Chireme.
0: Ah, chairman, no, any sir, down soon. Oh, no, I'm saying, okay, chairman, a in a sign, friends, say, come to the boy. Yes, oh, okay, yes, and now, and now, down soon, no, tears, you won't we, that's a young friend. Wow, and the tip off, eh, but more be a good jail, and they got to have to answer. What tip off is that?
1: I said, actually, if I see a jack, you can't name him, say, or be a person or cousin, my two, I do, boy, actually, because of forged documents in the Yans and the Chile. Oh, yeah, journalist, penny, oh, yeah, lawyer, and so penny, send documents in, oh, but so, but co Israel, crack, or a baby, a company, who have it, to verify, say, company, so near, or the panua, or the company, and when you pan, and if you open, Google, no.
0: But you can confirm, say, a document are indeed unya free Israeli company. No?
1: I will give you all the email details. You know, I confirm, say, documents, no? On the bremi. They throw on the bremi.
0: But yes. That document proves, say, how much was paid to the Israeli company.
1: The document just states clearly, say, invoices now on the attitude in a free one is really company no on casa and now a friend saying Ose afe omo tuye ni nina eka. O state sa, ewo document ni. Waka sa, na, na the transaction e genu ni adi nina. Waka ni nina ewo document ni. Ono na o supply cyber defense system no. Eno sa supply the digitized investigative audit system no. Ono sa no supply. Ose ni nina they have been supplied.
0: And those two equipments are in Ghana.
1: Yes, long in Ghana. And then a seven. Oh, my penny, friends, Mahama, Ebaba Trump, you so. Yes, and about time, never in Abbey do the data. I want the year, Juma, I want to see here national security one. So I'm back kind of correct it to be so. Oh, and that year, you're to be and Kayanon to no being co jailer. The catcher say, and ne. Only use machines, no. Systems no use.
0: Ah, into the 49 million Ghana cedis ni yesika beya.
1: 49 million Ghana cedis no. E yesika on bia ebiba on special purpose account. Ebi kwa ye refunds of what we call pre finance arrangements. Ah, two witnesses na can say oh, ebi wo na national security here sika pa for operations, but own yesika. The community will go to certain sources and raise the money. So when is raise the money and they come into funds? No, all your pre-financing. No, all your now I feel all your reinvestments work out. The officer Cromwell said all these pieces of evidence. So they could finance national security, and then the people were saying that they have not done the reconciliation account. Did you go into this interrogation? Mm-hmm. I said no. If so, upon interrogation, we are both, yeah, Kansas is here, said national security, see, car, you raise him 1 year operations, no? Still, you're doing 2 years. I'm going to be a year from now.
0: Now, me, Patrick, before I even continue, no, you name, sir, as case way air cost, no, you had cause to go to the Court of Appeal. Say, Court of Appeal, yes. Order, Emma. Certain documentation information be stated in the M. Has the state complied? Or would it be Mamo?
1: They have not complied at all.
0: Have they appealed that decision?
1: They've not appealed that decision.
0: Ah.
1: Ah. They've not appealed that decision.
0: And then I won't raise the issues, Bia.
1: Oh, any issues now you've been raising in December, so. Say, if they will not bring it, it is useless. If you say, Kofu Kroya, to me, 89 pages fee, a friend saying, Obi statement of account, we said, the Bayer, 777, and Ukrainian P. These are the orders of the Court of Appeal. They've not complied with it. But I mean, sometimes, so, I will come here to prove something. Aha. It's open, yeah. So, prosecute failure. Why do you want to conceal evidence?
0: Conceal that evidence. Mm-hmm. And that evidence, Nensu se munya, it is material to Mumu case, right?
1: Very, very, very material. It will show beyond every reasonable doubt. Oh, I know kwa. Kwa mune mudubu ahi, amani edi femu no infri nyame. At the tan on the abrante new femu.
0: At the point of tendering, sa Israeli company, the document, I won't sakai, you know. Was there an objection at that point, pursuant to Section 6 of the Evidence Act? Omu objecte or, and there was no objection.
1: Near the canon, na on person objecte because on share document, non for CBA, yen copy one. Israeli company na copy one. Eti afen ye bio when you say ke document your document that you can was in. Israeli company na copy mo. It won't who in us, okay, then we will draw our objection. So to hear proceeding, I say, no objection. Because they withdrew it when they came to terms with the document, the fee is really competent. So that if there is no objection, why do you now turn around? So you think that it is fake?
0: That's why I asked Sir question. No.
1: Yes. And the control, though, these are borne by the proceedings. Between the Amanus is here. Nobody is faking anything. And if you say, okay, what's the document you fake? Okay, fine. Your true document, you know, what contacting and I was being contacted. And you send me a propaganda, I of what then? Or the propaganda that would have called to them was, oh, what I say should be the evidence. not the truth of the matter. How can you do that? How can you do that? Like I said, Ghana near service every one on home one day, a pedia national security and one day, a summa so what di abua man, what you say? And no people will say, you ain't crap trouble and
2: FM.
1: Never find a fiasse. And a bit to me abua national security if cabinet do boa hang his head in the manner that some people are planned.
0: On the issue of property, because I remember the first press conference, the Honorable Attorney General, now properties being sem ebe muniade, was it part of this case, and has all of that been proven?
1: Oh, ayenim gua siye biya unia mi beno kwadiye na menye diso bebe sami unim mi peja ba akope na mse what kind ye Attorney General sign and na or say. A statement of accompanying facts. And attend the general sign. And then a support to charge it. I say, come let Dubai and no first, he can afford 9.1 million to fuel or landing. And you say, I'm now you're a vendor of the property. I come let Dubai and we are scattered toy. I say, the price you're saying. I say, and I'm saying, sell 49.1 and 9 million. A more hand or you to cut toy or so on him and no crana or a fan won't with him. Ningina will proceed this name. But I hear me a sign say, oh, my boss, a cronon, a sign. And tis say, and yet no credit, dear, and then no sign, yeah. Ah, net the investigator is contradicting the Attorney General. It's all in the proceedings. It's all in the prison because yeah, plans the proceedings and the OBA are being and can be. As I said, it's a daily graphic OBA can be. And yeah, it's all in the prison. It's the property thing. I want to be improved one, say, on page, Sikase, if the 49.1 million at the Kotoi. And the car owned to a grant, all a Kotachi will be property. And my dad, you know, I just to Musampa, oh, you mistake, BL said, then all year you. I'm no clear by an enemy die. I'm not quite on yet a court of on yet a guide or cardinal. Otabi? And to any assembly there, oh dear, oh be kind, eh? You offend your own fool. Men took Camelot wine to offend the air to your boat, your troll, your submission of no case. I'm a man saying, you know, so case with they shouldn't have started, with all respect.
0: Law, my young nurse, be near, you best have baby didn't come up you.
1: Better was it?
0: Yeah, that's
1: it. Men took a bread of wine,
0: children. Yeah, that's it. Lawyer Samuel Attach, yeah, a private legal practitioner, on a counsel, Edema, I think three or four accused persons in the case of the Republic versus Kwabena Edubuahin. And three others. Seko C saying Sunny. Aya Sempa FM. Daniel Nikwate Titus Glover Ewaha. After this short break, we'll hear from him. Stay with us.
3: Esukufo ebio ne Legoland Ghana se wobu kuso dwene wo ho esukufo e teacher fo ana wo fo se wo pe se wo besu sawo na mu ni amanyina every nanny ya yeshe papa bi amamu e wo ye air conditioners TVs 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
1: Mm-hmm.
0: And you know how you always say money doesn't fall from the sky?
1: Mm-hmm.
0: And you know how much fashion school costs?
1: Mm-hmm.
0: I don't want you to say you don't have money when the time comes. 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
0: Yes. 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
1: Anything, Tia Bruchenkomo, Akwa Mankwa, Akuntejo, Eddie Bro was Sempa, 94.7 FM. So,
3: it remained that I say, you are no more man on it. You almost see a cra, you almost will hunu, yes, yatia, in it, Nasia, Yakabum.
4: Memory Debia, a bonusia, a pemusia, a question of what a change lay your home, our approach, said the Yakuhu, any diabe drufi, the Yahu, near her, the ye, near the Abba, the Enyano, and you can say, ye,
3: Zenaja say, Abrochin come on a dim tintim pa.
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1: She said, "Yeah, to be out here." 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
2: Me report no way.
1: Minya, so me num pansu ye. It's a shiny ubotum. 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
1: 94.7 asempa fm ekosi sei njumedie no asugusu awutie no ma ye na munyina asene ensan mama kwaba emfa momra ekosi sei njumedie yi eso medical dia to manim se enne ye ne a national organizer hopeful a former member of parliament former minister former deputy minister beba chose
2: I'm inverted and qualified. So I'm an aspirant. I'm not hopeful.
3: Oh, na se aspirant or where you
2: yeah,
3: say
2: hopeful,
3: you
2: want hopeful,
3: to, you hope to hopeful, become national organizer.
2: Hopeful, no.
3: Yes.
2: Before you are vetted
3: yes.
2: and approved. Now when you have family, you're an aspirant. Yes. Fully certified to go and contest.
3: Okay. Is there so an aspirant?
2: Sharp.
3: Full aspirant.
2: Sharp.
3: Is there why a balloting?
2: But you're
3: what that number saying?
2: The number song. I see all. Down there.
3: Oh, okay.
2: Yeah.
3: I see all now.
2: Down there. Shishi.
3: Down there, yes. Shishi.
2: Shishi.
3: That's nice.
2: I see all.
3: That's
2: easy
3: nice.
2: To be identified. Yeah. And because who my preamble into because.
3: Daniel Lee Kwate Titus Glover.
2: Who's able to?
3: No, we're brutal.
2: Uchi.
3: We're brutal. We're brutal. But so far, campaign not saying.
2: Ozebuzo, mafimu.
3: Yafeo papa.
2: Mafimu ye papa. Didikai. Mami mfa kwenye wosu na menchia wetifu na washufu nina. Se nyamia yibi. Mi benzo ujwe menchia nyami mkwana na mibaye. My name is spokesperson. And the director of communication of the Titus Global Campaign for National Organizer. Madam Ellen Amadeku.
3: Yes.
2: And the deputy Kamal Dean. I'm a Simon Brunin. Obi said, Who would not dajia na wu chingan and yina? Also, Danya Miasi. Me we was sent the memo precisely our man grandso. Afano Southwest. And I'm a two numeral dana say. Because it takes a lot of grace and special anointing to tour the whole of this country. Especially where you experience two accidents and none of the campaign team members cry dry. The Chesanyamia Yibi.
3: Yeah.
2: Yeshasia, Ewa Gritakra. Adan, Sege, Ningo Pram Pram, clustered. Ewa Sege. Ewe Neba Temazon. Yashama, Unkatamanso, the three Temasits, and Ukrowo, Yaya Watama. And the baby ye Ewa. Ablikma South, Ablikma North, Ablikma Central, and Ablikma South. At that time, now Ablikma West. Now, I'm going to go through some problems. Yeah. The next day, 28, Wednesday, no. Any Medina, Adentang, Shaw Sudoku, and Indomikwa Benya.
3: Okay.
2: You and your Danny and the call Wijakbawi. You share Wijakbawi. And Yasu Utum.
3: Any
2: at that time, Botiano more issues.
3: Okay.
2: Any Ubum. Domiabra. You free on your call. Okankwe North. Okankwe Central. Any Okankwe South. Yakuwe wo Ayawaso North. Any East. Sabre na West. Any Central. Almost no more go through few issues. Any Yue. After that, any Dani and Niger call Oti region. Oti region is 9 constituencies. You could do Dambaya and Naju. Almost a little after 8 p.m., San Najuna Mishia Krachi East executives, they were consensus office war. Adichi and the next day, no, they will cross Oti River and the Mishia Krachi in Jumuru, and the Krachi West, Keti Krachi, they were Borai. Mewe and the Samin Kansuni Bium, and the Miba Biakuye, Mishom were Tepabutuase. Mewe Biakuye Tepabutuase, no, and the Mishia Guan, any Boem. Jessica, Likpe, Santo Kofi, Sa, Lolobi, I met the two constituencies. You and your back, KJB, Akan. You and your Koda in Kwanta South. Adichi and Isha in Kwanta North and in Kwanta South. We're done. That same day, 31st of July, in your Ura Volta region. Once over fat Jessica, Udu, Hawaii, and I'm Shah Hawaii. From Hawaii, in Shah Pandu, Afaja to South. Any South dying, a picky, you share a work bundle. At that time, none of dying, or more issues, or more. You free honey in your dash is straight down in your bar, yedu ho ho na dia sa. So I met them in the dark. Me saw me kaka ni ano.
3: Whole
2: West, whole Central executives, whole West, whole Central Adaklo. And I got him as your pet. Me share with the party regional headquarters, head office wall. Me share with soon they were standing there with the lights thrown. You do an your mama west raw. What does it? You do an eye doom hook, nina can you need doom. Says you do can ever mama west raw. San Eddie Frey. And you do not can any doom. No generator. So we're compelled to throw. Car lights and a media meet, you know. I did chin, you know, and you're done here. You call a catching north, a vidapa, Michelle Mojuje, Ketu South, a plow, any a catching north, Sabreno, na a catching south, a issues, and a Ketu North, or more issues. Make a mantisa affina, Yakotusa, abiding in a view. I that a naketa nang losso, almost omun to a baba. So we ended up a didome. I'm a share north tongue, any central tongue, a war at the dome. Not south tongue, so can't be so no moon to ye. Ye we honor any abdani any by Eastern region. Eastern region may share say what copy a quapping region so. A quapping north to Cropong, south to Brie, and Yokre. And ye see form a ducro maybe fast is here so. And ye do call the Crobo block. A sojamine, upper mania says what, lower mania udumasi Crobo, and a yellow Crobo. And a dani any a ducrobo no. And the bar new dropping north south any soon. You feel they would drove all the way from Kufudua and the call down through a samankasi and the call down or down or for say you'd be a chim a chance a chim sredro any ascending man so across you share my son, you know.
3: Okay,
2: the next the be you know and they share the second man block.
3: No, they
2: can come.
3: Consulate executive,
2: they come. And you give them the TNT, besides Fukaba.
3: Yeah.
2: So you need to give them the TNT back. And Tikede, Akutia, Lower West Achima, Samankasi, Upper West Achima, Deso, Ayenswano, any in Soma de Jiri. You know, Susu, and they share the presidential block.
3: JB area.
2: Bokwa North, Bokwa South, Fantiakwa North, Fantiakwa South, Etiwa East and West, and they could be Wonkoko. Nkoko near Kubu block, New Abrim, Nkoko. Abitifi in Prayeso. A from for no omu to in trap because of a plantoon. And then the next morning, ye a trap in the Kushiam, what ya say. I can go on and on and on and on. Michigan and Yena from Eastern region, you call Western North. From Western North, you by Western, you by Central. You free Central, ye a half four. I have run so far, a Bakwa, Ashanti, Kumasi, Bakwa, and look all the way to Bibiani Bakwai. Ufemu say ya. Western North, no. Yeshia, if anything, Bia East, Bia West, you are so a contumbra. Any. At that time, they were about you also.
3: Any drop
2: was. They all came.
3: Swamanda,
2: there so. I met them. Any a Faho, Educo Fa Saint Gregoire.
3: Yes.
2: Eh? I'm in Fi West.
3: Yes.
2: Manso, I'm in Fi Central. Bordier.
3: Yes.
2: And I'm Shomunina. Ewo body.
3: Okay.
2: I mean FIFO. No.
3: Okay.
2: And I'm a share Pristian Muni Valley alone. Ewo Bogoso. Bogoso. Me do a quit Takwani abomos after 10. Omu train me. They waited for me. We drove from Takwa all the way to Ezeama. It took a little over 2 hours.
3: And I guess Jomoroni Lemon.
2: Jomoroni Lemon ever Valojera. Valojera. Me show me in Sano. Me Danny Machina Michia Mpowasa and Naguna West.
3: No, a Hunter West.
2: I'm sorry, a Hunter West. And a Hunter West.
3: Yeah.
2: And I'm a Shia Takrali Enclave, no. A Fia Takrali, second day, Kwesiminte, Escado Kitan Shama, and Wasa East.
3: Wasa East.
2: And I'm no way. Then we enter Central.
3: Oh.
2: Central, we wanted.
3: Are you saying, sir, you've done 16 regions?
2: I've done all the 16 regions.
4: 279.
2: Because constituencies. I come in voter region, I think four. Voter region here. South Tongue,
3: yes.
2: So can copy. North Tongue, North Dai, Vapu, Anglon, any Keta, Omontue, Avila meant the addition to Omokoto. Then Central Region, Ejumako in Yanisium, any Infantiman, me major Omo, any Kufi,
3: okay.
2: But because that too, no Infantiman, any Yanisium, Untu Yanti, Majamu de Atu, Omu Yea. Then minimum we have a count any coffee for no.
3: And
2: then
3: you better say properly.
2: I'll do that.
3: But your style of campaigning, you know, the cluster style,
2: mm-hmm.
3: no, your opponent says a lazy way of campaigning. Now, person we are national
2: Obi,
3: organizer.
2: Obi.
3: Move to the constituency. Do constituency by constituency.
2: Onu have na otono. Titus Global is a global name. 4 years ago, I went through all the constituencies. This is touching base to re-renew my faith in them. Namu pema kumamba. Omun pema baka. I mean, ninth. Between now to tenth.
3: Yes.
2: See if you can do the clusters. Obi, you do your finish. Baby, I'm done. Almost 1 a.m. What is important is the message, the strategy. I would go back home and here. Organization, yet the day, and yet the day, Obi, maybe Pia, me, Bia, eh, was so much a bro, and to what see me message. Nasab will be you covered so much because I have the message and the strategy for 2028 elections. Don't ask me a question to share with you because I won't do it.
3: No,
2: I wouldn't do it. What has here? And no, and you call me Fapima, media quapro, and delegates are waiting for me on the 3rd of October to honor me.
3: But don't you think, sir, because Enran Ameni Onunsu Dean Komo, and he admitted, sir, in the race for national organizer, no, who any like the Ayakwa two horse race, Ayawani Ono. But the edge he has over you, and he said, he has the strength. What him here? Constituency by on cluster two constituency.
2: Obi, what is also Osha Sientem?
3: Yes.
2: And Osha Sientem Ti. Obetumaye Nubaku, Baku, Baku. But because we did not start early, and the facts have been medical 4 years ago.
3: Yes.
2: At Titus Gover Dino, a Dasso, a Bo, a Mimuse de Bukan, Kukaserum. It still rings bell in their ears. Obi to make a chance, you don't need Titus Glover. We shared Juma Media Sum MPP for 1992, the kind of work I've done for this great party. Obi, because you anka Woody Anka, and who's a BI contestant? Babasa. Obi, Abasa. And he means Jira Sabi. Na me wahwa me ho. But Masum, my ye Juma, as a former constituency secretary, assistant secretary, a polling station executive, campaign team member for region, Greater Accra, any national, my deep member of parliament, 8 years, my serving as a deputy ranking member and chairman of committee of trade and industry, my serving on the appointment committee for 8 years. Napo Obiamwa, Osewusu, Kofiada, Arun Edrisu, Muntaka, Kujetua Blackwa, yeah. I have been there in the plenary, in committee level. I mean, try and work with me. Masum, and another do so, President, His Excellency, a shaman in to go and be deputy CEO of ACO and son or elevate me a yemi of chief executive. Now, me the minimizer, because I'm going to minimize the regional minister. But a jumasum, my yenin, and not knowing the national security were monitoring me. A juma will be a day, shaman, someone. Since you took over from this seat. Obi obeka se obi enye adwuma na nipa no sebe ohun ya adwuma noka. You look at your demeanor, the way you carry yourself, the way you pose your questions, any dia kuka ho a ye be bon sem dia ma ho enti bi na mi call back no me ni sebe ko ya le bi na adwuma no knowing I've been monitored by the president and the national security enye no bi no frame ye se kwatei misro me ye few changes ma ben mu me di unia be ma e conteria ya hwemu nyina geta kra nyina wo.
3: And a fatal, a
2: regional minister. And tell me, when you go to ask my chiefs in the region, with a few months, 9-10 months in office, they can attest to it. And the about party, Juma, Obi, organization is not noise. And let me repeat it. It is how effective you put your strategies on the ground. What kind of planning do you have to support them? Communication, discipline. Winning in a mabosun yina
3: Ediatre,
2: see a uniform. I won't need Ediasum.
3: But in that political resume now, Wono,
2: there
3: is no way I wire an organizer at the party level of that.
2: Don't
3: you think it would be a disadvantage?
2: Obi, I've been consistency assistant secretary in Tema East.
3: Yeah, but no, you're organized.
2: Please. I've been a member of parliament. You know how it moves to mobilize people to win election with 3 votes? You think it's easy? Because everyone so within 45 days, the NDC have to couch out Committee 4, Committee 7, Committee 8, Committee 9 out of Tema East. Because I should tell FBTN this one over 30,000 to 35,000. And they shed that deliberately in the year from 45 days to the general elections. I work like a bull. And you think it's easy to win election with 3 votes? 4 years after, I won by 4,035. Assam Nabritia. Internal rivalry now they are cocoa so and I'm losing 2020. And the Juma Mammy by Yeno, Miss Sarah Dowerba. I know my strength. Who show me a medicine say yes? Or no, I was already 46, you know. Yeah.
3: It was my next question. That was, that's what they are
2: saying. You are don't we think
3: going to age matters?
2: Not
3: in
2: at all. It is about the capacity, what you carry. We are going to do brain work, profiling constituencies, doing proper research. With the intelligence, you go from. And no human, and your blows. And you are
5: going to do. FM.
2: I do want to say. But this crave for when you may have a crack on the submission, meaning I am to bring us over to Matamuana. But me say, on bomb pie, sir, they will do me age, you know, or I wanted to send me. Because this work, you know. Me see from Namin Nantia, won't over so much. Ask my campaign team members when I hit and I'm moving.
3: But sir, because you are a sportsman, you are a former footballer.
2: I'll see me, Yakakra. Now me, person, me children say, it is not about the age. It's about the intellect. What you carry. And never would you go a kwemwa. Ebe buwa manyokono. To go and rebrand and market Dr. Bamia to be elected as the president of this country. And that is the vision, the focus.
3: My next question to you would be, sir. And then I think Sylvester Tete puts it beautifully, sir. You were peacetime generals. And you were wartime generals. When you are in opposition, you need a certain profile of an organizer. Kwate is not known to be Ubia oye gidi gidi. Ubia neni suwa se aobe kase chale. Kwate would oye budoza aobe nam form ayewe. But some have said that is what you need when you are in opposition.
2: Sir.
3: You don't have that profile.
2: Obi, you don't know me well.
3: Okay.
2: Unim me. Ole mi ojogwa. Go and ask my mother and my spouse. They will tell you. And then my brother, I am maybe a cousin and woman. Okay, say your call. I grow the mess. A best soon on the 3rd of October, when I'm giving the authority and the mantle to work. I want to move them in Hujo. And answer me a giddy giddy. And answer me a giddy giddy. It's a matter of few weeks ahead of us. Okay? Now, I say, the Oka may yet be a chance. Who does it? I'm a combination of wartime general and Baguna Okaino.
3: Peacetime general.
2: It's a combination of both. When it's time for peace. When it's time to be ruthless and radical, we'll pursue. And you know about describing me, said Yamisi Meye Mejuma. Now, on the SBU, for want of better words, or Tono, Nayanina Yatonyo, but the decider will be on the 3rd of October.
3: On the 3rd of October.
2: And Nune Betre. Juma Menini Nayaya. But I don't want to focus on him.
3: Okay.
2: I want to share with MPP delegates Omutemia Yekotuaba on that date, 3rd of October. I don't want him to be a center of attention.
3: Okay.
2: But I just want to focus on the main cancer. I'm not an old man. I'm healthy, physically, mentally, spiritually, everything. I can speak. Yekase, we will give them an opportunity to ask me questions. I take note of everything. I'm a tradiator. Now, my transia, it becomes my Bible. In seman, komo aminyo mudini nina, ebe kaika, mi kwa mefaswa, mi libe chichira manyukono. The victory of MPP in 2020 would depend on organization. On organization. And I've shared my vision, which all MPP members have bought into it. A typical example. Your police station structure says your beam from 5 to 7.
3: Yes.
2: Now a do baby and na a juman accordandi back a crebiso. Yes, I am what? And I may catch them and say, Nyamia dunni ya ba. Over 2 million people that voted for President Kufuor in 2020 did not vote for Dr. Bamia. Why? For some reasons we don't know. Some women know. But we need to go deep down to look for these MPP people. And Tibeko Fibium, in every constituency, Ayawaso Central, Kokobemreha, Fano Fast Street. If you're not warning, you're not my way. You're not going to feel Marco Marco. Hey, you went here, feminine, quite a title global. Before Ayawaso Central, MPP Party Office,

0: 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Na menjidi ja diten wutwe MBP everywhere ndisi for ba ye. Said the wadi tong esikon sana kono. No. In the midst of all these challenges that Nando and Dr. Wen went through, people were selling and they were making good sales. What is happening? Anti Targeting MPP for me work for me in Yano. Media wanting for through a beshe, Jumanum, I mean, Yakoye, a work for the women's wing, the youth wing, the Nasara wing, a wonderful fruppa and a midi beshim. Wish appointment national organizer after election is entitled to appoint two deputies. Fiti titi, ebedi, nanabi, Bruzui, deputies in Yamema. But in order to make the role of women so important, Midi deputy back with the mamma. Yami adum nam fa.
1: But you can't take that decision alone.
0: No, no, no, but I'll be the first to propose. Yes. That is what I'm saying. They can't tell me who to work with. They can't impose anybody on me. No.
1: But that promise, you have to be cautious with.
0: Me, you're cautious, pa, but adding, I was a bin yam nipa met me a road, I ejuma. And I make say,
1: yeah, the counter argument can be said there is already a woman's organizer.
0: Obi, but that is
1: another woman as deputy organizer to do
0: Obi,
1: what?
0: Obi, this is purely male dominated executives.
1: Okay,
0: you have only two, the woman organizer and the deputy. Isn't it not fair?
1: The deputy is me. No,
0: that is me.
1: Yes,
0: there are two. It still is low. Still is low. Now when you one deputy woman organizer, natural organizer, or your back one, a bit boy, you money here, papa. What does it say? That you encourage the women. So patriarchal influence of men over women, yes, she was so. Baby, you know, we need to give women our support and allow. Because the title is a man dumb for national women, regional women, consensus woman organizer. So, member, no, we see a tawachi. And to me, didn't pay for the back. No, mommy, cry, no, mommy, for more babaco. No, uncle, come. No, me, you know, may you know, almost so muddy, amaye. And the juma no eye former juma yen yina ye benante so obi mindao I can sleep as late as 1 a.m. ye bobo trina miniati my dream benante sa just finding solutions to problems na eya dia me show me energy and suma mi deso manyuku ya on the 3rd of October party for be shemi nyam
1: the last campaign I said now can you went to every constituency and Mekai said in those days no na oba studio after every tour be aroba ha me din komo na wa bobo constituencies are work nyina and all of that what is our campaign compare this campaign a difference room
0: difference papa be nim because I still have memories of all the constituencies bitia no gana me bobo bi de chiro I still have fond memories of all the constituencies and as organizer you must know everywhere.
1: Yes.
0: You must know everyone by the blink of your eye.
1: For that one, even your worst enemy would admit, say, no, dear, we are there. We are there. Knowing NG, places.
0: And I was say, woohoo, a quaya, your faso, a do be a yakono. Consistency in the business soon. A typical example is in your Western region, Evaluadura. Monsieur Omono, almost share boundary with Torombine.
1: Oh, yeah.
0: Uko Fatakwa, Bogoso. Abefa body, WhatsApp manson, akoduk asengregua, e wrem foran boy, torompai. And he said, who chair resources
1: are?
0: Who chair resources are? You need to be fair.
1: Yeah.
0: Because you look at the size of this constituency, now would you compare it be other smaller ones?
1: That part now, we can hear the Jura part.
0: That the Jura part, yes.
1: Bami and Ko, Jura ECM, 2 months, Omonus.
0: So clearly, no, she shared in society, but the Dino that is global, no, a brand,
1: from
0: brand, no,
1: but the acceptability of your message, you know, the last campaign away, you know, you didn't start early, but you were able to tour the whole country, you got vote, and Nipa Bibrina.

0: shocked mm-hmm. at the number of votes I won. Mm-hmm. This time, a second time, where Timia read the whole Ghana anthem mm-hmm. with a little close to 1 month to go mm-hmm. to the elections. Does that give you some confidence? We are in the short term, the kind of votes you got last 4 years, sir. This time may be a cool
1: Obi, even though maybe in term long, I still have teams on the ground working for me.
0: Okay.
1: I have teams, I do follow ups. Now, I share all region organizers, mm-hmm. all elected region organizers, mm-hmm. AUA. Mm-hmm. I've taxed them. Please help me. I am coming to work with you directly. May the campaign no share with some. I need your support and your votes. Kwambo faso amudi abo ami. Omo me strategy me dugu abo emo. Say baby, ebe bo ampa. So we are going to help you. And no, in a way, no mini hombo no. These are the people together with the council executives who are going to help me, including other regional executives as well. Me share regional some regional executives, some not. Within this window no. Yes. So it complements the work that I've done by touring all the whole country. What did I make? So clearly, there's a lot been done. We'll take opportunity of this vote. But Bakukura
0: and from the last election, I remember, sir, region, Awunya, Omu votes, be break a cracker, Huanka, be winning Ashanti region. I remember in the Eastern region.
1: That's the highest vote from Eastern region.
0: Yes. And people didn't give you that chance in the Eastern region, but you pulled voter, even the one who won was surprised. That would mean that was a change your strategy this time. And I know you know very well than many people. Ashanti region becomes a key region for you. Wako, and I believe Obesanya Wako Ashanti region, Leo. Right?
1: Osabunso. I said, Mishwe, when is your time? Is your time. Say me ne dua
0: na edu
1: ne du. All the 15 regions I'm according in ano has been fantastic, but I can proudly say me du Ashanti region was super. Trust me. In the past 4 years ago, me anya organizes a dimechi.
0: Yeah.
1: Consistency organizes a dimechi to tour all the zones I'm according in. Me shasi ewo, fairly saying. It was Sechere Block, Mampong. Edura Sechere Dumasi, Mampong. And Suta Kwame Piposo, Sechere East, Agona ni Jamasi, and in Kwabre East Mampong. Michel Munina, Ewo, Mampong.
0: Mampong.
1: Sir, if any saying, Bibiana Nado, Isima, Mampong Mino, or see a conference hall.
0: For my wife.
1: The late wife. No jobbing, that's Mampong.
0: Oh, is it?
1: Mampong room.
0: Okay.
1: With rooms attached. Okay. Yet Deba near the idea, you know. So we met event center. We met the delegates in one of the conference rooms. That was my first experience. And the way the Shanti delegate spoke, I'm gonna say Titus Glover. I fear do so. I fear you do neko. You tell me my bako. You tell what summer would you go for more? And you never boy. As if they were joking. Me free hono, the next meeting was where I met Ejusu Jabing. Kumewu, Fidasa Sokore, any Drabonso, such a front planes. They repeated the same message to me. The same message to me. It is your turn. The Jumano wune edisha wun sema, ubetuye yo diabu amanyo kuno. Any call, Konongo,
2: Yeshia,
1: Asante Chim North, Agogo, Juaso South, any central, Yeshomo, Ewo, Konongo. If we summit the third meeting, they drove all the way to Adansi Asukwa. And they kept repeating, reassuring me, say, I feed the young two man in Seno. It went throughout all the blocks. From Adansi, Yadani Yening, Yabeye Obwase East, Obwase West, and Akrufom. They went to the Mansia block. Bekwai, Odotobri, Manso Dubia, Manson Kwanta, Busumi Freun, Busumtri. They kept repeating, reassuring me. Said Nikwate, you are the man to lead a party because the organization is going to decide our victory in 2028. Sunday noon, I'm a year the central Kumasi proper constituencies. No, me chemu mienu, me ye ba kun Dr. Mamiang campaign office wo Ofurikrom tacholete Menchianov Menchia South. I think I met about 6 or 5 of them. Maybe I'm a call Longford Shiaso Bantama and a few about 4 or 5 of them. Maybe you know the next day that was the Monday 31st of August and me Danny Manichel Ofinso Ofinso North Ofinso South if you jack quite north and south. Maybe I'm a bar Atrima and Ponia and Webaja North and South and I'm a quite we our mancranso. Afa no southwest e du jama for east for no e be count and they kept reassuring me Titus Glover ye be ye dwuma no dia ma and I saw it myself and I know they are not doubting me and di afidie nyame be kasa
0: from Ashanti ye
1: di yeah nyame be
0: hope say na do say obi don't underestimate Titus Glover of young patriots at all so only hope say no one start a young patriot
1: bagulaja me winia minya na meni betransi ye din komo e ya bi wonimu e wose ye bon komo na enne meni nasem me dana se on me djuma me ye me onu aduma ku be fi jonkuma rich nyama nite kotego including ye bani salam mustafa we train him what does he and clearly no adjuma no and yet the Opsi knows me too well. For over 20 years we've been together. So he knows what I can do. Even MPP members knows what I can do. Obi me hujo.
0: But there's one thing. In the last election, I mean, Ashanti region yeah, because the eventual winner no was Nana B. Now on the Ashanti region. This time, Ahafo, Bono and Abunu East used to be one region. At the time, they were one region, no? Your opponent now was the regional organizer there. In fact, coming into 2016, no regional organizer ever. And clearly, those three regions now may vote for him. Enha Wadri. Looking at what happened in 2020.
1: Ozebuzo. Makachara was a grow.
0: NFO.
1: And Zema working on the 3rd of October. Nyamime Peja Mensa. Yeah, they help any stronghold. Men yet be boom.
0: Ahafo.
1: Mako Ahafo. Kukum any gosso. Kenya say any shidium. Yeah. I met them at the Gosso Presby Church.
0: Okay.
1: And they also gave me an assurance. I have a team working on the ground. Who does here? Or then they consider the crabby cockot. Who needs all the cockot?
0: Eh, Doma Afono.
1: My own Doma was for the cockot. Who need?
0: Hey.
1: Now, who need cockot? Who need cockot? You take your chairman to court. Obedwa ma. Anti the ever can and say. Ejuma yi you see much.
0: But how about your own region? I've not heard
1: any Greater Accra.
0: Yeah, I mean see so my press conference like I said I'm blocked.
1: Oh, Obi.
0: Natchi Titus Glover.
1: Obi, wouldn't Okubo show. Me share mo. I think 2 weeks
2: about
1: ago.
2: 2 weeks ago.
1: Michelle regional executive. I met all by regional executive. It was fantastic.
0: Okay.
1: Fantastic.
2: They actually declared for him.
1: In fact, Okobo is your mami nkasa. Michelle, no. Also, it's not negotiable. My mami nkasa. As you just get up and go.
0: Sir?
1: Anna, Obuzi Devi, Ombezi Mamu de Minka Binka Bibikara. And it was so nice. So homely. And the mere home region. If I feed here, the last time we winning by 50 votes. Men simutem. Men sons me share from other rings.
0: Yes.
1: And me be fear no never for my say. But this time I started from home. I started from the region.
0: Yeah, what sort of,
1: Kobi, in get Kobi. Obi, wouldn't how. And none is a bomb pire more ready. Nah, or they are doing me adding Eddie Adumye. Maybe Edwi and a 9th. We have just about just less than 22-23 days away. And
0: a jumble for neighbors,
1: I bebe do. And he, but one day, number as I'm Baba.
0: Oh, yeah, we'll be there.
1: Yeah, be there.
0: If I will be there, we'll do a cosy from there on Friday, then we cover the conference.
1: And he will do a bezel while with the pada no,
0: ebe
1: gumiso. Oana pada,
0: ni quate,
1: Oana pada,
0: no, ni quate, ni quate, way too much, way too much.
1: Oh, yeah, and yet the do, and yet the dinner, yampia yet to near the idea.
0: Okay,
1: would you penny be kun ba huna na be odin?
0: Obi se me musa o se Obi ask ni kwate. What if Ashanti region decides to go for their own this time around too? Kwame Prempeh, former deputy for PPA, and I say Nana K in Sufri Ashanti region.
1: Osebozo, they are not this time. The Ashantis are not looking at the Sufri Ashanti.
0: Okay.
1: The Obetuma Yejumano.
0: Okay.
1: And that was the message assurance they gave me. Bibi aye du nenye ye die. Di obetumi aye juma. Obetumi di obi afiye fun baako. But there were never obetumi aye de ma wono. Wunya woni fiye ngwa no. On twi nya sam famawo. And the word they have given me, I take it in good faith. But this time, Ashanti region will cause surprises.
0: Obi, listening to him speak, I can tell he has the passion, the energy, and the strategy to bring our party back to power in 2028. I think we should support him to win this election massively. I'll do all my best to get him a majority of the diaspora vote. Big Mo, NPP Canada organizer, and on the way, Abraham.
1: Ama ARNGI went virtual meeting with all the diasporans.
0: Okay.
1: They are the 10 largest votes. They're almost about 600. And the AMA year arrangement, I'm sure we have one virtual meeting,
0: okay,
1: one of the weekends before the elections.
0: Okay.
1: Then I will share my vision with them too.
0: Wait, sir, Obi, that's my brother from another mother. I pray the delegate will see his organizational prowess and grant him his heart desires. Good luck, bro. From the Tuesday squad, Obake, Chief Baine.
1: Obake. Chief Mani, you know me? Yeah. My job, what you are doing?
0: Chief Bain, do we have a... Where's that Obi? Please, ask Honorable Titus Glover, who is war leader in Tema? And again, what is assessment of the party's reorganization program, where the presidential candidate was elected before the grassroots elections and now the national executive elections in October? Nixon Ishen, research officer, Tema East Constituency NPP.
1: Osebunzo, a dim bakwa me DC, and I'm a crown at Trina Mami. One of my nicknames is a war leader.
0: War leader.
1: Nama Jesu, no one. War leader.
0: War leader. No one.
1: No one. Ebe Nami, a youth leader, and I'm a she. Nami, a she. But Mrs. Hay. But when you know the BC Sikakra, but you bet Punka BP at the right time. And T, my nickname, I didn't warn you. I took it from my late uncle. Who was a naval officer? A waterman. A dianzo, none near Dimba. So I took it from my late uncle. Then it can be about reorganization. And there goes so, and you could see the Mecca.
0: No, no, Cassa, you elected flag bearer and a first.
1: You see, I think, sir, sir, suggestion now, Professor Mekukwe report the Bayan, a boy, ye papa, Obi. Say, I'm not sure if you're not careful, our party will have turned into tatters. Once you're two sabani, you know, a macro ajo. But you're gusu, say you're train pulling station, electoral area, constituency region, you're about two national, and Sunday you're going to presidential, and can be doing minim send you describing BPFA. And I think, say, sad decision now. Professor Okwe report, Ediba Steering Committee, Ediba NEC, National Council, Fwasono, Abuayi Yipa Papa. It gives room for the healing. Healing never cost you any. Abua. What you say?
0: Yes.
1: Intermediate, me jitum passe, a yes, a two sabanentum. And then, now we're starting for the base and put everything together.
0: Okay.
1: And here we are, here we have parliamentary elections. So, now we are set. I mean, any young crop will be a sack blow you.
0: Yeah, and because of why MP that will go through that process, that mostly, at the back of a say party's campaign, party's unity, any even more strategy going into general elections, yes, sir. Parliamentary premises and some honor matem home eco independent and all of that. It drew honor, your experience would have to come to bear.
1: Absolutely so, rightly so. Invite na many regional organizers they can. One of the key things about Boa is the profiling of the constituencies. Where you know your ups, your downs, and some things that you resources that you need.
0: Yes.
1: We need to do a thorough profiling of every constituency that we have. What do I say? Any abejina any abua ya jinaso any abua in the making of any decision that we want to take. What do I say? My main fact when I was in a member parliamentary party na baso, my own brother and colleague as Osanyi na Fenyo Marking, fantastic. Mama Pat, fantastic. Another brave, Habib, any Jerry Ahmed Shaib. They are doing so well FM. With the team. And Mama Kai, the famous 69, Nana Domu time, the JH Mensah time. That is the picture I'm seeing. They can use their numbers, but the quality of the debate in the plenary, and they decided to be here. And the young guy become many new leadership in Babano, a become Ama Yaye Jumasun, and their share, Dr. Baumian, EMPP, and Union.
0: Oh, we kindly extend our greetings from Valco to our former CEO. Please tell him with the team spirit at Valco, we are praying he wins. Nana Amponsa Bidiakon. And
1: Obi, baby, yes. Away Juma Bia, make sure you leave some indelible marks. May Kaiser President Kufado frame me, and you may be na Okase or the make cover. Technically, I don't have any experience about smelter operations. But my chairman said, maybe the deputy minister and I mean experience. But he had that faith and trust in me. Because of Mekobua, Minister Siama. All I did was to assemble the team of directors around me, managing resources and people. Me do what me catch everyone say, I'm not here to do politics. I'm the first political face to be appointed as CEO in VACO. Young fire politics in Tunjang. Then you're Juman, you're Fanchel, and Adon Yam. And that was my trump card. There were a lot of promotion that I did, included everybody, NDC, MPP, because me person me succeed. So I need to rely on these men and women in VACO. And I learned so much. And then, my dear Reho, President, me call VACO. Said me kind, and I'm the minimse, me colonial me. I never believed that I would become the regional minister. And he said, you may not frame me or cut your quartet, me the greater Accra be showing some. And he says, President, what the Roma, me will be weak and Accra. Me person me jam me chima abuaji jidu. Me deputy, CEO. And also, Uncle Wobio, and I'm saying, Miss Srebo, the trajectory at which I'm taking VACO to, would you be free to chiriba or be distorted yen? Abuaji ni minyanano uma yen. Deputy ministers, midi transport, no the health. Your call parliament with Afenyo and Okwate, Eslawusu, Afenyo Maki, all of them in 2013. We have free 2021, January 7th, Onusufriho, Onukwani Yen regional minister for Western North. And they would not be my bidi chidi in the Mesro, Mamin Jamichi Mano. So, opening the opening be more beca, Sabo Fregina Yosu Omuda. American president, you what? Me free hono. Abaji jedu nimse obedi CEO of VACO. He never believed. Sebeye ni CEO of VACO. I have to speak to the president on his behalf. Me PFE president office, me do Jubilee House entrance, you know, gate, not a kwano na me free no. Mr. Kingsley, a juma mashisha dia mauni. President ye me greater crime than Mr. Me son fe juma no mau. Was it wow? Me say the next morning if I will see you, Bremi, nyame adum or deceive ni bae. Me saw Stephen 2 weeks and your co extended cabinet meeting. I go pay you. Me name me bag in this conference meeting grounds and I'm a call in Villa Hall. Me do one on a catching a submission. I see a mammy bra and I'm a choir. I see new quate, minister Nico, one crankasem, one was Yaman Cranieca. Quate, minister Nico, dear Sabian, so, Mr. President. What daruma, a badge you do appointment, I'm a cayano, me patron is Sivini, or Jaren or Chen or Jones, call me the memano. And I'm a friend. And I'm a catcher and say, President, I do my mom. And Rachel, board chairman, Dr. Benya, Ephraim, me could frame me beside say, now me quay one, I'm a share, Major Majamizu, me the President Akasa, and the demo one, what did you do? So there is a restaurant opposite AU Village, our cantonment, Capito. A one, I'm in a body, you go sharp, board chairman, woho, and yet to be a kama. Could you believe, sir? A human president Kufado de Mam, you know, I had the opportunity to employ a lot of people. A lot of people, about 100. Abadi de Mam slot. Wouldn't him say, and do 24 hours, me free VACO, a call, touch all the regional coordinating council, and upon Momina. You heard that story?
0: Abadi de Mam,
1: you see, he suck all of them.
0: Hey, and Abadi de
1: Mam. Oh, you mean, Eddie? Or Jani dear womb. Where you didn't want you, or Jani dear womb. And Nekoshevaku said, Endy, if you should do goom. He said, I'm telling you, some of the CEOs of President Kufuor-Addo man with Jumano, I'm a dear bro, including Abu Adijidu.
0: Well, now, now, what you say?
1: Mami, say, imagine, say, you, and, maybe I would deny, but you know, the Stonewall, Greater Car Communication Data, Sabo, Sabo, Sabo, or you know, the, Miami driver, Mijan, or you know, the,
0: hey,
1: it's a, me say, a yummy, yummy, Obi, I didn't hear me. Yeah, me say.
0: Now, what friend I catch then?
1: Me say, me ngaji.
0: No, sir, you are here in the area.
1: Ah, a day or two before we take a final decision, my friend, me need to cancel Shukaza. Let me say, oh, why are you doing this to me? Me and Miko pay you mama where you see you. No, no, you have a dagger in your hand.
0: Abu Ajiji.
1: Me na nyimbo nyamba padigbo. Me na meda meja me see you on the friend say July 8th. 1991. He sacked all of them. Oh. I said to the go and see Vaku how the NDC are pushing people inside. He can't even come close to where MPP is doing program. It's sad. So such a character. Na ya mawe juma person akufada mawe juma say na ye di bua party ma na uba no we yumudia. AFA. And the Vaco nipa no kan no and in Vaco once then and say issues be ever you have dissolved board na dia
0: dia.
1: Let me say this fact. Yeah, this is purely non-partisan. Me take over. Na touch on the
2: thing.
1: Vaco board no. Mm-hmm. President is YMP strategic investor at the time. Mm-hmm. So Price Waterhouse and Coopers, I'm no normal lead in the search na dia dia. Me commit in a couple of times, about 4-5 times na say is repetition of, mm-hmm. I mean, she remember. Abu Ajiji do na misuman. He said, "Go and represent me." I'm thinking aloud. I want to do something, and they do, baby. You know, na Vaku was asie daho, trala over 300 acres, daho. Na Nkuma, any Vaku for no yomadu in say bauxite na ye mine you know ye be processing into alumina. It was asas and so, but they prefer to do it in Jamaica, so they buy the alumina right from Jamaica to Tema. To do the processing of the metal and all that. And the assassin Dao. And the leasehold, no, I expired over 60 years. And the TDC demanded, at that time, I mean, what may take over, no, over 800 million Ghana cedis. Mm-hmm. But scan us who your conversion dollars is, Bikabibri. So the board and my boss at the time, Dana Champo, made a petition to President Akufo-Addo. And the brand may take over, no, President, I might be there to throw me. You reduce $800 million, you know, to about one and something. Million Ghana cedis, which is manageable, but in this kind of battle, and to share my board, you know, I did a proposal. So, I'm going to try just about 100 acres to raise between $300 and $350 million. Said they admit to me, I invested in critical areas of the plant. The decline, I need to renew the leasehold with TDC. So, 142 million cedis, you know, we are conventional, it comes to less than $3 million. You pay them off now. You have a new leasehold for another 50 years. Then you connect gas from Central Oil, Edia be fat plant num, Edia co carbon bake, Edia boiler house, Edia co cell lines, just to reduce the consumption of akosomo drastically. Ebium would do uko carbon baker, your multi purpose crane for the MP crane, and then edi green anode, no, once anode, and you mix it, pitch coke, pet coke, and then you block green. Now they are called shape it, then you bake it. We bake here. Now they are called rodding room. They process it and all the way to the cell line, add to the power that you produce and get aluminium. And this up machine there were near Wasia Sisano. Pits Nanka said Wasia Sisano. Cranes, machines. In fact, the whole setup of Vaco is purely an archaic system. Because technology are using and they are used in other smelting modern countries. So we need to change up all those setups. Now you say, yen yes anwa, would you crack a working capital na dia deny anu? Ubet may raise good money to deal with that. Ebium at the time, na vinyari, you try every month $1.7 million, Edima Vinyari. Gritko $560,000 every month. The current acting chief executive, Robert Sambian, on 2-3 occasions, our money may meet or catches you and say, the trajectory, the plant is on the auto shutdown. And the engineer come and said, oh, yeah. And to me take it over, no, he came to me and said, I'll do it. So I manager me to have to come to his defense and say, look, Dan, listen to what the gentleman is saying. If you're not careful, we'll shut down. And to me call Gritko. sir, $560,000 every month. I had my letter in my hand. I said, look, engineer, say it is better Vaco can stay and work and give you something small than to give you all the $560,000, then we shut down. So please help us. I said, I know better. I'm missing more $400,000. I saved $160,000. And I'm about Vin area. Let me get my letter now. And I'm ready to see what I'm also with my missing my $1 million. And I saved $700,000. Add the ones he say $860,000 every month. After post Kaiser and Brafonoko, Yento Alumina, the whole dome, Yentobida, I bought it. And now, sales, you know, me to materials, I had to set them up. I bought a pickup to logistics. Me yen negotiations, I yen to blows back. Because we call Vaco, now we call boiler house. The old boiler station, Nipa Bekumwa, and we saw call hospital, and you're checking the vitals. You're checking the BP, the pressure, the BBR, or the call machine, more than 9 the Bekum. He can spend maximum between 30 and 40 minutes. Or PNM, if you're written. Negotiation, meaning what board literacy. Yeah, BBR informant, blow. Meaning board chairman, you call seminar, it was Sinchi. And you frame me for Aqua Safari, say, you negotiate. I said, how did you do it? I said, this is my area. I'm a trade unionist, industrial relations practitioner. We've done all that. And the anointing of my boss one. And the ne, say president of vision. Say or per se, or sister Vaquenia. The board cannot stand in the way of the president. He is the mirror of the country. And in the vision of one say, and ne, you want to send the SCA Kono. I was here done in a near. You must buy into what the president is saying. And he's a workers, you know, any board, you know, any management on one side. Then the minister for lands and minister of natural resources, any Giadek, and so on one side. And what? There should be a synergy among the two. And the fear of the workers who were say, they need some reassurance. When you keep them outside the discussion, it makes suspicion very, very, very, very, very high. You mark the assurance because the corporate Vaco social responsibility
0: was Vaco working.
1: Vaco was working. In fact, I was bequeathed with 118 cell lines by Dana Champo. Mimi Kono made 119 cell lines because it fluctuates. It costs around 125, 120. One, it keeps fluctuating. Nothing about form because machines, you know, are holding a core form.
0: A core form.
1: Machines, the core form. The boys are doing so well. So what is important is that we need a reassurance.
0: Now, were there plans under you, say, a private investor would come in
1: and sell
0: some shares to him?
1: And in America, say, that we were looking, the government was looking for a strategic investor to come and hold on to Vaco. I came up with this value addition. Apart from the production of multi-metal. Multi-metal is liquid aluminium. What does it say? Any cells, any blocks now. Aluminium blocks, you know. They will need to do a value addition. Aluminium, you know, rods. This is copper wire, you know. And the idea came for the union. In fact, before me, when the union, gentlemen, me share on that, and they gave me every role as to what I should expect and what they wanted me to do. Misuma abajije diya. Obi, misuma me mabadije the leading delegation to China to go and buy the equipment, machines now, and they had the value addition. Ewo, cast house. And now, offer me this kind of warming and no kumino. So I had that plan and the trajectory at which this brand can go. All the worker want is assurance. So corporate responsibility now, Vaco, you know. And you know Vaco, when do you tax? And tax no more boy no more boy buying. They build infrastructure, schools, they provide buses and all kinds of things to support government way back. And the new workers in the SRO said, you're the mass strategic investor now. At least we need to have a conversation. No. Some dialogue discussion need to be done. Near shared roadmap, no sign a basic account. But you cannot stand in the way of the president.
0: Of the president.
1: So the chief executive must be careful.
0: The current one.
1: I'm saying he should be careful. He's a dangerous character. He should be careful.
0: But the current chief executive, not only worker one.
1: Or a finance director.
0: Oh, he's a system person.
1: A system person. Or Suroze says it's a real investor, but then the Juma Bobono. And the or Daniel Summon Chang Chang.
0: Ah,
1: and no, touch line. Can you fight president?
0: No, you cannot.
1: So that is it.
0: You are careful. We say, Obi, I am well aware of this sad story Titus is sharing because some of the guys who were unconscionably laid off by his successor were my bosom friends. As for Abuaji Jedu, he signed his exit warrant from the NPP. He even sacked then Greater Accra Regional Communications Officer of the NPP. That's how unreasonable his decision was. Today, go to Valco and you'd be shocked about the thousands of people the NDC CEO there has employed. When last did you hear of Abuaji Jedu? He is a classic example of the internal saboteurs some of us have always talked about. I'm just waiting for the day he would attempt to contest elections in the NPP. He go hear sounds. Sir Obama, Ewo Pokwase. Obi, good afternoon. Please ask my incoming national organizer about the rumors that it was because of Titus that Salah Mustafa withdrew from the contest. Lam taking Rashid, Ewo Tema, Gold City. Kasabi Kosoana.
1: My name, I'm fact, it could be his personal decision. Yeah. Because a jumani, yeah, you know, which is the best economy.
0: Sure.
1: Why would Transi, now Bunkunta, now who said the Yanamakoa? You have your personal decision to make.
0: Mm.
1: And I think that is what he has done. Not because he stepped down for me, okay. But I think he assessed the thing and realized, hey, I didn't kuye. And he, Medanase, I welcome him. Mm. In fact, then Rami Freno. A couple of times, then the phone were off.
0: Yes.
1: Me sending message, me try send me reach you. Ni saka home frame me. And the deputy Jihad, na me mate wo law school, yes. Wo Gimpa.
0: Yes.
1: And I me front so on kanche and say me hia no na onya because at the end of the day, we need everybody on board. Ye nyina ye beka ye hundi ye ti hundi gum akuye juma no akubwa Dr. Baumia menya bidi President Yamaye. So he had some experience for the past 4 years. So we don't mind giving him some role to play in that arrangement.
0: Say
1: they bet me abuana yenya ya ye jumani dia boom. So I wish him all the best.
0: Very well. Ekosi saying we are just about wrapping up on the interview. We say Obi, please give my contact number to Titus to call me after the program. I want to help him win massively in Adansia Sokwa.
1: Oh, okay.
0: Come 3rd October. He's based in the UK, IXK. UK, it was a friend or the UK number about.
1: So, the Bama Mians,
0: I made the Bama,
1: Medase,
0: the Bama Opa. We say, Obi, Titus has really learned a lot in Valco the few months he went there. I worked there for 15 years and I love the way he knows the various departments and its operations. He's a great guy and deserves to be the national organizer. Ofori Anthony, Ewa Lashibi, Community 17 in Tema. And Odiwe Abrain. Hi, Obi. Okay, I think I've dealt with this one already. But we say, tell Mr. Titus Glover he is the man for the contest. A very respectful man. Mama, ewo mampong ekwiapim. Mampong ekwiapim. This one says, all the way from Belgium, Obi, I really support him to become the next national organizer. My name is Alhaji Abu Sadat, Deputy Nasara Organizer, Belgium Branch. And Odiwe Aba. Obi, the man to beat is Titus Glover. My wife used to call him Kentinka because of using it repeatedly during his submissions. Ya obediakon ewo asante mampong. And Odiwe Aba. Obi, age has nothing to do with competencies. An honorable Titus Glover can deliver, and delegate will surely give him the nod. Abele ewo nungwa. Obi, if age was a factor, then Titus Glover would have been disqualified from vetting. Honorable Sly should rephrase his. Okay, yes, Sly. A friend is saying, Alhaji Mega. Should rephrase campaign strategy. Go. Bando yevu.
2: Yeah.
0: I don't know about. I don't know about that.
1: There be maybe a form 586. You know, on the NADMO. Na before near from Mobi Squads.
0: Yeah, Mobi Squads.
1: And the area form 5, no na GTP.
0: Mm-hmm.
1: Omo a maze a brune cotton farm over Vakpo.
0: Okay.
1: And as soon as near water man, you didn't go cook mando.
0: Ah.
1: And the corny harvest no. Oh. Ewe brune identity. Now brune a mikbuza phone right before the big cocoa womb.
0: Yes.
1: Cast ones in a way, pando yevu, pando yevu. Sani a friend of an eddy eddy and yum.
0: It was your friend. Yao Amponsan Asamoa.
1: Na ye leader no no.
0: Kwade. Elang Community 2.
1: Elang Community 2. Ye leader no no.
0: Ah, I say you are his 1986 Pando comrade.
1: That's true. 86. 86.
0: No many 2 years.
1: 86.
3: Obi
0: na me
3: 4 years.
0: Oh, sure. Obi in Titus we trust. Kwe Josepha. Kwe Josepha. And anyway, a praying. Loads and loads of messages. We say, Obi, I'm begging delegates to vote for Titus Glover. I beg them because he is fit for the job and can do it better. This is from Eddie Murphy, Tiptoe Lane. And on the way, but Obi, Titus Glover is a workaholic and he can do the job. He has shown commitment and dedication to the NPP when he was a member of parliament and even when he lost his seat. I call on all NPP delegates to vote massively for him. Obi, I wish I was part of his campaign team. This is my phone number, Isho, Tema East constituency. And Odiwe Aba. Obi, I met Honorable at a chop bar inside Committee 11 some time ago. And I can tell you, he looks good and he's going to win. Ima, Community 25, Ewo Tema. Obi, the man for the job, national organizer for the NPP, is Titus Glover. He can do it, and he can do it very well. How he even talk shows he's able to do the work as national organizer. Asiaho number 7, Tilly, Ewo Tema East constituency. And Odiwe Aba. Obi, good day. Please tell our leader that the 17 month of unpaid salaries to NADMO directors is too much. Schools have reopened and our children should not miss this semester because their parents cannot afford their fees and others. We are dying slowly. LJ from Eastern Region. NADMO director, 17 months. Really? How?
1: But the man is saying, how? He's in Janica. Who's he? How?
0: I've been 17 months.
1: Don't you enter? Yes, the economy is good. You enter. Teachers, you 20 months. You enter. What the market point? We didn't even talk about national issues. What's that? What's
0: that? Where's that, Obi? I salute you for the good work on radio. You are the voice of the voiceless. Please, Obi, help us cry about Tyne District. Tyne has everything fertile. Okay, has everything, fertile land, cashew, strong youth. But look at our roads. Bedu to Nsoko to Saekwa Road. Nsoko to Sampa Road. Menje to...
1: Manje
0: to... Brohani.
1: Boni.
0: Was it Brohani or Sedei Road?
1: Menje to Kitampo.
0: Okay. Our youth will finish school but no job. Our clinics, no drugs. Our farmers harvest, no storages. Please, Obi, use your microphone to wake our leaders up. Tyne deserves better. Son of Tyne soil. Your friend is tough. Or Watford in the United Kingdom. And Onudiwe Abreyin. Quite a number of your messages here. And complimentary remarks, Bibrina, for the Honorable Daniel Nikwate Titus Glover. Obi, I just admire the way Titus was dissecting the Valco issues. Is he an engineer? In Konya K, anyway, Abono Usoye engineer on the job. Ainti Usoye engineering for non-engineers. Where's the Obi? Please tell Titus to stop stressing himself with the campaign. He has already won. Pa Ben Ewa Tema. And anyway, Abrain. Honorable messages not endorsed. We have to try and wrap up. And yes, I am Kone. Obi, the man knows the work. I work currently at Qatar Aluminium Company, and I'm the NPP Qatar branch organizer in a similar company in Qatar. Okay. Obi, age is just a number. Go hire Titus. E call the Suso. E wo Bojiase. Somewhere in the central region. Your concluding remarks, but I would want you to do it in a language of your choice. Pitch to delegate. Why I want to
1: have
0: nine languages.
1: Iti ebiamo nzimafue, sishifue, brusa, ne chukushi.
0: na a hunter
1: and a hunter
0: yeah.
1: No so e mpa ba chili che munia mo Daniel ni kwateta to skuba mi ame jujoy mi pa ba chili pa che national organizer nyame ya dom on the 3rd of October
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1: 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Ochu ni wa ni MPP Dr. Bamia Isabata Seno wokwa gana bi. Inka number 7 on the ballot on the 3rd of October ke biashe. Novinyo medekukunami on the 3rd of October. Mekata mia vamia vod nami. Titus Glover on the 7th on the ballot. And then my Daguma family, Pamsoro, I'm pleading with all of you, Pamsoro, I'm begging, please vote for me on the 7th because we may do Boku and I will be a reho. Boku is like a ghost town.
0: Oh.
1: And you who your party executives omukita the flag of MPP, I nearly wept in the midst of the guns. They still hold up the flag of MPP to do the party work. And you show one thing, you show one crime. You free one, you bar the Kusasi block. Binduri, Garu, Timpani, Zebila, and the Pusiga. You show more. When we finish, and you call, your friend is saying, Ewo, Bolga Zone, the Bonaboto Zone, Zwarungu, Bolga East, Bolga Central, Talensi, Nabdam, and Bongo, and also you call Kama. And your call that of the Navrongo Central.
0: Yes.
1: Navrongo Central, Chianapaga, Fumbusi, Bulsa South, Sandema Chichulga, Bulsa North. Yeah, we any your call upper west, 11 constituencies.
4: Yeah, yeah.
1: Sisala East, and Sisala West. Tumu any Gulu, it was Sisala Office, East Office War. They went to Lambusier, Laura, Nandom, any Jirapa, it was Roman Four School, no, it was Jirapa. Yeah, the message no conform, omiji tumu. They will come to wa. Ye honi sha tacholete nadole kalio dafima busi isa wa east wa central any we chao ewo wa west fantastic they will enter savannah okay. 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So in totality, you need an organizer,
0: onim from
1: a Jumanu, he who can really deliver. And trust me, mimbi diagro.
0: I have and this message for you, finally, now Feyem Fan Komono Inye. Obi Titus is a great organizer. Those of us who have known him for years can attest. I was on the board of TDC. When he went to Jubilee House to get us to reduce the lease renewal, I wish him well, and I know he would win the race. He is solid. Nicholas Arthur and Onodiwe Abreyin. Obi, good evening. Honorable Titus will be declared as the next organizer of our beloved party come October 3rd. My name is Dennis Amwakun. This one says, Obi, I wish Titus very, very, very well. Cecilia Amwating Ewo Oslo in Norway. And Odiwe Abba. We say, Obi, my friend has massacred the Ewe language. Hobson Adoye once again.
1: Grandmother of Vijeluko. But famiko.
0: Obi, ask Titus if he has ever worked for Ken Ejapon and his current relationship with him. Obi, tell Femodin he is not older than Wafaya Ujan, former organizer of the NDC, so he should not worry, cry. William Sangmo, and tell him he's speaking my Dangbe language. Titus, no, one of the phrases I identify a Femodin and a Nachi. Nachi the Femodin. We say, Obi, good day. Sending my warmest wishes to Titus Glover. He's a gentleman I respect deeply. My question to him is this: if the delegates give him the mandate to become the next organizer, what will be his single greatest legacy in terms of rebuilding and re-energizing the party's base? Boga Ali Hashim Ewa Takrade. Hi, Obi. Titus, tell him he's the next organizer. He should just finish hard. Kobe Renki. And today's my birthday, and I wish myself a happy birthday. Thank you. Thank you so much, my brother. Honorable, my young father.
1: Obi KBB about my former boss. Enemy, my colleague, Honorable Kede Nipon.
0: Oh, okay.
1: Said, me, same to saying, meaning in the problem.
0: Okay.
1: Meaning in the same, we are fine. In fact, I share my name, that was from 2009 to 31st January 2011.
0: Oh, okay.
1: And I'm in a year, Juma.
0: Okay.
1: Na, touch all the politics in tea. We work as I didn't want to support you for my boss. We'll be an idea, Sebi, or Pena, or Babuana, that year. But meaning, tell you any problem, we are fine. Yamia Dumna Missa can be Kofia Koshino. We still need him around.
0: Yeah.
1: The boy, Juman Mana, a con. Do be, Medassi, Yamishrao. 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
1: 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I mean, you speak on facts and then make sure you come out with your research and you speak on issues. No insult, nothing. That is how we can drive this country. I don't believe in that politics of insult, not at all. I don't believe in that. No, emma vote mba makache delegates. 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
0: Very important.
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0: Se yenyi wa habi yo before the election yebisi ya ukomase. 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Iko si sainsi na haya sempa FM. Yenti we mra ye ba abijwa phoneo et na se na ya shasi. Eddie and come on our discussion segment. Ain't ye the moon? Asse, we say, okay, ain't ye in my buyer trust? So stay with us.
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0: Gambling when you're true, into China was a yemu, and Yama wana winding fear doom watchy. Gaming Commission of Ghana, Ajin Kratu Yatum.
1: Daddy, you know how I'm going to be a fashion designer one day? And you know how you always say money doesn't fall from the sky? And you know how much fashion school costs? I don't want you to say you don't have money when the time comes. So I have a plan. Ecobank Junior Saver account. You open it for me today. We put small money every month. By the time I'm done with school, the money will be plenty. Yes. So what do you say? Daddy, I want to hear yes.
2: Yes, yes.
3: 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Ecobank, the Pan-African Bank.
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6: Bio, ne Legend Ghana say wobo kusu jini woho. 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
1: 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here in Kokomlemle. From the entire family, we wish you a happy birthday filled with joy, good health, and many more years of blessings. Enti ama ahmofe, popularly known as Ellen White, happy birthday to you. 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We wish you very well. Ma yenshena yen twasna ansana na me wo ensemba kumienu bi e wo sa medi twa emamo na muhu sa de nyoma isi koma men kai mon so se the grand finale of the National Science and Maths Quiz is underway and 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You feel okay. 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Na we timi a ensure proper productivity. Ewe. Biwa wa ne ya. 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Because uber, you know, you will not sleep well, you cannot even work well, you cannot think well. Ultimately, to put your health at risk, it will really cost you a lifetime of discomfort and a chronic pain. 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A tough. Ma minfa we nyuna fe mima Honorable Akwaba. Kulun Ghana Limited. Se omu de Mr. Keo aba. Mr. Keo nwa jisu be a real man. A product ayashada aye to enhance men's sexual health and overall well-being. It helps increase your sexual energy, improve libido, and support longer-lasting performance. Mr. Keel also promotes quick and firm erections while helping to manage premature ejaculation. In addition, it strengthens the waist and knees, boosts the immune system, energizes the body to overcome stress and fatigue, supporting daily physical activities. Inti upe dre be sa nyoma we nyina ma wa Mr. Keo Akulun Ghana Limited e de aba Asempa FM su eni ekosi sen jumedie ena me de bre unim se every day ya the one security tip e bremo e wo ekosi sen so every day security tip for any Thursday e ye that ensure that all your important files are backed up automatically to a secure cloud service or an offline backup. Periodically, so no, test that you can restore files successfully. Ain't it, make sure say o files in you know, or backup. Or backup for every file you know. And automatically no secure ewo cloud service, be sure that's an offline backup. Periodically, so now we'll test it. A coin of a fast on our restore files in a success. It's your security tip for this Thursday afternoon. And then, so we're going to awake mineral water. Awake water. Awake. Awake. It is purified, it is refreshing, and it's purpose driven. And then, you one for life campaign. 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
2: 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presidential material on the ballot paper. Era Dr. Mahamudu Baumia, arguably the best presidential material. But you know when this before was strength back on MDBT, they had a stronger machinery. And you know, we are supposed to read this more president. And yet, onuna hondi no mushe, and you know, mahondi no mushe, mushe party, no, the machinery on the ground. It didn't be a nano mitie era. 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
2: Yeah, my endorsement. 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Me jin this on the becha. We are rescue mission.
1: And that's the only position our person will endorse you beyond.
2: For now, my tieti, omo makano, national chairman, me say. 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
1: 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Mm. That's fine. In mamema nanaya atempem jantua, the first general secretary, female general secretary of a major political party in Ghana, NA or a presidential staffer at the seat of our nation's presidency. Nanaya atempem jantua, daughter of an Oxford trained lawyer, Babe Kansa Ewo Studio. Nanaya Kwaba Nete saying
3: we have been work on Zemtia. We need to say 1-on-1 when we pass a bit to us.
1: That meant to have a beer.
3: Hey,
1: on a quab and a name, man.
3: A quab and a tin. Someone a year time for your campaign.
1: But a quab, baby, aboko.
3: Ah, baby, aboko, and come cancel with your agenda setting.
1: Oh, but not on my penny.
3: No one
1: yet. No one hear me.
3: no one is there. Let me see, I mean, I'm so make come. What my pious got tempting thing? A yakasa titles a casa can we say language in Yina?
1: And a wa endorse Unia JFK in Tina Okasana.
3: JFK Bayer.
1: And you are Unia JFK. Justin could be a friend.
3: Oh, no, you are booming or Benjamin. Hey, there's a brag again.
1: We are only in you, Ascona will be in a mind.
3: Me, I'm a seven in the party. Non
2: party.
1: Na pa,
2: na na na ya o party be mo.
1: Oh no. Yeah. Yeah. So o NDC.
2: Sa.
3: Then
2: no say kan. There be say there be ni party mo. Me pese me hu party a wo mo.
3: Me ni wo pa me ni le party mo no fa ho.
2: Enti me pese me hu wo party.
3: Ade be boa wo kwan be so.
2: Na next time me kan na makase na na agent of o party because who go introduce no no. O si o ye for the first female general secretary enye de brekese o e wo say e bon abaso
1: that's for CPP
2: na CPP ni abae mu a wo san wo eh
3: nyam na mba pam me
1: eh CPP for in picture mo na na
3: mo na mba pam me mo na mutue sika wo neck mfo ade ne to silent mo na mutue sika wo neck ni be tu me wonim me ka kyerɛ wo de ma me kama se
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3: me ko ndc mo mba bi mo pam
2: Tanaya, wo jump free CPP ako NDC.
3: Neck me neck number pam me mo tueska. Ene e pam me wo neck.
1: Wo impeachment Tanaya. Unceremonious.
3: Yes, me connect.
2: Ya. Ene ko duro NDC.
3: Mo na mo ko NDC nye party.
2: Mame nche wade. Tanaya dwun ho ye. Who benefited? Which political party benefited from your impeachment? ANDC.
3: Oh, how?
2: Ah, Tisi, I know no more. Who to Abama on? And today benefited from your removal. And Tisi,
1: Suma
2: on. And Timo say, who should share now or ye will pro one year or ye behind your removal? Nedia, it is the person who benefited from it. Anka wo too much PPR. Anka NDC for be short one vote. And number Buayan MPP. And Tien to mean Pian say free CPP Munako dom NDC. Sebi, yes, so Sebi, what to your consul? Oh, no.
3: Let me say, so Connie, don't want to ball as well. Bi twem anu afanu apepam mo kwam dem kwoto bola su no bi twem no fa me no apepam
2: san ko kwame nkruma party no san ko kwame
3: na de se me we bi CPP na de se
1: o man panyi ho ye
3: o man panyi kra ye CPP ni ye nyina ye bi ye CPP ni
1: kwa former
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2: and you better come back
3: ah na na do kro nye CPP ni
1: yeah, so CPP enye just a party.
3: Hey.
1: An ideal an ideology.
3: Yes. The end there. Obia wa just a wa wo.
1: Na do mu nyina ye student.
3: Wa wo ni fapim bi na ase wo de obeye. Na mo de mo na mba pam me pese ye establish.
2: Debi re benye.
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3: 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Ka me bubu din pa bubu din 1 2 3 4 5 6.
2: Waje na chira usa.
3: Me magine.
2: Eh, waje na chira usa.
1: Court card bi, I think
3: we use. Is your court card to Kram Muhammad you
1: Kram? Na ko YouTube na me say, "Eh, na se me na na ye keke."
3: Ye na me kan.
1: Se so general art for nyin tum se mathematics ye nya ye dia. Ndi ye nwi, e ma ye nwi math.
3: Obu ni za math ti mi ma me fa nche ama mi nwi.
1: Yeah, pious. Sure.
3: Na me fanche ama Ghana fu nya, me fanche ama His Excellency John Dramani Mahama, President Papa Ubu my Papa. Na me fanche ama Chief of Staff Krache Papa. Yes. I will be a name say.
1: Dr. Julius Debra. Solid.
3: Dr. Bakope.
1: Yes.
3: Dr. No Size.
1: I was
3: only
1: Dr. Ni Papa.
3: Eh we Papa ni bia Dr. Papa, I mean, I'm Chia, my girls' brigade before I walk Flaster House.
1: Yeah.
3: You know, ye, Marietta, Shamima, Beatrice, Joyce, you know,
1: Beatrice Anna,
3: Esquire, yeah. Beatrice Bakope,
1: yeah,
3: Beatrice One. Na Shamima, yeah. Joyce Bawa, Omunina, Ifura, Chia Omunina, Evie. Now, see, yes, Mrs.
1: It was a general
3: ask
1: for the
3: master. I'm saying, I'm saying, I'm saying, I'm saying, I'm saying, I'm saying, I'm saying, I'm saying, I'm saying, I'm saying, I'm saying, I'm saying, I'm saying, I'm saying, I'm saying, I'm classes. I'm saying, I'm saying, I'm saying, I'm saying, I'm saying, I'm saying, I'm saying, I'm saying, I'm saying, I'm saying, I'm saying, I'm saying, I'm saying, I'm saying, I'm saying, I'm saying, I'm saying, I'm saying, I'm saying, I'm saying, I'm saying, I'm saying, I'm saying, I'm saying, I'm saying, I'm saying, I'm saying, I'm saying, I'm saying, I'm Or as student literature, English, Hua, history, or channel, wa, mass by no in your mind when to me and to us.
1: Oh,
3: that's a man I'm no catch the catcher on. Enna, or Sanko Trubu, remedial when you are 7 when the man to us
1: oh
3: yes no come say hi or yeah yeah now if you start to say what can the papa car can buy he ended up being a driver intelligent guy timi kokuma se kra na mehu na timi ka chense uchale oko chro o se ya ma chro san ko chro bi o san ko USC college extra classes ko ye a register of deck o se nya 7 inti nipa bi se ya won wetwa 1 de de na enye we 1 wetwa 2 wetwa 3 english literature wetwa 3 history
1: na mass
3: inti when timi a moving on intermedia meme can say nipa no hia mass to a move on a yewie a certain level it shouldn't be a pre condition for you to move on
1: and in chiremu e wo ho no
3: o sa na meme can no o ti ase mass should not be a pre obo ho a we mass person obetimi atena se atwa calculation say ya obo so so ade obeye ni bia emfa inti why do you say chin chin chin mass is a prerequisite for me to move on when ye timi ehu say mass ni a problem for some people.
1: Obiso ani problem ye English.
3: Obiso ani problem ye English.
1: Na math no be chane
3: kama. Obe chane kama ono wo ye science student. Oti ase ono English no betena se adote eyes across it ya construct aye ho ahwa ompe. Oti masi ono de x minus y to y tell me what x is obe get what is here. They say mami yo ye science and math squeezy.
1: Yeah.
3: In kole ye kan no odwa ko. I admire her but me mean to me yesa. Maybe me so so make asa obi admire me but nipa so ntimi nyesa obi wo so so de obeyen so I am saying say time has come for us with consensus to say say obi a typical art student a mo man nya den hwe minimal college bia ayi wasi unya A1 5 yes unya ayi science B2 maths D7
1: Oh.
3: I'm telling you, ni me so munya C6, B3, C6. Omu koja. Yes. Meka,
1: Yeah, that's not fair.
3: Yes, meka di ya di ne results ko chre mami penyi bi wo legon. She was shocked. This is an intelligent person. And so, when ti mi amko ya so enya ma D7. Madam Fuba, me kai, me friend Madam Fubi na me si won hwe results e mami. 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Ono won kwankoye, ono kwankoye law. E na ayi your friend is a doctor, Professor Atuguba advises said direct straight law, sir. No, yeah, ne had you mean colana, you mean to your man uncle your
1: first degree.
3: Uh-huh. No, on your mass, well, baby, yeah. Oh, can you imagine that I'm acquire my first master, is seeming good quantity. Me and my mom, mass, you say, mass, you come and no. What's it by force, man, pass you quantity, I mean, I'm certificate. And when your subjugation.
1: Yeah.
3: Because of course now me and then fuck one thing who be here. It's why you can see a prerequisite for me to get my master's degree. And then there are people who many mass here making 7, 8, 9. Yeah, yeah, time. Oma kwa brochure kwa kwa doctors. Oma kwa brochure kwa ye nipakers. Oma kwa brochure kwa lawyers. You see, while they were stifled here. Oh, we should get Mitchell away.
1: Yes.
3: I want my team here moving on. You are locked up. In college, I hear come mass and me beside a question be. All my so my failing mass and English. Yenny mass and English in the end show mother grades. Oh, but to the Michi. Oh, be yenny mass and English. No. Ye cassa be bray and toy a boise and die and shamun dissect. So, what am I say?
1: A majority of them, we mass and English, now they've done very, very.
3: That is what I'm saying. Oh, been to any my company. The time has come for us to think through it. That a colleague or honor on the interest in history, literature, English. Otimas, your camera for fine, what you're fine. Eh? Now we say mass nearby force. Yes, a mass is BYJ. Who said literature does it? Who kind of literature? Jane Austen. Near my obey to me, I kind. Wuthering Heights.
1: Yeah.
3: Emily Bronte.
1: Yeah.
3: So to them, Mitchell, a BYJ. A binus, you a mass, maybe pious, who are a mass person. We will not take it from him. But say, you might make a coyen name, and this will be who knew your mathematics. I am mathematically inclined. Even medicine, I don't think you need maths to go and do medicine.
1: Medicine, you need.
3: You need it. Aha. na me ti ugo twetwe nipa de mass e maje mass accuracy ah
1: obekemish
3: obekemish mass wo
1: pa
3: physics na mass wo
1: chemistry ah na chemistry mo calculate this am maintain ni maintain ni quintain ni sa na man na
3: my dear abroche mi mo bi o ha o feli mass o kwaye medicine o America that is what I'm saying.
1: Well, I think you have a point. I mean, a conversation we should have as a
3: yes,
1: country.
3: We have as a country.
1: Whether, but I won't say a problem, they say, because say, at the senior high school level, no, specifications be in, like, a honeymoon who say, menu in life, this is what I want to go and do. And for example, we're an art student, I may say, me economics, me geography, me elective maths, me French. Well, that's my electives. And I'm the core subjects in the account. At that stage, maybe a woman who say, oh, me, I want to become a broadcaster or a journalist. And from the get-go, when I'm going to university, I mean, hey, I'm going to SS, maths, MBN, literature, why you be a government, why you be a way, boom, now call baby. And you know, because you have to do everything, now you're a core subject. And we've made the core subjects, no condition precedent, as I'm going to tertiary. And that's a conversation maybe we can have. Because you see, already 54,000 now, automatic placement. And you're more fairly either English
3: or mass.
2: Debbie, Obi, that is where the difference is. To your BM, your core conversations no more. I feel there no, I could drew 54,000.
1: Yes.
2: The biggest in the last 4 years.
1: Yes.
2: Because it is now English and maths.
1: And not all.
2: All. And the and yes, start a conversation now. Ube mwana ne say, abayeno na sheda. Free SHS, nipano school kolano do ono ko school mwa, edisika, or how kesiye ene tu, abai no so
3: enti,
2: please my sam na meka uche mwa 2023 nipa 13,000 ena omenyako placement 2024 nipa 10,000 even last year 2025 13,019 I suspect say even last year no upasi Englisha. 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Uko akọ year safe placement a. Ubetumi akọ private school.
1: Yes.
2: Ubetumi akọ all these other schools. The burden on the abaino se obetua wo school fees and the free SHS ni se ni menyi na no eso ate e di ama abaino. Enti no we must face we ni kwa wo mu na wo se eka.
1: But do you understand the outcome?
3: But yes, yeah, 600,000 minus 54,000, isn't
1: it?
3: No, no, I am
1: you
3: saying.
1: You are no candidate. If it's established, say, well, on the computer, no,
2: algorithm, garbage out.
1: It's a okay, so okay, don't place automatically or more a fairly English or maths. A bit more a certain result. Okay, don't place or more a fairly English and maths. And it's a bit more a certain
3: that
1: result.
3: That is what I am saying, say.
1: Yes.
3: That's thing, sir, Adeno, we need to look at it.
1: Okay.
3: Maybe we need to even revise the software AUC. No? So be an art student, and say, one person, master.
1: As a student,
3: yes. Be a science student, in English, no mum na yeah. But mostly, no, a science student is more of calculations.
1: Yeah.
3: It's more of learning by rote because if it is a X plus X,
1: and not the one years or the bro for metro.
2: Debi, so maybe, Obi, yeah. You see, mini, me mama, yajuni.
1: A further review.
2: Mini ni yajuni. Mini ni yajuni. But I'm saying that, e wose yema tear for
1: the
2: tears here.
1: The
2: situation ye womu si see. There's a policy prescription ya. Min yeah, abaya in this abaya tiso. Ediaba, which is different from before.
3: Whatever.
2: Before no, no, but you don't want that fact to be established.
3: Let me say something. Your everything is contextual. And whatever policy prescription you are talking about does not negate the fact to say, I didn't know all man can say, minim so that's your social studies. Why didn't we say, so I'm passing social? At a point, one passing social studies, and now you call. Why didn't they say, I'm passing social studies?
1: Still a call, but you should just math in English.
2: That's right.
3: But we are talking about the issue of math, which has been from dead generations. Yeah. Whatever anybody is using as a matter of exclusion, no, yeah. I know you're different thing. You see, but I'm saying it's a front thing. Even over time I work in, there were times people feel a mass that they couldn't move on.
1: Okay.
3: And it has been something that is systemic and we need to look at it.
1: Okay. No, but I think you both are saying this.
3: Yes.
1: What you are saying, no, is very, very true.
2: I agree.
1: What we fed the computer with, the whole results,
2: Sape.
1: But I think Nanaya is saying, even the fact that we use those two subjects to
3: explain it, but
2: no, yeah. Obi, that one is a higher level conversation we should have, because there are foundational subjects, yeah. And I speak as Obia, me Ocheche, there are foundational subjects, and yes, sebi, brofono na yepe. And I can say, brofo, they also pass it. It is our medium of instruction.
1: Yes.
2: And it's a won't you brofo now? So, who person will doctor cry? Won't you brofo now? Say, you're a child, brofo. And you'll be there at your see. So, there's a reason why some subjects are treated as foundational subjects here. They become a basis. But I'm saying that, I buy piano, and I say, in Shisha, be obey piano. Choir will be fast. Okay, say, Abruchiri, obi be to me a film, maths, no, acquire doctor. And yes, say maths no here. There are interventions in their educational system. Who fail maths at a certain level now pass your other subjects. Who be rim, but they don't say who can't use maths. There are intervention programs. So those are the intervention programs that we need to focus on. And tell me, Chile will say, yeah, MPP address, we are working on. Who fail maths, who pass English, who be kum, who come wa, ya mau intervention. Yes, I could show mass now fairly or JHS no. The JHS subject no in your first term war SHS no. Yes, send the woo famu to upgrade you and bring you to that level, because your foundational subject, you have to go. It is the basis of your education. We are tabula rasa. You are an empty slate at a certain point. And in the year de mau a chassis no and nuna mibia benyine ewo so. So your yard at the foundation level, you per se. Critical thinking and logical reasoning, those ones, no. Akolano, ye di beshe na adwenemu. Enu na obe building on going into the future. Obe ye art students cry. And now ye ka say, there are countries in today, uko China, they canceled over 200 courses in the university.
1: Mm.
2: They are focusing now on the STEM courses. STEM courses. Ah, mathematics is a critical part of it. When countries are making progress, they are talking about coding, they are talking about robotics. No, you know, yeah, we are now going to go back. That is not the issue. The issue is that wabembia
1: because
2: the say free SHS no kabibribe bohunti no omu said that say yen kati out at much as 50,000 students.
1: Yeah, but his argument is say 600,000. Now we 55,000.
2: Obi, no, it is not.
3: It is 9.5%.
2: It is not. It's a lot of money.
3: Oh,
2: it's a lot of money. And you cannot say, sir, policy prescription, it was calculated for effect.
3: Oh.
2: Minister now, audience,
1: okay.
2: They know, or if they don't know, then we are in even a bigger problem. Say, would the policy intervention, say before, no, it was one subject, and a bedding now. Sisi, why you need two? You are saying that they just did it out of the fun of it. They knew what they were doing.
3: Okay.
2: It was deliberate to lock out students.
1: To limit the numbers. Nanaya, why do you disagree with
3: him? I disagree with him because Obi said, menya mass in impa.
1: Yes.
3: Me yet made the calculation, made the twire, chile me bibi division, me yen say, no, my ye, number, sheh, and now me ye over 100%. Me ye we minya 9.2% of the 600,000.
1: Yes.
3: And I what problem?
1: Yes.
3: Do you get me? 9.2 is not up to 10. Ultimately, see if your absolute figure of 55, you free 600,000. Saying into your business because Obi person to own person will be 3 years school fees in thing or be locking out while locking out 100,000, I'm locking out 150,000. It means in Kolana passy, but when no the end to me and the uncle, but I'm saying, say. Typically, no. Say Obi or wa, we are not. They will come robotics, will come coding, coding. I will hunker for P interested, but Obi or wa, need the annoyer arts person. the who can you know also so are you telling me say omo obi wonya lawyer ni
1: me lawyer ni
3: that is the point obi also so are wonya historian and then me me Ivo argument dey kasa na me say Ivo was so koye museum en hwan hwan Ivo aye museum en hwan hwan ever since we were kids Otima say no ni otunfu oye ye friend the same British Museum project obi ti say Ivo who Ivo argument be with the mass fana enye emwa. So are you also telling me say nipa na went me anya mass or no dey went me think critically won't me nko nanim we shouldn't bring that stereotype and that straight jacket
1: okay
3: what am I say yes see enkola ni bi ho mo yade
1: so then maybe the highest governmental
3: maybe there's a conversation we should have
2: share obi me bompa yesa me mama kan adwene me bompa yesa eye na adwene na ochre because eye ndc adwene na o kan de and eye hu se be bia ye gina sese no be bia ye gina sese ama ka tre o sese say china Baby, China, what could do? They are remodeling their education towards development. Hey, yes, science, technology, so engineering, and mathematics. No,
3: so are you saying that the people who are arts are
2: we are talking about.
3: Wait, they don't contribute to development. What are you talking about? Those so people who do history, these subjects are still done. Those who do sociology. Those who do journalism and now see how it will be enemy. Are you telling me so they don't contribute to development? What are you saying? When we come to the development of a nation, it is put in facets, it is put in groups, it is put in silos. Obi biara or babia or fiti. Putting the two together, you build a nation with it. So Timasi, there are English teachers, there are literature Enemre. Teachers. Please, and your name must there Enemre. Are all manner of teachers.
2: Oh, yeah. Oh, yeah, sculptor. Uye at kurana. You have to know how to divide. Say uye at kura. Say mad. Say not here now. Odibe ya de kurana. Even there kurano. You have to know how to divide. Uye lawyer kurana. Ye babe tuya uka kurana. You have to calculate. Intino. Intino. Exactly.
3: I want to see our men with school fees, no. Send a course school for a mass.
1: That's what we want. Your formal.
3: That is what I am saying. That is what I am saying. Say you cannot answer. You cannot negate the Azenyincha art no more kruma because you hear everybody speaking and I engineering. Yes, it is good, but sometimes if you go and even maybe engineers are here, jumo me person make a sepi. Sometimes no, omu machine no, and no. Obi utimase.
2: There be minti asie. O se no obi utimase asie.
3: Me
2: minti asie.
3: Me engineers aye adwuma. Me ni all manner of people aye adwuma. Are you telling us we are outside? Are you, I don't understand. Say so why you engineer?
1: I no ka say we be art impo for the foundational courses no.
3: Obi me.
1: Maths, English.
3: I am telling me.
1: You have to be on top of
3: it. Obi me. Me de bia ya na ka say me come as me kokon obi asem. Eh? Me maths. And you're good, but my brain works very fast.
2: But why do you even say your math is not good?
3: No, because we need math. I'm telling you, I had difficulty.
2: You see, the on no moment is okay. Maybe at another time, na ye politics no frame.
3: Yes,
2: who say your mind is very good?
3: Yes.
2: You turn around to say, you are not good at math. Who do you say with Trimuntra? You have limited yourself. One, I would this act to punish you. Why do you say, me, a math teacher, and you know, so me, teacher, Obi, can't na because. Obi abe tumi asuya mas, but ye can't na nkola ne ti. O se mas be yedi. Mi ye ti se kwini. Mas ti se kwini. How can you say that?
3: Masem na make Adam. Adam na unka English. Adam na unka history.
1: Masem o pese o ye mata. Mi say na me ti se o. But me ko a SS mi ye elective man.
2: Absolutely.
3: I am telling you, sir. Obi o
1: hwa. Mas, but I did elective.
3: But see be under.
1: Ma ko mata ye mre mami.
3: Aha, but I'm saying, sir. Me wuni mas a ma try amfa.
1: but no, the other thing apart from the subject you come more foundational subject in common,
3: so we you hear a subject to pass.
1: Yes. Yes.
3: A subject because you name says why unko.
1: Yes.
3: And we hear a subject easy at your fingertips. Mm-hmm. That is where you flare.
1: Oh, strength. Oh.
3: Yes.
1: Yeah. But now me baby boost. I say because you are a parent, no.
3: Yes.
1: Mummy and you know, penny if you so no e was so. ABN ya wobampa wofa C B P school ne sa anyoma no. Na oshe videos a free yes, fellows and resolution centers no air banner. Are you not worried? And Enron, I mean, who said we started implementing CSSPS no 21 years ago.
3: Yes.
1: 21, mm. And we still have these problems
3: ever since.
1: I mean, it's unbelievable.
3: So, me, I'm asking, sir, and you saw no science, sir, machine and your science. And engineering. No, I'm saying that.
2: But any machine no problem.
1: What you feed the machine with?
2: A yeah. Policy prescription, yeah,
3: no. You go school, no. And now any account of ISO. You need honorable account, honorable aqua.
1: Yeah.
3: You social need we come in and transfer. Hmm. You go where? Need a child letter. Say we go Holy Child. We go ABCD. We go ABCD. We need 275/400 our passing. It may seem be near 215. It be near 230. We need 285 wa passe a crebi ni nya 300 o passe a ofia na ya chro ye dimu dimu a o kai kra somewhere around 2001 to jay ko for the president no eno no o ko to scratch card no scratch no ahwe na o ba passe a na ma move on. Then this machine came in time many years ago and your technology ni bi aye kan ni o ti as obu o kra ye fidi into person o che so ye fidi. I was a teacher. Ye feeding crop for our my first schools. Obu a while was so far Holy Child. Obu a while was so a quack would choose we. Near this, the aqua machine in the to School of the Blind. Technology. No human intervention.
1: Human intervention, woman. The human intervention is what you input into the
3: school. So are you telling me so I'm going to the School of Blind in Shemu?
2: Yes.
3: Human being in the Shemu.
2: Yes. Yes.
3: And I said, maybe a coding. See, because it is the coding, whoever is even doing the thing doesn't know, said this is the code for the school for the blind. There should be some form of education on how this system works. You cannot tell me, say, Obia, Onim, say, Obia, okay. Now, Oden Bekwako to School of the Blind. The other one about Obia, me, Demeko to Apam, Denia, then the Nyeme,
1: but this year, Pode, what has been very profound, eh, me, Kosha, Adiano online, Minya School A. After me, why a friend of you say, Menya School B. When the pan up printer, a crano, Menyan Fantipim, my name a printer. After me, may yes, I'm you go school, I'm a dabby. Menya, a real book.
3: Obi, one who said there are times that your technology, yeah, king. Sometimes a crow fill it for my bay and alcohol. Obe, yeah, yeah, kind of technology is good though. But we need to also look at it. Yeah, technology, yeah, be a AI, net TikTok, net dear Drew, hey. Uncle Church or Brofu. No, I'm serious.
1: Yeah, but after 21 years, dear.
3: We need
1: technology
3: to,
1: be a we employ. You should have perfected.
3: But I don't know if they have changed it over time.
1: I hear the software and it was changed recently.
3: So when we change it, how do we make sure, say, such change in our abano and your technology, but they bet me, I'm an friendly. Would you get
1: it? I embarrassing me, all so, of us as a country.
3: Who share me phone in one? In conform the near my brem, your mom, my age, she school.
1: Oh.
2: Ultimately, I want to say, the issue ni say e was say onu na ban no engine to mu say reset in the education sector no mo promise here no enye nu nie omu di yen e ku echire u ka say 21 years ni ni aye hu no say say no ye hu bi ache
3: o ye hu bi de bi
2: e wo mu say please man yan ka no kre
1: ye
2: ache
3: ye
2: hu bi ache ni mi ba others near you who are the scale that we are seeing it. Even last year we didn't see it because last year no said I'm catch it on 13,019 and now omo no entu mi antu aso a omo anka sambe kwa kwa self placement. The year before no na a year 10,184. The year before no na a year 13,014. Afi nkua no a year over 54,000. So there's an issue we must interrogate. And no na medical catcher will say abino ebeshe sa or end no say ufeli mienu ena obetine fie na se ofeli baako ena obetine fie no eye policy direction a e wo se yetumi twin aban no se o madwene nkoso a which is also a problem with the reset so imagine nkoso a wo se ye ni omunka no no oh mami debi wo kasa bebre
3: wo ba start to be here campaign
2: wo so na wo ye ni mami sro
1: sisi ama ni ye
2: now you see again no wo se e wo se yeti ne me bi ase nkola no so hwe na omo twere ne sisi no fail kwa ni mu because e ye non reference exams
1: yes
2: 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di cut off aba se wo nya so and so grader wo nko but if you know if you understand that a non reference exams and if you have an interest say Ghana for no do do na at least ye nya secondary education and don't leave 54,000 on the streets who will become in the future ebia ye ne arm robbers drug addicts which also imposes economic challenges on the country now what you say sir and there ube buem na akola wa passe subject or waffle subject ba kuno udina kum na wasan bon huka enti huka ya MPP time afibia ye twa 165 million CDC say ye the year intervention ewo secondary schools mo because anka ye 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and the argument also is that oh ye mpese ye be double track ye mpese ye be double track nkola no do so a en na double track ne beba en o mu share bo se ye ba ye beba betwa double track mo so se nkola no do so wo school a and the double track beba enti ye ma nkola no nko school na ya ya sign ye ho abeblemu nkola no se omu na omu afeli but akola na wo blame no so no osuade under schools under trees as we speak there are 30,000 classrooms without teachers education minister be catch ye say we hear 50,000 teachers finance minister say 7,000 make to media ma so akola no studying under that situation now failure now the blame ni nyina akogu akola no so the abain no the state must take responsibility say ye ankasa so no ye nhyehye ye no hand kola no amun to me and pass the way we expect them to pass and that must inform your policy interventions and they should not shy away and this for no look Kufone kana sem ushebo out of government na ushebo na uba abemu na uhu said the reality is different ya uchirichiri muchire gana fona upa huchoa yebeti wasi but se yebeka se uye chafri double track munteno na nkolani bi ya close the door to them na yesi okay sisi ano ye single track mkwa na yeyo I'll give you some data I was just researching before yebe ye double track no 2015 Usha English language ya SHS 45% and a passe 2015 there was no double track but the first batch of the double track in 2020 from the 45% no a pejako 57% and now 2023 a pejako 73% so double and the data is here integrated science from 28% under the NDC in 2015 2020, that was the first batch of free SHS for now, Muye double track. No? Now, a jump from 28.7% to 52%, and in 2023 to 63%. Pass rate, I mean, who can you? Mathematics, 2015, there was no double track at the time. Now, a year 32.4%. The first time I yet through exams, we double track 2020, 65%. I pay jack 62%.

0: intervention is on more can. They are moving some of them for them to go in, like on best start school now by the years on be 3 years now more papers no much ready obo as you said the absolute figure no and yet ebia wanya your friend is saying wanya D7
1: yes
0: omo yan my miss amankos school ni bi omo de
1: ene there yes there 1 to 9
0: aha difference at the same year old level no ntie bia no wanya 9 and ebia wanya 8 one pass but to kwhwe ni figure na maybe na enye bad the absolute
1: yeah,
0: the raw score maybe na enye bad nti no woma me ni the last time me ni gs for ni bi share omo pian we see they are making arrangements to let them move on and write the help them to write as they are in there. What am I say? Me the only thing I'm saying is if going forward obi kwa atoso no akọ university ni interest enye say.
1: Yes.
0: O safe chinchinchi I won kwatwe na pious na me nya adwen. But me na ye me position enye government position.
1: Okay.
0: Nobody should say me that is my position from my experience from enkofo a me hu won mama say di won mo dem. No, so to dem che.
2: Oh yes, staffer, presidential staffer. Mo na mo kasa she o ma panyin asum.
1: Parents in the resolution center. Back home, we interview in Okumase. Mammy, how are now Ocasano? Ocasano, so on quite well, noon, who saw Mokaso on Kotuaba, one quantum. I in such a way about
0: many dear Samoa. I am saying, say Obi, at the end, we should dichotomize the issues. Obi, wa pass you some technology, ya ye Kenya, Obi, wa pass it. When you grade defined, in society, na
1: kwa tusu.
0: Na kono yenke no, ansani ya baba beka woma woma nyanai.
1: Okay.
0: Ocha the frustration are those ah. Ono no ne ba no who say wa pass it. She said the okay. Your friend is when you am fancy mine, and your friends when you are you baby na fi na kwa tusu baby.
1: Hey, my minister no say ne ba omo kwa shere when you owas.
0: That is the point.
1: Afi owa yesi ne ba no yeyi na kwa Saint Hubert.
0: Aha.
1: Saint Hubert.
0: Is it saying? Obi Friday or can't send my letter. I was say, yes, see what person, you did not seminary on your Catholic impo. You get me? So, this is a software issue with some human intervention. Now, I don't know what it is. May need that center. I have to find out. But I am saying, say, this is what we should all look at. For me, the biggest issue is not Oma Womenya 9. There is arrangement for them to move on. But Oma Wapasi Ankasa. Our first school, they say, and so I'm first school no, after our results. Number,
1: yeah.
0: What first school, when you say we, me grade no so chess, ABA mania 6, ABA mania 7, ABA ya chomps from 6 to 13, which me could grade A school near Nakoto baby for. Ah, a year machine now, NASA technology now, Pio says so, and none of them same way. Yaba,
2: Yanukrek,
1: and no, then direct advice need to ministry for
0: that. That's it, some maka.
2: As
0: me want nieces, me want nephew. This is not the first time we've had these issues. Even in NDC time, I must say, Nkola no kono. There were people who brought me a yes, me pay placements. Me on mama. Ope say me bo mu di pay. Yes,
1: independence.
0: I am. Yes, I'm telling you, it is not today. Until I buy me for politics, memu. But the politics, be ma be change. Me aye mwe because at every particular point in time. I'm a microphone, you be correct me, blame me, I may bob no rank, I'm meeting me fierce, and me more on a moment, yes, school.
2: Away, yeah.
0: What I say,
1: general secretary.
0: Then be a general secretary of CPP. Wouldn't even call for one more party more, wouldn't call for ye, a memoir warm.
2: But then you know some Nayako.
0: And one Nayaka,
2: you see, problem, no, a fade, you know, a yes, Runku, a year true can do, and Nayaka, and
0: that's true can't change.
2: I don't know, okay. Gunner for Obina, Obi testimony, Nayadia Mauno. 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
0: obi me o ti asa onime ye anandi ache do you normally

0: hear me talk about corruption because corruption you should see.
1: Yeah.
2: If I nana.
0: Any who name me, you haven't followed me. No, I talk about things a man yen ya man crop for watch and then I'm naked and be din come on me real way me money din.
2: Ubejan
0: or say or ji maybe I nephew.
2: From free more asemo, asemo mukan and we do so I'm
0: ubejan.
2: Oh, dear,
0: I'm telling you, say so unimia, me shed and cast away confusion, some carcass will be a corrupt.
2: Joseph Ewuku or your NDC communications officer washama or canoe wahunto FM so was see Omu Jessica Omu Jessica. Omu Jessica, Dream.
0: They want to do our evidence.
2: Dream.
0: And also remember,
2: Proyoni Kankai.
0: Meme Menini. What you say? Obi, meme back to Accra 31 years.
2: Ah, you see?
0: Yes.
2: Until I said, I'm funny. Who's out?
0: I'm a hoop because me was
2: young ones. Me afraid of me, Banamu Kusku.
0: Oh, but I'm a young one, sir. Omu Eddie Abremi. But every time, this is what you are hearing. Neme dia yame a hammer pa, me say, Obi a yam fancy pem. Ni nah. Grace ye good.
1: Now
0: you have command the baby fufro.
1: Are and you what happy with how the current education ministry handle issues we?
2: Yeah, hangi minister no. Sika minister and yanoyen fam man no.
1: Minister, they may say the ministry.
2: My yanka no kre no. Minister no ti on osu ope 50,000 teachers. A man of 7,000. I mean, see, the center is not holding. Oh, because on the presidential.
1: Statement. Say. What they had before them when we payment yes 7,000 know. In the world
0: I know on account was 7,000 it's about paper.
1: Yes, in the world I will say ya foul. Now finance ministry in 3 hour can they add the they don't
0: also with 3 hour munina
1: or more mumma they've paid them into yes. Clearance from 1 hour say a foul they are wow
2: now we are some way as some way working we'll be sorry ako headmaster be ho na wako na wo fa na djuma mu na headmaster na manekwa se ende di chok ne ko chira de wonfa krata bi anko wonfa hwe anko hey e dey am na djuma na sem na ye nwanu ndi sifo ga chira ye
0: I am saying that whatever it is
1: yes
0: they didn't have to be investigations ye nyina e betwe hwe maku ehun se wo ma wo mu se ya fa wo mu no wo ma appointment letter e wen
1: okay
0: do you get me
1: okay.
0: Why the school be na akọ ya ye fa wo. For me, these are issues. I heard Obi Mpese Mekache will say, Encrophobia is free. A curse power by Chimote School. So, you say?
1: But I want to say, no, so now you are buying the police. You said, no.
0: There are no same na make those days.
2: Those days, Ben. MPP are Ben Shoa. And
0: MPP are Ben Shoa. Ah, before it is Encrophobia to me call a ye. Oh, me nim say those days no crowded, no.
1: Because you see, I'm a yaya.
0: But any no be.
2: Omo onko unkruma presu. Ye can na no ya those days. Any unkruma presu those days.
0: Oh. Anu e bin enkrofo baby. That 30% has always been there. Maybe it has been abused. But that 30% are the far one from underprivileged schools, no.
2: E wo NDC time. Ne wo ho. Before aku fado beba ne wo ho.
0: Ne wo ho. It was so.
2: There be a year pass. Those days, no. Mami chichi mo. Osafu ma fumu no. Omu passi. Omu chure standard. Omu friend standard.
1: Standard 9, no.
2: That entrance exam, no.
0: Common entrance,
2: no. Omu try. No, oh, but the policy under us,
0: what am I saying? No, it's a wood chatting, then it's so be a woke room. Yes, sure, baby, our environment, if you buy near stress, a wood grade, no, I hear, yeah, then what me call that 30% has always been there.
1: Yeah, but the mode of identifying 30% for no, and all because what used to be is the moon number truck common entrance.
2: Yes,
1: you would pass and come.
2: Yes,
1: under them, when they introduce the double tracker, population increasing, you know. Through that population increase,
0: they reserve 30% for I want, oh yes, that yes, is good. But yes. I want to find
2: out
0: the people who had 30, aggregate 30,
1: yes.
0: That were put in SS, have they done any data to find out yes, whether they went to university.
2: Right, well, like, but I can answer that question.
0: Did they go to university? How many of them? Privilege to enter SS even though I have 30. And how many of them moved on? Do you have that data?
2: We, there's a data. Yes. Obi, there's a data. Even who are with you and the example, who catch you and say, Ashasia no mathematics, no? Now, when in shed engine, who's a, but who call SHS, no? Who call, yeah, elective mathematics, and our passing who come up. You see, there should not be any adjunibi will be to say, a cola or foundational exams. To say BC now or Pasia, it's a say all corner nimno, wabon, debi. That's a misconception there.
0: No,
2: but I can give you the data. Uncola, Omufri, schools, Omuwa poor Greece, no Muko secondary school now, Oma ya, dear papa. In many instances, they even do better than Omufri so called advantage schools.
0: Sitting here mixing things up. There are people who were in Accra,
1: yes,
0: who got 30. I'm not talking about those in the village. Obi wo village. Yes, Obi wo village. Onya 30 na so buy SS no pure opportunity say wo ho a otimi eye den ayire ne ho.
2: Me
0: ka say wo ma wo mo won kran kurom ha. Wo mo ko school a certain school. Na di 30 year de ne ko Wesley Girls. Odi 30 year de ne ko Holy Child. Ye pese ehu ba bi omo wo sese.
2: Omo
0: sese a. Ye timi di ye ni ye den. Edi wo machi. Timi ho say time wo mo ko school no. Omo ya de. There's a difference between eno and Obi a wanya ma.
2: Information Obi said the heading because you see you carry a certain thinking in your head say akola no nya 30 and you kwanso to aso why do you need that information
0: Obi we all agree to say say F9 no and I'm see dey am kind F9 ye di mass 8 ni 9 ni 7 ni free ma ye English ni free ma akola no na sabi say ka nyina ye good
1: oh yeah
0: we
1: pass
0: it ultimately so such a person kwa ma ne kon ani ma wonim say obetimi ayade the anxiety of even writing the mass who be relax in a relaxed environment or the atro
2: and the catcher by now say
1: let me do this now for nyameya domine what time Obi good evening. I think you need to check with Waik. This is because I read somewhere that no students fail in that examination. It is about the strength of the scores. Both Patriot Pius and Komi Nanaya keep saying that the students failed. No, I think they all made a point. They didn't fail. We say Obi, ask Pius about their flagship program. It's attributed to Adenta Kumio. So like Gold Board, we MPP will introduce Youth Board to champion the youth agenda. Adenta Kumio, so the assembly back room. No, why not this? I didn't ask another song. Youth Board
3: Policy Committee
1: now omunhwe so mbe adopt ya
2: pokuma na ye you know youth authority entino obi antumi sorry keke na wa ye policy prescription edima MPP amanyoku no ye wo structures wo ho a policy committee then there will be a manifesto committee we will synthesize all of these ideas but the ebue kwan so say wo a wo adwenkyere bia no wo betumi di aba. And you know, say Adenta Kumio, say Obi one cousin, so idea be a Udia Ben, Yera, could you upon Kuma?
0: Now, Obi Pio say Casa first, so say, dear and dear, you depend on what was he practicing and Ninian and Hondi and dear and dear, you be our person would be present.
1: And so, Casa Prata Cabby,
0: and see Obi ambition if I home for home. And the Sanka,
2: and young of an air cow.
0: The dear no cow, so
1: I didn't be our tetan on crying when Jerry.
0: I didn't see you in our home for present. There be ambition, there's all as a politician if you don't have ambition.
1: So, say, realistic.
0: How Obi were. Ambition, and you're the title of Sabina has to occupy a Obia stop on. But I'm asking you, Obua, our ambition.
2: Now, only ambition.
0: Obua, our ambition.
2: And also, also train your
0: ambition so about Connanim. Obua, ambition so about Tanafakum. Into ambition, the obey to me, I stop one ambition.
1: Mamina, we am right. I could see essentially higher Sempire, Empires, and Nam Haji Day, and Nanaya at Champim Jantua Ebeboye. Beneath your sables.
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5: Daddy, You know how I'm going to be a fashion designer one day?
6: Mm-hmm.
5: And you know how you always say money doesn't fall from the sky?
6: Mm-hmm.
5: And you know how much fashion school costs?
6: Mm-hmm.
5: I don't want you to say you don't have money when the time comes. So I have a plan. Ecobank Junior Saver Account. open it for me today? We put small money every month. By the time I'm done with school, the money will be plenty.
3: Mmm.
5: Yes. So what do you say? Daddy, I want to hear yes.
3: Yes, yes.
6: Open an Ecobank Junior Saver account with a little first deposit, no monthly maintenance fees, and competitive interest for children aged 0 to 17. Ecobank, the Pan-African Bank.
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0: Debbie, you need a toothpaste. 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
5: She said, "Yeah, yeah, do be hard, yeah." It's a shiny shop.
6: My report no here.
5: Minya, so many people soon, yeah. It's a shiny ubotum.
7: Hmm.
5: I'm from business. 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

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Is he?

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8: 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I'm going to be grady, my palm tree, eight, my mango tree, but I'm going to be grady. I said, if you're in the future, I'm going to be fat. Messi, two story, six were top. I said, see three were, and I'm going to two bedroom self contained. Into my middle, I'm going to be so much better. Any idea I'm going to call court. Into according to my first 20, I said, or to train the sewer washroom.
7: I said, I'm going to
8: push your collar. No, see, I'm going to say, hey, are they going to kill the baby too? And it'll be true, a boy, washroom window. And one tenner, the blue yen is a thing. Then call full five. If she war, your name is never a cell worker. It's here, if she. Two, Eba Elijah, so to me, Paki can't hear me three noise. Me do a true nursing. I feel no man who war now. Or Mobaba Boye. Now, me ba Elijah, the answer was in saying.
2: Yo, ena waka sano wa sene ba Elijah die ebra sa asem ni si ye no na wa sinsen wiem na wa nipa ba konso enei ebro ni bi kan no ama sese wa hu nipa kra no osuro no wa no nso so akasa wa de nanu di sama tuja efa wa hawa hodo aseni pei e de no afam
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9: No correct Yakisa rejection we are co-prepared with it's like we say slow price for the future. Now Besha the proposal the current call transport ministry and we cooperate 30%. Tuesday the Kushia, you know, yes, I'm choosing Kakra. I mean any answer, yes, I and check the price in this now. Yeah, come on the terminal. Yes, if you have your four now once I am she moving now. I'll find
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9: Now I can't be to the center and I'm saying. Yes, the flight is a best time. A consono. The mabi just falling our train to Kusu next week. I don't know before lay within the next price window. Engineer, yes, a young come once a chain. Ma next price window number near who will be a fango born of the country. Now, say, I should say, I'll be just falling to make you
10: a simple FM.
9: Now, see, that is the final decision. No, I do have a. You know, well, yes, you know, a young day, I come at him. But in the end, we say.
2: Yo, orani dine Samuel amwa awa ye kasama fo abedie chwe ema GPRT yunene ena yete yeno. 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
11: VIP would not consider any until January 2027. Mm-hmm. They say whatever price and any, you know, the directors are resolved. Say anything about fair review would happen after 7 January 2027.
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12: In some months, me and you are moving. So more here no war. 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
15: We are seeing some serious trend. This is the security for our year for Umuko training. I did a documentation. Obe do training now. And also your first certificate be out there, my be and you could check it with why. And it's so shocking. Say, Nepal baby, the effort or more errors. I don't know how they just think, say, you don't want to do any police, you don't want to do any prisons, you don't want to do any immigration, you don't want to do any fire service, you don't want to do any narcotics control commission, you don't want to do any armed forces. That certificate, I would demand, and would you say, you're checking. Now, Umuko, first 2 weeks, you got said almost a brain, you know. Ube Caro box na de why so nina why away na your control certificate na fraud also your pamo and as we speak many have been dismissed from the training.
2: And near your TA, a your swap for share a fissam sumunta kamubara Mohammed and a Kasayano. Na openye a Kasawe and a Sadiq Chuma, one way security analyst, and so Edene dear I can't send you home. Dear work and Sir Wushaw Quaya and Penyon for a funk or former Moko and Bambo Edma Quenima. A your Quenbia says say no, and Requanim, the sent in Penyon for share, no one and a near many said ye be ya. One now what this certificate are any more ever per se Jumano. Obey Sanya Menin, not every honum.
16: The issue of Obi Eddie, a state certificate, Eddie area, everything, and after all the purposes, it has always been there. But the system like a half a year, always finding with time. You see, one of the things that, for instance, people need to say the Ghana Armed Forces are right from the very first year, over 30 years professional, until even the last year, always a time they will do assessment of their personnel. Every time they do that assessment, when it comes to promotion and all. That. In the first, you know, because of the way I'm not in a system, you know, it's so manual. Verification process, you know, not it takes time, you know. And listen, I am not a on one. You know, you can to the time I have to out, and that's what I said to you,
2: Ani aye ti e Sadiq Chuma wo ye security analyst openyi didin sem kogu ye no e na Dr. Abe enso e ka se omanfo wo sori a wo de certificate enya papa e kokopa adwuma no ebu Ghana mra so na wan hwe ye no wo chewa wo da chimpo e be sei
17: Omunchom who free Sanema and Hokra. Sansa, what is that crater ya coco pejuma? The fisherman who said Cratano, and your genuine, a forgery, your mouth quince a kufia, and can bind crabbit me, Edward Famra quince, because a criminal offense,
13: a
17: forged document at the Saudi Copejuma, and I said, the code training, the code school, I mean, a criminal offense, indeed, and your main, you know, and set and your papa said, and I said, would you who Ramuna, or Conan, you also have to go yet, have your con, for an answer, or yet criminal. It means that you are involving yourself in a situation whereby I've been previous one could have fiasia, one can so crab it in a fluence, cockroom for the Timichua, which may do a
13: woman.
17: Those things people should desist from it.
2: Yo, apenina ye ti ni ni eye Dr. Abe. 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

0: moments that matter in life are shaped by our culture and our tradition. 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

0: Welcome to once again another great and exciting edition of Sports Night. I still ASEMPA Asempa 94.7 FM. So I'm Rasugu Sautino. Jumadia Debra, your friend says Sports Night. And from now till 8:30, and I edit Jumadia can see it to me. But Shannon's mommy said, we had the last edition of Sports Night, the age out Thursday, September 10th, French for back September 2026. And edit Jumadia can see it to me. But you're trying to say, no, you're on common, can get on my, you're the Ebebro, Nafe, Asempa FM, Jumadia Suno, you're S. Setidazi, Gumwa German this year, the Manito Krum, and Kumwe Fiamon, Ninada, Babon Boa, now the Abba, Nafin Sukano, Abidafon Subesim, Kunyam, the Tiabina Finkuma, Bania Besibesim Kaka, and T. Abia Yao, Sanogu, Babe Kenho, now Eden Kumono, Etienne Santoso, Edia Bro, Facebook page, no Koswaya Sempa 94.7 FM, on Sakaya, also subscribe to YouTube page now. No one like it, Naf Washe, Naf Wodo comment, Netia Tato, me Pemno, a Baja Brain, Etienne Sakin Kama, Mount Fonso, Etienne San Jose, Wanu Edu Jum, Chanus Mami Bio, say, and your live presenter mentioned LPM snow, making can add your mouse, you may say so. Now, fans to BPM snow, so ya bo add few computers, I can send in keto fee nemo, add the amount, now fans who sena eh, ubet me do ya afa. Nemo, Shannon's mom said, you may dear another Filippo to a K 47, the gun shot man, or no any producer penny pa, or Christian Kumin Nadia Gunka to your bejame, say, Mimboom and Farmau, a wo a year, I can cassemo, and tea, a lesson that could be stone, Kahon, Bernard Paddy Butchie, Patrick or Sergeant, County Monsungo, Eric. 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Yerhan Miss Kambia, so you ready. So, you bet your sample preachy come at home. Now, I send FM Life, your YouTube, or subscribe, or like, yeah, no, I share now the comment, no, at your sample title. Manga Sammy handle, no, at Prof. Equalis, so call Twitter, so on submit me, I come all the other social media platforms, no, or my first name, Enoch, E N O C H, while it's W A W L A C E, Wolanyo, yeah, the creator is good, W O R L A N Y O, now, if you wouldn't come, be a Ubian, or the Ashawa come at the Amai, unplugged, and so call her, on submit me, I come so. Open say or join a WhatsApp platform so na fit me din komodia 0257023391 0257023391 but you can catch all that say 20 osra atijide on to be into nim eye atwotro e dia e bed ne e say won so bit me say etin say din sa so intino eye na wahye ne so e me na man kasa 0244483290 0244483290 me personal line no 0244483290 to Kumubia, Mwe de Won Kumubia, Adrenani Abaum, Won Kumubia, Diye Deba, Nina Abitian San Fremo, so an answer, or Sapomia, you beat me as an Abon Kumokama. Na yet me send we homo. And he adhere to serve very meaningful and very descriptive content to it from now. And Kopem say 8:30 Bebo. Samuel Kadadi Rinchi, a director, Edema Programs, Nafi Philip Osibun Suesqua, or also a manager, Edema Programs, Nafi Abdullah Audu, Abu Nashna, or no any general manager, a car air motor. Media had ya, ye wo eye the English air cluster, na fi wo eye the Akan cluster, eye ono ene jina manager. 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only a friend said Masfugano or no sales in the market on Darini. Now, friends, so Sammy Boateng and Mohammed Mo Omna, a share the engine of air this air platform. So, in the engineers and paying for no, now, feel so Kwa Kuma, Omaka events, the promotion team, no, and I feel so Kwa Maka Nada, women are Boa Fund Executive Security for Hina, Woman Fia Boma, Yama Etian to 2 years, or Antino, Oba Hadia, Nessie, no, a between San Nantin Nantepa, now Boma, Yama Etian Quidia Mabusia, a while ago to say a dear Kusi Saint Jumidine Bro, and Lady. Kunya, Yeti Air Sports Night within Ebro. Yes, you don't come me better than if you're Doma, you may kuni dosso, a power specialist about hospital, Madama. One more touch ye pa, omse hepatitis on A, B, C, D, and copim ye. Hepatitis pa, onkin one copim zet, Nina, power specialist about hospital for say, one between Sasha, Savia, Diamo, Pomo, don't seno, a Saint General Walker, Afisiatica, arthritis, gonorrhea, Jonso, ya, syphilis, broken bones, and penis, aqua, and answer, chair, and answer, boo, one more ever super glue on my decan, a bebo, Emma, don't pimu, how be a dano. 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Heba tine eba mesh chanene powder. Immune system support na pa. 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0202-383-381 Epacho refresh or every air move be a bit in Sibia. Whether you are at work, say you move now on the field, and I say, Yatu a woman, Tinso, and I say, O Hessen Mexico, we are a beer, O dear Juma, and I say, O Yakonia, by our sports moo, and tea, when so bakwa, a bit in Sabua, naked full refresh throughout air the day, no, a Vena air sports water. Myself, no sugar added in first chilingum, and soon soon de papa, produced by Air Trillium Industrial Company Limited. SO Pesa Uton Vena Air Sports Warabia Obetian from 0249-717-777 0207-076-3116 0207-3116 Refreshing air water, awake air water, and a bit of water than the amount. Carefully produced to keep you refreshed and then hydrated, purified, refreshing and then purpose driven air water, and a medium water than the amount. Through our one of for life air campaign, yes, support to people living with various cardiovascular diseases. Where every air bottle you drink, no, an amount is donated to the National Cardiothoracic Center. Ewo Kolebu, drink water. Enti num awake, proudly produced by Casapreco PLC Awake Purified Drinking Water. One for life drinking water. And if you say drink air awake, available nationwide. Sa advert we FDA phone paying for. Can a pussy to check the amano? Timbo Modi and the sound soon, Sabitia Kibinabua, a man yama 8 to 2 years at the amount. Yea, canoe, na infantipem old boys from paying for a commubium on the 150th anniversary, no, one more agey tomb, say Gan Hadi, who be in him said the bedrock of excellence, only shape leaders are, one more redefining air world, no, and see as part of the historic 150th anniversary, no, infantipem old boys association, one more eton side their frail woe, say become home now for more ananko foudra, also aboyman. Mre Asun said three blazers, no, the innovators and then dedicated air educators are almost carry the dream, shaking air spirit, no, almost everything in German basketball. Nominations, no, exceptional old boys, an outstanding air teacher, and a affy impactful partner across almost premium categories. No, yeah, then I'll hear who inspires you, a patrol whose legacy deserves to be aged in history, a patrol Don't let greatness go unnoticed. Submit your nominations no ania at www.awards.infantepim150.org. www.awards.infantepim150.org. And answer infantepim at 150. Bien, shakai, na for name pen 410 settings also. Bit ya shak, abwa, emaniama, etian to 2 year at the amount. The Republic Bank Joy News Habitant Fair. And also, you may be a quen, also, yet near Bebaso Ken. Na pen 410 say Republic Bank Joy News Habitant Fair. No partnership no with Republic Bank. And I feel so crano, oh, my kawa, oh, my buona. Omse Drive EVGH. And I feel so Virtual Security Africa. 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We more any air sponsors in the market. One more touch about my energy. This sports night, 18 bro. 32 contestants, Yamia Dom, Nabi Biam, Trima Quesede, a bay gingingim, a bay boom film, a bay breakate, Yamia Doma, Queseda, 80 pepper, our Doom TV sono, na a day, a the next Asempasta 2026, you medi in bro. The next Asempasta 2026, near the bro. Queseda, we our Doom TV sono, you medi in our Doom TV sono, Nessa, our radio. So as Sempa 94.7 FM. Ye do no pompon sono or besante ewa dom 106.3 FM. So inti misel, baby I will be at the next as Sempasta. Wine in yum to wine and a bit preachy. Wine so and a rest in Messi cos obitia this of war. Wine so and a rest in Messi tia obitia the next a year a kusi send host. Edia my oh you media idea. Wine so and then yamia drum nasa dachi bia and fear best a year or had me a chino. We are sports night at Chani Abra. Wine and a bit me a take you over wine. Ana eba bebua ama production when I say waje fi Philip Munsem na boa ema eni omo so nya adwuma ayedi atoto so hwan kra ana beti ensa adwuma die nyina eno ne fen say the next asem pastor you made in the bed a life e wo adum tv so na afi asem cast ya kasem cast out misa de no tv so ana osante no e wo asempa fm so the next asem pastor is sponsored by Centers Tank a strong a tough ana afi so kra no e miwe insurance om say a star 1 5 hash. No one sign up. Say Western Messi Tia. I'm say Casa. No Casa. No way. I'm so etchi. Now for Kompu Ghana. Say passion for technology. Woman na etchi. Ana yadi jumedi kesi ETN Sabro. Yeah, kano na Adum FM Y2K jam no. 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Me pacho Western Nema ECA Tedia. Nese jumedi ni bed de. Na Friday 2nd of October. French for Bekase October 2026. La Palm Doom. Ewo inside La Palm Royal Beach Hotel. 8 p.m. Say Gandhi. Na Western Messi Kosha. Na do 4 money abre. So meeting asa bebo on show no. Omo ewo hori da ada. Singles no over 150 Ghana cedis. We are double and Quebec kwe 300 but ni mpem 4 di amount to 4 bo. 250 Ghana cedis pen abitia. Me pacho code no. Star 725 star 3404 hash. Star 725 star 3404 hash. 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Y2K air drip oversize air top na oba ashe. 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Na afi nso kwa no. Air crop tops no. Oba no wetu yansan shise. We old school sunidia. 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Handkerchief binswa. 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Oko kakra. Nwa yi. 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Ewa jume diye bitu yansan tuja. Entino. aman for e ba nti e beto nwom no so hwe e nwoma wo do e beti asa pepie mu 2000 more all over again e beti asa dia pem so Adoma FM Y2K jam back to the good air times e pa cho keep listening and watching to Adom FM Adom TV na fe multimedia branch no for more details the Adom FM Y2K jam 2026 air powered by Echo Bank na I'm say the Pan African Bank na fe ubama there's a Kojak air toothpaste and then mouthwash one more and so etechi na fe Valex air lease equip air limited na fe door master the best indoors na fe Lawson delay ginger bitters na fe Futali say all natural juice send test tank say a strong and a tough way more and a year companies out of motel chiabwa and my yeah did the next as and pastor you made you know it's me abro I fit I mean chain I mean moon komo be men komo nina ni de me shan see any edia fee a disability in komo kakra as a boat you a make history with a 100 meters title no in 3 years at a NCAA Air Division 2 championship no and Ghana a champion Isaac Botiu Western Emma ACTR wa ende a remarkable a collegiate air career at West Air Texas A&M University a 7 times a NCAA Division 2 national championship and Botiu biggest achievement was winning the consecutive NCAA Air Division 2 no ewo jumedia and also etwin SIPM ewa hano enti bebia ubia no ya na washe no so edia mame se ukuma nese Ghana sprinter aize botio wa endi a remarkable gima eba so ewo West Texas na 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10 seconds air barrier no and he successfully defended his crown no, in 2025 or running 9.94 seconds before Ansana all completely at the 3 pit in 2026 with winning times of 10.07 seconds and the boat your championship no success no however began before his historic air outdoor run. In 2023, he won the Air NCAA Air Division 2 indoor air 60 air meters title at 6.62 seconds and finished runners up in the outdoor air 100 meters final at 10.03 seconds. He also helped at West Texas A&M we need 3 consecutive NCAA Division 2 national titles in the 4 by 100 meters relay 2023 to 2025. Botiu has also established himself on the international stage with Ghana. Botiu Elivu West Air Texas A&M as a 7 air times air NCAA Division 2 a year national air championship including 3 consecutive outdoor 100 meters title and an indoor 600 meters championship and the 3 a year 4 by 100 meters relay rules. This year collegiate chapter no is over. The next air challenge now awaits. Intin Isaac Botio and then Nene Unkomo Etian Sabano Oba Athletics Mwa Nessa Branton Etian Chene Bobrepa. Afe Mamintin Tomu and so our Cameroon Football Association mo president Evanese Samuel Eto Fields na ono FC renewed aye FSA where allegations no over a year 567,000 770 euros payments made by Russia for an international friendly with documents reportedly showing that the money was paid into his personal bank account in Qatar. Indeed, any allegations are Abeda Samuel Etofils Cameroon for one more and so FA president. So, no, you can Samuel Etofils their body or Bobby Payne as a Demukeche as an Ejimabas body as a Chesan Pa Unimbo. Payment he said it was connected to Cameroon friendly against Air Russia or Moscow in October 2023. Indeed, Africa any air corruption and as a Demudia DJ acquires air gun and royal coin any port tools. According to a documentary review by the Times, the Russian Football Union was instructed to make two payments of 455,056 euros and then 112,514 euros into an account Omse held by Etos with Air Qatar National Bank in Doha. In this arrangement, we omse raise questions about the handling of Federation funds under Eto, who has served as president of the Cameroon Football Association since 2021. In documents, no reportedly omse include a contract for the Russian Air Cameroon friendly. Now for correspondence from Air Feka Foot officials, no one SC West Nema ACL Qua. Omo requested say Russian Football Union no and make payments into Eto's air private account. Later no a date 2nd of October, French for Bekase October 2023, and signed by Air Feka Foot Air National Team Air Coordinator IFN say Air Benyot Angua. Wono and reportedly omso requested 455,056 and afi representing 80% of the participation fee into paid into Eto's Qatar account into Eto or account via Qatar says Kano and Oma AM painful PSSK to mu. Key issue is whether there was a legitimate reason for using Eto's air personal account, and if so, whether the full account was subsequently transferred to Africa Foot and properly accounted for. Report from Cameroon have previously cited air sanctions affecting a Russia financial transaction as a possible explanation for the arrangement. Inti Samuel Tofuso and any onosuno hu abas msika. No ni Russia for a dilino o may pian de two ne kata account to mu and any hung kumo etian sabano. Asem no I beda w sisian se etu si a pian says it can ediatun account to nampenyan pa ebia an account to medi tumu dnt no medi tumu na ampo crano or di tumieno o pian edi kwa Cameroon forno o ma account suma na. One explanation was that Feka Foot forno did not have a suitable air foreign currency. Omse Uhima Nese AF Cameroon for Oma Association Womo ensured any suitable air foreign currency account outside Cameroon. And to that air route, you know, the payment through Air Qatar, it helped overcome difficulties with international air transactions involving Russia. And to Cameroon for and Russia for Babedino. Oma Association Omse Ukum Hesin Mexico. Womo any Amanoe account in Tine Ubihia say to Edison Qatar account, no. Ma Air Russia for no omodisa transactions na firm. Former Federation officials, they have nevertheless questioned that air explanation and called for the transaction to be fully accounted for. In the ADM pen for Womo Air D San Simechino, Air Nim say Ibebun Kunta defe or Sanchez Sunkum. The allegation do not by themselves establish Eto's air misappropriation and as a misappropriated money. Aggregation Omo Enchres Eto said that we can assess Kebia Fanensasi. Nemum Eto, neither Eto nor the Feka Foot Forum had responded to the Times request for comments at the time its report we ever come and say. And there have also been reports in Cameroon suggests funds were eventually transferred to Feka Foot and then accounted for. And the latest claim therefore centered on the destination and accounting of the 567.570 euros payment rather than an established finding of theft or embezzlement. The controversy comes as Eto's relationship with FIFA president Gianni Infantino also faces scrutiny. Eto was recently cited in a FIFA Liga filing in the United States concerning the controversial FIFA forward enterprise proposal, which sought private investment in commercial interests linked to the World Cup in the soccer. The proposal was ultimately abandoned following opposition from UEFA and other football bodies. The FIFA's legal response to UEFA's effort to obtain documents in U.S. court cited support for the initiative from several football figures, including Eto. It's none rather a Koba FIFA phone paying for Nka Womo Air Cotton World Cup in the Amakubino or SNMA ACA Kosha, Omse Eto, any FIFA phone paying for Enya, Aya, and Tawantabio, in Tibia. For Kupia Sassi Media Ba, Sebea, Omobitiama, Eto Ashonashi, or Honkeke, Edia FIFA for Akachi. UEFA for accuse Infantino and those around him for attempting to commercialize FIFA most valuable asset. Allegation FIFA has rejected. Ah, this is Abri. If a phone paying for Senyadia, when we have a chairman, Sanchez, she's so creating a bus. Africa, dear, we are saying we think here, Kojatum, but some of the first morning, Kofubi, Omsi, the BMPN, in terms of former AFS, Cameroon for officials, no, I'm not questioning whether Eto's relationship with FIFA's leadership, no, could have influenced the handling of previous complaints to FIFA's ethic committee. And the FIFA, however, maintains that its ethic and discipline bodies, no, operate independently. And the Eto has also previously faced discipline sanction from CAF and FIFA. In July 2024, CAF Discipline Board fined Eto $200,000 after finding that he had seriously breached his principles of ethics, integrity, and sportsmanship over a paid brand ambassador agreement with a betting company. In the panel, however, one more finding insufficient evidence to establish alleged match manipulations. FIFA later banned Eto's from attending Cameroon representative team match for 6 months after finding him guilty of offense behavior and their misconduct during a women's under-20 World Cup match. CAF also imposed a 4-match stadium ban and then $20,000 fine on Eto's following misconduct during Cameroon's 2025 African Cup of Nations quarter final against Morocco. Inti Samuel Otofils, Nenwa Sama Anabei, Inti Enonono. Inti we won't allow anybody to destroy air horse racing in Ghana. Inti Yaka Air Ponko, Nitwe, Ewo Kromadia, Nese Aman Fobeka, Accra Air Tef Air Club, no. Womo STG, a peaceful air demonstration in Accra. Womo air protested, they say, reported air demolition, no. Any proposed redevelopment of Ghana's only race course Obotema no and no an announcement from the demonstration it so demonstration held on Thursday September 10th brought together more than 300 air jockeys eka jockeys woman ekida de ponko no ponko no and a race horse from various air theft clubs across Ghana and omdi omani etin sachi mu anti protesters no a beginning omo a march no at Independence Square before asana omo submitting omo petition no to key state institutions including the Ministry of Sports and Recreation and after the Ministry of Lands and Natural Resources, the Presidency at the Flaster House, and then the Lands Air Commission. And the chairman of the Accra Air Theft Club, no, lawyer Frederick Noah, will not say demonstration was intended to draw attention to what the club considers an injustice and to appeal for government intervention to protect the race course. And the Mr. Frederick Noah, name Komuni.
1: And this match is to let all those concerned know that we are not sitting down for somebody who is a private developer to come and develop the land that is for the race course. This is a message that we are sending, and we are praying for the Asempa FM intervention. This club is over 100 years, and that tradition cannot die. We have to make sure that all good-meaning Ghanaians and people who are standing by freedom and justice stand Asempa with us FM to restore our land, and for Lands Commission also to stop all unlawful transactions on the land that we have already agreed with government. Behind me, we have almost about 300 horses on this particular man. We need a place for them. Where are we going to put them? On the streets? No. That is the purpose of the race course, and that is why we are on this march.
0: Ntino Uwema let's Ura Frederick Nua and Atene Kansu Adine Komo 18 Satujano. 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
2: We've already engaged the tough club in our first meeting. So actually, this came to me as a surprise because I thought we had started the process of negotiation and arriving at
3: FM.
2: So we will continue to engage the tough club until we arrive at an amicable solution to this. Thank you very much.
4: Are we please going to be ASAP?
2: Sure.
4: Because our houses are dying.
2: Sure.
4: We are starving. No, see, some of us will be juggling.
0: In the way, Dr. Westwood Odame Labi, were board chairman of the National Lands Commission, and now Otten and Cancer, Omodi Petition, Ekojano, and also Edia Nuye, 18 Samon. What is that will be a Casa, now Odia Revo, and Ne a Memenin Fin, and name Trifedaya Wonin Nada, Etimi as I can SM say, ah, your horses, no Ponconi, a woo, when I say Ponconi, Yadiani, and Ni, and Ponconi, a cry high, and Ponconi be also die bonny, and in Nanyadia, a bit. 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
5: And the president is always willing to ensure that the right thing is done.
3: And FM
5: said, he is against unlawful possession of state lands, and he will not be part of anything that will make a Ghanaian unemployed or uncomfortable. So we are happy you are here. Thank you very much for FM. What you are doing. I don't know whether jockeying is entertainment or I don't know what it is, but I know it's some form of a sport. Which is for everybody. Me, I enjoy it, and I believe that it should be maintained, it should be retained,
6: Thank
5: and it
6: you.
5: Should be preserved.
6: Thank you.
5: So whatever it is, His Excellency John Dramani Mahama is going to get this petition, and he's going to get to the bottom of it. So you hear from him in due course.
0: Yes, and you know, and we are see over Ghana na upo bi oji e petition e de ema Ghana mampenyi a na se eye na na ya agantoa ono anaje sa petition e de ma e mampenyi so ju petition ko ade a mampenyi 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First race no ever near Jamestown and it turns out in time. So by 1925, new air course at Air Tudu and so it turns out by. And after maintaining merchants, no, they were Lebanese for only Syrians and after Yoruba for traders, and in Northern Air Horse owners from Air Tudu area, Omina 1923, Accra Theft Club, no, ATC, formally established and run racing till today. At its peak, no, it ran Air Presidential Cup, Parliamentary Cup, Nafensoka National Air Gold Cup, Easter Meeting, and Nafensoka Chairman's Cup, and Nafiga Homoho Cup, and Air 5 Challenge, and so a cup, known as the Sports of Kings. Eponko Chienu, known as the sport of kings, I am full. Any abrempon, Adishi, and Oma de Ponko, Edia grow for the rich, a year, friends, and Oma, Sebina Domsu, Bibuom, as the Kafo, Western Mexico, so Buzo as is known, and your proletaries say, and more. But later, a Bayer air sport for everyone into Kozongo communities, no, and a gas in central area, and Oma, the bigger fans, no, a whole, and a na Omo. It was a Saturday night into Ko TV, so on GTV. Sports highlights no veteran Kwabena Yeboah call horses in names na na any kampa omo ponko bi fence I am that I am and I feel so omo ewo Mansura and we ponko din and I feel who ja bless wait and see 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Until today, we jockeys like Michael Aloti, Gofu Asebenya no Mutri Ponko Krumano, still live in wooden shacks at Kolegono. 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Ghanaians were a nostalgic calling for a revival of horse racing, no? The latest crisis, no? August 2026, and then also it's Sabaso. Abusia, just 16 days ago, and Accra Air Theft Club, no? Oma appealing to President Mahama, they say a langas with air police escort came to air Botima. Omo claimu said they were own air, omo say omo na own land, no? Omo air demolition facility, no? Without air court orders or documents, in Katabia, no? They did a dance, yes, ampa, omo was said to me. Despite say a league site ho and omo ten sa ko pino police trying to stop them and the club no is citing its 206 air relocation agreement no and afin so kwa no high court order no as legal basis and it can it come back under air sports development fund and winning koma maybe sir say horse racing no so kwa no sports development fund ebetia be chase na horse racing national sport authority for any mu bibia na yes this is where you events and sports fund story no and so it is abam new sports development fund at 11:59 no ye passing December 2025 into ebetia save ade it's 100% of gaming commission money betting companies should also fund AATC as less air sports at home. And the president said 10 air new stadium will include lesser sport, including horse racing facility. After regulated air betting, illegalizing air horse racing betting at Airport Teman, 5% goes to fans. Now, for 40%, ako jockeys ni trainers. Now, for omotenya omo pension room, like UK model. After land security, Attorney General must also enforce 206 air relocation agreement. Any 205 High Court order, no register air 46.64 air hectares for ATC at Lands Commission immediately. And Nubeti and Sabua and Maniama etian sat 2 years. I was Sanchez Son Kwa and also Etienne Sat PM. Inti way and Kwa Kra and also Etienne Satuja. Into the British military no start 1876 to 1957. The first documented air horse racing in Gold Coast, no, a British Army officer on organized race no near the old Victoria Book race course. Our Jamestown to do and Omuyusu for troops to break a monotony from a first no track laid at Omo a place no Ghana International Trade Fair Air Center today. And see, actually, first was air behind Rich Asana to do place no, also a buyer Asana Accra Air Theft Club no, and also formally registered in 1925. New permanent air course built at Tudu near the old air parliament house. It became where Nima and the Mamu Bizongo horsemen omo bring horses from the horses who ponko and afin so air Lebanese Syrian merchants in Kofa omo to de fi Syria where the elite air horse owners omna na omo en kano womia adefu anam ponko akese no eye omo de womo e names ni bi eye Mansura. They were Lebanese owned. Now for during eye colonial era no it was a British class thing, but eye gan Hausa Yoruba traders no womo ela ebedo eye sejumedin, and it was the sports of kings, but in Accra Zongo it was sports of the people. It in here and also it in Sabai. So me kasa me bo pon kon en koma me bo abo abo abo abo abo abo because 1957 to 1992 independence air golden era and Nkrumah kept the in the lunch no presidential cup air parliamentary air committee cup no national air gold cup no. It was a pair with air blasters air matches inti ponko ni kwe emni bie kwe no na yade tutu yon yade bo yade ka blasters air matches no and na ye debo Kwame Nkrumah time o it created jobs in the hockey 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that I am leading into kuma commentary no say it's I am that I am leading wait and see closing. Who ja bless every Saturday biano families air watch air bookmakers any newspapers omo emeki entertainment for loss to laymen. It kept air spring up even during the coups. In the ponko ni chedie because me bo unkuma me ba ba ba ba ba ponko che ena de betting about the da da ponko chio. The beginning of the fall, no, it's betting air shops, no. They also left air government interest, no. Shifted to football, ATC air struggles. It's in also ATC Sabaya, no. In Tabusia, Yakapon, Kuma Sambia, yesterday, and they. 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Oh ah Yango move your now for official Ghana Premier League. Ye remu week 2. Nya benye meme da ebe September 12 no Asante Gold won any vision for and the bepim so boasin and clean sports stadium and aye Jacob Adontara ebe center referee. Swedro All Blast and WB United. Hey, Philip, Masa PMWU, WB United, Omo Elbow, Swedro Sports Stadium, Omse Charles Bulu, Papa ni din Ede, Ode Konkran Kasem ni Kaso Bi Bulua, Nessa Sichen, eh, different, but ni din Ede Charles Bulu, Ono Ana Eva Bejinambium. 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Okoto Intiamwa and Ebe Center Referee. Now if you go stars any hearts of folk for Bibiani Dunes Park and also Aless Amwabin and Ebe Center.

0: Some you football kasa. Omankasa club chairman we go for player biba. Coach biba. Oh, money din so na kasa coach ni ko ni din. Ozi coach ni din ko ni. Enso no no ya for so no Edna she player sensa. Oh, Eradi Yesu. Inti nations om defender fence Dennis Kosa. On also believes that team no will do well in the second leg of their Confederations Cup. FC Diara and on the bepum so. Dennis Kosa kasa.
1: We have it, and then we are trying to blend with the new ones. They're all working towards that. I think with the experience and then the coaches and everyone on board, we believe we can do much better than we did back in Mali this year. So I'll say yes, because now the kind of players we have, and then the, what's happened over the coming back home, I think we have the support, we have the experience, as you said, and then I think all the boys are ready, and then we will make sure that hopefully we qualify for next week. So we are me. So they would be the number 12 player on the field to help us, push us, encourage us, share with us, and then help us see us to the next one. So I think a full house would be massive for us.
0: Okay, so it's Kosa. Ana ono so tene kan emi tu mese bo kra no eye Black Princesses ma team no under 20 World Cup omso e chire bibi na nya asem keto kra na Black Princesses omred coach Fence Charles Samson ono so eden kuma kra ten saba na Black Queens e coach Fence Ekim Bogdan ono so e kasa about the Black Princesses no on win over South Korea and there are 3-4 maybe a potential five player that will also be a Black Queens step up soon or later. At least many really good players here. In see we must send them a easier qua. Nese under 24 team World Cup yom koi. I'm so den kumo papa. It's me Abram. Sedazi ewa ha. Gumwa German this year and a month for a board man a freno. Na papa, nema me e can't chine egu yen che. In the stillano, uguso ewa abisi wim. Na oresan nema is your cosa only mumu nama no sha. What a kakraman na. Obeti me and so the nipa e share et yam breno. Itino, says every year for the
2: oh, nyamiadum head of sports. Nana metin na nan kanche kakra
0: na Alexander Abebio so tin nka
2: Alexander Abebio so metin nka o me no metin nka chepa
0: atache pa WB United una
2: yeah metin nka chepa
0: okay na WB United into giant adwuma no betin awie ni nanu
2: oh into e yade e
0: into yade
2: e nua into e yade e because from division 1 was it division 1 I'm say division 2 crowd and division 2 are now or joining team na be PM or division 1 from general manager to CEO nto je na yade e
0: to je yade on
2: why yade because
0: so far the currently the journalists are what's your handle club as a kitano no nto je uyi e ket admission mo kwaku fiwa nto je na ho
2: uyi ket if you was saying
0: oh say journalists are handle teams e dey
2: say central for okay yeah enye onun kwa nto je na yade on say da bi on say I kept the FA president. Mm-hmm. But what in Central Bear Muno?
0: In Central.
2: In Central. And Nathan Nobin, and so yeah, dear. So do Oblas. Once or not from DBC 1 to Premier.
0: Oh.
2: Enti, Professor E.K. Wallace, head of sports, you know. Enti, asampa 94.7 FM, but for name, you could tell me, I'm an tokrom, and smile to a honu, and yabobo, and ride the ebro, and be answer to me, I can't can, ewa asampa sports night, minu, kase, diese, 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
1: Okay, I still have sample 94.7 FM Sports 90 de bro no. Channel's mom said club beer, yet in Sampaba, a catch for a sebenado, munumo fuinsa, yet in Sampana by you, a patch buy a bottle of club beer. 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But more than that, grab your club beer today. Now, check it under the crown cock, no, now, where the next area. Winner. 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So a Ken Step Microfinance. As well, Cassinina Buchinqua, Womo AT&T, Rima, Nessa, Alaji New Bremen, so and I Ken Step, your chairman, say, Omo AT, you may didn't intend in a pair. Ewo, baby, be a Omo, Ewo, be a coaching boomer. And so yan tia se ono so 80 and afe so kwa odifo edia ba say happy birthday to aye Stanhope Sego Abebio or say happy birthday and komano odifo and say happy birthday and komano afe Raymond and so our times our publishing is toy number me come up Raymond fantastic evening and koma webia ubia also obo juma oboma niyama etian to ye offenso ya black Baby, I will be also fantastic evening and come on. Baby, be offense your black will be an offense so crano. Free Zones Authority. Mamia offense Evelyn Baden of the Ghana Free Zones Authority. And then the birthday, and see, Madam Evelyn Baden, baby, I will be a fantastic birthday and come out. Say, Free Zones. Moso mood ehwe na muntia sempa 94.7 FM no ene be enkwawum no so ebetia boa e mania ma echi atutu yi e dia ma muti no we message sem benya ha ne dia na em se eno Raymond Ray bibia e bokwa fantastic 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
0: say di sia baby edu dia baby edu dia edbisi obvious yenchi alaji karim gruza na ru ma kan kansan so koko board Michael Nkansa Maminchiano. 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
1: Mr. Matthew Ampofunimo.
0: Mr. Matthew Ampofu. 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
1: se ni I obviously program 9 day.
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1: TMNC here. MC Tresun Tejinia.
0: Oh, no, never.
1: Ness. Now, DJ IMAX. DJ IMAX. DJ, and you DJ IMAN. And I'm a kind of DJ IMAN. DJ IMAX. S. Kamukra. X. DJ IMAX. Way too much. DJ IMAX. Way too much. DJ IMAX. Way too much. DJ IMAX. Way too much. Way too much.
2: And our tradition. 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
2: Them they waste my time. 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

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Over top on that side. And a DJ Viper. Do that for me, shake. I would bunga one sampio to Hanagawa Wagasi to Shibaba.

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Benghazi, and the Remo Facebook, Pre Johnson producer show on IMAX International, IMAX DJ, sorry. On the producer show on Sanusopa, on the Bonyumu Namasia, Aye, Niamasa Biabe Kama. Enti Emerson, say Betu, Yana Prophecy, Sir Ode Batono, Amasik. Na mesu mdu tu Dazi, Kobe Stone, Otuo, yen cheche wundi na sports team no, sobe sports night, edibai.

me say your videos of the day and the videos of your war and the mouth. And to be joining our Facebook Asampa 94.7 FM. Say who joining on Facebook dear be any obe comment it, obe like it. Say who follow page na. Na wo follow page no edi amai. 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Na fi fa comment na bra. Na yen ready and fa amount. 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Ansa na met drop video no. Mamina aye Faith to Mopati Clinic. Yes. Oma so se abribia Faith. I'm going to say for videos are training any now from bro. Faith to Mopati Clinic. And what any two yaria say at the amount? And by yaria, the faith, see? Yaria, aye chronic, quanko. Ah, and you DAC. Yaria means a stroke, diabetes, ulcer, arthritis, rheumatism. Say, kidney and what touch him, organ be and what touch him, maybe a. Urichem. When it's your faith to be particle in the car, you have a ball, I'm a bibia, a quay, and the amount. Yarieno asibetu. Nasa faith to be particle in the car. Yarie crunny to me, and when he pediaso. And to me so, baby bia wabia, oh mammy bin a yare, wankasa, uniebi, oh papa bin a yare. Nipebi or yaria, on tia me sambia, oo tia. Better number new to ya, for number the manum. Na nyamia tumwa. That's na a Friday. Faith to Mopati Clinic a free health screening. And the amobi bi obi biya. 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

0: 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It's a bent in the bodiano. Okay, say, cast again, rough, rough. Okay, say, cast again, rough, rough. And see, Uber to me, I join the show on Facebook, Asampa 94.7 FM, Asampa 94.7 FM. Yente, yente, kaka, ewa.
1: Yeah, never knew up, eh? The Kitan Sam The crumb was on Cassia and some money.
0: 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Na ma wo comment no emra ne keka fama. 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Mi tumi hu. Sa banka we mu hospital o. 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But we muni say normal. But the way video ni trending na man fonti ase no. Mini to media me muni say normal cause. Se we are drip the ebe to me siusu baby ya. 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Eh baby ya. And he say ya the drip siusu obi su o kwa wa. Police for me ya den ho. And to omu beti guy na mo ya den. Ya show video no. Asampa 94.7 FM. Yeah, but show video is just simple. 94.7 FM. Bibia, Bibia, no, just so Bibia, Bibia, Obia. Okay. Amas Richard Ediaba, I say, I know that boy cursing the next girl is also a froster. Hey, yes, see, Akwana, on Obana, Sinini, Diano, on us, a froster. Our Wenchi. Wenchi, eno de Amas Richard Eka. O si, boy na e de ne to so na, ono si girl bi adupi no. 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E wo ena Amas Richard. Ene message na de, aba. Wenchi, subi nso. I want a brand new. I know him and his boys. He deserve what the Obanidia and also deserve the Obanidia. Because we are froster. And we go for Obanus Froster. And watch your band school. and nobody do a sim. Michael say, Erade. Ebenezer Wilson say, hey, I asamu. And only the Ebenezer and the Abba. Also, to me, I join on Facebook as a pa 94.7. Share live in my say, na a for so any bin shape. So, I bet you had a trip person is soon. Eh, Bonnie and I, there were police for the Yamana Hunu. And you also bad trip the Yamu said, you didn't see a civil so. I was a montane is an Yamana community. I can get you. And a problem. What there were police for the Gina. Hey, do we what in a oh, any hygienic. What I say? Baby, a brand tenant dano. I didn't see a simisum. Ness sleeping a year and us on 1 a.m. And a man won't pan ye be one of all them all. Ya won't pan ye be one member semi bought demo radio so. I'm one is such a dam and I'm the war woman. Girl sneeby, maybe some so take, maybe some a fuchi, maybe some a yes slim. Maybe some of your way. Girls need to draw. As a Saddam one. And your nurse near professional as you put at the one. On one, I see the real number one. Hey, I go to ya. Na a 2 foot veins in one. What's so bad, you? What's so bad, papa. Wasu ebese papa. Eti eno any video ya de won sam so ebro. Enche na yene prophet Bismarck Boyton ebedi komo spiritual president. Game changer. 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It will be kapapapapapapapapap. 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MTTD. Neo, she. 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As I say, I'll be able to rubbish in him. Police in your driver. Driver, the person, sir, on no, sir, like police, on no, for police in your very sad. Se omaya ye kwe nim. 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Very sad. E si ye tu midi obi e seti example kromga. 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Just would you want to say? And no comedian, so obi a presenter, obi a blogger. And yet, it was so. She civilian, she the way. And yet, sir, we need police, ni an entity, the ni base. And yet, a very sad. A very, very sad. Very, very sad. Now, Utubs a man also emptied in the Utubs and won't set on your day. Call a quantum punchino. And Utubs are kind of touching them up. On a show video on Facebook as a 94.7 FM. Ebenezer say, hey. Na edi asem kura na ekosu owi asi. 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
0: 2028 na then wo ama me percentage no. Yeah, percentage is very important.
1: And then let's go.
0: No, what do you mean? I'm going to say because the percentage is very important.
1: Yeah, let's go.
0: Sir, you guys will be winning. FBI, one, where will this system?
1: System, and okay.
0: Two, what do you say? Oh, time where you need time.
1: Yes.
0: But sir, who say come no? Not a rat, then you coupon, Emma, prophet, spiritual president.
1: Yes.
0: And to make a percentage now. Na a bemua. They said they were here. Previous
1: yes.
0: I want a man for me who said I be papa no
1: or a champion.
0: Or a champion.
1: Pepe.
0: And the end what the percentage mama me anna?
1: Maybe ma.
0: Yeah, quite a man.
1: I'm maybe 2 years and send me fiaco.
0: What the percentage the mama?
1: 2020 the man.
0: 2028.
1: May 2 years and send my call.
0: 2028.
1: Yes.
0: Bao me afa.
1: Afa.
0: 2028.
1: Nadao.
0: I'm going to go.
1: Physical no be say si no any spirit no e be gu
0: na e di enti na last 2 years election
1: 2024
0: ukodi NDC fochi na afi u gesi NDC
1: eno ni na ne say me ameti hey me ye NDC prophet
0: okay
1: ena me ye MPP prophet
0: okay
1: me me den say ni pa me nu aba NDC MPP aba na ye bisa me se o mienu hanne be wini a ni po be wini no na me chese we ni be wini

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1: okay
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0: winning the eye daughters na kodua na no be winning general secretary nsisa kodua na winning
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1: All right. So yanko MPP national chairmanship contest no. I say say uche ballot order na October nyame aduma third say na election na ebaso no. Jumbo do at the number 1. Same at the number 2.
0: Same crab.
1: Yeah, same crab at the number 2.
0: Parafuku.
1: 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And Boachi
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1: 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Sa numbers we no ebetumi affect obi ana
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0: 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But we create sim no. E ho say sisi ano Jumbo do man ho say so mo be gina bracket. So I say o mo gina skin pepepe. Into sunsun no say obi an Kenya no say mpese bi a ni biti ni pa we ya. O mi no no obi abetu de ewini. 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
0: sir
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0: So be so esin so.
1: Be ba cho so
0: my video no.
1: On to me the president da.
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0: Yes.
1: Traffic any baby baby the demo come baby a sweet and the traffic update you know and also many ones and the abrochana super f mim oh a question utie me now oh a questioner Facebook asampa 94.7 fm Facebook asampa 94.7 fm na afei yembisa questions no na menkenkan na prophet enya no emfa emman this man no there's no way MPP will choose Napo so you see twist I say unim say there's no way a MPP ebe 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
1: 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All right, so 0244 340 2126 into right, you know, and I'm on right with you. 0244 340 2426 Yes, 0244 340 426 0244 340 426 Young court line is on any 84 and the come on. Full line active now. Hello, good evening. Hello, good evening. Good evening. Bibia Bibia. 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
2: Bibia Bibia.
1: Yentio.
2: Aha. 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
1: Can't explain it. It's a mamichuade. Unse communication. As I say, me pick a course, me kind. Oba, what's what drink say? No much say. Bamenga say, and moving you soon again. On a name, dear, I was woo. They make answer say, and be a 2028 and be between ma on Melusu. Fine. And this to me, ma, ede, the day, de. Why? Yes, you.
2: Okay. My papa for 18 years. What's my thing? Any or how many are a man near using your free war on the Nazi? For 8 years. What's your machine?
1: All right. Okay.
2: Yes, you can so.
1: Okay, you yeah, stop my BBA.
3: BBA.
1: Yeah, you too.
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1: All right, thank you. 0244340426 0244340426 And number hello. Good evening.
4: Good evening, honorable.
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1: 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Hello, good evening.
5: Hello, good evening.
1: Yeah, what do you know, Gazafi? I
5: saw my Gazafi Dakuma.
1: Bibia, Bibia.
5: Bibia.
1: All right, until.
5: If I show. I said, I'm so full. We are all Casao Studio and Wada Roma. Said 2020, Casa Mama Bimini.
1: Yeah.
5: In the abandoned center,
1: 2024.
5: 2020.
1: And I'll be. Meba, meba. 2024. And Okasa Mahama Bewini. Yeah.
5: Chairman. 2020. Okasa Fensi and Mahama Bewini. Even 2016. He said the same thing.
1: Meba, 2016. Papa, so I shall come.
0: My son, come here. Be a reason when you're in the panel or Casano.
1: I'm going to go to the house. Uh-huh. But I say, uh-huh. And come on, I did this year. No, she's a watching. You are friendly.
5: I'm a because Marjorie and I made channel because I made sure I said, Chairman, so who of Mugabe, your friends here? We are from Mugabe, said, so for we are two.
1: Oh, that be no, many, sir. As a man, Lucy. All right, 0244-340-246. 0244340246 and the number for hello, good evening.
6: Hello, good evening.
1: Yeah. What do you know, Sophie?
6: I'm a Kazafi Kassoff uncle.
1: Would
6: you just say, don't call Kassoff uncle?
1: Yeah, Bibia, Bibia.
6: Baby.
1: Into.
6: Messrs. Of Una, when I say, Ghana Batuna, yet to know. So we're steady training from 1992. Aben bien ni hono mwa, oba, otwa 4 years ye pa Ghana for sisan saa aban no on fashion the dream first.
1: Okay.
6: And enti oh who say Steven po mama nkwa tetem no bi obebe bia no Ghana for ba mom another 4 years mo mama 8 years and sana e bi agba mi aba wet me win so you know catch say 2028 ba mi papa dia on san fini bio that's it.
1: All right, thank you. Nice. No, I'll show up your name. 0244-340-246. 0244-340-246. Hello, good evening. Good evening. Good evening.
7: Hi, evening.
1: Yeah, what do you know, Sophie?
7: Pastor, from John, Cassidy, the winner.
1: Bibia, Bibia.
7: Bibia, Ibi.
1: Thank you.
7: Mi pa chon wo, o sa fo nou o kan bi bi se accident ni e jati tu o beba. 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
1: 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Hello, good evening. Good evening.
8: Hello.
1: Good evening.
8: Fine.
1: Too bad. Too bad. 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Lower no. You be an old beam. Why? It's a while. Could you be cutting? Yeah. Why? Thank you. Good evening.
8: Fine evening.
1: Good evening, Sophie.
8: Mbacha me de solo mommy free free apa wija.
1: Bibia bibia.
8: Bibia.
1: Thank you.
8: Mbacha me tre ma dwene kakra fa sofon.
1: Okay, what's your wife doing? Oh, quite so much your wife, but Shana, one on a metrono. Meeting,
8: oh, Pacho, Pacho Matias,
1: into Pacho
8: Matias. Pacho, my person, my catcher, so for an essay wound. Politics, a young co. Because a beer, who members, a wood, did you mupa, now don't want Baba for the Sanyama we. Ubeuna wa predict you. But about to also at the same football. Bia to me si. What I say? Intanke ya best we say. Aso for no ngira nten na politicians no so nyade. 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Because say wo kwaka bibi sisias amemupe. Obi enum say so for we boy oyo trofo.
1: Okay, meba.
8: Bibi so anente sa.
1: Meba, meba. De nyame nipa e kan wa ha no. On ka say prediction. Or say a prophecy. So prediction there. I say what about who predict me be say everybody say any say. But prophecy there. On a maturity point of question. Any prediction? A prophecy.
8: Mpacho any yes reno. So soon we are so mum bibia. Any or mum pie. Emo man penny be or baby be I say. Ni bibia nkoso no man ho nto no because o man ho nto na enko man pini mi nko a catch me mfo nyina
1: da na ase yes sir that's Jimmy Shaw 0244340426. Hello, good evening. Hello, good evening. 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
1: All right, Minya Teria, Nyakupono Show, Swabin Chedaba. White Dove, big shout out to you. Okay, Matty, please. Okay, White Dove, big shout out to you. Baby, I will be on your main show. Most of the messages are for Facebook. Eddie, I'm a quick one. You have kind messages on Facebook. Okay, last caller. Last caller. Hello, good evening.
10: Good evening, sir. But I want to say.
1: Nyamia Dumosu, BBA.
10: Bibia Wumbi.
1: Yeah, Udi.
10: Midin is San Makasafi among from.
1: All right, quick one into.
10: Wait, yeah, what's the main Kasa? Am I an untrust of four?
1: And they are very important.
10: Wait, send me 3% question, dear.
1: A question, maybe 3% question. But okay. No insult. Yeah.
10: Happy. Me San Ponin, I mean, you've been put up.
1: All right.
10: Me Rasa from Pacho. Oh, Ghana 2020 and now 2016. And to send here, oh, my opinion, I say. Oman penyi akufwale nene vice ba unia ebe buu umano eye anase enye ah wosa presidenti se masa nasona okane mimi tiemu from A to Z wose bibia ni wano maa ebe timati sa election ya ebi na election wama tu ndada ah ba unia ne friends napu ewe ni election no wanka se a president, a friend, a bubble on our cast piece of bumble.
1: It's just a new prediction, a prophecy. I say,
10: and he has to be a brave. And I may better be over two no funnel. Yes, over for the mobile, I said, Mummy, 24, I'm over preachy, a William Shum. Now, so they say, the Monday Mohon, cocoa for a politician, politician, politician, politician.
1: And maybe by in the scriptures, now Israel for you, honey. But I say, now I'm all catching your coupons and your memo money. But I say, now your coupon person want to know more money, but no more money. Your me person say, in your honey. And to that time, no, Sunday morning, now so for so the movie. And see, and come say, a dear be a nipper, a year was as we should be as soon come say, oh. Send your bimu too quick, meba, send your bimu coyen ro. We are dry and come so. Call Yami and who the ABC and the ACHM. And it's not so for me saying Yamia catches a say. Yamedia or ye. O be a bagas and Yami politics of fun who be as a lie. A dear be a candy papa bon who be a so prophecy or. Sebi Sebi or your uncle Kumni Pampu. The prophecy to me ba. And a dibia nipeco ebiano. A so prophecy a day. Oh. And papa say, Nyami ne yi achire no.
10: Okay.
1: Yes. Inti, me challenge Nyami ni pa. Me njibi bindi ya, I me condemn me.
10: Miss
1: Ouza, nye condemn me, yenye nye disu ya. No, me kani in general, enye wo me kani in general.
10: Aha. 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
1: okay anka so era se okay papa
11: yes sir
1: call us nakasa me listeners no me domo
11: pa
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1: 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And a information center but so mini fadini mami. Why information center slava fan. Edino me so nyami at mamande mebu bomunya mudino. Munyabote mebu dino why nyame shamo pa for the support. Nyame shamo pa. Okay.
0: No asemi kakakra.
1: Meba. 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
0: I'm saying it's better 2024. I'm pa a buy.
1: Okay.
0: 2024. Me can say it's better. Me say I'm come say 2020 2021. Ah,
1: 2024. Okay.
0: 2024. Eh.
1: Okay.
0: And I'm mama di win here.
1: Okay. And say I'm about to ask some no kind.
0: 2020 2016. 2016. 2016. Me say I'm come. I'm calling you to be
1: answer. I'm
0: going to ask him here. All right. 2016. Me say I'm come. Be a door can I outro. I say 2016. I'm calling you so. Mr. Radio says it was 2017 and Okahan and Besha Sewa. And I'm call Power FM, sir. Into comes a beer, right from Sisha, a bim, and MPP, some whom organize an Enessa, a reference, organize an Omom Kuna, unnecessary, and some account last week, you know, or be near the Swiss radio in the camp, and as I can draw. It is sad, name why didn't it?
1: Okay, or maybe some question me, or say. Amas Richard, so why can't this spiritual man use what they have to push Ghana's economy? Now, economy is a system. What about you, Bibia found?
0: Economy, Nina, and which man, why? Ibet to be, I say, a man penino, a friend, as of a soul. The person more born economy, a day, a gina, and a which man, a horse, a pepper. San Adnity.
1: All right. Let me show spiritual president. Phone number 2, Jamai.
0: Number 024.
1: 024.
0: 11.
1: 11.
0: 099.
1: 099.
0: 81.
1: 81.
0: 024.
1: 024.
0: 11.
1: 11.
0: 099.
1: 099.
0: 81.
1: 81.
0: Ofe me on sebe kame.
1: Okay. Me honorable bi oboase mo fano no si anwa bompae. Nedi amano.
0: Mati.
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11: ojina sa MPLS in biano constituency no bra o pese o ko general answer
1: na bien can't talk out to manipani uniana
11: oh and e yade urade di adumra ma mi dada
1: eh
11: o da adum dada
1: okay
11: nte na nya fiance make say say da bi eno e ho amiye ma ya man krofo bebre amu ma wini wini MPs no primaries mo wini MPP 42 omo we say me ya mani pa bebre e ya constituency no me ya mani pa bebre regions me ya mani pa bebre amu wini kama
1: 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Regional Youth Organizer NDC boss of a we na Michelle where do we who boy juma where do we na mi chama boss chama Lise Dr. Atu Lise yes James Atu Lise me boss on JL Properties see you nyame in shop baby obia chairman God bless you unimna na waka is DJ Viper say ochiano me boss no no nyame shaw na onto nkwem na oma onyini che onyo akuma sodi na emfa ema yako Benghazi ediwe wemo social media 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

0: 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You know the end from the beginning. That's why you are the I am that I am. 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We thank you. 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Imaka Baba Asafi, where there was you. Radia, we need to read upon. Why, actually, why I am Pong? 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Everybody, I want Domon, what they are Domia. Everybody, what some go Nipan and Nipan, whom you now whom you go Nipamun obey your gratias for. And now what Dumti and Nano G and Dawase. I will Jesus Christ of Nazareth. Amen. Amen. Papa Trasi.
1: Amen. God bless you.
0: In him say, Nanko Pong, Ebefani Mwakasa. The map peace of
1: this
0: God.
1: Is your voice.
0: Yes, Lord. Amen. Yes, Lord. Yes, Lord.
1: Nyamye di for akasa.
0: Amen.
1: Erinchia ifri adum ayengwan eni mechre otumfo.
0: Yes.
1: Jesus Christ.
2: Amen.
1: Enim edema nyamemba ene eti fo.
0: Yes.
1: Wo eti fini bencheye sedi nyame edi fo din kan na
0: yes.
1: Osuno. Ye namo adum so echia mu nyina. Titu asempeti fo. And our asking faith,
0: yes.
1: Also resurrection. We are always be announced telling you, say, come and we'll meet together.
0: Amen.
1: I know them.
0: Power.
1: I know them. Power.
0: Letting
1: hotel.
0: Yes.
1: Achimota,
0: myself
1: in station. Achimota, myself in no station. Okay. Sometimes I remember Wednesday.
0: Yeah.
1: Every Wednesday, be shame. Achimota
0: yeah.
1: Forest. Station number 42.
0: Amepa. Amen.
1: In Chiama, in about 3 US, Abbasra from US, that's his sister Hannah.
0: Wow,
1: I'm Yadom, a bombire.
0: Amen.
1: Abbasra,
0: amen.
1: The Yamanaka, son, Yakoskas, Sunday, you may deny the
0: anointing.
1: And Safru Bia, Neutin, I'm yourself a special invite.
0: Wow.
1: Invite is no, you know, Sunday, you invite her. Uba, wishes me my baby at you invite us. The boss himself, you be introduced to our trainer, boss, so introduced to our wishes.
0: Amen.
1: The special invite.
0: Amen.
1: Yam Pacusia Sani Bayo.
0: Wow.
1: It turns out from no more between their friend and the phone chair Betuja.
0: Yes.
1: But the ambassador Betuja and Tamanaba friend Awinia. It Betuja. 17 yaba.
0: Yeah.
1: No money a day, ma'am, more friend, dear. Sevio. BBM, there is a provisional. BBM, there is a bonus.
0: Yeah.
1: But the red thing might be done.
0: Yes.
1: Before the bonus will apply.
0: Okay.
1: You can apply bonus
0: yes.
1: Before. The man of God cannot give a number without preaching the gospel.
0: Amen.
1: And Utien and Yamishra.
0: Amen.
1: You know about Tin Yamias and Yampai.
0: Okay.
1: Yampai, because your panty, Mamma Yamiako and Lydian Quachi, we pray.
0: Amen.
1: In Yina, Bokongo to the Yampai. Yamias one of the Maya Nay de Mount.
0: Amen.
1: Prophet Manusu and then Music, the Yamkajosi, the Sia, the Yamkajos, the Ochreda, I say, and Aban.
0: Wow.
1: Yamia Nini Freya, Udaye Pia was one. Won't you see no friend? I'm ready for. I said they were down the edge of the two.
0: Yeah.
1: Was in yes, seen in the inter. When you're meant to down it.
0: Amen.
1: Now you're ready to down it.
0: Amen.
1: Now you can count Genesis. Now Joseph can say you're ready to children. I say, I'm ready to children. Was
0: it? Amen.
1: The message of God is coming.
0: Yeah.
1: We want you to hear the voice of God.
0: Man, wow. Wow.
1: Just take the Bible to Psalm 34.
0: Okay.
1: Only the verse people know where. Verse number 19. We are talking about affliction. Love 13, the people are going through. Last Adin Tuesday message.
0: Yeah.
1: I will just sit down and listen today in Achimota Forest.
0: Okay.
1: It was where it was. Powerful
2: yeah.
1: When we are preaching about Oba Jesus, that's the time. Maybe you do a baby or trance, oh, nay, Nandy Kunafrinisa. It was critical. You can't obey Kunafrinisa, a critical point. You are for critical, what you are saying, who should design all the what you are saying. Come,
0: amen.
1: Bro, for now, who was it is an order? What you said? Critical. And the position sometimes, besides, he has someone who can't know.
0: Yeah.
1: besides the Kawajunia, now come there, so I will be the court, Yenipaneco, Kogore, when say a critical area, Amepa, Judge Nijin, any first person, no show in him say, no, please, for be hung up in the room, sir. Now, when say, when you bear my sir, and Rachel, Amepa, into the critical way to the woman, say, how can you get your son again?
2: Wow,
1: because the son already there. But Shranka Jesus said, "Ose, hey, Oba Jesus, Jesus. The more that before that time, that they be at a course soon. So for sometime, we are no one from any. Soon, yah, it's a sign. It comes when your energy cannot do." Yeah, I want the son that will have the tears of joy.
2: Okay.
1: And so, oh, okay. I'm a power. Amen. And the man. And the who soon said, the number one was saying, you got there's a car key, there's a house key, and there's a new baby. And you know, I say, you soon so, and comfort me, Bamu. They show their love. But you will soon, as of all, and they just say, you are crying because your strength cannot do it again. He has become you and the thing nobody's come in, like the death. When the death came, somebody's crying. You can see that they do know. Obia yonshia. That critical point to the woman, Jesus said, Jesus.
2: Amen.
1: He just said, any da swaba.
2: Any da swaba.
1: So, last year, the system that the parents and then also children for the time now.
2: Yeah.
1: About the school fees, love.
2: Yeah.
1: Now, the balance of CJ soon. They are great providers.
2: Ampa.
1: Because they check their pa and in your pay. If you hire a giant change and your darkness go. Or the mountain, no rope, or the mountain, no rope, or the morning, and also try the puppet be or watch it.
2: He says,
1: oh, mommy, be sister, be wolfer, be one on your scan, no muddin. Say, there was can offer
2: Yehua.
1: Opposite, Chero says, scan a woman, there's no joy on it,
2: Debbie.
1: Because of so, mommy froze can on money in the
2: other from Makwa.
1: You can feel you are being released, and your jaw also up.
2: Yeah.
1: No, yes, can I be? Yes, can I? Who are you about to jaw of them? So I say, you know, in satanic art, you know, sister, brother, true from. Near my nipe kumun, a radin is over. No, it's going to be so. Praise God.
2: Hallelujah.
1: Hallelujah.
2: Amen.
1: It's going to be so.
2: Amen.
1: Philippians chapter 4, verse 90. I will surprise you all your needs. So I'm surprised.
2: Yeah.
1: Everything you ask is under control.
2: Yeah.
1: It's under supply. You can't get it all at a time.
2: Yeah.
1: Sometimes it comes according to you.
2: Yeah.
1: So that you order things and it's your Ghana you do. You just in your room and you order food.
2: Yeah.
1: So that when the food delay, you call the guy, where are you, sir? You say, I am in this area, so come on, I am in this area, when the food. Before you set you when Antiago.
2: Amen.
1: All this system, you know, as also in spiritual system.
2: Okay.
1: God also is into supplier. Oh, I just say,
2: because
1: in many years, you know, when you come on Suman, the ban,
2: okay, okay,
1: it do you come on Suan and Brody. No, you see any a train, and yes,
2: okay,
1: and yes, a train, the one you are not be arrested,
2: okay,
1: by the Holy Spirit. Yeah, in Christianity, we also arrested,
2: okay.
1: Say they arrest you be into custody jail.
2: Yeah.
1: Your custody jail.
2: Yeah.
1: I say, oh, them. Yeah, they do us.
2: Yeah.
1: And your final jail.
2: Yeah.
1: And the amount fee. And to one go remanded.
2: Yeah.
1: A custody jail.
2: Okay.
1: They said amount fee. Said they arrest you be in under the police under power.
2: Yeah.
1: Sonny rather say, you Tiri anko fo esa cha che no mo je nyam so no enye oma. They are no be arrested.
2: Okay.
1: Se sho obi a wanya bansem na edi no kofia se so eniba.
2: Mhm.
1: Enu ya so oda wuti mi sori bai.
2: Yeah.
1: Are they arrested on so? Mhm. Cause there's a power control all his affair,
2: okay.
1: All his life, all his liberty. Sanhedrin Pharaoh, he arrest you.
3: Okay.
1: Yes. Then some of the people we are speaking to them, they must allow their self to go to arrest him.
2: Amen.
1: Yeah, they might be arrested.

0: So that is your strength. Yeah. And apart from that dress, and now you are no more for yourself. And anywhere you say runner, we can be a statement against you.
1: Okay.
0: Then I need so that when you meet the policeman, you can know how to deal with them.
1: Okay.
0: Because they are there for you to enforce the law.
1: Okay.
0: They are no enemy. Policeman is no enemy. By enforcing the law.
1: Amen.
0: Now, you know, let God arrest the Paul say. Paul said, nah, I'm a prisoner for God. Was I'm a who?
1: A prisoner for God.
0: And before you are prison, you are not be arrested.
1: You have been arrested.
0: Say, yeah, being went to because of the arresting, you can see a check. No. Because the Holy Spirit will take the desire of you.
1: Okay.
0: And you are always under on cost.
1: Okay.
0: It's under control. Hallelujah.
1: Amen.
0: Amen.
1: Amen.
0: It's under control, under process. So I say, before you're in jail. You'll be arrested.
1: Yeah.
0: And Paul said, I am a prisoner for God. It means now you are passing through the arrested. Now he has get sentence.
1: Okay.
0: He has get where?
1: Sentence.
0: And the sentence is means what could buy and cook. As you have everything about your day. You should be for this. At the recent, I and the Kevin was in the car, and we meet the prisoner, Omo Prapra, and Omo Jijiska. And the Kevin can say, and don't mean Johnny. Now, so yeah. So, no big Johnny has some done so. Because the cook room, Tinny, and I printed everything about him. Until when he was running away, he is still arrested.
1: Amen.
0: For arrested, it go beyond physically, but it's emotionally. Bro, no, so make it.
1: Amen.
0: Yeah, can my lecture can make you want to send my church to me. I say emotionally work as woman being the form different. Because when your emotion is wrong, your personality also be
1: wrong.
0: In terms of your expression.
2: Okay.
0: And we catch them by and say, these people have been arrested. No, so what is the word is? Now see they are around but so that they can able to give it to kakra. But the eye is watching from far.
1: Yeah.
0: The eye is watching from where?
1: From far.
0: For what is the eye? So that the eye be I'm doing in the show, but the statement and for you and for the things that you acquire from you is eye.
1: Yeah.
0: Who joining the barriers be between your children who drown in the world bush and but you have a report
1: because
0: when you saw in jail time on soin and no have a few papa when somebody be arrested when Christianity when we understand this now you be more you no problem because the apostle that's a what do you call it man the book of Genesis that's a Jacob. He said that there's 14 years. It looked to him like 3 days.
1: Yeah.
0: Then the Bema 14 years. I will be 3 days. Let's just say you can see in the days in Abbe process about the God.
1: Yeah.
0: No Yankupo 10 years in any day.
1: Yes, one day.
0: It is your Yankupo 10 years in the Nasu and Utukoya. Who yes, sure say 10 years in a room. 10 years in one day.
1: Yeah.
0: You see, and why the church are not believing? Why the people listen? They are not believing God, but rather they are believing money, they are believing God. Master, you die. She no be she was. Never say my wound in no sense. We are aberrant here. We are aberrant. No, I can't say me. Because the name and the times table is different.
1: Yeah.
2: Okay.
0: It's maybe 52. No, come to God times table. Anyone book?
1: Yes.
0: Oh, you are 10 years.
1: One
0: day. Let's have one recommend.
1: Yehovah. Just will be a new word one day was as
0: well. The prophet. This all you
1: name. Yehovah.
0: Stress in you. Pressure. Praise God.
1: Hallelujah.
0: Because look at this, Psalm 34, verse 19. There's an affliction. Continues.
1: 17. 34, 17.
0: Yeah. Name my Facebook. But you have a remember.

0: and also Facebook sister part and that so bosses are sister part
1: okay.
0: I'm on from what I'm not on rest because enemy on what come a part sister part brosson go for jrasso john jrasso hepato 90 34 is 90
1: okay
0: yeah.
1: The righteous person may have many problems,
0: yes,
1: but the Lord delivered them from all.
0: Oh, the same verse in our Bible.
1: Yes. Yeah.
0: Ozi NIV.
1: Yes.
0: Good.
1: The righteous person may have many problems.
0: Problem.
1: But the Lord delivered them from all.
0: Yes. In the affliction. Now the New International Version says problem.
1: Yes.
0: When there's somebody is in problem, you know at the kind of sometime without God, some attitudes was very off. Problem make a man to be off sometimes from his focus, from his meditation. When the problem come, you can see that the man, you know him intelligent, you know, he can be fool.
1: Okay.
0: Be careful, don't take decision when the days of your problem. Very seriously. Because sometimes the days of your problem, that didn't give you the better information.
1: Okay.
0: The days of your problem, let me hit there. The days of problem can never give you better decision.
1: Okay.
0: Because sometimes people, you can consult them for decision. You can see them.
1: Okay.
0: Some decision take it when I say maybe oh which is take here. They must see sometime the people that can know decision or take
1: you
0: know. Acquire some wisdom, some idea. And I'm able to take a decision we own you. Sometimes you call somebody, Papa, what is it? Spiritual father, what is it?
1: Yeah.
0: And that's so that we can add the spiritual God. Or say, you can't go to effort to invest in everything, you say, you are too powerful. No, no. He said, this way is a welfare, a warfare.
1: Warfare.
0: Spiritually. It except you add your children's spiritual mindset.
1: Amen.
0: So I say, because legally, you know, if you are seeing, you know, hey, Papa, any profound edibu, any calculation, it was come from the above, it was come from the spirit level. Because we are spirit, we are not physical.
1: Yes.
0: But because school, we are, when we say school calculation, you know, every moment we are seeing, you know, this will go beyond we are it will happen spiritually. But nobody was not aware. Only the God of power.
1: Amen.
0: That's what we call omnipresence.
1: Yes.
0: What does it say? He go beyond and the where it is.
1: Amen.
0: Son of Jesus Christ, so dear, you must follow God and go beyond
1: that. Amen.
0: Many have problems.
1: Mm.
0: There's a problem for many.
1: Mm.
0: But God delivered them.
1: Okay.
0: Daniel have a problem. He was in the lion pit.
1: Wow.
2: My God.
0: But the word of he need to be catching and say, me and my son say, because it's a deaf sign. But he need who say, no matter the law caution him or force him to sign, there's a way out for this, Daniel.
1: He says.
0: Because when we say, Yanko Poet, which is Cedric, Misak, Abednego, it was news.
1: Yes.
0: And the day was his father to take him as a president.
1: Yeah.
0: And he said, Daniel De Suaba, saying, I mean, no perform in the day of Cedric, Misak, Abednego. Yeah. He was able to perform.
1: Yes.
0: I pray to somebody today, no matter how to fire, no matter to oppress, no matter how to depress, may God deliver you.
1: Amen.
0: Papa, when you're dying, there is affliction. Was in stage. There's affliction. Mm. To be a baby to come out. Papa, he was going through affliction.
1: Yes.
0: Okay. Yeah, I don't know. Mm. Why the mother is crying? Mm. Where the baby is coming from? It's very narrow.
1: Yeah.
0: It's very narrow.
1: Yeah.
0: Very pressure. Teach us Akuranus one. Akuranu consider.
1: Yeah.
0: Mamia consider.
1: Yehovah.
0: What is it?
1: Yeah.
0: And the nurses also consider. So that they hold the baby head, the shoulder. Yeah, but when you show them what they can
1: Yeah.
0: Head in chair, baby. Baby, I also bet.
2: Okay.
0: som sane amoa miem se obem moa so dane kakra ahyem na de atwe akra no bokɔ e to bi a ye ne de asana bofra babonte because there's affliction time
2: Jehovah
0: obem yin sin at this affliction waso be bre na beto wo na mra no ni be gina wukuru the helper will not come to you na be ma so be someone in fifi
2: Jehovah
0: that make word affliction that make a many problem. But the one that solve problem, his name called Jesus.
2: Amen.
0: Sister, brother, where you are going right now to go and seek in help, don't go there.
2: Don't go there.
0: Let God come to your life.
2: Amen.
0: Mahataya.
2: Yehovah.
0: And then more first, and everybody say, let the people know, no matter person you are, there's many problems.
2: Amen.
0: No matter stage you are, there's a many strategy the devil is working against you. But say, man, you can't get it easy.
2: Yehoah.
0: Once you want God to bless you, there's a lot of attack.
2: Yehoah.
0: There's a lot of problem. There's a lot of enemies. Yeah, Baba, do you know, say, when Moses dead, Moses dead, Efunu.
2: Yeah.
0: Efunu's attack, baby.
2: Oh.
0: Efunu. Efunu.
2: Efunu.
0: Was any attack?
3: Man God.
0: A sign attack. The book of Jude.
2: Yeah.
0: That's Jude 9.
2: Yeah.
0: Jude chapter 1, verse 9.
2: Yeah.
0: There's a small message
2: yes.
0: from there to the book of Revelation. Anybody being in the days of Moses. Well, share the days of Moses or we, you know. Moses or we, you know.
2: Yeah.
0: I am with your comfort people. No one sign the chairman beam.
2: Yeah.
0: Near any baby any from them. Sando to and say, Satan in your meabo for the conjugate.
2: Yehovah.
0: It is same time before the dead body nako. Na me bo for so before. Be ran tokwa. Just a nipa from your head and day. There's affliction. Look at the things you are going through. The nipa wo bo anu de ban kra. And they should do you. Bema nya wo anko ka kra se. And all the ban kra should do you. Senyon kuwa wuna tomani die. Enye shise demons abogle ni pa wemu. To be attack you.
2: Yehoah.
0: But one thing God said. When the affliction came.
2: Hey.
0: God would deliver you.
2: Amen.
0: In the point of Job. Her friends rejected. Telling the Job. If you are not sin. You can see these things. Sometimes people feel it's a sin. And you also see, wow. At the end of people, sometimes, money, any adding a timid question, and say, listen to me, God didn't see sin.
2: Amen.
0: The worst sin is out of God.
2: Amen.
3: Okay.
0: It's out of God. Another way, he said, Meto Boni actually a pum.
2: Yeah.
0: It is now God that didn't do the same. If God still did the same, what is the point of the death of Jesus? He resurrected from where? Sin.
2: Sin.
0: The sin stands for death.
2: Amen.
0: And Christ is alive. What is the death again?
2: Oh.
0: And in Yamko bonfire, the entry in the Pasoka.
2: There be.
0: There be. No, I don't know the idea to Enkwane in India.
2: Yeah.
0: What is it? And to you show that God is able to punish you. Before he take it out.
2: No.
0: That preaching is satanic preaching.
2: Jesus.
0: Kakache mosuba say say ni yadi o yare want ti apo enu nche se nyame na mana yare there's infection e wa braba ye wo.
2: Yeah.
0: Anamba.
2: Yeah.
0: Na sumpo Awurade se masesa ni wo.
2: Masesa ni wo.
0: Wa ka se masesa ni yadi o. Yadi e de ba. By the results of sick
2: death.
0: It in your son then was
2: my life.
0: Was the son death and my life.
2: Amen.
0: It's my life and it's a yard near the bar.
2: What's up, yard? Amen.
0: It is a wood tear now that you're the pastor. Hey, affliction. But Bible's affliction will not repeat.
2: Yes.
0: And the second time, I pray for you. God is about to raise you and lift you.
2: Amen.
0: And deliver you and set you free.
2: Amen.
0: What did you shout? Yes.
2: Yes. Power.
0: Sister Mabel, God bless you.
2: Mm.
0: Oh, true amen. True amen.
2: Amen.
0: The true fire. More fire.
2: Mm.
0: Hallelujah.
2: Amen.
0: Amen. Amen.
2: Amen.
0: Maybe I say amen and amen.
2: Amen.
0: There's affliction. There's a it is that two guys. He didn't know.
2: Jesus.
0: Maybe I must have to move on. Praise God.
1: Hallelujah.
0: The way we are and the level we are.
1: Jesus.
0: And this is a time for you to know. Step one, be there's affliction. There's attack. There's something that abutted against you.
1: Wow.
0: But God has sent the prophet coming telling you there is affliction.
1: Yeah.
0: It's not debatable. I can't debate it. You are a prophet.
1: Amen.
0: You are a man of God.
1: Amen.
0: You are a church member.
1: Amen.
0: You are the church. You are a church investor.
1: Amen.
0: I can't tell you can't be sick.
1: Mm.
0: I can't tell you demon cannot prop.
1: Mm.
0: I can't tell you you can't see something bad.
1: Mm.
0: It's normal.
1: Amen.
0: But one thing that is the truth.
1: Yehoah.
0: God will deliver you from all.
1: Amen.
0: Why are you crying? There's a justice God.
1: Mm.
0: He sits in the justice seat. According to when we sent to Ankara into Jesus of Bethany, when the time Lazarus was sick, and according to the John 11 verse 4, was you are going through, you just come to him. Just come and see him.
1: Amen.
0: You just come to him.
1: Yeah.
0: He is the author and the finisher for your faith. There's a fresh in the life.
1: Wow.
0: There's a how in life. There's a titty in life.
1: Yeah.
0: There's a war in life.
1: Amen.
0: There's a protest in life.
1: Yes.
0: By God said, I will deliver you.
1: Yeah.
0: When read the Bible in the Chronicle, woman, was me my your bow and so me and your bow me did ever
1: over
0: so and nobody says your Christian and
1: All is all. Yes.
0: All, there's no anywhere.
1: Yes.
0: All. This is a time people must know and pray.
1: Mm.
0: This is a time people see, hey, if there's a fresh in here, let me do something.
1: Wow.
0: The reinforcing.
1: Reinforcing.
0: It means you about to make sure anything you said must stand.
1: Yeah.
0: Job 22 verse number 20.
1: Mm.
0: He said, we shall decree
1: and
0: also come to pass.
1: Yes.
0: They also stand.
1: Yeah.
0: You shall decree and also stand.
1: Ampa.
0: It is sometimes when you see things are not right, decree.
1: Ah.
0: When you see something is not against the position and the decision
1: Jesus.
0: Of God, you must wear decree.
1: Decree.
0: Don't keep quiet. Don't keep quiet. Christians are 2 verse 15 going. What's it? No, what bomb pain you need to be in the jack?
1: Jesus.
0: What bomb day?
1: He
0: has naked your
1: knees.
0: Why God can? The naked came when God had telling him the secret about the future.
1: Jesus. Yes.
0: Namu come on what throws a chair. Say, Namibia.
1: Yeah.
0: Who come on what chooses Israel? Who come on what chooses Mekah? Yes. When the Israel was going through, according to Ezra 14:14, what's it? Mizrimu for Muhonen.
1: Ah. Wow.
0: So in America, no tumwa. Let us were fra at Amfontuma.
1: Jesus.
0: What can I no tumwa? What show matadi?
1: Amen.
0: Baswano, Casano, Chono, Baya, Baya, Wahro.
1: Oh, I suppose.
0: Because Debia Satan was exposed.
1: Satan,
0: Shepia to be.
1: Debbie.
0: One shed.
1: Make a public display.
0: Making the public display. He was a naked to the
1: world. Amen.
0: Because the secret of the power of Satan, God had revealed to me.
1: Wow.
0: And anybody listen to me as I'm spoken and you believe you're already naked in
1: your
0: problem. There's no problem that can take you off.
1: Power.
0: Because it's affliction.
1: Amen.
0: There's no problem that can bring you down.
1: Wow.
0: Because because it's a problem.
1: Amen.
0: But why? When Yankopo is a suffer for a woman.
1: Jesus.
0: God is a suffer for the woman. Come.
1: Amen.
0: It's not a suffer for devil.
1: Wow.
0: But that, rather the devil is under his control.
1: Yes.
0: He's under his feet.
1: Mm.
0: He will set you free.
1: Amen.
0: He will make you joy.
1: Amen.
0: God richly bless you.
1: Amen.
0: As you are listening to me right now, Jesus, we are about to pray.
1: Wow.
0: Any affliction.
1: Yes.
0: Anything you are going through. Anything attack.
1: Jesus.
0: Anything burden. If you are with him, brother, with him. Any baby you are going through. Any baby you are going through. Any baby you are going through. Position and more pray. Any baby you are going through. And then may God fire that demon.
1: Amen. Fire that demon.
0: One day, my one of my son was she okoye test, okoye exam concerning Adrianie, concerning a catering, concerning even chef. No, see, also drawn and pay for much energy man, no anymore. They are all day, and no account. No, see, where they are, you know what I'm saying? Yankopos, why you?
1: Amen.
0: And pay for you about 2 minutes.
1: Yes.
0: When God is coming and do something, no matter challenge, no matter how challenge, no matter be challenge, no matter thing that you can do. The God will come and do.
1: Amen.
0: Said, the Holy Spirit will teach you and everything he will do it for you.
1: Wow.
0: The Spirit of God will comfort you.
1: Amen.
0: I pray for you. Wow. You are comforted as speaking to
1: Jesus.
0: There's affliction. There's affliction. Are you ready to pray?
1: Yeah.
0: Say in the name of Jesus.
1: In the name of Jesus.
0: Any affliction.
1: Any affliction.
0: Any battle.
1: Any battle.
0: Against
1: my life.
0: Against my soul.
1: Against my soul.
0: Let that affliction.
1: Let that affliction.
0: Break.
1: Break.
0: Let that attack.
1: Let that attack.
0: Break.
1: Break.
0: Let that attack.
1: Let that attack.
0: Destroy.
1: Destroy.
0: In the name.
1: In the name
0: of Jesus.
1: Of Jesus.
0: Right now.
1: Yabompai.
0: Any attack. That raise. Any attack. That lifted.
1: Again.
0: My life.
1: Let that attack.
0: Break.
1: Power.
0: Before I was studio, I hear from Pastor Frank say, Nkunyano.
1: Jesus.
0: Namsakuya mubibi.
1: It's
0: a bibi. Was in Kunyano. It's a fruit.
1: Jesus.
0: That's what the ashing fit you.
1: Wow. Jesus.
0: And the fear beyond in Kunya.
1: Hey.
0: Fear beyond you.
1: Jesus.
0: Should I inject him? Should I inject with you? You inject him. You are all panier. Do you know how poisonable the devil he put into your system?
1: Wow.
0: Should I not go for it? Do you know how they are reserved you for sickness? The person to be phone son and the answer.
1: Wow.
0: No more you have a catches your body dear. Who bow your dear? One what town was should die one you would you?
1: Wow.
0: And in the course of that demonic affliction.
1: Jesus.
0: And then we are battle.
1: Amen.
0: Every demonic affliction.
1: Jesus.
0: Anything you are eat.
1: Wow.
0: Acquire sickness.
1: Yes.
0: Acquire disease.
1: Wow.
0: We come out.
1: Amen.
0: We vomit.
1: Amen.
0: Say the name of Jesus.
1: In the name of Jesus.
0: Affliction.
1: Affliction.
0: Attack.
1: Come out.
0: Diseases.
1: Affliction.
0: Attack. Or sickness.
1: Sickness.
0: Attack.
1: Financially.
0: Attack.
1: Attack.
0: Favorably.
1: Favorably.
0: Right now.
1: We bind.
0: We curse.
1: We destroy.
0: Right now.
1: Pray.
0: Pray.
1: In the affliction.

0: Jesus.
1: Send up your time your poor woman be. Sister bread woman be back.
0: Yes.
1: And I will just listen to the woman and I will just tell the woman we are brought madness into your mind.
0: Yeah.
1: No, since today we had no call Abadan for
0: Jesus
1: a hospital. No, Tremoma one panny be breathed. One uncle and panny and I hear dot dot black black. I'm saying, they no American. Hey, then a boss will be friend. No, they aren't to be friends. One morning, pipe will mean your day. We can all kind of. And you need it.
0: Jesus.
1: Do we also try to get a bag on?
0: Jesus.
1: Or baby, you stop, baby, and you need to go. And then, bam, or bow, and so bam, and a and on them. You see that woman,
0: yeah.
1: Who say he dressed
0: yes,
1: nice.
0: Yes.
1: He's mad.
0: Yeah.
1: He's mad. How can devil to put something bad into somebody's mind? On them, all right. But when in casa, you can see the man.
0: Okay.
1: This is so. Come on. This is so when he. This is so very beautiful dress.
0: Yeah.
1: Wear dress. Your dress with an wear dress. It's so. The rings, the watch, the chain, the mesh. The dress.
0: Yeah.
1: Your man madness.
2: My God.
1: Papa. A fresh air can be new.
0: Yeah.
1: Problem I yet can be. But you need hand of God.
0: Amen.
1: She said, what genocide? Obey him. What genocide? He doesn't know how to control things.
0: Wow.
1: She last. She said, Baba, I'm going to say, I'm going to say, No, catch him. Okoye niti. And I'm going to say, I'm going to say, To be no say, to be no say, then they to approach. Yes, in any review,
0: wow.
1: Kau number bottom. The Ben Abinya Yarsa. Papa, a dam. Never ever catches you, be bottom like a cracker.
0: Yeah.
1: Yeah, yes, yes, I and send me. How can be?
0: Jehovah.
1: And be a word here, and
0: Jesus.
1: Any a fresh
0: man.
1: Like madness.
0: Jesus.
2: Do ya, but
1: who do such stress came not so? Beer stores in the ego. And your monetize, you must say what you must
0: say. What you must
1: your monetize, all your suffering here, but you will not be happy in your ministry.
0: Whoa.
1: The beer, there's attack. Baby, I'm a beer, so beer, there's attack.
0: Jehovah.
1: And there's a banner, Muko. Church, I insult you. Yes, you're my Jeremiah.
0: Yeah.
1: And Sweden. You ever know?
0: Jehovah.
1: You ever catch him, so friend.
0: Oh, Jehovah.
1: You ever catch him and send him as you don't listen to him. Now, who you suffer near in Tiwa? What is the next?
0: Jesus.
1: Let them pray.
0: Amen.
1: We are called tender.
0: Yes.
1: We are called fire.
0: Fire.
1: Any demon that has concern our happiness,
0: yes, Lord.
1: Our joy,
0: Jesus.
1: Our children.
0: Jesus.
1: We are losing them.
0: We are losing them.
1: We are freed them.
0: Yes.
1: Right now.
0: Kana.
1: Say attack.
0: Attack.
1: Out.
0: Out.
1: Demonic.
0: Demonic.
1: Attack.
0: Attack.
1: Principality.
0: Principality.
1: Attack.
0: Attacks.
1: Come out.
0: Come out.
1: Agenda.
0: Agenda.
1: From our family.
0: Our family.
1: Anywhere.
0: Anywhere.
1: Enemies.
0: Enemies.
1: I get them.
0: I get them.
1: Mention.
0: Mention.
1: Our name.
0: Our names.
1: Break.
0: Break.
1: Break.
0: Break.
1: Break.
0: Break.
1: Break.
0: Break.
1: Pray,
0: cover,

0: Yes.
1: God richly bless.
0: Hey.
1: It's a prophet Emmanuel. So he did the action faith results. Maybe a share a Martin Hotel.
0: Yeah.
1: Hachimota
0: Mass 7.
1: Martin Hotel. Hachimota Mass 7. No more between their finger. I'm ready for 0244. 0244.
0: Pa
1: hunim da na so nyame pa mi se wo de nyame ma de boni bi nto
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0: yes
1: and ye di wanda
0: amen
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0: ano
1: uba na be wonde me de ode koye ye nga uba na de won de
0: ode amen
1: yes
0: yes
1: udo be ngosia na sanjene
0: wow
1: ube ngosia na
0: amen wow
1: sana for cup fabra
0: amen
1: what it bonsia fa uti cup fa na me di fo be so
0: wow
1: no akase mbi
0: amen
1: na de akoye ju
0: amen
1: ame pa
0: amen
1: ngosia de be one zebia e was station number
0: 42
1: Achimota Forest. No ma betum de ahwe nyame di fo akyi kwa. Hey 0244 7022656 0244 7022656 0244 7022656 0244 7022656 0244 7022656 0244 7022656 0244 7022656 0244 7022656 0244 7022656 0244 7022656 0244 7022656 0244 7022656 0244 7022656 0244 7022656 0244 7022656 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
0: Amen.
1: May God be revived.
0: Amen.
1: Amen. Obi pe promotion
0: Amen.
1: Obi tie me. Obi promotion.
0: Promotion.
1: One of the respectable person.
0: Wow.
1: I say buy man post.
0: Amen.
1: Frame.
0: Amen.
1: The poverty of friends.
0: Jesus. Amen.
1: Papa, go for one post. You are talking on
0: Jesus.
1: By the power,
2: God.
1: By the hand of God.
0: Amen.
1: That I invested to
0: Jesus.
1: You get it.
0: You get it.
1: If you open a country,
0: wow.
1: Open your dear.
0: Oh.
1: Open position. Messiah and friends.
0: Amen. Amen. Yes.
1: May God bring revival.
0: Amen.
1: Into homes.
0: Amen.
1: Into house.
0: Yeah.
1: Breakthrough.
0: Breakthrough.
1: Happiness.
0: Yes.
1: May God give it to
0: Amen.
1: You. Hope you have my friend.
0: Yes. Yes. Yes. Yes. Yes. Yes. Yes. Yes. Yes. Yes. Yes. Yes. Yes. Yes. Yes. Yes. Yes. Yes. Yes. Yes. Yes. Yes. Yes. Yes. Yes. Yes. Yes. Yes. Yes. Yes. Yes. Yes. Yes. Yes. Yes. Yes. Yes. Yes. Yes. Yes. Yes. Yes. Yes. Yes. Yes. Yes. Yes. Yes. Yes. Yes. Yes. Yes. Yes. Yes. Yes. Yes. Yes. Yes. Yes. Yes. Yes. Yes. Yes. Yes. Yes. Yes. Yes. Yes. Yes. Yes. Yes. Yes. Yes. Yes. Yes. Yes. Yes. Yes. Yes. Yes. Yes. Yes. Yes. Yes. Yes. Yes. Yes. Yes. Yes. Yes. Yes. Yes. Yes. Yes. Yes

0: God, for your word say you deliver us from all affliction, Lord. Father, we pray for a new relief unto your people in the mighty name of Jesus.
1: We deliver every listener for any attack of affliction.
0: Amen.
1: Any attack of affliction, I command it.
0: Power.
1: Out.
0: Amen.
1: May God bring deliverance.
0: Jesus.
1: Set people free.
0: Amen.
1: Giving them future.
0: Amen.
1: Giving them hope.
0: Amen. Amen.
1: Anybody listen to my voice? I raise my hand.
0: Yes.
1: May God bring his
0: hand. Amen.
1: Into your financial.
0: Yes, Lord.
1: I cut disease. I cut this out.
0: Amen.
1: I bring joy.
0: Yes, Lord.
1: Into your home.
0: Amen.
1: God bless you.
0: Ah.
1: You are listening from the Facebook.
0: Amen.
1: You are being blessed.
0: Jesus.
1: Home. Stretch your hand. Into the camera.
0: Amen.
1: You are blessed.
0: Amen.
1: I put out 10 blessings.
2: Amen.
1: Stretch your hand here.
0: Amen.
1: Into the camera.
0: Amen.
1: Into the camera.
0: Amen.
1: Take miracle.
0: Amen.
1: Take joy.
0: Amen. I take it.
1: Take breakthrough.
0: I take it.
1: In the name of Jesus.
0: In the name of
1: then
0: Jesus.
1: Send to your brother in Europe. Send to everybody in the whole world.
0: Yes.
1: And let him know. Say today, affliction is taken out.
0: Amen.
1: Affliction is taken out.
0: Amen.
1: Breakthrough.
0: Yes.
1: I position.
0: Amen.
1: In their affliction.
0: Amen.
1: They shall be well for their life.
0: Amen.
1: Don't pay your flower. You deliver.
0: Amen.
1: No power control.
0: Amen.
1: You deliver.
0: Amen.
1: Take it.
0: Jesus.
1: By the power.
0: Amen.
1: Of the Holy Ghost.
0: Amen.
1: God bless you. God richly bless you. Say yes, Wama. Two is the essential.
0: Jehovah.
1: And you're 10.
0: Yes.
1: Near upon 11.
0: Amen.
1: 10 is the piano.
0: Yeah.
1: And you're 11. Near upon 12. But you see, I'm a beer phone line at
0: 12. Wow.
1: Who bet me a friend?
0: Amen.
1: I'm a midi for.
0: Wow.
1: I didn't come. One more Facebook. You know. Monkoson share.
0: Amen.
1: Monkoson share. Namkoan emura sister.
0: Wow.
1: Nevara.
0: Amen. Amen.
1: God bless you. But by Facebook. And then one more radio and everywhere. And out every Facebook. Fresh is here.
0: Wow.
1: With the phone line at 12.
0: Amen.
1: With the atum diamo. Friend, I'm a midi for. Now, on no emura. Since you know, mon pie.
0: Wow.
1: 0244 0244 0244 70 70 26 56 0244 70 26 56. Hello, Ufrefin, who did the same? Yes, Ufrefin. Adenta, God bless you. Adenta housing, God bless you. Okay, uncle. Hello. May God protect you.
0: Amen.
1: Protect your house.
0: Amen.
1: Through the blood.
0: Amen.
1: Of Jesus Christ.
0: Amen.
1: Amen.
0: Amen.
1: Boss, because you have brought more than a bra. Now, when you go to the UFO, you have to do more.
0: Amen.
1: I'm going to anoint you.
0: Yes, Lord.
1: Why? God bless you. Papa. 0244 0244 0244 0244 0244 0244 0244 0244 0244 0244 0244 0244 0244 0244 0244 0244 0244 0244 0244 0244 0244 0244 0244 0244 0244 0244 0244 0244 0244 0244 0244 0244 0244 0244 0244 0244 0244 0244 0244 0244 0244 0244 0244 0244 0244 0244 0244 0244 0244 0244 0244 0244 0244 0244 0244 0244 0244 0244 0244 0244 0244 0244 0244 0244 0244 0244 0244 0244 0244 0244 0244 0244 0244 0244 0244 0244 0244 0244 0244 0244 0244 0244 0244 0244 0244 0244 0244 0244 0244 0244 0244 0244 0244 0244 0244 0244 0244 0244 0244 0244 0244 0244 0244 0244 0244 0244 0244 0244 0244 0244 0244 0244 0244 0244 0244 0244 0244 0244 0244 0244 0244 0244 0244 0244 0244 0244 0244 0244 Griffin. Who Griffin? Asalaja. May God bless you. Amen. I pray open door.
0: Jesus.
1: There's obstacle. There's attack. But may God deliver you today.
0: Amen.
1: In Jesus' name. Amen.
2: Amen.
1: Open you could see other bombardier bra. Betty will turn a yesia. God bless you. Hello, if you didn't say. Aso fachi aya anomra vaya mebwa. Okay.
0: Esubo
1: okay. Then ekos. Ebony then ekos. May God empower your life.
0: Amen.
1: I deliver you from obstacles. A fresh out.
0: Amen.
1: In Jesus' name. Amen.
0: Amen.
1: Yebeshia, God bless you. Who fefi odin the same? 0247025 0247025 but don't refuse the same. Abren yami che. 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Wo refuse the same. Oh wa bo din bo. Pastor say. tutu agabe for nyame shira pa mutie mutie asem papa
0: amen
1: pacho dena koso
2: pacho mega
1: minna wow I don't know how many years
2: pacho no 46
1: there yeah, we know many pastors mm-hmm. A fresh in bia
0: amen amen
1: receive God glory
0: amen
1: in Jesus name
0: amen
1: metwa sro kuma firo so
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1: Tasro kuma firi so he nya mbe pa kosi ada ishi awatimota pato bomodi atraso betrom ne manu abani aya sori na manu nti God bless you
0: amen
1: 0244702650 0244702650 ufe fi udin se mami gre udin no honam se honi de nya mi asira wati ada woto nyum wa sori huko asori ben Oga, I don't want to know more. God bless you, young Codena Gosu. If I told my auntie, can you bombardier Casa Yamam? 0244702650 0244702650 But don't feel you Hello, who feel you didn't say? Hello? Hello? Lydia, who frefin? Okay, then I go so. Father, I bless her. There's a fresh in that.
0: Jesus.
1: Come on! Wow. In the name of Jesus. Amen.
0: Amen.
1: God bless you. You are blessed. Who is a maca? I say, in system, you know, there's attack. Yeah. There's where?
0: Attack.
1: Amen and amen.
0: Amen.
1: Attack.
0: Amen.
1: And when you are going through that attack, you need to seek for a man of God.
0: Jesus.
1: So that we must anoint you.
0: God
1: will deliver you from all. And trust it. Amen. Everything you are going through is not permanent.
0: Wow.
1: We must be delivered.
0: Yeah.
1: Hello, Frefie, what did you say? Okay. Who, Frefie? Teshi, young girl. Then the girl. Yes, a madness. There's a madness for this girl have to happen before the year ends.
0: Jesus.
1: But so are free. Yeah. Yeah.
0: Amen.
1: Sister, so be a grammy home because she had a bombardier. From today, because she had a 2 days home.
0: Yeah.
1: Prepare yourself and let me anoint you. What?
0: Amen.
1: And yeah, you're a part. I call my madness. Jesus. Come out.
0: Amen.
1: In the name of Jesus.
0: Amen.
1: You are free.
0: Amen.
1: But modi se kusiada, mishiamu atimota masaba.
0: Seven.
1: Metin hotel. Tro atimota masaba na fami no mashao. Prophet Emmanuel usini.
0: Yes.
1: Kusiada sim na brabe mwa.
0: Amen.
1: Na mi anointing. God bless you.
0: Amen.
1: 0244702650 Hello, who fresh you didn't say? Oh, Abranti, God bless you. Nyamensa also. What I say? Yeah, Mike, Nyamensa also. Who quite sort of
3: you?
1: No, go. God bless you. Obey Nyamijuma, what? Okay, then Nyaminyama. Father, let protection of God.
0: Amen.
1: Secure him.
0: Amen.
1: Deliver him.
0: Amen.
1: Order him. Amen. Take him by the power.
4: Amen.
1: Amen. God bless you. 0244702656. Hello, Fred, you did the same. Oh, grace has some, but God bless you. Then it goes. Okay, Fransa Kautina Mimompai. Come on, you the power!
0: Jesus!
1: Come on, spirit of
0: Amen.
1: Right now, instantly.
0: Amen.
1: You are free today.
0: Amen.
1: According to the joint of the universe, do it instead. Is the sun set too free? You are free today.
0: Amen.
1: In Jesus' name, shout amen.
0: Amen.
1: Pain, you cause is here. What?
0: Amen.
1: But what is the question? I will be on your midi for why? God bless you. 0244702655. 0244702655. Who fresh you did the same? Pastor, who fresh you did the same? 0244 702 4 4 7 0 2 6 5 6 0 2 4 4 7 0 2 6 5 6 prophet in Emmanuel amen yet for myself sorry action fear resources yet to quite a chimota myself wow God bless you for your day say I could see. Then I read in your mom.
2: My young team and my
1: quiet. Dear, dear. Martina Besset, the Sibo. Tiny remedy. Vinci, your dear, some more tree. Tetapania to Mina, my yarisa. Come on, above four Berusia. Mammy, come on. Brother, I'm so and what to ensure and what.
0: Amen.
1: But who tell me? What tension, what function, best and what
0: amen.
1: Yeah, because you that to me, not Bratimota, my son, who do all peace FM, all peace FM, see from Nabis as all come as 7 pack. Who do my 7 pack to a new quantica crevy? Who was a what table when subuncum and honor me pitch up bunny prophet Emmanuel.
0: Amen.
1: Bomodin Bodum, now me say the entire metronome is a brand engine.
0: Amen.
1: Who say how many years?
2: 4 years.
1: Come on, you spirit of affliction.
0: Amen.
1: Come on, by the power of
0: God.
1: You are free indeed. Amen. Amen. God bless you. No more to your friend, I'm meeting for 0244 7 0 2 6 5 6 0 2 4 4 7 0 2 6 5 6 0 2 4 4 7 0 2 6 5 6 5 6
0: Amen. Amen.
1: Mosquito name.
0: Amen. Amen. Amen.
1: Okay, ka Roman chapter 4. Was you Abraham jina di any horse?
0: Oh.
1: No kase oh.
0: Yes.
1: No bu nyankopo train. No bu ade nyina tini bade. No dai rade ase.
0: Amen.
1: And the cause what dey nyame ase. Na do suma ni di for the buy no. E ye won ti e no di ase
0: won ba. Amen.
1: You can be attacked. But Bible is according to John 11 verse 4. Was in Lazarus, yadi ni nyowu ya. Any time disease came, you thought of disease,
0: yeah.
1: Death.
0: Yeah.
1: Everybody thought of disease. When she ye beku, when she be say no, Bible say nyowu dey.
0: Wow.
1: And to position yourself, endorse yourself for good things, not for evil things.
0: Ampa.
1: This year is your year.
0: Amen.
1: But 2 days ago, busume ye say eya wo busume.
0: Jesus.
1: Ti enda onyame be ma. Destiny be,
0: wow.
1: Testimony be,
0: wow.
1: Something
0: overcome.
1: I was assuming you actually yes.
0: Wow.
1: Obako was so on Makwa. What did they bar and a baby?
0: Wow.
1: Busumwe, Messi Womakwa.
0: Oh,
1: Makwa.
0: Yeah,
1: man. I'm for turning South Rokosia for special visitation. Bra, Nenyamidi for Sra.
0: Wow.
1: I want to room over for Kabura.
0: Yeah.
1: I want to room because the Nyamidi for Yaka Difa. A Difa no one or Mutra be Bissau. And the Jiraso Casamania, meaning it can be anything.
0: Amen.
1: Elijah, a Chinasisi.
0: A Chinasisi.
1: It doesn't work. Yeah, dear man in Sudan.
0: Debi.
1: It can be possible. But when you say, when you a 1,000 years is a 1 day.
0: Yes.
1: What didn't care yet?
0: Amen.
1: We just need the manifestation.
0: Wow.
1: This week,